sunny 96. Amarillo, mostly sunny 99. Abilene, sunny 99. Dallas, Fort Worth, mostly sunny 99. Your weather synopsis for South Central Texas. High temperatures will be near to a few degrees above normal over the next week. Temperatures climb into the upper 90s to triple digits for most locations. Dry and hot weather will continue through at least the next 7 days. Your local forecast. Tonight, mostly clear. A slight chance of showers this evening. Lows in the mid-70s. South winds 5 to 10 miles per hour. Chance of rain 20%. Highest heat index readings up to 105 early this evening. Wednesday, mostly sunny. Highs in the upper 90s. South winds 5 to 10 miles per hour. Highest heat index readings up to 107. Wednesday night, clear in the evening, then becoming partly cloudy. Lows in the mid-70s. South winds 5 to 10 miles per hour with gusts up to 20 miles per hour. Thursday, partly cloudy in the morning, then clearing. Highs in the upper 90s. South winds 5 to 10 miles per hour. Highest heat index readings up to 108. Thursday night, clear in the evening, then becoming partly cloudy. Lows in the mid-70s. South winds 5 to 10 miles per hour. Friday through Monday night, mostly clear. Highs in the mid-90s. Lows in the mid-70s. Highest heat index readings up to 105. Tuesday, partly cloudy in the morning, then clearing. Highs in the upper 90s. Highest heat index readings up to 110. The Tropical Weather Outlook. For the North Atlantic, Caribbean Sea, and the Gulf of America, tropical cyclone formation is not expected during the next 7 days. The coastal waters forecast from Baffin Bay to Port Aransas out 20 nautical miles. Tonight, southeast winds 10 to 15 knots. Seas around 3 feet. Wave detail, southeast 3 feet at 5 seconds. Wednesday, southeast winds 10 to 15 knots. Seas 2 to 3 feet. Wave detail, southeast 3 feet at 5 seconds. Wednesday night, southeast winds 10 to 15 knots. Seas around 3 feet. Wave detail, southeast 3 feet at 6 seconds. Thursday, southeast winds 5 to 10 knots, increasing to 10 to 15 knots with gusts up to 20 knots in the afternoon. Seas 2 to 3 feet. Wave detail, southeast 3 feet at 6 seconds. Thursday night, southeast winds 10 to 15 knots with gusts up to 20 knots, diminishing to 5 to 10 knots after midnight. Seas around 3 feet. Wave detail, east 3 feet at 6 seconds. Friday, southeast winds 5 to 10 knots. Seas 2 to 3 feet. Wave detail, east 3 feet at 6 seconds. Friday night, southeast winds 10 to 15 knots, diminishing to 5 to 10 knots after midnight. Seas 2 to 3 feet. Saturday, southeast winds 5 to 10 knots. Seas around 2 feet. Saturday night, southeast winds around 10 knots, becoming 5 to 10 knots after midnight. Seas 2 to 3 feet. Sunday, southeast winds 5 to 10 knots. Seas 2 to 3 feet. Sunday night, southeast winds 10 to 15 knots. Seas 2 to 3 feet. The Austin Bergstrom Climate Summary for this evening, as of 5 p.m., August 4, 2026. Today's high temperature of 101 degrees occurred at 3:59 p.m. The normal high is 98. The record high is 105 degrees, which was last set in 2023. Today's low temperature of 78 degrees occurred at 6:21 a.m. The normal low is 73. The record low is 66 degrees, which was last set in 2018. No precipitation fell today. Sunset tonight is at 8:22 p.m. Sunrise tomorrow is at 6:52 a.m. The Austin Camp

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The current time is 7:09 p.m. Central Daylight Time. Your weather synopsis for South Central Texas. High temperatures will be near to a few degrees above normal over the next week. Temperatures climb into the upper 90s to triple digits for most locations. Dry and hot weather will continue through at least the next 7 days. Your local forecast. Tonight, mostly clear. A slight chance of showers this evening. Lows in the mid-70s. South winds 5 to 10 miles per hour. Chance of rain 20%. Highest heat index readings up to 105 early this evening. Wednesday, mostly sunny. Highs in the upper 90s. South winds 5 to 10 miles per hour. Highest heat index readings up to 107. Wednesday night, clear in the evening, then becoming partly cloudy. Lows in the mid-70s. South winds 5 to 10 miles per hour with gusts up to 20 miles per hour. Thursday, partly cloudy in the morning, then clearing. Highs in the upper 90s. South winds 5 to 10 miles per hour. Highest heat index readings up to 108. Thursday night, clear in the evening, then becoming partly cloudy. Lows in the mid-70s. South winds 5 to 10 miles per hour. Friday through Monday night, mostly clear. Highs in the mid-90s. Lows in the mid-70s. Highest heat index readings up to 105. Tuesday, partly cloudy in the morning, then clearing. Highs in the upper 90s. Highest heat index readings up to 110. The Austin Bergstrom Climate Summary for this evening, as of 5 p.m., August 4, 2026. Today's high temperature of 101 degrees occurred at 3:59 p.m. The normal high is 98. The record high is 105 degrees, which was last set in 2023. Today's low temperature of 78 degrees occurred at 6:21 a.m. The normal low is 73. The record low is 66 degrees, which was last set in 2018. No precipitation fell today. Sunset tonight is at 8:22 p.m. Sunrise tomorrow is at 6:52 a.m. The Austin Camp Mabry Climate Summary for this evening, as of 5 p.m., August 4, 2026. Today's high temperature of 101 degrees occurred at 4:18 p.m. The normal high is 99. The record high is 107 degrees, which was set in 2011. Today's low temperature of 79 degrees occurred at 6:33 a.m. The normal low is 76. The record low is 65 degrees, which was set in 1925. No precipitation fell today. Sunset tonight is at 8:22 p.m. Sunrise tomorrow is at 6:52 a.m. You're listening to NOAA Weather Radio, station WXK27, in Austin, Texas, broadcasting on a frequency of 162.4 megahertz, originating from the Austin-San Antonio National Weather Service Forecast Office. The current time is 7:13 p.m. Central Daylight Time. The Austin, NOAA Weather Radio Roundup, at 7 p.m. at Austin Bergstrom International, it was mostly sunny. The temperature was 98, the dew point 67, the relative humidity was 36%, producing a heat index of 102, the wind southeast at 15 miles an hour, and the pressure was 29.86 inches and falling. At Camp Mabry, it was mostly sunny. The temperature was 98, the dew point 68, the relative humidity was 37%, producing a heat index of 103, the wind south at 6 miles an hour, and the pressure was 29.88 inches and falling. Pflugerville mostly sunny 97. Taylor sunny 99. Lago Vista sunny 94. Georgetown sunny 97. San Marcos sunny 95. Burnett sunny 95. Junction partly sunny 94.
San Antonio, most

mostly sunny 94. Corpus Christi, mostly sunny 91. Houston, partly sunny 90. Once again at Austin Bergstrom, it was 98, and at Camp Mabry, it was 98. Elsewhere across the state, College Station, sunny 94. Amarillo, mostly sunny 98. Abilene, sunny 97. Dallas, Fort Worth, mostly sunny 97. Your weather synopsis for South Central Texas. High temperatures will be near to a few degrees above normal over the next week. Temperatures climb into the upper 90s to triple digits for most locations. Dry and hot weather will continue through at least the next 7 days. Your local forecast. Tonight, mostly clear. A slight chance of showers this evening. Lows in the mid-70s. South winds 5 to 10 miles per hour. Chance of rain 20%. Highest heat index readings up to 105 early this evening. Wednesday, mostly sunny. Highs in the upper 90s. South winds 5 to 10 miles per hour. Highest heat index readings up to 107. Wednesday night, clear in the evening, then becoming partly cloudy. Lows in the mid-70s. South winds 5 to 10 miles per hour with gusts up to 20 miles per hour. Thursday, partly cloudy in the morning, then clearing. Highs in the upper 90s. South winds 5 to 10 miles per hour. Highest heat index readings up to 108. Thursday night, clear in the evening, then becoming partly cloudy. Lows in the mid-70s. South winds 5 to 10 miles per hour. Friday through Monday night, mostly clear. Highs in the mid-90s. Lows in the mid-70s. Highest heat index readings up to 105. Tuesday, partly cloudy in the morning, then clearing. Highs in the upper 90s. Highest heat index readings up to 110. The Austin Bergstrom Climate Summary for this evening, as of 5 p.m., August 4, 2026. Today's high temperature of 101 degrees occurred at 3:59 p.m. The normal high is 98. The record high is 105 degrees, which was last set in 2023. Today's low temperature of 78 degrees occurred at 6:21 a.m. The normal low is 73. The record low is 66 degrees, which was last set in 2018. No precipitation fell today. Sunset tonight is at 8:22 p.m. Sunrise tomorrow is at 6:52 a.m. The Austin Camp Mabry Climate Summary for this evening, as of 5 p.m., August 4, 2026. Today's high temperature of 101 degrees occurred at 4:18 p.m. The normal high is 99. The record high is 107 degrees, which was set in 2011. Today's low temperature of 79 degrees occurred at 6:33 a.m. The normal low is 76. The record low is 65 degrees, which was set in 1925. No precipitation fell today. Sunset tonight is at 8:22 p.m. Sunrise tomorrow is at 6:52 a.m. You're listening to NOAA Weather Radio, station WXK27, in Austin, Texas, broadcasting on a frequency of 162.4 MHz, originating from the Austin-San Antonio National Weather Service Forecast Office. The current time is 7:18 p.m. Central Daylight Time. The Austin NOAA Weather Radio Roundup, at 7 p.m. at Austin Bergstrom International, it was mostly sunny. The temperature was 98, the dew point 67, the relative humidity was 36%, producing a heat index of 102, the wind southeast at 15 miles an hour, and the pressure was 29.86 inches and falling. At Camp Mabry, it was mostly sunny. The temperature was 98, the dew point 68, the relative humidity was 37%, producing a heat index of 103. The wind south at 6 miles an hour and the pressure was 29.88 inches and falling. Pflugerville mostly sunny 97. Taylor sunny 99. Lago Vista sunny 94.

Georgetown, sunny 97. San Marcos, sunny 95. Burnett, sunny 95. Junction, partly sunny 94. San Antonio, mostly sunny 94. Corpus Christi, mostly sunny 91. Houston, partly sunny 90. Once again at Austin Bergstrom, it was 98, and at Camp Mabry, it was 98. Elsewhere across the state, College Station, sunny 94. Amarillo, mostly sunny 98. Abilene, sunny 97. Dallas, Fort Worth, mostly sunny 97. Your weather synopsis for South Central Texas. High temperatures will be near to a few degrees above normal over the next week. Temperatures climb into the upper 90s to triple digits for most locations. Dry and hot weather will continue through at least the next 7 days. Your local forecast. Tonight, mostly clear. A slight chance of showers this evening. Lows in the mid-70s. South winds 5 to 10 miles per hour. Chance of rain 20%. Highest heat index readings up to 105 early this evening. Wednesday, mostly sunny. Highs in the upper 90s. South winds 5 to 10 miles per hour. Highest heat index readings up to 107. Wednesday night, clear in the evening, then becoming partly cloudy. Lows in the mid-70s. South winds 5 to 10 miles per hour with gusts up to 20 miles per hour. Thursday, partly cloudy in the morning, then clearing. Highs in the upper 90s. South winds 5 to 10 miles per hour. Highest heat index readings up to 108. Thursday night, clear in the evening, then becoming partly cloudy. Lows in the mid-70s. South winds 5 to 10 miles per hour. Friday through Monday night, mostly clear. Highs in the mid-90s. Lows in the mid-70s. Highest heat index readings up to 105. Tuesday, partly cloudy in the morning, then clearing. Highs in the upper 90s. Highest heat index readings up to 110. The Austin Bergstrom Climate Summary for this evening, as of 5 p.m., August 4, 2026. Today's high temperature of 101 degrees occurred at 3:59 p.m. The normal high is 98. The record high is 105 degrees, which was last set in 2023. Today's low temperature of 78 degrees occurred at 6:21 a.m. The normal low is 73. The record low is 66 degrees, which was last set in 2018. No precipitation fell today. Sunset tonight is at 8:22 p.m. Sunrise tomorrow is at 6:32 a.m. The Austin Camp Mabry Climate Summary for this evening, as of 5 p.m., August 4, 2026. Today's high temperature of 101 degrees occurred at 4:18 p.m. The normal high is 99. The record high is 107 degrees, which was set in 2011. Today's low temperature of 79 degrees occurred at 6:33 a.m. The normal low is 76. The record low is 65 degrees, which was set in 1925. No precipitation fell today. Sunset tonight is at 8:22 p.m. Sunrise tomorrow is at 6:32 a.m. You're listening to NOAA Weather Radio, station WXK27, in Austin, Texas, broadcasting on a frequency of 162.4 MHz, originating from the Austin-San Antonio National Weather Service Forecast Office. 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The Austin NOAA Weather Radio Roundup, at 7 p.m. at Austin Bergstrom International, it was mostly sunny. The temperature was 98, the dew point 67, the relative humidity was 36%, producing a heat index of 102, the wind southeast at 15 miles an hour, and the pressure was 29.86 inches and falling. At Camp Mabry, it was mostly sunny. The temperature was 98, the dew point 68, the relative humidity was 37%, producing a heat index of 103, the wind south at 6 miles.

miles an hour, and the pressure was 29.88 inches and falling. Pflugerville, mostly sunny, 97. Taylor, sunny, 99. Lago Vista, sunny, 94. Georgetown, sunny, 97. San Marcos, sunny, 95. Burnett, sunny, 95. Junction, partly sunny, 94. San Antonio, mostly sunny, 94. Corpus Christi, mostly sunny, 91. Houston, partly sunny, 90. Once again at Austin Bergstrom, it was 98, and at Camp Mabry, it was 98. Elsewhere across the state, College Station, sunny, 94. Amarillo, mostly sunny, 98. Abilene, sunny, 97. Dallas-Fort Worth, mostly sunny, 97. Your weather synopsis for South Central Texas. High temperatures will be near to a few degrees above normal over the next week. Temperatures climb into the upper 90s to triple digits for most locations. Dry and hot weather will continue through at least the next 7 days. Your local forecast. Tonight, mostly clear. A slight chance of showers this evening. Lows in the mid-70s. South winds 5 to 10 miles per hour. Chance of rain 20%. Highest heat index readings up to 105 early this evening. Wednesday, mostly sunny. Highs in the upper 90s. South winds 5 to 10 miles per hour. Highest heat index readings up to 107. Wednesday night, clear in the evening, then becoming partly cloudy. Lows in the mid-70s. South winds 5 to 10 miles per hour with gusts up to 20 miles per hour. Thursday, partly cloudy in the morning, then clearing. Highs in the upper 90s. South winds 5 to 10 miles per hour. Highest heat index readings up to 108. Thursday night, clear in the evening, then becoming partly cloudy. Lows in the mid-70s. South winds 5 to 10 miles per hour. Friday through Monday night, mostly clear. Highs in the mid-90s. Lows in the mid-70s. Highest heat index readings up to 105. Tuesday, partly cloudy in the morning, then clearing. Highs in the upper 90s. Highest heat index readings up to 110. The Austin Bergstrom Climate Summary for this evening, as of 5 p.m., August 4, 2026. Today's high temperature of 101 degrees occurred at 3:59 p.m. The normal high is 98. The record high is 105 degrees, which was last set in 2023. Today's low temperature of 78 degrees occurred at 6:21 a.m. The normal low is 73. The record low is 66 degrees, which was last set in 2018. No precipitation fell today. Sunset tonight is at 8:22 p.m. Sunrise tomorrow is at 6:52 a.m. The Austin Camp Mabry Climate Summary for this evening, as of 5 p.m., August 4, 2026. Today's high temperature of 101 degrees occurred at 4:18 p.m. The normal high is 99. The record high is 107 degrees, which was set in 2011. Today's low temperature of 79 degrees occurred at 6:33 a.m. The normal low is 76. The record low is 65 degrees, which was set in 1925. No precipitation fell today. Sunset tonight is at 8:22 p.m. Sunrise tomorrow is at 6:52 a.m. You're listening to NOAA Weather Radio, station WXK27, in Austin, Texas, broadcasting on a frequency of 162.4 MHz, originating from the Austin-San Antonio National Weather Service Forecast Office. 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The Austin NOAA Weather Radio Roundup, at 7 p.m. at Austin Bergstrom International, it was mostly sunny. The temperature was 98, the dew point 67, the relative humidity was 36%, producing a heat index of 102, the wind southeast at 15 miles an hour, and the pressure was 29.86 inches and falling. At Camp Mabry.

was mostly sunny. The temperature was 98, the dew point 68. The relative humidity was 37%, producing a heat index of 103. The wind south at 6 miles an hour and the pressure was 29.88 inches and falling. Pflugerville mostly sunny 97. Taylor sunny 99. Lago Vista sunny 94. Georgetown sunny 97. San Marcos sunny 95. Burnett sunny 95. Junction partly sunny 94. San Antonio mostly sunny 94. Corpus Christi mostly sunny 91. Houston partly sunny 90. Once again at Austin Bergstrom it was 98, and at Camp Mabry it was 98. Elsewhere across the state, College Station sunny 94. Amarillo mostly sunny 98. Abilene sunny 97. Dallas-Fort Worth mostly sunny 97. Your weather synopsis for South Central Texas. High temperatures will be near to a few degrees above normal over the next week. Temperatures climb into the upper 90s to triple digits for most locations. Dry and hot weather will continue through at least the next 7 days. Your local forecast. Tonight, mostly clear. A slight chance of showers this evening. Lows in the mid-70s. South winds 5 to 10 miles per hour. Chance of rain 20%. Highest heat index readings up to 105 early this evening. Wednesday, mostly sunny. Highs in the upper 90s. South winds 5 to 10 miles per hour. Highest heat index readings up to 107. Wednesday night, clear in the evening, then becoming partly cloudy. Lows in the mid-70s. South winds 5 to 10 miles per hour with gusts up to 20 miles per hour. Thursday, partly cloudy in the morning, then clearing. Highs in the upper 90s. South winds 5 to 10 miles per hour. Highest heat index readings up to 108. Thursday night, clear in the evening, then becoming partly cloudy. Lows in the mid-70s. South winds 5 to 10 miles per hour. Friday through Monday night, mostly clear. Highs in the mid-90s. Lows in the mid-70s. Highest heat index readings up to 105. Tuesday, partly cloudy in the morning, then clearing. Highs in the upper 90s. Highest heat index readings up to 110. The Austin Bergstrom Climate Summary for this evening, as of 5 p.m., August 4, 2026. Today's high temperature of 101 degrees occurred at 3:59 p.m. The normal high is 98. The record high is 105 degrees, which was last set in 2023. Today's low temperature of 78 degrees occurred at 6:21 a.m. The normal low is 73. The record low is 66 degrees, which was last set in 2018. No precipitation fell today. Sunset tonight is at 8:22 p.m. Sunrise tomorrow is 6 degrees, which was last set in 2018. No precipitation fell today. Sunset tonight is at 8:22 p.m. Sunrise tomorrow is at 6:52 a.m. The Austin Camp Mabry Climate Summary for this evening, as of 5 p.m., August 4, 2026. Today's high temperature of 101 degrees occurred at 4:18 p.m. The normal high is 99. The record high is 107 degrees, which was set in 2011. Today's low temperature of 79 degrees occurred at 6:33 a.m. The normal low is 76. The record low is 65 degrees, which was set in 1925. No precipitation fell today. Sunset tonight is at 8:22 p.m. Sunrise tomorrow is at 6:52 a.m. You're listening to NOAA Weather Radio, station WXK27, in Austin, Texas, broadcasting on a frequency of 162.4 megahertz, originating from the Austin-San Antonio National Weather Service Forecast Office. 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The Austin

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At 7 p.m. at Austin Bergstrom International, it was mostly sunny. The temperature was 98, the dew point 67. The relative humidity was 36%, producing a heat index of 102. The wind southeast at 15 miles an hour, and the pressure was 29.86 inches and falling. At Camp Mabry, it was mostly sunny. The temperature was 98, the dew point 68. The relative humidity was 37%, producing a heat index of 103. The wind south at 6 miles an hour, and the pressure was 29.88 inches and falling. Pflugerville, mostly sunny 97. Taylor, sunny 99. Lago Vista, sunny 94. Georgetown, sunny 97. San Marcos, sunny 95. Burnett, sunny 95. Junction, partly sunny 94. San Antonio, mostly sunny 94. Corpus Christi, mostly sunny 91. Houston, partly sunny 90. Once again at Austin Bergstrom, it was 98, and at Camp Mabry, it was 98. Elsewhere across the state, College Station, sunny 94. Amarillo, mostly sunny 98. Abilene, sunny 97. Dallas-Fort Worth, mostly sunny 97. The Tropical Weather Outlook. For the North Atlantic, Caribbean Sea, and the Gulf of America, tropical cyclone formation is not expected during the next 7 days. The coastal waters forecast from Baffin Bay to Port Aransas out 20 nautical miles. Tonight, southeast winds 10 to 15 knots. Seas around 3 feet. Wave detail, southeast 3 feet at 5 seconds. Wednesday, southeast winds 10 to 15 knots. Seas 2 to 3 feet. Wave detail, southeast 3 feet at 5 seconds. Wednesday night, southeast winds 10 to 15 knots. Seas around 3 feet. Wave detail, southeast 3 feet at 6 seconds. Thursday, southeast winds 5 to 10 knots, increasing to 10 to 15 knots with gusts up to 20 knots in the afternoon. Seas 2 to 3 feet. Wave detail, southeast 3 feet at 6 seconds. Thursday night, southeast winds 10 to 15 knots with gusts up to 20 knots, diminishing to 5 to 10 knots after midnight. Seas around 3 feet. Wave detail, east 3 feet at 6 seconds. Friday, southeast winds 5 to 10 knots. Seas 2 to 3 feet. Wave detail, east 3 feet at 6 seconds. Friday night, southeast winds 10 to 15 knots, diminishing to 5 to 10 knots after midnight. Seas 2 to 3 feet. Saturday, southeast winds 5 to 10 knots. Seas around 2 feet. Saturday night, southeast winds around 10 knots, becoming 5 to 10 knots after midnight. Seas 2 to 3 feet. Sunday, southeast winds 5 to 10 knots. Seas 2 to 3 feet. Sunday night, southeast winds 10 to 15 knots. Seas 2 to 3 feet. Your weather synopsis for South Central Texas. High temperatures will be near to a few degrees above normal over the next week. Temperatures climb into the upper 90s to triple digits for most locations. Dry and hot weather will continue through at least the next 7 days. Your local forecast. Tonight, mostly clear. A slight chance of showers this evening. Lows in the mid-70s. South winds 5 to 10 miles per hour. Chance of rain 20%. Highest heat index readings up to 105 early this evening. Wednesday, mostly sunny. Highs in the upper 90s. South winds 5 to 10 miles per hour. Highest heat index readings up to 107. Wednesday night, clear in the evening, then becoming partly cloudy. Lows in the mid-70s. South winds 5 to 10 miles per hour with gusts up to 20 miles per hour. Thursday, partly cloudy in the morning, then clearing. Highs in the upper 90s. South winds 5 to 10 miles per hour. Highest heat index readings up to 108. Thursday night, clear in.

in the evening, then becoming partly cloudy. Lows in the mid-70s. South winds 5 to 10 miles per hour. Friday through Monday night, mostly clear. Highs in the mid-90s. Lows in the mid-70s. Highest heat index readings up to 105. Tuesday, partly cloudy in the morning, then clearing. Highs in the upper 90s. Highest heat index readings up to 110. The Austin Bergstrom Climate Summary for this evening, as of 5 p.m., August 4, 2026. Today's high temperature of 101 degrees occurred at 3:59 p.m. The normal high is 98. The record high is 105 degrees, which was last set in 2023. Today's low temperature of 78 degrees occurred at 6:21 a.m. The normal low is 73. The record low is 66 degrees, which was last set in 2018. No precipitation fell today. Sunset tonight is at 8:22 p.m. Sunrise tomorrow is at 6:52 a.m. The Austin Camp Mabry Climate Summary for this evening, as of 5 p.m., August 4, 2026. Today's high temperature of 101 degrees occurred at 4:18 p.m. The normal high is 99. The record high is 107 degrees, which was set in 2011. Today's low temperature of 79 degrees occurred at 6:33 a.m. The normal low is 76. The record low is 65 degrees, which was set in 1925. No precipitation fell today. Sunset tonight is at 8:22 p.m. Sunrise tomorrow is at 6:52 a.m. You're listening to NOAA Weather Radio, station WXK27, in Austin, Texas, broadcasting on a frequency of 162.4 MHz, originating from the Austin-San Antonio National Weather Service Forecast Office. 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The Austin NOAA Weather Radio Roundup, at 7 p.m. at Austin Bergstrom International, it was mostly sunny. The temperature was 98, the dew point 67, the relative humidity was 36%, producing a heat index of 102, the wind southeast at 15 miles an hour, and the pressure was 29.86 inches and falling. At Camp Mabry, it was mostly sunny. The temperature was 98, the dew point 68, the relative humidity was 37%, producing a heat index of 103. The wind south at 6 miles an hour and the pressure was 29.88 inches and falling. Pflugerville mostly sunny 97. Taylor sunny 99. Lago Vista sunny 94. Georgetown sunny 97. San Marcos sunny 95. Burnett sunny 95. Junction partly sunny 94. San Antonio mostly sunny 94. Corpus Christi mostly sunny 91. Houston partly sunny 90. Once again at Austin Bergstrom it was 98, and at Camp Mabry it was 98. Elsewhere across the state, College Station sunny 94. Amarillo mostly sunny 98. Abilene sunny 97. Dallas-Fort Worth mostly sunny 97. Your weather synopsis for South Central Texas. High temperatures will be near to a few degrees above normal over the next week. Temperatures climb into the upper 90s to triple digits for most locations. Dry and hot weather will continue through at least the next 7 days. Your local forecast. Tonight, mostly clear. A slight chance of showers this evening. Lows in the mid-70s. South winds 5 to 10 miles per hour. Chance of rain 20%. Highest heat index readings up to 105 early this evening. Wednesday, mostly sunny. Highs in the upper 90s. South winds 5 to 10 miles per hour. Highest heat index readings up to 107. Wednesday night, clear in the evening, then becoming partly cloudy. Lows in the mid-70s. South winds 5 to 10 miles per hour with gusts up to 20 miles per hour. Thursday, partly cloudy in the morning,
then clearing. Highs in the upper 90s. South winds 5 to 10 miles per hour. Highest heat index readings up to 108. Thursday night, clear in the evening, then becoming partly cloudy. Lows in the mid-70s. South winds 5 to 10 miles per hour. Friday through Monday night, mostly clear. Highs in the mid-90s. Lows in the mid-70s. Highest heat index readings up to 105. Tuesday, partly cloudy in the morning, then clearing. Highs in the upper 90s. Highest heat index readings up to 110. The Austin Bergstrom Climate Summary for this evening, as of 5 p.m., August 4, 2026. Today's high temperature of 101 degrees occurred at 3:59 p.m. The normal high is 98. The record high is 105 degrees, which was last set in 2023. Today's low temperature of 78 degrees occurred at 6:21 a.m. The normal low is 73. The record low is 66 degrees, which was last set in 2018. No precipitation fell today. Sunset tonight is at 8:22 p.m. Sunrise tomorrow is at 6:52 a.m. The Austin Camp Mabry Climate Summary for this evening, as of 5 p.m., August 4, 2026. Today's high temperature of 101 degrees occurred at 4:18 p.m. The normal high is 99. The record high is 107 degrees, which was set in 2011. Today's low temperature of 79 degrees occurred at 6:33 a.m. The normal low is 76. The record low is 65 degrees, which was set in 1925. No precipitation fell today. Sunset tonight is at 8:22 p.m. Sunrise tomorrow is at 6:52 a.m. You're listening to NOAA Weather Radio, station WXK27, in Austin, Texas, broadcasting on a frequency of 162.4 megahertz, originating from the Austin-San Antonio National Weather Service Forecast Office. 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The Austin NOAA Weather Radio Roundup, at 7 p.m. at Austin Bergstrom International, it was mostly sunny. The temperature was 98, the dew point 67, the relative humidity was 36%, producing a heat index of 102, the wind southeast at 15 miles an hour, and the pressure was 29.86 inches and falling. At Camp Mabry, it was mostly sunny. The temperature was 98, the dew point 68, the relative humidity was 37%, producing a heat index of 103. The wind south at 6 miles an hour and the pressure was 29.88 inches and falling. Pflugerville mostly sunny 97. Taylor sunny 99. Lago Vista sunny 94. Georgetown sunny 97. San Marcos sunny 95. Burnett sunny 95. Junction partly sunny 94. San Antonio mostly sunny 94. Corpus Christi mostly sunny 91. Houston partly sunny 90. Once again at Austin Bergstrom it was 98, and at Camp Mabry it was 98. Elsewhere across the state, College Station sunny 94. Amarillo mostly sunny 98. Abilene sunny 97. Dallas-Fort Worth mostly sunny 97. Your weather synopsis for South Central Texas. High temperatures will be near to a few degrees above normal over the next week. Temperatures climb into the upper 90s to triple digits for most locations. Dry and hot weather will continue through at least the next 7 days. Your local forecast. Tonight, mostly clear. A slight chance of showers this evening. Lows in the mid-70s. South winds 5 to 10 miles per hour. Chance of rain 20%. Highest heat index readings up to 105 early this evening. Wednesday, mostly sunny. Highs in the upper 90s. South winds 5 to 10 miles per hour. Highest heat index readings up to 107. Wednesday night, clear in the evening, then becoming

lows in the mid-70s. South winds 5 to 10 miles per hour with gusts up to 20 miles per hour. Thursday, partly cloudy in the morning, then clearing. Highs in the upper 90s. South winds 5 to 10 miles per hour. Highest heat index readings up to 108. Thursday night, clear in the evening, then becoming partly cloudy. Lows in the mid-70s. South winds 5 to 10 miles per hour. Friday through Monday night, mostly clear. Highs in the mid-90s. Lows in the mid-70s. Highest heat index readings up to 105. Tuesday, partly cloudy in the morning, then clearing. Highs in the upper 90s. Highest heat index readings up to 110. The Austin Bergstrom Climate Summary for this evening, as of 5 p.m., August 4, 2026. Today's high temperature of 101 degrees occurred at 3:59 p.m. The normal high is 98. The record high is 105 degrees, which was last set in 2023. Today's low temperature of 78 degrees occurred at 6:21 a.m. The normal low is 73. The record low is 66 degrees, which was last set in 2018. No precipitation fell today. Sunset tonight is at 8:22 p.m. Sunrise tomorrow is at 6:52 a.m. The Austin Camp Mabry Climate Summary for this evening, as of 5 p.m., August 4, 2026. Today's high temperature of 101 degrees occurred at 4:18 p.m. The normal high is 99. The record high is 107 degrees, which was set in 2011. Today's low temperature of 79 degrees occurred at 6:33 a.m. The normal low is 76. The record low is 65 degrees, which was set in 1925. No precipitation fell today. Sunset tonight is at 8:22 p.m. Sunrise tomorrow is at 6:52 a.m. You're listening to NOAA Weather Radio, station WXK27, in Austin, Texas, broadcasting on a frequency of 162.4 MHz, originating from the Austin-San Antonio National Weather Service Forecast Office. The current time is 7:52 p.m. Central Daylight Time. The Austin NOAA Weather Radio Roundup, at 7 p.m. at Austin Bergstrom International, it was mostly sunny. The temperature was 98, the dew point 67, the relative humidity was 36%, producing a heat index of 102, the wind southeast at 15 miles an hour, and the pressure was 29.86 inches and falling. At Camp Mabry, it was mostly sunny. The temperature was 98, the dew point 68, the relative humidity was 37%, producing a heat index of 103. The wind south at 6 miles an hour and the pressure was 29.88 inches and falling. Pflugerville mostly sunny 97. Taylor sunny 99. Lago Vista sunny 94. Georgetown sunny 97. San Marcos sunny 95. Burnett sunny 95. Junction partly sunny 94. San Antonio mostly sunny 94. Corpus Christi mostly sunny 91. Houston partly sunny 90. Once again at Austin Bergstrom it was 98, and at Camp Mabry it was 98. Elsewhere across the state, College Station sunny 94. Amarillo mostly sunny 98. Abilene sunny 97. Dallas-Fort Worth mostly sunny 97. Your weather synopsis for South Central Texas. High temperatures will be near to a few degrees above normal over the next week. Temperatures climb into the upper 90s to triple digits for most locations. Dry and hot weather will continue through at least the next 7 days. Your local forecast. Tonight, mostly clear. A slight chance of showers this evening. Lows in the mid-70s. South winds 5 to 10 miles per hour. Chance of rain 20%. Highest heat index readings up to 105 early this evening. Wednesday, mostly sunny.

south winds 5 to 10 miles per hour. Highest heat index readings up to 107. Wednesday night, clear in the evening, then becoming partly cloudy. Lows in the mid-70s. South winds 5 to 10 miles per hour with gusts up to 20 miles per hour. Thursday, partly cloudy in the morning, then clearing. Highs in the upper 90s. South winds 5 to 10 miles per hour. Highest heat index readings up to 108. Thursday night, clear in the evening, then becoming partly cloudy. Lows in the mid-70s. South winds 5 to 10 miles per hour. Friday through Monday night, mostly clear. Highs in the mid-90s. Lows in the mid-70s. Highest heat index readings up to 105. Tuesday, partly cloudy in the morning, then clearing. Highs in the upper 90s. Highest heat index readings up to 110. The Austin Bergstrom Climate Summary for this evening, as of 5 p.m., August 4, 2026. Today's high temperature of 101 degrees occurred at 3:59 p.m. The normal high is 98. The record high is 105 degrees, which was last set in 2023. Today's low temperature of 78 degrees occurred at 6:21 a.m. The normal low is 73. The record low is 66 degrees, which was last set in 2018. No precipitation fell today. Sunset tonight is at 8:22 p.m. Sunrise tomorrow is at 6:52 a.m. The Austin Camp Mabry Climate Summary for this evening, as of 5 p.m., August 4, 2026. Today's high temperature of 101 degrees occurred at 4:18 p.m. The normal high is 99. The record high is 107 degrees, which was set in 2011. Today's low temperature of 79 degrees occurred at 6:33 a.m. The normal low is 76. The record low is 65 degrees, which was set in 1925. No precipitation fell today. Sunset tonight is at 8:22 p.m. Sunrise tomorrow is at 6:52 a.m. You're listening to NOAA Weather Radio, station WXK27, in Austin, Texas, broadcasting on a frequency of 162.4 megahertz, originating from the Austin-San Antonio National Weather Service Forecast Office. 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The Austin NOAA Weather Radio Roundup, at 7 p.m. at Austin Bergstrom International, it was mostly sunny. The temperature was 98, the dew point 67, the relative humidity was 36%, producing a heat index of 102, the wind southeast at 15 miles an hour, and the pressure was 29.86 inches and falling. At Camp Mabry, it was mostly sunny. The temperature was 98, the dew point 68, the relative humidity was 37%, producing a heat index of 103. The wind south at 6 miles an hour and the pressure was 29.88 inches and falling. Pflugerville mostly sunny 97. Taylor sunny 99. Lago Vista sunny 94. Georgetown sunny 97. San Marcos sunny 95. Burnett sunny 95. Junction partly sunny 94. San Antonio mostly sunny 94. Corpus Christi mostly sunny 91. Houston partly sunny 90. Once again at Austin Bergstrom it was 98, and at Camp Mabry it was 98. Elsewhere across the state, College Station sunny 94. Amarillo mostly sunny 98. Abilene sunny 97. Dallas-Fort Worth mostly sunny 97. Your weather synopsis for South Central Texas. High temperatures will be near to a few degrees above normal over the next week. Temperatures climb into the upper 90s to triple digits for most locations. Dry and hot weather will continue through at least the next 7 days. Your local forecast. Tonight, mostly clear. A slight chance of showers this evening. Lows in the mid-70s. South winds.

5 to 10 miles per hour. Chance of rain 20%. Highest heat index readings up to 105 early this evening. Wednesday, mostly sunny. Highs in the upper 90s. South winds 5 to 10 miles per hour. Highest heat index readings up to 107. Wednesday night, clear in the evening, then becoming partly cloudy. Lows in the mid-70s. South winds 5 to 10 miles per hour with gusts up to 20 miles per hour. Thursday, partly cloudy in the morning, then clearing. Highs in the upper 90s. South winds 5 to 10 miles per hour. Highest heat index readings up to 108. Thursday night, clear in the evening, then becoming partly cloudy. Lows in the mid-70s. South winds 5 to 10 miles per hour. Friday through Monday night, mostly clear. Highs in the mid-90s. Lows in the mid-70s. Highest heat index readings up to 105. Tuesday, partly cloudy in the morning, then clearing. Highs in the upper 90s. Highest heat index readings up to 110. The Austin Bergstrom Climate Summary for this evening, as of 5 p.m., August 4, 2026. Today's high temperature of 101 degrees occurred at 3:59 p.m. The normal high is 98. The record high is 105 degrees, which was last set in 2023. Today's low temperature of 78 degrees occurred at 6:21 a.m. The normal low is 73. The record low is 66 degrees, which was last set in 2018. No precipitation fell today. Sunset tonight is at 8:22 p.m. Sunrise tomorrow is at 6:52 a.m. The Austin Camp Mabry Climate Summary for this evening, as of 5 p.m., August 4, 2026. Today's high temperature of 101 degrees occurred at 4:18 p.m. The normal high is 99. The record high is 107 degrees, which was set in 2011. Today's low temperature of 79 degrees occurred at 6:33 a.m. The normal low is 76. The record low is 65 degrees, which was set in 1925. No precipitation fell today. Sunset tonight is at 8:22 p.m. Sunrise tomorrow is at 6:52 a.m. You're listening to NOAA Weather Radio, station WXK27, in Austin, Texas, broadcasting on a frequency of 162.4 MHz, originating from the Austin-San Antonio National Weather Service Forecast Office. The current time is 8:02 p.m. Central Daylight Time. The Austin NOAA Weather Radio Roundup, at 7 p.m. at Austin Bergstrom International, it was mostly sunny. The temperature was 98, the dew point 67, the relative humidity was 36%, producing a heat index of 102, the wind southeast at 15 miles an hour, and the pressure was 29.86 inches and falling. At Camp Mabry, it was mostly sunny. The temperature was 98, the dew point 68, the relative humidity was 37%, producing a heat index of 103, the wind south at 6 miles an hour, and the pressure was 29.88 inches and falling. Pflugerville mostly sunny 97. Taylor sunny 99. Lago Vista sunny 94. Georgetown sunny 97. San Marcos sunny 95. Burnett sunny 95. Junction partly sunny 94. San Antonio mostly sunny 94. Corpus Christi mostly sunny 91. Houston partly sunny 90. Once again at Austin Bergstrom it was 98, and at Camp Mabry it was 98. Elsewhere across the state, College Station sunny 94. Amarillo mostly sunny 98. Abilene sunny 97. Dallas-Fort Worth mostly sunny 97. Your weather synopsis for South Central Texas. High temperatures will be near to a few degrees above normal over the next week. Temperatures climb into the upper 90s to triple digits for most locations. Dry and hot weather will continue through at least the next 7 days.

Your local forecast. Tonight, mostly clear. A slight chance of showers this evening. Lows in the mid-70s. South winds 5 to 10 miles per hour. Chance of rain 20%. Highest heat index readings up to 105 early this evening. Wednesday, mostly sunny. Highs in the upper 90s. South winds 5 to 10 miles per hour. Highest heat index readings up to 107. Wednesday night, clear in the evening, then becoming partly cloudy. Lows in the mid-70s. South winds 5 to 10 miles per hour with gusts up to 20 miles per hour. Thursday, partly cloudy in the morning, then clearing. Highs in the upper 90s. South winds 5 to 10 miles per hour. Highest heat index readings up to 108. Thursday night, clear in the evening, then becoming partly cloudy. Lows in the mid-70s. South winds 5 to 10 miles per hour. Friday through Monday night, mostly clear. Highs in the mid-90s. Lows in the mid-70s. Highest heat index readings up to 105. Tuesday, partly cloudy in the morning, then clearing. Highs in the upper 90s. Highest heat index readings up to 110. The Tropical Weather Outlook. For the North Atlantic, Caribbean Sea, and the Gulf of America, tropical cyclone formation is not expected during the next 7 days. The coastal waters forecast for Baffin Bay to Port Aransas out 20 nautical miles. Tonight, southeast winds 10 to 15 knots. Seas around 3 feet. Wave detail, southeast 3 feet at 5 seconds. Wednesday, southeast winds 10 to 15 knots. Seas 2 to 3 feet. Wave detail, southeast 3 feet at 5 seconds. Wednesday night, southeast winds 10 to 15 knots. Seas around 3 feet. Wave detail, southeast 3 feet at 6 seconds. Thursday, southeast winds 5 to 10 knots, increasing to 10 to 15 knots with gusts up to 20 knots in the afternoon. Seas 2 to 3 feet. Wave detail, southeast 3 feet at 6 seconds. Thursday night, southeast winds 10 to 15 knots with gusts up to 20 knots, diminishing to 5 to 10 knots after midnight. Seas around 3 feet. Wave detail, east 3 feet at 6 seconds. Friday, southeast winds 5 to 10 knots. Seas 2 to 3 feet. Wave detail, east 3 feet at 6 seconds. Friday night, southeast winds 10 to 15 knots, diminishing to 5 to 10 knots after midnight. Seas 2 to 3 feet. Saturday, southeast winds 5 to 10 knots. Seas around 2 feet. Saturday night, southeast winds around 10 knots, becoming 5 to 10 knots after midnight. Seas 2 to 3 feet. Sunday, southeast winds 5 to 10 knots. Seas 2 to 3 feet. Sunday night, southeast winds 10 to 15 knots. Seas 2 to 3 feet. The Austin Bergstrom Climate Summary for this evening, as of 5 p.m., August 4, 2026. Today's high temperature of 101 degrees occurred at 3:59 p.m. The normal high is 98. The record high is 105 degrees, which was last set in 2023. Today's low temperature of 78 degrees occurred at 6:21 a.m. The normal low is 73. The record low is 66 degrees, which was last set in 2018. No precipitation fell today. Sunset tonight is at 8:22 p.m. Sunrise tomorrow is at 6:52 a.m. The Austin Camp Mabry Climate Summary for this evening, as of 5 p.m., August 4, 2026. Today's high temperature of 101 degrees occurred at 4:18 p.m. The normal high is 99. The record high is 107 degrees, which was set in 2011. Today's low temperature of 79 degrees occurred at 6:33 a.m. The normal low is 76.

storms, dry and hot weather will continue through at least the next 7 days. Your local forecast. Tonight, mostly clear. A slight chance of showers this evening. Lows in the mid-70s. South winds 5 to 10 miles per hour. Chance of rain 20%. Highest heat index readings up to 105 early this evening. Wednesday, mostly sunny. Highs in the upper 90s. South winds 5 to 10 miles per hour. Highest heat index readings up to 107. Wednesday night, clear in the evening, then becoming partly cloudy. Lows in the mid-70s. South winds 5 to 10 miles per hour with gusts up to 20 miles per hour. Thursday, partly cloudy in the morning, then clearing. Highs in the upper 90s. South winds 5 to 10 miles per hour. Highest heat index readings up to 108. Thursday night, clear in the evening, then becoming partly cloudy. Lows in the mid-70s. South winds 5 to 10 miles per hour. Friday through Monday night, mostly clear. Highs in the mid-90s. Lows in the mid-70s. Highest heat index readings up to 105. Tuesday, partly cloudy in the morning, then clearing. Highs in the upper 90s. Highest heat index readings up to 110. The Austin Bergstrom Climate Summary for this evening, as of 5 p.m., August 4, 2026. Today's high temperature of 101 degrees occurred at 3:59 p.m. The normal high is 98. The record high is 105 degrees, which was last set in 2023. Today's low temperature of 78 degrees occurred at 6:21 a.m. The normal low is 73. The record low is 66 degrees, which was last set in 2018. No precipitation fell today. Sunset tonight is at 8:22 p.m. Sunrise tomorrow is at 6:52 a.m. The Austin Camp Mabry Climate Summary for this evening, as of 5 p.m., August 4, 2026. Today's high temperature of 101 degrees occurred at 4:18 p.m. The normal high is 99. The record high is 107 degrees, which was set in 2011. Today's low temperature of 79 degrees occurred at 6:33 a.m. The normal low is 76. The record low is 65 degrees, which was set in 1925. No precipitation fell today. Sunset tonight is at 8:22 p.m. Sunrise tomorrow is at 6:52 a.m. You are listening to NOAA Weather Radio, station WXK27, in Austin, Texas, broadcasting on a frequency of 162.4 MHz, originating from the Austin-San Antonio National Weather Service Forecast Office. The current time is 8:13 p.m. Central Daylight Time. The Austin NOAA Weather Radio Roundup, at 8 p.m. at Austin Bergstrom International, it was partly cloudy. The temperature was 93, the dew point 70, the relative humidity was 46%, producing a heat index of 99, the wind south at 14 miles an hour gusting to 24, and the pressure was 29.87 inches and rising. At Camp Mabry, it was partly cloudy. The temperature was 94, the dew point 68, the relative humidity was 42%, producing a heat index of 98, the wind south at 10 miles an hour gusting to 21, and the pressure was 29.89 inches and rising. Pflugerville mostly cloudy 93. Taylor partly cloudy 93. Lago Vista clear 91. Georgetown clear 95. San Marcos partly cloudy 92. Burnett clear 93. Junction partly cloudy 90. San Antonio partly cloudy 92. Corpus Christi partly cloudy 87. Houston mostly cloudy 88. Once again at Austin Bergstrom it was 93, and at Camp Mabry it was 94. Elsewhere across the state, College Station clear 92. Amarillo partly cloudy 94. Abilene clear 95.

Dallas-Fort Worth, partly cloudy, 95. Your weather synopsis for South Central Texas. High temperatures will be near to a few degrees above normal over the next week. Temperatures climb into the upper 90s to triple digits for most locations. Dry and hot weather will continue through at least the next 7 days. Your local forecast. Tonight, mostly clear. A slight chance of showers this evening. Lows in the mid-70s. South winds 5 to 10 miles per hour. Chance of rain 20%. Highest heat index readings up to 105 early this evening. Wednesday, mostly sunny. Highs in the upper 90s. South winds 5 to 10 miles per hour. Highest heat index readings up to 107. Wednesday night, clear in the evening, then becoming partly cloudy. Lows in the mid-70s. South winds 5 to 10 miles per hour with gusts up to 20 miles per hour. Thursday, partly cloudy in the morning, then clearing. Highs in the upper 90s. South winds 5 to 10 miles per hour. Highest heat index readings up to 108. Thursday night, clear in the evening, then becoming partly cloudy. Lows in the mid-70s. South winds 5 to 10 miles per hour. Friday through Monday night, mostly clear. Highs in the mid-90s. Lows in the mid-70s. Highest heat index readings up to 105. Tuesday, partly cloudy in the morning, then clearing. Highs in the upper 90s. Highest heat index readings up to 110. The Austin Bergstrom Climate Summary for this evening, as of 5 p.m., August 4, 2026. Today's high temperature of 101 degrees occurred at 3:59 p.m. The normal high is 98. The record high is 105 degrees, which was last set in 2023. Today's low temperature of 78 degrees occurred at 6:21 a.m. The normal low is 73. The record low is 66 degrees, which was last set in 2018. No precipitation fell today. Sunset tonight is at 8:22 p.m. Sunrise tomorrow is at 6:52 a.m. The Austin Camp Mabry Climate Summary for this evening, as of 5 p.m., August 4, 2026. Today's high temperature of 101 degrees occurred at 4:18 p.m. The normal high is 99. The record high is 107 degrees, which was set in 2011. Today's low temperature of 79 degrees occurred at 6:33 a.m. The normal low is 76. The record low is 65 degrees, which was set in 1925. No precipitation fell today. Sunset tonight is at 8:22 p.m. Sunrise tomorrow is at 6:52 a.m. You're listening to NOAA Weather Radio, station WXK27, in Austin, Texas, broadcasting on a frequency of 162.4 MHz, originating from the Austin-San Antonio National Weather Service Forecast Office. The current time is 8:19 p.m. Central Daylight Time. The Austin, NOAA Weather Radio Roundup, at 8 p.m. at Austin Bergstrom International, it was partly cloudy. The temperature was 93, the dew point 70, the relative humidity was 46%, producing a heat index of 99, the wind south at 14 miles an hour gusting to 24, and the pressure was 29.87 inches and rising. At Camp Mabry, it was partly cloudy. The temperature was 94, the dew point 68, the relative humidity was 42%, producing a heat index of 98, the wind south at 10 miles an hour gusting to 21, and the pressure was 29.89 inches and rising. Pflugerville mostly cloudy 93. Taylor partly cloudy 93. Lago Vista clear 91. Georgetown clear 95. San Marcos partly cloudy 92. Burnett clear 93. Junction partly cloudy 90. San Antonio partly cloudy 92. Corpus Christi partly cloudy 87. Houston mostly cloudy.

88. Once again at Austin Bergstrom, it was 93, and at Camp Mabry, it was 94. Elsewhere across the state, College Station clear 92. Amarillo partly cloudy 94. Abilene clear 95. Dallas-Fort Worth partly cloudy 95. Your weather synopsis for South Central Texas. High temperatures will be near to a few degrees above normal over the next week. Temperatures climb into the upper 90s to triple digits for most locations. Dry and hot weather will continue through at least the next 7 days. Your local forecast. Tonight, mostly clear. A slight chance of showers this evening. Lows in the mid-70s. South winds 5 to 10 miles per hour. Chance of rain 20%. Highest heat index readings up to 105 early this evening. Wednesday, mostly sunny. Highs in the upper 90s. South winds 5 to 10 miles per hour. Highest heat index readings up to 107. Wednesday night, clear in the evening, then becoming partly cloudy. Lows in the mid-70s. South winds 5 to 10 miles per hour with gusts up to 20 miles per hour. Thursday, partly cloudy in the morning, then clearing. Highs in the upper 90s. South winds 5 to 10 miles per hour. Highest heat index readings up to 108. Thursday night, clear in the evening, then becoming partly cloudy. Lows in the mid-70s. South winds 5 to 10 miles per hour. Friday through Monday night, mostly clear. Highs in the mid-90s. Lows in the mid-70s. Highest heat index readings up to 105. Tuesday, partly cloudy in the morning, then clearing. Highs in the upper 90s. Highest heat index readings up to 110. The Austin Bergstrom Climate Summary for this evening, as of 5 p.m., August 4, 2026. Today's high temperature of 101 degrees occurred at 3:59 p.m. The normal high is 98. The record high is 105 degrees, which was last set in 2023. Today's low temperature of 78 degrees occurred at 6:21 a.m. The normal low is 73. The record low is 66 degrees, which was last set in 2018. No precipitation fell today. Sunset tonight is at 8:22 p.m. Sunrise tomorrow is at 6:52 a.m. The Austin Camp Mabry Climate Summary for this evening, as of 5 p.m., August 4, 2026. Today's high temperature of 101 degrees occurred at 4:18 p.m. The normal high is 99. The record high is 107 degrees, which was set in 2011. Today's low temperature of 79 degrees occurred at 6:33 a.m. The normal low is 76. The record low is 65 degrees, which was set in 1925. No precipitation fell today. Sunset tonight is at 8:22 p.m. Sunrise tomorrow is at 6:52 a.m. You're listening to NOAA Weather Radio, station WXK27, in Austin, Texas, broadcasting on a frequency of 162.4 MHz, originating from the Austin-San Antonio National Weather Service Forecast Office. The current time is 8:24 p.m. Central Daylight Time. The Austin NOAA Weather Radio Roundup, at 8 p.m. at Austin Bergstrom International, it was partly cloudy. The temperature was 93, the dew point 70, the relative humidity was 46%, producing a heat index of 99, the wind south at 14 miles an hour gusting to 24, and the pressure was 29.87 inches and rising. At Camp Mabry, it was partly cloudy. The temperature was 94, the dew point 68, the relative humidity was 42%, producing a heat index of 98, the wind south at 10 miles an hour gusting to 21, and the pressure was 29.89 inches and rising. Pflugerville mostly cloudy 93. Taylor partly cloudy 93. Lago Vista clear 91. Georgetown clear 95.

San Marcos, partly cloudy 92. Burnett clear 93. Junction, partly cloudy 90. San Antonio, partly cloudy 92. Corpus Christi, partly cloudy 87. Houston, mostly cloudy 88. Once again at Austin Bergstrom, it was 93, and at Camp Mabry, it was 94. Elsewhere across the state, College Station clear 92. Amarillo, partly cloudy 94. Abilene clear 95. Dallas, Fort Worth, partly cloudy 95. Your weather synopsis for South Central Texas. High temperatures will be near to a few degrees above normal over the next week. Temperatures climb into the upper 90s to triple digits for most locations. Dry and hot weather will continue through at least the next 7 days. Your local forecast. Tonight, mostly clear. A slight chance of showers this evening. Lows in the mid-70s. South winds 5 to 10 miles per hour. Chance of rain 20%. Highest heat index readings up to 105 early this evening. Wednesday, mostly sunny. Highs in the upper 90s. South winds 5 to 10 miles per hour. Highest heat index readings up to 107. Wednesday night, clear in the evening, then becoming partly cloudy. Lows in the mid-70s. South winds 5 to 10 miles per hour with gusts up to 20 miles per hour. Thursday, partly cloudy in the morning, then clearing. Highs in the upper 90s. South winds 5 to 10 miles per hour. Highest heat index readings up to 108. Thursday night, clear in the evening, then becoming partly cloudy. Lows in the mid-70s. South winds 5 to 10 miles per hour. Friday through Monday night, mostly clear. Highs in the mid-90s. Lows in the mid-70s. Highest heat index readings up to 105. Tuesday, partly cloudy in the morning, then clearing. Highs in the upper 90s.

7 inches and rising. At Camp Mabry, it was partly cloudy. The temperature was 94, the dew point 68. The relative humidity was 42%, producing a heat index of 98. The wind south at 10 miles an hour gusting to 21, and the pressure was 29.89 inches and rising. Pflugerville mostly cloudy 93. Taylor partly cloudy 93. Lago Vista clear 91. Georgetown clear 95. San Marcos partly cloudy 92. Burnett clear 93. Junction partly cloudy 90. San Antonio partly cloudy 92. Corpus Christi partly cloudy 87. Houston mostly cloudy 88. Once again at Austin Bergstrom it was 93, and at Camp Mabry it was 94. Elsewhere across the state, College Station clear 92. Amarillo partly cloudy 94. Abilene clear 95. Dallas-Fort Worth partly cloudy 95. Your weather synopsis for South Central Texas. High temperatures will be near to a few degrees above normal over the next week. Temperatures climb into the upper 90s to triple digits for most locations. Dry and hot weather will continue through at least the next 7 days. Your local forecast. Tonight, mostly clear. A slight chance of showers this evening. Lows in the mid-70s. South winds 5 to 10 miles per hour. Chance of rain 20%. Highest heat index readings up to 105 early this evening. Wednesday, mostly sunny. Highs in the upper 90s. South winds 5 to 10 miles per hour. Highest heat index readings up to 107. Wednesday night, clear in the evening, then becoming partly cloudy. Lows in the mid-70s. South winds 5 to 10 miles per hour with gusts up to 20 miles per hour. Thursday, partly cloudy in the morning, then clearing. Highs in the upper 90s. South winds 5 to 10 miles per hour. Highest heat index readings up to 108. Thursday night, clear in the evening, then becoming partly cloudy. Lows in the mid-70s. South winds 5 to 10 miles per hour. Friday through Monday night, mostly clear. Highs in the mid-90s. Lows in the mid-70s. Highest heat index readings up to 105. Tuesday, partly cloudy in the morning, then clearing. Highs in the upper 90s. Highest heat index readings up to 110. The Austin Bergstrom Climate Summary for this evening, as of 5 p.m., August 4, 2026. Today's high temp up to 110. The Austin Bergstrom Climate Summary for this evening, as of 5 p.m., August 4, 2026. Today's high temperature of 101 degrees occurred at 3:59 p.m. The normal high is 98. The record high is 105 degrees, which was last set in 2023. Today's low temperature of 78 degrees occurred at 6:21 a.m. The normal low is 73. The record low is 66 degrees, which was last set in 2018. No precipitation fell today. Sunset tonight is at 8:22 p.m. Sunrise tomorrow is at 6:52 a.m. The Austin Camp Mabry Climate Summary for this evening, as of 5 p.m., August 4, 2026. Today's high temperature of 101 degrees occurred at 4:18 p.m. The normal high is 99. The record high is 107 degrees, which was set in 2011. Today's low temperature of 79 degrees occurred at 6:33 a.m. The normal low is 76. The record low is 65 degrees, which was set in 1925. No precipitation fell today. Sunset tonight is at 8:22 p.m. Sunrise tomorrow is at 6:52 a.m. You're listening to NOAA Weather Radio, station WXK27, in Austin, Texas, broadcasting on a frequency of 162.4 MHz, originating from the Austin-San Antonio National Weather Service Forecast Office.

The current time is 8:34 p.m. Central Daylight Time. The Austin, NOAA Weather Radio Roundup, at 8 p.m. at Austin Bergstrom International, it was partly cloudy. The temperature was 93, the dew point 70, the relative humidity was 46%, producing a heat index of 99, the wind south at 14 miles an hour gusting to 24, and the pressure was 29.87 inches and rising. At Camp Mabry, it was partly cloudy. The temperature was 94, the dew point 68. The relative humidity was 42%, producing a heat index of 98, the wind south at 10 miles an hour gusting to 21, and the pressure was 29.89 inches and rising. Pflugerville mostly cloudy 93. Taylor partly cloudy 93. Lago Vista clear 91. Georgetown clear 95. San Marcos partly cloudy 92. Burnett clear 93. Junction partly cloudy 90. San Antonio partly cloudy 92. Corpus Christi partly cloudy 87. Houston mostly cloudy 88. Once again at Austin Bergstrom it was 93, and at Camp Mabry it was 94. Elsewhere across the state, College Station clear 92. Amarillo partly cloudy 94. Abilene clear 95. Dallas-Fort Worth partly cloudy 95. The Tropical Weather Outlook. For the North Atlantic, Caribbean Sea, and the Gulf of America, tropical cyclone formation is not expected during the next 7 days. The coastal waters forecast from Baffin Bay to Port Aransas out 20 nautical miles. Tonight, southeast winds 10 to 15 knots. Seas around 3 feet. Wave detail, southeast 3 feet at 5 seconds. Wednesday, southeast winds 10 to 15 knots. Seas 2 to 3 feet. Wave detail, southeast 3 feet at 5 seconds. Wednesday night, southeast winds 10 to 15 knots. Seas around 3 feet. Wave detail, southeast 3 feet at 6 seconds. Thursday, southeast winds 5 to 10 knots, increasing to 10 to 15 knots with gusts up to 20 knots in the afternoon. Seas 2 to 3 feet. Wave detail, southeast 3 feet at 6 seconds. Thursday night, southeast winds 10 to 15 knots with gusts up to 20 knots, diminishing to 5 to 10 knots after midnight. Seas around 3 feet. Wave detail, east 3 feet at 6 seconds. Friday, southeast winds 5 to 10 knots. Seas 2 to 3 feet. Wave detail, east 3 feet at 6 seconds. Friday night, southeast winds 10 to 15 knots, diminishing to 5 to 10 knots after midnight. Seas 2 to 3 feet. Saturday, southeast winds 5 to 10 knots. Seas around 2 feet. Saturday night, southeast winds around 10 knots, becoming 5 to 10 knots after midnight. Seas 2 to 3 feet. Sunday, southeast winds 5 to 10 knots. Seas 2 to 3 feet. Sunday night, southeast winds 10 to 15 knots. Seas 2 to 3 feet. Your weather synopsis for South Central Texas. High temperatures will be near to a few degrees above normal over the next week. Temperatures climb into the upper 90s to triple digits for most locations. Dry and hot weather will continue through at least the next 7 days. Your local forecast. Tonight, mostly clear. A slight chance of showers this evening. Lows in the mid-70s. South winds 5 to 10 miles per hour. Chance of rain 20%. Highest heat index readings up to 105 early this evening. Wednesday, mostly sunny. Highs in the upper 90s. South winds 5 to 10 miles per hour. Highest heat index readings up to 107. Wednesday night, clear in the evening, then becoming partly cloudy. Lows in the mid-70s. South winds 5 to 10 miles per hour with gusts up to 20 miles per hour. Thursday, partly cloudy in the morning, then clearing.
highs in the upper 90s. South winds 5 to 10 miles per hour. Highest heat index readings up to 108. Thursday night, clear in the evening, then becoming partly cloudy. Lows in the mid-70s. South winds 5 to 10 miles per hour. Friday through Monday night, mostly clear. Highs in the mid-90s. Lows in the mid-70s. Highest heat index readings up to 105. Tuesday, partly cloudy in the morning, then clearing. Highs in the upper 90s. Highest heat index readings up to 110. The Austin Bergstrom Climate Summary for this evening, as of 5 p.m., August 4, 2026. Today's high temperature of 101 degrees occurred at 3:59 p.m. The normal high is 98. The record high is 105 degrees, which was last set in 2023. Today's low temperature of 78 degrees occurred at 6:21 a.m. The normal low is 73. The record low is 66 degrees, which was last set in 2018. No precipitation fell today. Sunset tonight is at 8:22 p.m. Sunrise tomorrow is at 6:52 a.m. The Austin Camp Mabry Climate Summary for this evening, as of 5 p.m., August 4, 2026. Today's high temperature of 101 degrees occurred at 4:18 p.m. The normal high is 99. The record high is 107 degrees, which was set in 2011. Today's low temperature of 79 degrees occurred at 6:33 a.m. The normal low is 76. The record low is 65 degrees, which was set in 1925. No precipitation fell today. Sunset tonight is at 8:22 p.m. Sunrise tomorrow is at 6:52 a.m. You are listening to NOAA Weather Radio, station WXK27, in Austin, Texas, broadcasting on a frequency of 162.4 MHz, originating from the Austin-San Antonio National Weather Service Forecast Office. The current time is 8:42 p.m. Central Daylight Time. The Austin NOAA Weather Radio Roundup, at 8 p.m. at Austin Bergstrom International, it was partly cloudy. The temperature was 93, the dew point 70, the relative humidity was 46%, producing a heat index of 99, the wind south at 14 miles an hour gusting to 24, and the pressure was 29.87 inches and rising. At Camp Mabry, it was partly cloudy. The temperature was 94, the dew point 68, the relative humidity was 42%, producing a heat index of 98, the wind south at 10 miles an hour gusting to 21, and the pressure was 29.89 inches and rising. Pflugerville mostly cloudy 93. Taylor partly cloudy 93. Lago Vista clear 91. Georgetown clear 95. San Marcos partly cloudy 92. Burnett clear 93. Junction partly cloudy 90. San Antonio partly cloudy 92. Corpus Christi partly cloudy 87. Houston mostly cloudy 88. Once again at Austin Bergstrom it was 93, and at Camp Mabry it was 94. Elsewhere across the state, College Station clear 92. Amarillo partly cloudy 94. Abilene clear 95. Dallas-Fort Worth partly cloudy 95. Your weather synopsis for South Central Texas. High temperatures will be near to a few degrees above normal over the next week. Temperatures climb into the upper 90s to triple digits for most locations. Dry and hot weather will continue through at least the next 7 days. Your local forecast. Tonight, mostly clear. A slight chance of showers this evening. Lows in the mid-70s. South winds 5 to 10 miles per hour. Chance of rain 20%. Highest heat index readings up to 105 early this evening. Wednesday, mostly sunny. Highs in the upper 90s. South winds 5 to 10 miles per hour. Highest heat index readings up to 107. Wednesday.

night, clear in the evening, then becoming partly cloudy. Lows in the mid-70s. South winds 5 to 10 miles per hour with gusts up to 20 miles per hour. Thursday, partly cloudy in the morning, then clearing. Highs in the upper 90s. South winds 5 to 10 miles per hour. Highest heat index readings up to 108. Thursday night, clear in the evening, then becoming partly cloudy. Lows in the mid-70s. South winds 5 to 10 miles per hour. Friday through Monday night, mostly clear. Highs in the mid-90s. Lows in the mid-70s. Highest heat index readings up to 105. Tuesday, partly cloudy in the morning, then clearing. Highs in the upper 90s. Highest heat index readings up to 110. The Austin Bergstrom Climate Summary for this evening, as of 5 p.m., August 4, 2026. Today's high temperature of 101 degrees occurred at 3:59 p.m. The normal high is 98. The record high is 105 degrees, which was last set in 2023. Today's low temperature of 78 degrees occurred at 6:21 a.m. The normal low is 73. The record low is 66 degrees, which was last set in 2018. No precipitation fell today. Sunset tonight is at 8:22 p.m. Sunrise tomorrow is at 6:52 a.m. The Austin Camp Mabry Climate Summary for this evening, as of 5 p.m., August 4, 2026. Today's high temperature of 101 degrees occurred at 4:18 p.m. The normal high is 99. The record high is 107 degrees, which was set in 2011. Today's low temperature of 79 degrees occurred at 6:33 a.m. The normal low is 76. The record low is 65 degrees, which was set in 1925. No precipitation fell today. Sunset tonight is at 8:22 p.m. Sunrise tomorrow is at 6:52 a.m. You are listening to NOAA Weather Radio, station WXK27, in Austin, Texas, broadcasting on a frequency of 162.4 MHz, originating from the Austin-San Antonio National Weather Service Forecast Office. The current time is 8:47 p.m. Central Daylight Time. The Austin NOAA Weather Radio Roundup, at 8 p.m. at Austin Bergstrom International, it was partly cloudy. The temperature was 93, the dew point 70, the relative humidity was 46%, producing a heat index of 99, the wind south at 14 miles an hour gusting to 24, and the pressure was 29.87 inches and rising. At Camp Mabry, it was partly cloudy. The temperature was 94, the dew point 68, the relative humidity was 42%, producing a heat index of 98, the wind south at 10 miles an hour gusting to 21, and the pressure was 29.89 inches and rising. Pflugerville mostly cloudy 93. Taylor partly cloudy 93. Lago Vista clear 91. Georgetown clear 95. San Marcos partly cloudy 92. Burnett clear 93. Junction partly cloudy 90. San Antonio partly cloudy 92. Corpus Christi partly cloudy 87. Houston mostly cloudy 88. Once again at Austin Bergstrom it was 93, and at Camp Mabry it was 94. Elsewhere across the state, College Station clear 92. Amarillo partly cloudy 94. Abilene clear 95. Dallas-Fort Worth partly cloudy 95. Your weather synopsis for South Central Texas. High temperatures will be near to a few degrees above normal over the next week. Temperatures climb into the upper 90s to triple digits for most locations. Dry and hot weather will continue through at least the next 7 days. Your local forecast. Tonight, mostly clear. A slight chance of showers this evening. Lows in the mid-70s. South winds 5 to 10 miles per hour. Chance of rain 20%.
highest heat index readings up to 105 early this evening. Wednesday, mostly sunny. Highs in the upper 90s. South winds 5 to 10 miles per hour. Highest heat index.

No precipitation fell today. Sunset tonight is at 8:22 p.m. Sunrise tomorrow is at 6:52 a.m. The Austin Camp Mabry Climate Summary for this evening, as of 5 p.m., August 4, 2026. Today's high temperature of 101 degrees occurred at 4:18 p.m. The normal high is 99. The record high is 107 degrees, which was set in 2011. Today's low temperature of 79 degrees occurred at 6:33 a.m. The normal low is 76. The record low is 65 degrees, which was set in 1925. No precipitation fell today. Sunset tonight is at 8:22 p.m. Sunrise tomorrow is at 6:52 a.m. You're listening to NOAA Weather Radio, station WXK27, in Austin, Texas, broadcasting on a frequency of 162.4 megahertz, originating from the Austin-San Antonio National Weather Service Forecast Office. 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The Austin NOAA Weather Radio Roundup, at 8 p.m. at Austin Bergstrom. It was partly cloudy. The temperature was 93, the dew point 70, the relative humidity was 46%, producing a heat index of 99, the wind south at 14 miles an hour gusting to 24, and the pressure was 29.87 inches and rising. At Camp Mabry, it was partly cloudy. The temperature was 94, the dew point 68, the relative humidity was 42%, producing a heat index of 98, the wind south at 10 miles an hour gusting to 21, and the pressure was 29.89 inches and rising. Pflugerville mostly cloudy 93. Taylor partly cloudy 93. Lago Vista clear 91. Georgetown clear 95. San Marcos partly cloudy 92. Burnett clear 93. Junction partly cloudy 90. San Antonio partly cloudy 92. Corpus Christi partly cloudy 87. Houston mostly cloudy 88. Once again at Austin Bergstrom it was 93, and at Camp Mabry it was 94. Elsewhere across the state, College Station clear 92. Amarillo partly cloudy 94. Abilene clear 95. Dallas-Fort Worth partly cloudy 95. Your weather synopsis for South Central Texas. High temperatures will be near to a few degrees above normal over the next week. Temperatures climb into the upper 90s to triple digits for most locations. Dry and hot weather will continue through at least the next 7 days. Your local forecast. Tonight, mostly clear. A slight chance of showers this evening. Lows in the mid-70s. South winds 5 to 10 miles per hour. Chance of rain 20%. Highest heat index readings up to 105 early this evening. Wednesday, mostly sunny. Highs in the upper 90s. South winds 5 to 10 miles per hour. Highest heat index readings up to 107. Wednesday night, clear in the evening, then becoming partly cloudy. Lows in the mid-70s. South winds 5 to 10 miles per hour with gusts up to 20 miles per hour. Thursday, partly cloudy in the morning, then clearing. Highs in the upper 90s. South winds 5 to 10 miles per hour. Highest heat index readings up to 108. Thursday night, clear in the evening, then becoming partly cloudy. Lows in the mid-70s. South winds 5 to 10 miles per hour. Friday through Monday night, mostly clear. Highs in the mid-90s. Lows in the mid-70s. Highest heat index readings up to 105. Tuesday, partly cloudy in the morning, then clearing. Highs in the upper 90s. Highest heat index readings up to 110. 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

The current time is 9:01 p.m. Central Daylight Time. The Austin, NOAA Weather Radio Roundup, at 8 p.m. at Austin Bergstrom International, it was partly cloudy. The temperature was 93, the dew point 70, the relative humidity was 46%, producing a heat index of 99, the wind south at 14 miles an hour gusting to 24, and the pressure was 29.87 inches and rising. At Camp Mabry, it was partly cloudy. The temperature was 94, the dew point 68. The relative humidity was 42%, producing a heat index of 98, the wind south at 10 miles an hour gusting to 21, and the pressure was 29.89 inches and rising. Pflugerville mostly cloudy 93. Taylor partly cloudy 93. Lago Vista clear 91. Georgetown clear 95. San Marcos partly cloudy 92. Burnett clear 93. Junction partly cloudy 90. San Antonio partly cloudy 92. Corpus Christi partly cloudy 87. Houston mostly cloudy 88. Once again at Austin Bergstrom it was 93, and at Camp Mabry it was 94. Elsewhere across the state, College Station clear 92. Amarillo partly cloudy 94. Abilene clear 95. Dallas-Fort Worth partly cloudy 95. Your weather synopsis for South Central Texas. High temperatures will be near to a few degrees above normal over the next week. Temperatures climb into the upper 90s to triple digits for most locations. Dry and hot weather will continue through at least the next 7 days. Your local forecast. Tonight, mostly clear. A slight chance of showers this evening. Lows in the mid-70s. South winds 5 to 10 miles per hour. Chance of rain 20%. Highest heat index readings up to 105 early this evening. Wednesday, mostly sunny. Highs in the upper 90s. South winds 5 to 10 miles per hour. Highest heat index readings up to 107. Wednesday night, clear in the evening, then becoming partly cloudy. Lows in the mid-70s. South winds 5 to 10 miles per hour with gusts up to 20 miles per hour. Thursday, partly cloudy in the morning, then clearing. Highs in the upper 90s. South winds 5 to 10 miles per hour. Highest heat index readings up to 108. Thursday night, clear in the evening, then becoming partly cloudy. Lows in the mid-70s. South winds 5 to 10 miles per hour. Friday through Monday night, mostly clear. Highs in the mid-90s. Lows in the mid-70s. Highest heat index readings up to 105. Tuesday, partly cloudy in the morning, then clearing. Highs in the upper 90s. Highest heat index readings up to 110. The Tropical Weather Outlook. For the North Atlantic, Caribbean Sea and the Gulf of America, tropical cyclone formation is not expected during the next 7 days. 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The current time is 9:05 p.m. Central Daylight Time. The coastal waters forecast for Baffin Bay to Port Aransas out 20 nautical miles. Tonight, southeast winds 10 to 15 knots. Seas around 3 feet. Wave detail, southeast 3 feet at 5 seconds. Wednesday, southeast winds 10 to 15 knots. Seas 2 to 3 feet. Wave detail, southeast 3 feet at 5 seconds. Wednesday night, southeast winds 10 to 15 knots. Seas around 3 feet. Wave detail, southeast 3 feet at 6 seconds. Thursday, southeast winds 5 to 10 knots, increasing to 10 to 15 knots with gusts up to 20 knots in the afternoon. Seas 2 to 3 feet. Wave detail, southeast 3 feet at 6 seconds.

Thursday night, southeast winds 10 to 15 knots with gusts up to 20 knots, diminishing to 5 to 10 knots after midnight. Seas around 3 feet. Wave detail, east 3 feet at 6 seconds. Friday, southeast winds 5 to 10 knots. Seas 2 to 3 feet. Wave detail, east 3 feet at 6 seconds. Friday night, southeast winds 10 to 15 knots, diminishing to 5 to 10 knots after midnight. Seas 2 to 3 feet. Saturday, southeast winds 5 to 10 knots. Seas around 2 feet. Saturday night, southeast winds around 10 knots, becoming 5 to 10 knots after midnight. Seas 2 to 3 feet. Sunday, southeast winds 5 to 10 knots. Seas 2 to 3 feet. Sunday night, southeast winds 10 to 15 knots. Seas 2 to 3 feet. Your weather synopsis for South Central Texas. High temperatures will be near to a few degrees above normal over the next week. Temperatures climb into the upper 90s to triple digits for most locations. Dry and hot weather will continue through at least the next 7 days. Your local forecast. Tonight, mostly clear. A slight chance of showers this evening. Lows in the mid-70s. South winds 5 to 10 miles per hour. Chance of rain 20%. Highest heat index readings up to 105 early this evening. Wednesday, mostly sunny. Highs in the upper 90s. South winds 5 to 10 miles per hour. Highest heat index readings up to 107. Wednesday night, clear in the evening, then becoming partly cloudy. Lows in the mid-70s. South winds 5 to 10 miles per hour with gusts up to 20 miles per hour. Thursday, partly cloudy in the morning, then clearing. Highs in the upper 90s. South winds 5 to 10 miles per hour. Highest heat index readings up to 108. Thursday night, clear in the evening, then becoming partly cloudy. Lows in the mid-70s. South winds 5 to 10 miles per hour. Friday through Monday night, mostly clear. Highs in the mid-90s. Lows in the mid-70s. Highest heat index readings up to 105. Tuesday, partly cloudy in the morning, then clearing. Highs in the upper 90s. Highest heat index readings up to 110.

cloudy this evening. Wednesday, mostly sunny. Highs in the upper 90s. South winds 5 to 10 miles per hour. Highest heat index readings up to 107. Wednesday night, clear in the evening, then becoming partly cloudy. Lows in the mid 70s. South winds 5 to 10 miles per hour with gusts up to 20 miles per hour. Thursday, partly cloudy in the morning, then clearing. Highs in the upper 90s. South winds 5 to 10 miles per hour. Highest heat index readings up to 108. Thursday night, clear in the evening, then becoming partly cloudy. Lows in the mid 70s. South winds 5 to 10 miles per hour. Friday through Monday night, mostly clear. Highs in the mid 90s. Lows in the mid 70s. Highest heat index readings up to 105. Tuesday, partly cloudy in the morning, then clearing. Highs in the upper 90s. Highest heat index readings up to 110. 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The current time is 9:12 p.m. Central Daylight Time. Your weather synopsis for South Central Texas. High temperatures will be near to a few degrees above normal over the next week. Temperatures climb into the upper 90s to triple digits for most locations. Dry and hot weather will continue through at least the next 7 days. Your local forecast. Tonight, mostly clear. A slight chance of showers this evening. Lows in the mid-70s. South winds 5 to 10 miles per hour. Chance of rain 20%. Highest heat index readings up to 105 early this evening. Wednesday, mostly sunny. Highs in the upper 90s. South winds 5 to 10 miles per hour. Highest heat index readings up to 107. Wednesday night, clear in the evening, then becoming partly cloudy. Lows in the mid 70s. South winds 5 to 10 miles per hour with gusts up to 20 miles per hour. Thursday, partly cloudy in the morning, then clearing. Highs in the upper 90s. South winds 5 to 10 miles per hour. Highest heat index readings up to 108. Thursday night, clear in the evening, then becoming partly cloudy. Lows in the mid 70s. South winds 5 to 10 miles per hour. Friday through Monday night, mostly clear. Highs in the mid-90s. Lows in the mid-70s. Highest heat index readings up to 105. Tuesday, partly cloudy in the morning, then clearing. Highs in the upper 90s. Highest heat index readings up to 110. 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The current time is 9:14 p.m. Central Daylight Time. The Austin NOAA Weather Radio Roundup, at 9 p.m. at Austin Bergstrom International, it was partly cloudy. The temperature was 90, the dew point 69, the relative humidity was 50%, producing a heat index of 94, the wind south at 16 miles an hour, and the pressure was 29.89 inches and rising. At Camp Mabry, it was clear. The temperature was 91, the dew point 70, the relative humidity was 49%, producing a heat index of 96, the wind south at 6 miles an hour, and the pressure was 29.91 inches and rising. Pflugerville clear 90. Taylor partly cloudy 90. Lago Vista clear 88. Georgetown partly cloudy 91. San Marcos clear 89. Burnett clear 89. Junction clear 86. San Antonio partly cloudy 89. Corpus Christi partly cloudy 85. Houston mostly cloudy 86.

Once again at Austin Bergstrom, it was 90, and at Camp Mabry, it was 91. Elsewhere across the state, College Station clear 89. Amarillo clear 88. Abilene clear 91. Dallas-Fort Worth partly cloudy 92. Your weather synopsis for South Central Texas. High temperatures will be near to a few degrees above normal over the next week. Temperatures climb into the upper 90s to triple digits for most locations. Dry and hot weather will continue through at least the next 7 days. Your local forecast. Tonight, mostly clear. A slight chance of showers this evening. Lows in the mid-70s. South winds 5 to 10 miles per hour. Chance of rain 20%. Highest heat index readings up to 105 early this evening. Wednesday, mostly sunny. Highs in the upper 90s. South winds 5 to 10 miles per hour. Highest heat index readings up to 107. Wednesday night, clear in the evening, then becoming partly cloudy. Lows in the mid-70s. South winds 5 to 10 miles per hour with gusts up to 20 miles per hour. Thursday, partly cloudy in the morning, then clearing. Highs in the upper 90s. South winds 5 to 10 miles per hour. Highest heat index readings up to 108. Thursday night, clear in the evening, then becoming partly cloudy. Lows in the mid-70s. South winds 5 to 10 miles per hour. Friday through Monday night, mostly clear. Highs in the mid-90s. Lows in the mid-70s. Highest heat index readings up to 105. Tuesday, partly cloudy in the morning, then clearing. Highs in the upper 90s. Highest heat index readings up to 110. 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The current time is 9:18 p.m. Central Daylight Time. The Austin NOAA Weather Radio Roundup. At 9 p.m. at Austin Bergstrom International, it was partly cloudy. The temperature was 90, the dew point 69, the relative humidity was 50%, producing a heat index of 94, the wind south at 16 miles an hour, and the pressure was 29.89 inches and rising. At Camp Mabry, it was clear. The temperature was 91, the dew point 70, the relative humidity was 49%, producing a heat index of 96, the wind south at 6 miles an hour, and the pressure was 29.91 inches and rising. Pflugerville clear 90. Taylor partly cloudy 90. Lago Vista clear 88. Georgetown partly cloudy 91. San Marcos clear 89. Burnett clear 89. Junction clear 86. San Antonio partly cloudy 89. Corpus Christi partly cloudy 85. Houston mostly cloudy 86. Once again at Austin Bergstrom it was 90, and at Camp Mabry it was 91. Elsewhere across the state, College Station clear 89. Amarillo clear 88. Abilene clear 91. Dallas-Fort Worth partly cloudy 92. Your weather synopsis for South Central Texas. High temperatures will be near to a few degrees above normal over the next week. Temperatures climb into the upper 90s to triple digits for most locations. Dry and hot weather will continue through at least the next 7 days. Your local forecast. Tonight, mostly clear. A slight chance of showers this evening. Lows in the mid-70s. South winds 5 to 10 miles per hour. Chance of rain 20%. Highest heat index readings up to 105 early this evening. Wednesday, mostly sunny. Highs in the upper 90s. South winds 5 to 10 miles per hour. Highest heat index readings up to 107. Wednesday night, clear in the evening, then becoming partly cloudy. Lows in the mid-70s.
south winds 5 to 10 miles per hour with gusts up to 20 miles per hour. Thursday, partly cloudy in the morning, then clearing. Highs in the upper 90s. South winds 5 to 10 miles per hour. Highest heat index readings up to 108. Thursday night, clear in the evening, then becoming partly cloudy. Lows in the mid-70s. South winds 5 to 10 miles per hour. Friday through Monday night, mostly clear. Highs in the mid-90s. Lows in the mid-70s. Highest heat index readings up to 105. Tuesday, partly cloudy in the morning, then clearing. Highs in the upper 90s. Highest heat index readings up to 110. 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It was partly cloudy. The temperature was 90, the dew point 69, the relative humidity was 50%, producing a heat index of 94, the wind south at 16 miles an hour, and the pressure was 29.89 inches and rising. At Camp Mabry, it was clear. The temperature was 91, the dew point 70, the relative humidity was 49%, producing a heat index of 96, the wind south at 6 miles an hour, and the pressure was 29.91 inches and rising. Pflugerville clear 90. Taylor partly cloudy 90. Lago Vista clear 88. Georgetown partly cloudy 91. San Marcos clear 89. Burnett clear 89. Junction clear 86. San Antonio partly cloudy 89. Corpus Christi partly cloudy 85. Houston mostly cloudy 86. Once again at Austin Bergstrom it was 90, and at Camp Mabry it was 91. Elsewhere across the state, College Station clear 89. Amarillo clear 88. Abilene clear 91. Dallas-Fort Worth partly cloudy 92. Your weather synopsis for South Central Texas. High temperatures will be near to a few degrees above normal over the next week. Temperatures climb into the upper 90s to triple digits for most locations. Dry and hot weather will continue through at least the next 7 days. Your local forecast. Tonight, mostly clear. A slight chance of showers this evening. Lows in the mid-70s. South winds 5 to 10 miles per hour. Chance of rain 20%. Highest heat index readings up to 105 early this evening. Wednesday, mostly sunny. Highs in the upper 90s. South winds 5 to 10 miles per hour. Highest heat index readings up to 107. Wednesday night, clear in the evening, then becoming partly cloudy. Lows in the mid-70s. South winds 5 to 10 miles per hour with gusts up to 20 miles per hour. Thursday, partly cloudy in the morning, then clearing. Highs in the upper 90s. South winds 5 to 10 miles per hour. Highest heat index readings up to 108. Thursday night, clear in the evening, then becoming partly cloudy. Lows in the mid-70s. South winds 5 to 10 miles per hour. Friday through Monday night, mostly clear. Highs in the mid-90s. Lows in the mid-70s. Highest heat index readings up to 105. Tuesday, partly cloudy in the morning, then clearing. Highs in the upper 90s. Highest heat index readings up to 110. 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The Austin

NOAA Weather Radio Roundup at 9 p.m. at Austin Bergstrom International. It was partly cloudy. The temperature was 90, the dew point 69, the relative humidity was 50%, producing a heat index of 94, the wind south at 16 miles an hour, and the pressure was 29.89 inches and rising. At Camp Mabry, it was clear. The temperature was 91, the dew point 70, the relative humidity was 49%, producing a heat index of 96, the wind south at 6 miles an hour, and the pressure was 29.91 inches and rising. Pflugerville clear 90. Taylor partly cloudy 90. Lago Vista clear 88. Georgetown partly cloudy 91. San Marcos clear 89. Burnett clear 89. Junction clear 86. San Antonio partly cloudy 89. Corpus Christi partly cloudy 85. Houston mostly cloudy 86. Once again at Austin Bergstrom it was 90, and at Camp Mabry it was 91. Elsewhere across the state, College Station clear 89. Amarillo clear 88. Abilene clear 91. Dallas-Fort Worth partly cloudy 92. Your weather synopsis for South Central Texas. High temperatures will be near to a few degrees above normal over the next week. Temperatures climb into the upper 90s to triple digits for most locations. Dry and hot weather will continue through at least the next 7 days. Your local forecast. Tonight, mostly clear. A slight chance of showers this evening. Lows in the mid-70s. South winds 5 to 10 miles per hour. Chance of rain 20%. Highest heat index readings up to 105 early this evening. Wednesday, mostly sunny. Highs in the upper 90s. South winds 5 to 10 miles per hour. Highest heat index readings up to 107. Wednesday night, clear in the evening, then becoming partly cloudy. Lows in the mid-70s. South winds 5 to 10 miles per hour with gusts up to 20 miles per hour. Thursday, partly cloudy in the morning, then clearing. Highs in the upper 90s. South winds 5 to 10 miles per hour. Highest heat index readings up to 108. Thursday night, clear in the evening, then becoming partly cloudy. Lows in the mid-70s. South winds 5 to 10 miles per hour. Friday through Monday night, mostly clear. Highs in the mid-90s. Lows in the mid-70s. Highest heat index readings up to 105. Tuesday, partly cloudy in the morning, then clearing. Highs in the upper 90s. Highest heat index readings up to 110. 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The current time is 9:29 p.m. Central Daylight Time. The Austin NOAA Weather Radio Roundup, at 9 p.m. at Austin Bergstrom International, it was partly cloudy. The temperature was 90, the dew point 69, the relative humidity was 50%, producing a heat index of 94, the wind south at 16 miles an hour, and the pressure was 29.89 inches and rising. At Camp Mabry, it was clear. The temperature was 91, the dew point 70, the relative humidity was 49%, producing a heat index of 96, the wind south at 6 miles an hour, and the pressure was 29.91 inches and rising. Pflugerville clear 90. Taylor partly cloudy 90. Lago Vista clear 88. Georgetown partly cloudy 91. San Marcos clear 89. Burnett clear 89. Junction clear 86. San Antonio partly cloudy 89. Corpus Christi partly cloudy 85. Houston mostly cloudy 86. Once again at Austin Bergstrom it was 90, and at Camp Mabry it was 91. Elsewhere across the state, College Station clear 85.

89. Amarillo Clear, 88. Abilene Clear, 91. Dallas-Fort Worth Partly Cloudy, 92. Your weather synopsis for South Central Texas. High temperatures will be near to a few degrees above normal over the next week. Temperatures climb into the upper 90s to triple digits for most locations. Dry and hot weather will continue through at least the next 7 days. Your local forecast. Tonight, mostly clear. A slight chance of showers this evening. Lows in the mid-70s. South winds 5 to 10 miles per hour. Chance of rain 20%. Highest heat index readings up to 105 early this evening. Wednesday, mostly sunny. Highs in the upper 90s. South winds 5 to 10 miles per hour. Highest heat index readings up to 107. Wednesday night, clear in the evening, then becoming partly cloudy. Lows in the mid-70s. South winds 5 to 10 miles per hour with gusts up to 20 miles per hour. Thursday, partly cloudy in the morning, then clearing. Highs in the upper 90s. South winds 5 to 10 miles per hour. Highest heat index readings up to 108. Thursday night, clear in the evening, then becoming partly cloudy. Lows in the mid-70s. South winds 5 to 10 miles per hour. Friday through Monday night, mostly clear. Highs in the mid-90s. Lows in the mid-70s. Highest heat index readings up to 105. Tuesday, partly cloudy in the morning, then clearing. Highs in the upper 90s. Highest heat index readings up to 110. 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It was partly cloudy. The temperature was 90, the dew point 69, the relative humidity was 50%, producing a heat index of 94, the wind south at 16 miles an hour, and the pressure was 29.89 inches and rising. At Camp Mabry, it was clear. The temperature was 91, the dew point 70, the relative humidity was 49%, producing a heat index of 96, the wind south at 6 miles an hour, and the pressure was 29.91 inches and rising. Pflugerville clear 90. Taylor partly cloudy 90. Lago Vista clear 88. Georgetown partly cloudy 91. San Marcos clear 89. Burnett clear 89. Junction clear 86. San Antonio partly cloudy 89. Corpus Christi partly cloudy 85. Houston mostly cloudy 86. Once again at Austin Bergstrom it was 90, and at Camp Mabry it was 91. Elsewhere across the state, College Station clear 89. Amarillo clear 88. Abilene clear 91. Dallas-Fort Worth partly cloudy 92. Your weather synopsis for South Central Texas. High temperatures will be near to a few degrees above normal over the next week. Temperatures climb into the upper 90s to triple digits for most locations. Dry and hot weather will continue through at least the next 7 days. The Tropical Weather Outlook. For the North Atlantic, Caribbean Sea, and the Gulf of America, tropical cyclone formation is not expected during the next 7 days. Your local forecast. Tonight, mostly clear. A slight chance of showers this evening. Lows in the mid-70s. South winds 5 to 10 miles per hour. Chance of rain 20%. Highest heat index readings up to 105 early this evening. Wednesday, mostly sunny. Highs in the upper 90s. South winds

5 to 10 miles per hour. Highest heat index readings up to 107. Wednesday night, clear in the evening, then becoming partly cloudy. Lows in the mid-70s. South winds 5 to 10 miles per hour with gusts up to 20 miles per hour. Thursday, partly cloudy in the morning, then clearing. Highs in the upper 90s. South winds 5 to 10 miles per hour. Highest heat index readings up to 108. Thursday night, clear in the evening, then becoming partly cloudy. Lows in the mid-70s. South winds 5 to 10 miles per hour. Friday through Monday night, mostly clear. Highs in the mid-90s. Lows in the mid-70s. Highest heat index readings up to 105. Tuesday, partly cloudy in the morning, then clearing. Highs in the upper 90s. Highest heat index readings up to 110. The coastal waters forecast from Baffin Bay to Port Aransas out 20 nautical miles. Tonight, southeast winds 10 to 15 knots. Seas around 3 feet. Wave detail, southeast 3 feet at 5 seconds. Wednesday, southeast winds 10 to 15 knots. Seas 2 to 3 feet. Wave detail, southeast 3 feet at 5 seconds. Wednesday night, southeast winds 10 to 15 knots. Seas around 3 feet. Wave detail, southeast 3 feet at 6 seconds. Thursday, southeast winds 5 to 10 knots, increasing to 10 to 15 knots with gusts up to 20 knots in the afternoon. Seas 2 to 3 feet. Wave detail, southeast 3 feet at 6 seconds. Thursday night, southeast winds 10 to 15 knots with gusts up to 20 knots, diminishing to 5 to 10 knots after midnight. Seas around 3 feet. Wave detail, east 3 feet at 6 seconds. Friday, southeast winds 5 to 10 knots. Seas 2 to 3 feet. Wave detail, east 3 feet at 6 seconds. Friday night, southeast winds 10 to 15 knots, diminishing to 5 to 10 knots after midnight. Seas 2 to 3 feet. Saturday, southeast winds 5 to 10 knots. Seas around 2 feet. Saturday night, southeast winds around 10 knots, becoming 5 to 10 knots after midnight. Seas 2 to 3 feet. Sunday, southeast winds 5 to 10 knots. Seas 2 to 3 feet. Sunday night, southeast winds 10 to 15 knots. Seas 2 to 3 feet. 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It was partly cloudy. The temperature was 90, the dew point 69, the relative humidity was 50%, producing a heat index of 94, the wind south at 16 miles an hour, and the pressure was 29.89 inches and rising. At Camp Mabry, it was clear. The temperature was 91, the dew point 70, the relative humidity was 49%, producing a heat index of 96, the wind south at 6 miles an hour, and the pressure was 29.91 inches and rising. Pflugerville clear 90. Taylor partly cloudy 90. Lago Vista clear 88. Georgetown partly cloudy 91. San Marcos clear 89. Burnett clear 89. Junction clear 86. San Antonio partly cloudy 89. Corpus Christi partly cloudy 85. Houston mostly cloudy 86. Once again at Austin Bergstrom it was 90, and at Camp Mabry it was 91. Elsewhere across the state, College Station clear 89. Amarillo clear 88. Abilene clear 91. Dallas-Fort Worth partly cloudy 92.
Your weather synopsis for South Central Texas. High temperatures will be near to a few degrees above normal over the next week. Temperatures climb into the upper 90s to triple digits for most locations. Dry and hot weather will continue through at least the next 7 days. Your local forecast. Tonight, mostly clear. A slight chance of showers this evening. Lows in the mid-70s. South winds 5 to 10 miles per hour. Chance of rain 20%. Highest heat index readings up to 105 early this evening. Wednesday, mostly sunny. Highs in the upper 90s. South winds 5 to 10 miles per hour. Highest heat index readings up to 107. Wednesday night, clear in the evening, then becoming partly cloudy. Lows in the mid-70s. South winds 5 to 10 miles per hour with gusts up to 20 miles per hour. Thursday, partly cloudy in the morning, then clearing. Highs in the upper 90s. South winds 5 to 10 miles per hour. Highest heat index readings up to 108. Thursday night, clear in the evening, then becoming partly cloudy. Lows in the mid-70s. South winds 5 to 10 miles per hour. Friday through Monday night, mostly clear. Highs in the mid-90s. Lows in the mid-70s. Highest heat index readings up to 105. Tuesday, partly cloudy in the morning, then clearing. Highs in the upper 90s. Highest heat index readings up to 110. 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The current time is 9:42 p.m. Central Daylight Time. The Austin NOAA Weather Radio Roundup. At 9 p.m. at Austin Bergstrom International, it was partly cloudy. The temperature was 90, the dew point 69, the relative humidity was 50%, producing a heat index of 94, the wind south at 16 miles an hour, and the pressure was 29.89 inches and rising. At Camp Mabry, it was clear. The temperature was 91, the dew point 70, the relative humidity was 49%, producing a heat index of 96, the wind south at 6 miles an hour, and the pressure was 29.91 inches and rising. Pflugerville clear 90. Taylor partly cloudy 90. Lago Vista clear 88. Georgetown partly cloudy 91. San Marcos clear 89. Burnett clear 89. Junction clear 86. San Antonio partly cloudy 89. Corpus Christi partly cloudy 85. Houston mostly cloudy 86. Once again at Austin Bergstrom it was 90, and at Camp Mabry it was 91. Elsewhere across the state, College Station clear 89. Amarillo clear 88. Abilene clear 91. Dallas-Fort Worth partly cloudy 92. Your weather synopsis for South Central Texas. High temperatures will be near to a few degrees above normal over the next week. Temperatures climb into the upper 90s to triple digits for most locations. Dry and hot weather will continue through at least the next 7 days. Your local forecast. Tonight, mostly clear. A slight chance of showers this evening. Lows in the mid-70s. South winds 5 to 10 miles per hour. Chance of rain 20%. Highest heat index readings up to 105 early this evening. Wednesday, mostly sunny. Highs in the upper 90s. South winds 5 to 10 miles per hour. Highest heat index readings up to 107. Wednesday night, clear in the evening, then becoming partly cloudy. Lows in the mid-70s. South winds 5 to 10 miles per hour with gusts up to 20 miles per hour. Thursday, partly cloudy in the morning, then clearing. Highs in the upper 90s. South winds 5 to 10 miles per hour. Highest heat index readings up to 108.
Thursday night.

Later in the evening, then becoming partly cloudy. Lows in the mid-70s. South winds 5 to 10 miles per hour. Friday through Monday night, mostly clear. Highs in the mid-90s. Lows in the mid-70s. Highest heat index readings up to 105. Tuesday, partly cloudy in the morning, then clearing. Highs in the upper 90s. Highest heat index readings up to 110. 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It was partly cloudy. The temperature was 90, the dew point 69, the relative humidity was 50%, producing a heat index of 94, the wind south at 16 miles an hour, and the pressure was 29.89 inches and rising. At Camp Mabry, it was clear. The temperature was 91, the dew point 70, the relative humidity was 49%, producing a heat index of 96, the wind south at 6 miles an hour, and the pressure was 29.91 inches and rising. Pflugerville clear 90. Taylor partly cloudy 90. Lago Vista clear 88. Georgetown partly cloudy 91. San Marcos clear 89. Burnett clear 89. Junction clear 86. San Antonio partly cloudy 89. Corpus Christi partly cloudy 85. Houston mostly cloudy 86. Once again at Austin Bergstrom it was 90, and at Camp Mabry it was 91. Elsewhere across the state, College Station clear 89. Amarillo clear 88. Abilene clear 91. Dallas-Fort Worth partly cloudy 92. Your weather synopsis for South Central Texas. High temperatures will be near to a few degrees above normal over the next week. Temperatures climb into the upper 90s to triple digits for most locations. Dry and hot weather will continue through at least the next 7 days. Your local forecast. Tonight, mostly clear. A slight chance of showers this evening. Lows in the mid-70s. South winds 5 to 10 miles per hour. Chance of rain 20%. Highest heat index readings up to 105 early this evening. Wednesday, mostly sunny. Highs in the upper 90s. South winds 5 to 10 miles per hour. Highest heat index readings up to 107. Wednesday night, clear in the evening, then becoming partly cloudy. Lows in the mid-70s. South winds 5 to 10 miles per hour with gusts up to 20 miles per hour. Thursday, partly cloudy in the morning, then clearing. Highs in the upper 90s. South winds 5 to 10 miles per hour. Highest heat index readings up to 108. Thursday night, clear in the evening, then becoming partly cloudy. Lows in the mid-70s. South winds 5 to 10 miles per hour. Friday through Monday night, mostly clear. Highs in the mid-90s. Lows in the mid-70s. Highest heat index readings up to 105. Tuesday, partly cloudy in the morning, then clearing. Highs in the upper 90s. Highest heat index readings up to 110. 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The current time is 9:50 p.m. Central Daylight Time. The Austin NOAA Weather Radio Roundup at 9 p.m. at Austin Bergstrom International. It was partly cloudy. The temperature was 90, the dew point 69, the relative humidity was 50%, producing a heat index of 94, the wind south at 16 miles an hour, and the pressure was 29.89 inches and rising.

Friday through Monday night, mostly clear. Highs in the mid-90s. Lows in the mid-70s. Highest heat index readings up to 105. Tuesday, partly cloudy in the morning, then clearing. Highs in the upper 90s. Highest heat index readings up to 110. 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The current time is 10:01 p.m. Central Daylight Time. The Austin NOAA Weather Radio Roundup at 9 p.m. at Austin Bergstrom International. It was partly cloudy. The temperature was 90, the dew point 69, the relative humidity was 50%, producing a heat index of 94, the wind south at 16 miles an hour, and the pressure was 29.89 inches and rising. At Camp Mabry, it was clear. The temperature was 91, the dew point 70, the relative humidity was 49%, producing a heat index of 96, the wind south at 6 miles an hour, and the pressure was 29.91 inches and rising. Pflugerville clear 90. Taylor partly cloudy 90. Lago Vista clear 88. Georgetown partly cloudy 91. San Marcos clear 89. Burnett clear 89. Junction clear 86. San Antonio partly cloudy 89. Corpus Christi partly cloudy 85. Houston mostly cloudy 86. Once again at Austin Bergstrom it was 90, and at Camp Mabry it was 91. Elsewhere across the state, College Station clear 89. Amarillo clear 88. Abilene clear 91. Dallas-Fort Worth partly cloudy 92. Your weather synopsis for South Central Texas. High temperatures will be near to a few degrees above normal over the next week. Temperatures climb into the upper 90s to triple digits for most locations. Dry and hot weather will continue through at least the next 7 days. Your local forecast. Tonight, mostly clear. A slight chance of showers this evening. Lows in the mid-70s. South winds 5 to 10 miles per hour. Chance of rain 20%. Highest heat index readings up to 105 early this evening. Wednesday, mostly sunny. Highs in the upper 90s. South winds 5 to 10 miles per hour. Highest heat index readings up to 107. Wednesday night, clear in the evening, then becoming partly cloudy. Lows in the mid-70s. South winds 5 to 10 miles per hour with gusts up to 20 miles per hour. Thursday, partly cloudy in the morning, then clearing. Highs in the upper 90s. South winds 5 to 10 miles per hour. Highest heat index readings up to 108. Thursday night, clear in the evening, then becoming partly cloudy. Lows in the mid-70s. South winds 5 to 10 miles per hour. Friday through Monday night, mostly clear. Highs in the mid-90s. Lows in the mid-70s. Highest heat index readings up to 105. Tuesday, partly cloudy in the morning, then clearing. Highs in the upper 90s. Highest heat index readings up to 110. 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The Tropical Weather Outlook. For the North Atlantic, Caribbean Sea, and the Gulf of America, tropical cyclone formation is not expected during the next 7 days. The current time is 10:05 p.m. Central Daylight Time. Your weather synopsis for South Central Texas. High temperatures will be near to a few degrees above normal over the next week. Temperatures climb into the upper 90s to triple digits for most locations. Dry and hot weather will continue through at least the next 7 days. Your local forecast.
Tonight, mostly clear. A slight chance of showers this evening. Lows in the mid-70s. South winds 5 to 10 miles per hour. Chance of rain 20%. Highest heat index readings up to 105 early this evening. Wednesday, mostly sunny. Highs in the upper 90s. South winds 5 to 10 miles per hour. Highest heat index readings up to 107. Wednesday night, clear in the evening, then becoming partly cloudy. Lows in the mid-70s. South winds 5 to 10 miles per hour with gusts up to 20 miles per hour. Thursday, partly cloudy in the morning, then clearing. Highs in the upper 90s. South winds 5 to 10 miles per hour. Highest heat index readings up to 108. Thursday night, clear in the evening, then becoming partly cloudy. Lows in the mid-70s. South winds 5 to 10 miles per hour. Friday through Monday night, mostly clear. Highs in the mid-90s. Lows in the mid-70s. Highest heat index readings up to 105. Tuesday, partly cloudy in the morning, then clearing. Highs in the upper 90s. Highest heat index readings up to 110. The coastal waters forecast from Baffin Bay to Port Aransas out 20 nautical miles. Tonight, southeast winds 10 to 15 knots. Seas around 3 feet. Wave detail, southeast 3 feet at 5 seconds. Wednesday, southeast winds 10 to 15 knots. Seas 2 to 3 feet. Wave detail, southeast 3 feet at 5 seconds. Wednesday night, southeast winds 10 to 15 knots. Seas around 3 feet. Wave detail, southeast 3 feet at 6 seconds. Thursday, southeast winds 5 to 10 knots, increasing to 10 to 15 knots with gusts up to 20 knots in the afternoon. Seas 2 to 3 feet. Wave detail, southeast 3 feet at 6 seconds. Thursday night, southeast winds 10 to 15 knots with gusts up to 20 knots, diminishing to 5 to 10 knots after midnight. Seas around 3 feet. Wave detail, east 3 feet at 6 seconds. Friday, southeast winds 5 to 10 knots. Seas 2 to 3 feet. Wave detail, east 3 feet at 6 seconds. Friday night, southeast winds 10 to 15 knots, diminishing to 5 to 10 knots after midnight. Seas 2 to 3 feet. Saturday, southeast winds 5 to 10 knots. Seas around 2 feet. Saturday night, southeast winds around 10 knots, becoming 5 to 10 knots after midnight. Seas 2 to 3 feet. Sunday, southeast winds 5 to 10 knots. Seas 2 to 3 feet. Sunday night, southeast winds 10 to 15 knots. Seas 2 to 3 feet. 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The current time is 10:09 p.m. Central Daylight Time. Your weather synopsis for South Central Texas. High temperatures will be near to a few degrees above normal over the next week. Temperatures climb into the upper 90s to triple digits for most locations. Dry and hot weather will continue through at least the next 7 days. Your local forecast. Tonight, mostly clear. A slight chance of showers this evening. Lows in the mid-70s. South winds 5 to 10 miles per hour. Chance of rain 20%. Highest heat index readings up to 105 early this evening. Wednesday, mostly sunny. Highs in the upper 90s. South winds 5 to 10 miles per hour. Highest heat index readings up to 107. Wednesday night, clear in the evening, then becoming partly cloudy. Lows in the mid-70s. South winds 5 to 10 miles per hour with gusts up to 20 miles per hour. Thursday,
partly cloudy in the morning.

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The current time is 10:11 p.m. Central Daylight Time. Your weather synopsis for South Central Texas. High temperatures will be near to a few degrees above normal over the next week. Temperatures climb into the upper 90s to triple digits for most locations. Dry and hot weather will continue through at least the next 7 days. Your local forecast. Tonight, mostly clear. A slight chance of showers this evening. Lows in the mid-70s. South winds 5 to 10 miles per hour. Chance of rain 20%. Highest heat index readings up to 105 early this evening. Wednesday, mostly sunny. Highs in the upper 90s. South winds 5 to 10 miles per hour. Highest heat index readings up to 107. Wednesday night, clear in the evening, then becoming partly cloudy. Lows in the mid-70s. South winds 5 to 10 miles per hour with gusts up to 20 miles per hour. Thursday, partly cloudy in the morning, then clearing. Highs in the upper 90s. South winds 5 to 10 miles per hour. Highest heat index readings up to 108. Thursday night, clear in the evening, then becoming partly cloudy. Lows in the mid-70s. South winds 5 to 10 miles per hour. Friday through Monday night, mostly clear. Highs in the mid-90s. Lows in the mid-70s. Highest heat index readings up to 105. Tuesday, partly cloudy in the morning, then clearing. Highs in the upper 90s. Highest heat index readings up to 110. 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It was partly cloudy. The temperature was 87, the dew point 69, the relative humidity was 54%. Producing a heat index of 91, the wind south at 12 miles an hour, and the pressure was 29.93 inches and rising. At Camp Mabry, temperature was 89 degrees. Pflugerville clear 89. Taylor clear 88. Lago Vista clear 87. Georgetown clear 90. San Marcos clear 86. Burnett clear 88. Junction clear 83. San Antonio partly cloudy 87. Corpus Christi clear 83. Houston mostly cloudy 85. Once again at Austin Bergstrom it was 87, and at Camp Mabry it was 89. Elsewhere across the state, College Station clear 87. Amarillo clear 85. Abilene clear 86. Dallas-Fort Worth clear 90. Your weather synopsis for South Central Texas. High temperatures will be near to a few degrees above normal over the next week. Temperatures climb into the upper 90s to triple digits for most locations. Dry and hot weather will continue through at least the next 7 days. Your local forecast. Tonight, mostly clear. A slight chance of showers this evening. Lows in the mid-70s. South winds 5 to 10 miles per hour. Chance of rain 20%. Highest heat index readings up to 105 early this evening. Wednesday, mostly sunny. Highs in the upper 90s. South winds 5 to 10 miles per hour. Highest heat index readings up to 107. Wednesday night, clear in the evening, then becoming partly cloudy. Lows in the mid-70s. South winds 5 to 10 miles per hour with gusts up to 20 miles per hour. Thursday, partly cloudy in the morning, then clearing. Highs in the upper 90s.
south winds 5 to

10 miles per hour. Highest heat index readings up to 108. Thursday night, clear in the evening, then becoming partly cloudy. Lows in the mid-70s. South winds 5 to 10 miles per hour. Friday through Monday night, mostly clear. Highs in the mid-90s. Lows in the mid-70s. Highest heat index readings up to 105. Tuesday, partly cloudy in the morning, then clearing. Highs in the upper 90s. Highest heat index readings up to 110. 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The current time is 10:17 p.m. Central Daylight Time. The Austin NOAA Weather Radio Roundup, at 10 p.m. at Austin Bergstrom International, it was partly cloudy. The temperature was 87, the dew point 69, the relative humidity was 54%, producing a heat index of 91, the wind south at 12 miles an hour, and the pressure was 29.93 inches and rising. At Camp Mabry, temperature was 89 degrees. Pflugerville clear 89. Taylor clear 88. Lago Vista clear 87. Georgetown clear 90. San Marcos clear 86. Burnett clear 88. Junction clear 83. San Antonio partly cloudy 87. Corpus Christi clear 83. Houston mostly cloudy 85. Once again at Austin Bergstrom it was 87, and at Camp Mabry it was 89. Elsewhere across the state, College Station clear 87, Amarillo clear 85, Abilene clear 86, Dallas-Fort Worth clear 90. Your weather synopsis for South Central Texas. High temperatures will be near to a few degrees above normal over the next week. Temperatures climb into the upper 90s to triple digits for most locations. Dry and hot weather will continue through at least the next 7 days. Your local forecast. Tonight, mostly clear. A slight chance of showers this evening. Lows in the mid-70s. South winds 5 to 10 miles per hour. Chance of rain 20%. Highest heat index readings up to 105 early this evening. Wednesday, mostly sunny. Highs in the upper 90s. South winds 5 to 10 miles per hour. Highest heat index readings up to 107. Wednesday night, clear in the evening, then becoming partly cloudy. Lows in the mid-70s. South winds 5 to 10 miles per hour with gusts up to 20 miles per hour. Thursday, partly cloudy in the morning, then clearing. Highs in the upper 90s. South winds 5 to 10 miles per hour. Highest heat index readings up to 108. Thursday night, clear in the evening, then becoming partly cloudy. Lows in the mid-70s. South winds 5 to 10 miles per hour. Friday through Monday night, mostly clear. Highs in the mid-90s. Lows in the mid-70s. Highest heat index readings up to 105. Tuesday, partly cloudy in the morning, then clearing. Highs in the upper 90s. Highest heat index readings up to 110. 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The current time is 10:20 p.m. Central Daylight Time. The Austin NOAA Weather Radio Roundup, at 10 p.m. at Austin Bergstrom International, it was partly cloudy. The temperature was 87, the dew point 69, the relative humidity was 54%, producing a heat index of 91, the wind south at 12 miles an hour, and the pressure was 29.93 inches and rising. At Camp Mabry, temperature was 89 degrees. Pflugerville clear 89.

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Lago Vista Clear 87. Georgetown Clear 90. San Marcos Clear 86. Burnett Clear 88. Junction Clear 83. San Antonio Partly Cloudy 87. Corpus Christi Clear 83. Houston Mostly Cloudy 85. Once again at Austin Bergstrom it was 87, and at Camp Mabry it was 89. Elsewhere across the state, College Station Clear 87. Amarillo Clear 85. Abilene Clear 86. Dallas-Fort Worth Clear 90. Your weather synopsis for South Central Texas. High temperatures will be near to a few degrees above normal over the next week. Temperatures climb into the upper 90s to triple digits for most locations. Dry and hot weather will continue through at least the next 7 days. Your local forecast. Tonight, mostly clear. A slight chance of showers this evening. Lows in the mid-70s. South winds 5 to 10 miles per hour. Chance of rain 20%. Highest heat index readings up to 105 early this evening. Wednesday, mostly sunny. Highs in the upper 90s. South winds 5 to 10 miles per hour. Highest heat index readings up to 107. Wednesday night, clear in the evening, then becoming partly cloudy. Lows in the mid-70s. South winds 5 to 10 miles per hour with gusts up to 20 miles per hour. Thursday, partly cloudy in the morning, then clearing. Highs in the upper 90s. South winds 5 to 10 miles per hour. Highest heat index readings up to 108. Thursday night, clear in the evening, then becoming partly cloudy. Lows in the mid-70s. South winds 5 to 10 miles per hour. Friday through Monday night, mostly clear. Highs in the mid-90s. Lows in the mid-70s. Highest heat index readings up to 105. Tuesday, partly cloudy in the morning, then clearing. Highs in the upper 90s. Highest heat index readings up to 110. 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The current time is 10:24 p.m. Central Daylight Time. The Austin NOAA Weather Radio Roundup. At 10 p.m. at Austin Bergstrom International, it was partly cloudy. The temperature was 87, the dew point 69, the relative humidity was 54%, producing a heat index of 91, the wind south at 12 miles an hour, and the pressure was 29.93 inches and rising. At Camp Mabry, temperature was 89 degrees. Pflugerville clear 89. Taylor clear 88. Lago Vista clear 87. Georgetown clear 90. San Marcos clear 86. Burnett clear 88. Junction clear 83. San Antonio partly cloudy 87. Corpus Christi clear 83. Houston mostly cloudy 85. Once again at Austin Bergstrom it was 87, and at Camp Mabry it was 89. Elsewhere across the state, College Station clear 87. Amarillo clear 85. Abilene clear 86. Dallas-Fort Worth clear 90. Your weather synopsis for South Central Texas. High temperatures will be near to a few degrees above normal over the next week. Temperatures climb into the upper 90s to triple digits for most locations. Dry and hot weather will continue through at least the next 7 days. Your local forecast. Tonight, mostly clear. A slight chance of showers this evening. Lows in the mid-70s. South winds 5 to 10 miles per hour. Chance of rain 20%. Highest heat index readings up to 105 early this evening. Wednesday, mostly sunny. Highs in the upper 90s. South winds 5 to 10 miles per hour. Highest heat index

Readings up to 107. Wednesday night, clear in the evening, then becoming partly cloudy. Lows in the mid-70s. South winds 5 to 10 miles per hour with gusts up to 20 miles per hour. Thursday, partly cloudy in the morning, then clearing. Highs in the upper 90s. South winds 5 to 10 miles per hour. Highest heat index readings up to 108. Thursday night, clear in the evening, then becoming partly cloudy. Lows in the mid-70s. South winds 5 to 10 miles per hour. Friday through Monday night, mostly clear. Highs in the mid-90s. Lows in the mid-70s. Highest heat index readings up to 105. Tuesday, partly cloudy in the morning, then clearing. Highs in the upper 90s. Highest heat index readings up to 110. 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The current time is 10:27 p.m. Central Daylight Time. The Austin NOAA Weather Radio Roundup. At 10 p.m. at Austin Bergstrom International, it was partly cloudy. The temperature was 87, the dew point 69, the relative humidity was 54%, producing a heat index of 91, the wind south at 12 miles an hour, and the pressure was 29.93 inches and rising. At Camp Mabry, temperature was 89 degrees. Pflugerville clear 89. Taylor clear 88. Lago Vista clear 87. Georgetown clear 90. San Marcos clear 86. Burnett clear 88. Junction clear 83. San Antonio partly cloudy 87. Corpus Christi clear 83. Houston mostly cloudy 85. Once again at Austin Bergstrom it was 87, and at Camp Mabry it was 89. Elsewhere across the state, College Station clear 87, Amarillo clear 85, Abilene clear 86, Dallas-Fort Worth clear 90. Your weather synopsis for South Central Texas. High temperatures will be near to a few degrees above normal over the next week. Temperatures climb into the upper 90s to triple digits for most locations. Dry and hot weather will continue through at least the next 7 days. Your local forecast. Tonight, mostly clear. A slight chance of showers this evening. Lows in the mid-70s. South winds 5 to 10 miles per hour. Chance of rain 20%. Highest heat index readings up to 105 early this evening. Wednesday, mostly sunny. Highs in the upper 90s. South winds 5 to 10 miles per hour. Highest heat index readings up to 107. Wednesday night, clear in the evening, then becoming partly cloudy. Lows in the mid-70s. South winds 5 to 10 miles per hour with gusts up to 20 miles per hour. Thursday, partly cloudy in the morning, then clearing. Highs in the upper 90s. South winds 5 to 10 miles per hour. Highest heat index readings up to 108. Thursday night, clear in the evening, then becoming partly cloudy. Lows in the mid-70s. South winds 5 to 10 miles per hour. Friday through Monday night, mostly clear. Highs in the mid-90s. Lows in the mid-70s. Highest heat index readings up to 105. Tuesday, partly cloudy in the morning, then clearing. Highs in the upper 90s. Highest heat index readings up to 110. 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At 10 p.m. at Austin Bergstrom International, it was partly cloudy.

the temperature was 87, the dew point 69, the relative humidity was 54%, producing a heat index of 91, the wind south at 12 miles an hour, and the pressure was 29.93 inches and rising. Head camp Mabry. Temperature was 89 degrees. Pflugerville clear 89. Taylor clear 88. Lago Vista clear 87. Georgetown clear 90. San Marcos clear 86. Burnett clear 88. Junction clear 83. San Antonio partly cloudy 87. Corpus Christi clear 83. Houston mostly cloudy 85. Once again at Austin Bergstrom it was 87, and at Camp Mabry it was 89. Elsewhere across the state, College Station clear 87. Amarillo clear 85. Abilene clear 86. Dallas Fort Worth clear 90. Your weather synopsis for South Central Texas. High temperatures will be near to a few degrees above normal over the next week. Temperatures climb into the upper 90s to triple digits for most locations. Dry and hot weather will continue through at least the next 7 days. Your local forecast. Tonight, mostly clear. A slight chance of showers this evening. Lows in the mid-70s. South winds 5 to 10 miles per hour. Chance of rain 20%. Highest heat index readings up to 105. South winds 5 to 10 miles per hour. Chance of rain 20%. Highest heat index readings up to 105 early this evening. Wednesday, mostly sunny. Highs in the upper 90s. South winds 5 to 10 miles per hour. Highest heat index readings up to 107. Wednesday night, clear in the evening, then becoming partly cloudy. Lows in the mid-70s. South winds 5 to 10 miles per hour with gusts up to 20 miles per hour. Thursday, partly cloudy in the morning, then clearing. Highs in the upper 90s. South winds 5 to 10 miles per hour. Highest heat index readings up to 108. Thursday night, clear in the evening, then becoming partly cloudy. Lows in the mid-70s. South winds 5 to 10 miles per hour. Friday through Monday night, mostly clear. Highs in the mid-90s. Lows in the mid-70s. Highest heat index readings up to 105. Tuesday, partly cloudy in the morning, then clearing. Highs in the upper 90s. Highest heat index readings up to 110. 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The current time is 10:34 p.m. Central Daylight Time. The Austin, NOAA Weather Radio Roundup, at 10 p.m. at Austin Bergstrom International, it was partly cloudy. The temperature was 87, the dew point 69, the relative humidity was 54%, producing a heat index of 91, the wind south at 12 miles an hour, and the pressure was 29.93 inches and rising. Head camp Mabry. Temperature was 89 degrees. Pflugerville clear 89. Taylor clear 88. Lago Vista clear 87. Georgetown clear 90. San Marcos clear 86. Burnett clear 88. Junction clear 83. San Antonio partly cloudy 87. Corpus Christi clear 83. Houston mostly cloudy 85. Once again at Austin Bergstrom it was 87, and at Camp Mabry it was 89. Elsewhere across the state, College Station clear 87. Amarillo clear 85. Abilene clear 86. Dallas-Fort Worth clear 90. The Tropical Weather Outlook. For the North Atlantic, Caribbean Sea, and the Gulf of America, tropical cyclone formation is not expected during the next 7 days. The coastal waters forecast for Baffin Bay to Port Aransas out

20 nautical miles. Tonight, southeast winds 10 to 15 knots. Seas around 3 feet. Wave detail, southeast 3 feet at 5 seconds. Wednesday, southeast winds 10 to 15 knots. Seas 2 to 3 feet. Wave detail, southeast 3 feet at 5 seconds. Wednesday night, southeast winds 10 to 15 knots. Seas around 3 feet. Wave detail, southeast 3 feet at 6 seconds. Thursday, southeast winds 5 to 10 knots, increasing to 10 to 15 knots with gusts up to 20 knots in the afternoon. Seas 2 to 3 feet. Wave detail, southeast 3 feet at 6 seconds. Thursday night, southeast winds 10 to 15 knots with gusts up to 20 knots, diminishing to 5 to 10 knots after midnight. Seas around 3 feet. Wave detail, east 3 feet at 6 seconds. Friday, southeast winds 5 to 10 knots. Seas 2 to 3 feet. Wave detail, east 3 feet at 6 seconds. Friday night, southeast winds 10 to 15 knots, diminishing to 5 to 10 knots after midnight. Seas 2 to 3 feet. Saturday, southeast winds 5 to 10 knots. Seas around 2 feet. Saturday night, southeast winds around 10 knots, becoming 5 to 10 knots after midnight. Seas 2 to 3 feet. Sunday, southeast winds 5 to 10 knots. Seas 2 to 3 feet. Sunday night, southeast winds 10 to 15 knots. Seas 2 to 3 feet. Your weather synopsis for South Central Texas. High temperatures will be near to a few degrees above normal over the next week. Temperatures climb into the upper 90s to triple digits for most locations. Dry and hot weather will continue through at least the next 7 days. Your local forecast. Tonight, mostly clear. A slight chance of showers this evening. Lows in the mid-70s. South winds 5 to 10 miles per hour. Chance of rain 20%. Highest heat index readings up to 105 early this evening. Wednesday, mostly sunny. Highs in the upper 90s. South winds 5 to 10 miles per hour. Highest heat index readings up to 107. Wednesday night, clear in the evening, then becoming partly cloudy. Lows in the mid-70s. South winds 5 to 10 miles per hour with gusts up to 20 miles per hour. Thursday, partly cloudy in the morning, then clearing. Highs in the upper 90s. South winds 5 to 10 miles per hour. Highest heat index readings up to 108. Thursday night, clear in the evening, then becoming partly cloudy. Lows in the mid-70s. South winds 5 to 10 miles per hour. Friday through Monday night, mostly clear. Highs in the mid-90s. Lows in the mid-70s. Highest heat index readings up to 105. Tuesday, partly cloudy in the morning, then clearing. Highs in the upper 90s. Highest heat index readings up to 110. 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The Austin NOAA Weather Radio Roundup. At 10 p.m. at Austin Bergstrom International, it was partly cloudy. The temperature was 87, the dew point 69, the relative humidity was 54%, producing a heat index of 91, the wind south at 12 miles an hour, and the pressure was 29.93 inches and rising. At Camp Mabry, temperature was 89 degrees. Pflugerville clear 89. Taylor clear 88. Lago Vista clear 87. Georgetown clear 90. San Marcos clear 86. Burnett clear 88. Junction clear 83. San Antonio partly cloudy 87.
Corpus Christi clear 83. Houston mostly cloudy 85. Once again at Austin Bergstrom it was 87, and at Camp Mabry it was 89. Elsewhere across the state, College Station clear 87. Amarillo clear 85. Abilene clear 86. Dallas-Fort Worth clear 90. Your weather synopsis for South Central Texas. High temperatures will be near to a few degrees above normal over the next week. Temperatures climb into the upper 90s to triple digits for most locations. Dry and hot weather will continue through at least the next 7 days. Your local forecast. Tonight, mostly clear. A slight chance of showers this evening. Lows in the mid-70s. South winds 5 to 10 miles per hour. Chance of rain 20%. Highest heat index readings up to 105 early this evening. Wednesday, mostly sunny. Highs in the upper 90s. South winds 5 to 10 miles per hour. Highest heat index readings up to 107. Wednesday night, clear in the evening, then becoming partly cloudy. Lows in the mid-70s. South winds 5 to 10 miles per hour with gusts up to 20 miles per hour. Thursday, partly cloudy in the morning, then clearing. Highs in the upper 90s. South winds 5 to 10 miles per hour. Highest heat index readings up to 108. Thursday night, clear in the evening, then becoming partly cloudy. Lows in the mid-70s. South winds 5 to 10 miles per hour. Friday through Monday night, mostly clear. Highs in the mid-90s. Lows in the mid-70s. Highest heat index readings up to 105. Tuesday, partly cloudy in the morning, then clearing. Highs in the upper 90s. Highest heat index readings up to 110. 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The current time is 10:43 p.m. Central Daylight Time. The Austin NOAA Weather Radio Roundup. At 10 p.m. at Austin Bergstrom International, it was partly cloudy. The temperature was 87, the dew point 69, the relative humidity was 54%, producing a heat index of 91, the wind south at 12 miles an hour, and the pressure was 29.93 inches and rising. At Camp Mabry, temperature was 89 degrees. Pflugerville clear 89. Taylor clear 88. Lago Vista clear 87. Georgetown clear 90. San Marcos clear 86. Burnett clear 88. Junction clear 83. San Antonio partly cloudy 87. Corpus Christi clear 83. Houston mostly cloudy 85. Once again at Austin Bergstrom it was 87, and at Camp Mabry it was 89. Elsewhere across the state, College Station clear 87. Amarillo clear 85. Abilene clear 86. Dallas-Fort Worth clear 90. Your weather synopsis for South Central Texas. High temperatures will be near to a few degrees above normal over the next week. Temperatures climb into the upper 90s to triple digits for most locations. Dry and hot weather will continue through at least the next 7 days. Your local forecast. Tonight, mostly clear. A slight chance of showers this evening. Lows in the mid-70s. South winds 5 to 10 miles per hour. Chance of rain 20%. Highest heat index readings up to 105 early this evening. Wednesday, mostly sunny. Highs in the upper 90s. South winds 5 to 10 miles per hour. Highest heat index readings up to 107. Wednesday night, clear in the evening, then becoming partly cloudy. Lows in the mid-70s. South winds 5 to 10 miles per hour with gusts up to 20 miles per hour. Thursday, partly cloudy in the morning,
then clearing. Highs in the upper

90s. South winds 5 to 10 miles per hour. Highest heat index readings up to 108. Thursday night, clear in the evening, then becoming partly cloudy. Lows in the mid-70s. South winds 5 to 10 miles per hour. Friday through Monday night, mostly clear. Highs in the mid-90s. Lows in the mid-70s. Highest heat index readings up to 105. Tuesday, partly cloudy in the morning, then clearing. Highs in the upper 90s. Highest heat index readings up to 110. 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The current time is 10:47 p.m. Central Daylight Time. The Austin NOAA Weather Radio Roundup. At 10 p.m. at Austin Bergstrom International, it was partly cloudy. The temperature was 87, the dew point 69, the relative humidity was 54%, producing a heat index of 91, the wind south at 12 miles an hour, and the pressure was 29.93 inches and rising. At Camp Mabry, temperature was 89 degrees. Pflugerville clear 89. Taylor clear 88. Lago Vista clear 87. Georgetown clear 90. San Marcos clear 86. Burnett clear 88. Junction clear 83. San Antonio partly cloudy 87. Corpus Christi clear 83. Houston mostly cloudy 85. Once again at Austin Bergstrom it was 87, and at Camp Mabry it was 89. Elsewhere across the state, College Station clear 87. Amarillo clear 85. Abilene clear 86. Dallas-Fort Worth clear 90. Your weather synopsis for South Central Texas. High temperatures will be near to a few degrees above normal over the next week. Temperatures climb into the upper 90s to triple digits for most locations. Dry and hot weather will continue through at least the next 7 days. Your local forecast. Tonight, mostly clear. A slight chance of showers this evening. Lows in the mid-70s. South winds 5 to 10 miles per hour. Chance of rain 20%. Highest heat index readings up to 105 early this evening. Wednesday, mostly sunny. Highs in the upper 90s. South winds 5 to 10 miles per hour. Highest heat index readings up to 107. Wednesday night, clear in the evening, then becoming partly cloudy. Lows in the mid-70s. South winds 5 to 10 miles per hour with gusts up to 20 miles per hour. Thursday, partly cloudy in the morning, then clearing. Highs in the upper 90s. South winds 5 to 10 miles per hour. Highest heat index readings up to 108. Thursday night, clear in the evening, then becoming partly cloudy. Lows in the mid-70s. South winds 5 to 10 miles per hour. Friday through Monday night, mostly clear. Highs in the mid-90s. Lows in the mid-70s. Highest heat index readings up to 105. Tuesday, partly cloudy in the morning, then clearing. Highs in the upper 90s. Highest heat index readings up to 110. 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The current time is 10:50 p.m. Central Daylight Time. The Austin NOAA Weather Radio Roundup. At 10 p.m. at Austin Bergstrom International, it was partly cloudy. The temperature was 87, the dew point 69, the relative humidity was 54%, producing a heat index of 91, the wind south at 12 miles an hour, and the pressure was 29.93 inches and rising. At Camp Mabry, temperature was 89 degrees.

Bergstrom International. It was partly cloudy. The temperature was 87, the dew point 69, the relative humidity was 54%, producing a heat index of 91, the wind south at 12 miles an hour, and the pressure was 29.93 inches and rising. At Camp Mabry, temperature was 89 degrees. Pflugerville clear 89. Taylor clear 88. Lago Vista clear 87. Georgetown clear 90. San Marcos clear 86. Burnett clear 88. Junction clear 83. San Antonio partly cloudy 87. Corpus Christi clear 83. Houston mostly cloudy 85. Once again at Austin Bergstrom it was 87, and at Camp Mabry it was 89. Elsewhere across the state, College Station clear 87. Amarillo clear 85. Abilene clear 86. Dallas-Fort Worth clear 90. Your weather synopsis for South Central Texas. High temperatures will be near to a few degrees above normal over the next week. Temperatures climb into the upper 90s to triple digits for most locations. Dry and hot weather will continue through at least the next 7 days. Your local forecast. Tonight, mostly clear. A slight chance of showers this evening. Lows in the mid-70s. South winds 5 to 10 miles per hour. Chance of rain 20%. Highest heat index readings up to 105 early this evening. Wednesday, mostly sunny. Highs in the upper 90s. South winds 5 to 10 miles per hour. Highest heat index readings up to 107. Wednesday night, clear in the evening, then becoming partly cloudy. Lows in the mid-70s. South winds 5 to 10 miles per hour with gusts up to 20 miles per hour. Thursday, partly cloudy in the morning, then clearing. Highs in the upper 90s. South winds 5 to 10 miles per hour. Highest heat index readings up to 108. Thursday night, clear in the evening, then becoming partly cloudy. Lows in the mid-70s. South winds 5 to 10 miles per hour. Friday through Monday night, mostly clear. Highs in the mid-90s. Lows in the mid-70s. Highest heat index readings up to 105. Tuesday, partly cloudy in the morning, then clearing. Highs in the upper 90s. Highest heat index readings up to 110. 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The current time is 11:04 p.m. Central Daylight Time. The Austin, NOAA Weather Radio Roundup, at 10 p.m. at Austin Bergstrom International, it was partly cloudy. The temperature was 87, the dew point 69, the relative humidity was 54%, producing a heat index of 91, the wind south at 12 miles an hour, and the pressure was 29.93 inches and rising. At Camp Mabry, temperature was 89 degrees. Pflugerville clear 89. Taylor clear 88. Lago Vista clear 87. Georgetown clear 90. San Marcos clear 86. Burnett clear 88. Junction clear 83. San Antonio partly cloudy 87. Corpus Christi clear 83. Houston mostly cloudy 85. Once again at Austin Bergstrom it was 87, and at Camp Mabry it was 89. Elsewhere across the state, College Station clear 87. Amarillo clear 85. Abilene clear 86. Dallas-Fort Worth clear 90. The Tropical Weather Outlook. For the North Atlantic, Caribbean Sea, and the Gulf of America, tropical cyclone formation is not expected during the next 7 days. The coastal waters forecast from Baffin Bay to Port Aransas out 20 nautical miles. Tonight, southeast winds 10 to 15 knots.

sea is around 3 feet. Wave detail, southeast 3 feet at 5 seconds. Wednesday, southeast winds 10 to 15 knots. Seas 2 to 3 feet. Wave detail, southeast 3 feet at 5 seconds. Wednesday night, southeast winds 10 to 15 knots. Seas around 3 feet. Wave detail, southeast 3 feet at 6 seconds. Thursday, southeast winds 5 to 10 knots, increasing to 10 to 15 knots with gusts up to 20 knots in the afternoon. Seas 2 to 3 feet. Wave detail, southeast 3 feet at 6 seconds. Thursday night, southeast winds 10 to 15 knots with gusts up to 20 knots, diminishing to 5 to 10 knots after midnight. Seas around 3 feet. Wave detail, east 3 feet at 6 seconds. Friday, southeast winds 5 to 10 knots. Seas 2 to 3 feet. Wave detail, east 3 feet at 6 seconds. Friday night, southeast winds 10 to 15 knots, diminishing to 5 to 10 knots after midnight. Seas 2 to 3 feet. Saturday, southeast winds 5 to 10 knots. Seas around 2 feet. Saturday night, southeast winds around 10 knots, becoming 5 to 10 knots after midnight. Seas 2 to 3 feet. Sunday, southeast winds 5 to 10 knots. Seas 2 to 3 feet. Sunday night, southeast winds 10 to 15 knots. Seas 2 to 3 feet. Your weather synopsis for South Central Texas. High temperatures will be near to a few degrees above normal over the next week. Temperatures climb into the upper 90s to triple digits for most locations. Dry and hot weather will continue through at least the next 7 days. Your local forecast. Tonight, mostly clear. A slight chance of showers this evening. Lows in the mid-70s. South winds 5 to 10 miles per hour. Chance of rain 20%. Highest heat index readings up to 105 early this evening. Wednesday, mostly sunny. Highs in the upper 90s. South winds 5 to 10 miles per hour. Highest heat index readings up to 107. Wednesday night, clear in the evening, then becoming partly cloudy. Lows in the mid-70s. South winds 5 to 10 miles per hour with gusts up to 20 miles per hour. Thursday, partly cloudy in the morning, then clearing. Highs in the upper 90s. South winds 5 to 10 miles per hour. Highest heat index readings up to 108. Thursday night, clear in the evening, then becoming partly cloudy. Lows in the mid-70s. South winds 5 to 10 miles per hour. Friday through Monday night, mostly clear. Highs in the mid-90s. Lows in the mid-70s. Highest heat index readings up to 105. Tuesday, partly cloudy in the morning, then clearing. Highs in the upper 90s. Highest heat index readings up to 110. 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The current time is 11:10 p.m. Central Daylight Time. Your weather synopsis for South Central Texas. High temperatures will be near to a few degrees above normal over the next week. Temperatures climb into the upper 90s to triple digits for most locations. Dry and hot weather will continue through at least the next 7 days. Your local forecast. Tonight, mostly clear. A slight chance of showers this evening. Lows in the mid-70s. South winds 5 to 10 miles per hour. Chance of rain 20%. Highest heat index readings up to 105 early this evening. Wednesday, mostly sunny. Highs in the upper 90s. South winds 5 to 10 miles per hour. Highest heat index readings up to 107. Wednesday night, clear in the evening, then becoming partly cloudy. Lows in the mid-70s.

Tuesday, partly cloudy in the morning, then clearing. Highs in the upper 90s. Highest heat index readings up to 110. 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The current time is 11:12 p.m. Central Daylight Time. Your weather synopsis for South Central Texas. High temperatures will be near to a few degrees above normal over the next week. Temperatures climb into the upper 90s to triple digits for most locations. Dry and hot weather will continue through at least the next 7 days. Your local forecast. Tonight, mostly clear. A slight chance of showers this evening. Lows in the mid-70s. South winds 5 to 10 miles per hour. Chance of rain 20%. Highest heat index readings up to 105 early this evening. Wednesday, mostly sunny. Highs in the upper 90s. South winds 5 to 10 miles per hour. Highest heat index readings up to 107. Wednesday night, clear in the evening, then becoming partly cloudy. Lows in the mid-70s. South winds 5 to 10 miles per hour with gusts up to 20 miles per hour. Thursday, partly cloudy in the morning, then clearing. Highs in the upper 90s. South winds 5 to 10 miles per hour. Highest heat index readings up to 108. Thursday night, clear in the evening, then becoming partly cloudy. Lows in the mid-70s. South winds 5 to 10 miles per hour. Friday through Monday night, mostly clear. Highs in the mid-90s. Lows in the mid-70s. Highest heat index readings up to 105. Tuesday, partly cloudy in the morning, then clearing. Highs in the upper 90s. Highest heat index readings up to 110. 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The current time is 11:14 p.m. Central Daylight Time. The Austin, NOAA Weather Radio Roundup, at 11 p.m. at Austin Bergstrom International, it was partly cloudy. The temperature was 85, the dew point 72, the relative humidity was 65%, producing a heat index of 91, the wind south at 13 miles an hour, and the pressure was 29.96 inches and rising. At Camp Mabry, it was partly cloudy. The temperature was 86, the dew point 71, the relative humidity was 60%, producing a heat index of 91, and the pressure was 29.97 inches and rising. Pflugerville clear 86. Taylor clear 86. Lago Vista clear 84. Georgetown clear 88. San Marcos clear 84. Burnett clear 87. Junction clear 81. San Antonio partly cloudy 85. Corpus Christi clear 82. Houston partly cloudy 84. Once again at Austin Bergstrom it was 85, and at Camp Mabry it was 86. Elsewhere across the state, College Station clear 85. Amarillo clear 82. Abilene clear 83. Dallas-Fort Worth partly cloudy 89. Your weather synopsis for South Central Texas. High temperatures will be near to a few degrees above normal over the next week. Temperatures climb into the upper 90s to triple digits for most locations. Dry and hot weather will continue through at least the next 7 days. Your local forecast. Tonight, mostly clear. A slight chance of showers this evening. Lows in the mid-70s. South winds 5 to 10 miles per hour. Chance of rain 20%. Highest heat index readings up to 105 early this evening. Wednesday, mostly sunny. Highs in the upper 90s. South winds

5 to 10 miles per hour. Highest heat index readings up to 107. Wednesday night, clear in the evening, then becoming partly cloudy. Lows in the mid-70s. South winds 5 to 10 miles per hour with gusts up to 20 miles per hour. Thursday, partly cloudy in the morning, then clearing. Highs in the upper 90s. South winds 5 to 10 miles per hour. Highest heat index readings up to 108. Thursday night, clear in the evening, then becoming partly cloudy. Lows in the mid-70s. South winds 5 to 10 miles per hour. Friday through Monday night, mostly clear. Highs in the mid-90s. Lows in the mid-70s. Highest heat index readings up to 105. Tuesday, partly cloudy in the morning, then clearing. Highs in the upper 90s. Highest heat index readings up to 110. 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It was partly cloudy. The temperature was 85, the dew point 72, the relative humidity was 65%, producing a heat index of 91, the wind south at 13 miles an hour, and the pressure was 29.96 inches and rising. At Camp Mabry, it was partly cloudy. The temperature was 86, the dew point 71, the relative humidity was 60%, producing a heat index of 91, and the pressure was 29.97 inches and rising. Pflugerville clear 86. Taylor clear 86. Lago Vista clear 84. Georgetown clear 88. San Marcos clear 84. Burnett clear 87. Junction clear 81. San Antonio partly cloudy 85. Corpus Christi clear 82. Houston partly cloudy 84. Once again at Austin Bergstrom it was 85, and at Camp Mabry it was 86. Elsewhere across the state, College Station clear 85. Amarillo clear 82. Abilene clear 83. Dallas-Fort Worth partly cloudy 89. Your weather synopsis for South Central Texas. High temperatures will be near to a few degrees above normal over the next week. Temperatures climb into the upper 90s to triple digits for most locations. Dry and hot weather will continue through at least the next 7 days. Your local forecast. Tonight, mostly clear. A slight chance of showers this evening. Lows in the mid-70s. South winds 5 to 10 miles per hour. Chance of rain 20%. Highest heat index readings up to 105 early this evening. Wednesday, mostly sunny. Highs in the upper 90s. South winds 5 to 10 miles per hour. Highest heat index readings up to 107. Wednesday night, clear in the evening, then becoming partly cloudy. Lows in the mid-70s. South winds 5 to 10 miles per hour with gusts up to 20 miles per hour. Thursday, partly cloudy in the morning, then clearing. Highs in the upper 90s. South winds 5 to 10 miles per hour. Highest heat index readings up to 108. Thursday night, clear in the evening, then becoming partly cloudy. Lows in the mid-70s. South winds 5 to 10 miles per hour. Friday through Monday night, mostly clear. Highs in the mid-90s. Lows in the mid-70s. Highest heat index readings up to 105. Tuesday, partly cloudy in the morning, then clearing. Highs in the upper 90s. Highest heat index readings up to 110. 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

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It was partly cloudy. The temperature was 85, the dew point 72, the relative humidity was 65%, producing a heat index of 91, the wind south at 13 miles an hour, and the pressure was 29.96 inches and rising. At Camp Mabry, it was partly cloudy. The temperature was 86, the dew point 71, the relative humidity was 60%, producing a heat index of 91, and the pressure was 29.97 inches and rising. Pflugerville clear 86. Taylor clear 86. Lago Vista clear 84. Georgetown clear 88. San Marcos clear 84. Burnett clear 87. Junction clear 81. San Antonio partly cloudy 85. Corpus Christi clear 82. Houston partly cloudy 84. Once again at Austin Bergstrom it was 85, and at Camp Mabry it was 86. Elsewhere across the state, College Station clear 85. Amarillo clear 82. Abilene clear 83. Dallas-Fort Worth partly cloudy 89. Your weather synopsis for South Central Texas. High temperatures will be near to a few degrees above normal over the next week. Temperatures climb into the upper 90s to triple digits for most locations. Dry and hot weather will continue through at least the next 7 days. Your local forecast. Tonight, mostly clear. A slight chance of showers this evening. Lows in the mid-70s. South winds 5 to 10 miles per hour. Chance of rain 20%. Highest heat index readings up to 105 early this evening. Wednesday, mostly sunny. Highs in the upper 90s. South winds 5 to 10 miles per hour. Highest heat index readings up to 107. Wednesday night, clear in the evening, then becoming partly cloudy. Lows in the mid-70s. South winds 5 to 10 miles per hour with gusts up to 20 miles per hour. Thursday, partly cloudy in the morning, then clearing. Highs in the upper 90s. South winds 5 to 10 miles per hour. Highest heat index readings up to 108. Thursday night, clear in the evening, then becoming partly cloudy. Lows in the mid-70s. South winds 5 to 10 miles per hour. Friday through Monday night, mostly clear. Highs in the mid-90s. Lows in the mid-70s. Highest heat index readings up to 105. Tuesday, partly cloudy in the morning, then clearing. Highs in the upper 90s. Highest heat index readings up to 110. 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The current time is 11:25 p.m. Central Daylight Time. 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It was partly cloudy. The temperature was 85, the dew point 72, the relative humidity was 65%, producing a heat index of 91, the wind south at 13 miles an hour, and the pressure was 29.96 inches and rising. At Camp Mabry, it was partly cloudy. The temperature was 86, the dew point 71, the relative humidity was 60%, producing a heat index of 91, and the pressure was 29.97 inches and rising. Pflugerville clear 86. Taylor clear 86. Lago Vista clear 84. Georgetown clear 88. San Marcos clear 84. Burnett clear 87. Junction clear 81. San Antonio partly cloudy 85. Corpus Christi clear 82. Houston partly cloudy 84. Once again at Austin.

Bergstrom, it was 85, and at Camp Mabry, it was 86. Elsewhere across the state, College Station clear 85. Amarillo clear 82. Abilene clear 83. Dallas-Fort Worth partly cloudy 89. Your weather synopsis for South Central Texas. High temperatures will be near to a few degrees above normal over the next week. Temperatures climb into the upper 90s to triple digits for most locations. Dry and hot weather will continue through at least the next 7 days. Your local forecast. Tonight, mostly clear. A slight chance of showers this evening. Lows in the mid-70s. South winds 5 to 10 miles per hour. Chance of rain 20%. Highest heat index readings up to 105 early this evening. Wednesday, mostly sunny. Highs in the upper 90s. South winds 5 to 10 miles per hour. Highest heat index readings up to 107. Wednesday night, clear in the evening, then becoming partly cloudy. Lows in the mid-70s. South winds 5 to 10 miles per hour with gusts up to 20 miles per hour. Thursday, partly cloudy in the morning, then clearing. Highs in the upper 90s. South winds 5 to 10 miles per hour. Highest heat index readings up to 108. Thursday night, clear in the evening, then becoming partly cloudy. Lows in the mid-70s. South winds 5 to 10 miles per hour. Friday through Monday night, mostly clear. Highs in the mid-90s. Lows in the mid-70s. Highest heat index readings up to 105. Tuesday, partly cloudy in the morning, then clearing. Highs in the upper 90s. Highest heat index readings up to 110. 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The current time is 11:29 p.m. Central Daylight Time. The Austin NOAA Weather Radio Roundup. At 11 p.m. at Austin Bergstrom International, it was partly cloudy. The temperature was 85, the dew point 72, the relative humidity was 65%, producing a heat index of 91, the wind south at 13 miles an hour, and the pressure was 29.96 inches and rising. At Camp Mabry, it was partly cloudy. The temperature was 86, the dew point 71, the relative humidity was 60%, producing a heat index of 91, and the pressure was 29.97 inches and rising. Pflugerville clear 86. Taylor clear 86. Lago Vista clear 84. Georgetown clear 88. San Marcos clear 84. Burnett clear 87. Junction clear 81. San Antonio partly cloudy 85. Corpus Christi clear 82. Houston partly cloudy 84. Once again at Austin Bergstrom it was 85, and at Camp Mabry it was 86. Elsewhere across the state, College Station clear 85. Amarillo clear 82. Abilene clear 83. Dallas-Fort Worth partly cloudy 89. Your weather synopsis for South Central Texas. High temperatures will be near to a few degrees above normal over the next week. Temperatures climb into the upper 90s to triple digits for most locations. Dry and hot weather will continue through at least the next 7 days. Your local forecast. Tonight, mostly clear. A slight chance of showers this evening. Lows in the mid-70s. South winds 5 to 10 miles per hour. Chance of rain 20%. Highest heat index readings up to 105 early this evening. Wednesday, mostly sunny. Highs in the upper 90s. South winds 5 to 10 miles per hour. Highest heat index readings up to 107. Wednesday night, clear in the evening, then becoming partly cloudy. Lows in the mid-70s. South winds 5 to 10 miles.

per hour with gusts up to 20 miles per hour. Thursday, partly cloudy in the morning, then clearing. Highs in the upper 90s. South winds 5 to 10 miles per hour. Highest heat index readings up to 108. Thursday night, clear in the evening, then becoming partly cloudy. Lows in the mid-70s. South winds 5 to 10 miles per hour. Friday through Monday night, mostly clear. Highs in the mid-90s. Lows in the mid-70s. Highest heat index readings up to 105. Tuesday, partly cloudy in the morning, then clearing. Highs in the upper 90s. Highest heat index readings up to 110. 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The current time is 11:33 p.m. Central Daylight Time. The Austin, NOAA, originating from the Austin-San Antonio National Weather Service Forecast Office. 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The Austin, NOAA Weather Radio Roundup, at 11 p.m. at Austin Bergstrom International, it was partly cloudy. The temperature was 85, the dew point 72, the relative humidity was 65%, producing a heat index of 91, the wind south at 13 miles an hour, and the pressure was 29.96 inches and rising. At Camp Mabry, it was partly cloudy. The temperature was 86, the dew point 71, the relative humidity was 60%, producing a heat index of 91, and the pressure was 29.97 inches and rising. Pflugerville clear 86. Taylor clear 86. Lago Vista clear 84. Georgetown clear 88. San Marcos clear 84. Burnett clear 87. Junction clear 81. San Antonio partly cloudy 85. Corpus Christi clear 82. Houston partly cloudy 84. Once again at Austin Bergstrom it was 85, and at Camp Mabry it was 86. Elsewhere across the state, College Station clear 85. Amarillo clear 82. Abilene clear 83. Dallas-Fort Worth partly cloudy 89. Your weather synopsis for South Central Texas. High temperatures will be near to a few degrees above normal over the next week. Temperatures climb into the upper 90s to triple digits for most locations. Dry and hot weather will continue through at least the next 7 days. The Tropical Weather Outlook. For the North Atlantic, Caribbean Sea, and the Gulf of America, tropical cyclone formation is not expected during the next 7 days. Your local forecast. Tonight, mostly clear. A slight chance of showers this evening. Lows in the mid-70s. South winds 5 to 10 miles per hour. Chance of rain 20%. Highest heat index readings up to 105 early this evening. Wednesday, mostly sunny. Highs in the upper 90s. South winds 5 to 10 miles per hour. Highest heat index readings up to 107. Wednesday night, clear in the evening, then becoming partly cloudy. Lows in the mid-70s. South winds 5 to 10 miles per hour with gusts up to 20 miles per hour. Thursday, partly cloudy in the morning, then clearing. Highs in the upper 90s. South winds 5 to 10 miles per hour. Highest heat index readings up to 108. Thursday night, clear in the evening, then becoming partly cloudy. Lows in the mid-70s. South winds 5 to 10 miles per hour. Friday through Monday night, mostly clear. Highs in the mid-90s. Lows in the mid-70s. Highest heat index readings up to 105. Tuesday, partly cloudy in the morning, then clearing. Highs in the upper 90s. Highest heat index readings up to 110. The coastal waters forecast for Baffin.

Bay to Port Aransas out 20 nautical miles. Tonight, southeast winds 10 to 15 knots. Seas around 3 feet. Wave detail, southeast 3 feet at 5 seconds. Wednesday, southeast winds 10 to 15 knots. Seas 2 to 3 feet. Wave detail, southeast 3 feet at 5 seconds. Wednesday night, southeast winds 10 to 15 knots. Seas around 3 feet. Wave detail, southeast 3 feet at 6 seconds. Thursday, southeast winds 5 to 10 knots, increasing to 10 to 15 knots with gusts up to 20 knots in the afternoon. Seas 2 to 3 feet. Wave detail, southeast 3 feet at 6 seconds. Thursday night, southeast winds 10 to 15 knots with gusts up to 20 knots, diminishing to 5 to 10 knots after midnight. Seas around 3 feet. Wave detail, east 3 feet at 6 seconds. Friday, southeast winds 5 to 10 knots. Seas 2 to 3 feet. Wave detail, east 3 feet at 6 seconds. Friday night, southeast winds 10 to 15 knots, diminishing to 5 to 10 knots after midnight. Seas 2 to 3 feet. Saturday, southeast winds 5 to 10 knots. Seas around 2 feet. Saturday night, southeast winds around 10 knots, becoming 5 to 10 knots after midnight. Seas 2 to 3 feet. Sunday, southeast winds 5 to 10 knots. Seas 2 to 3 feet. Sunday night, southeast winds 10 to 15 knots. Seas 2 to 3 feet. 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It was partly cloudy. The temperature was 85, the dew point 72, the relative humidity was 65%, producing a heat index of 91, the wind south at 13 miles an hour, and the pressure was 29.96 inches and rising. At Camp Mabry, it was partly cloudy. The temperature was 86, the dew point 71, the relative humidity was 60%, producing a heat index of 91, and the pressure was 29.97 inches and rising. Pflugerville clear 86. Taylor clear 86. Lago Vista clear 84. Georgetown clear 88. San Marcos clear 84. Burnett clear 87. Junction clear 81. San Antonio partly cloudy 85. Corpus Christi clear 82. Houston partly cloudy 84. Once again at Austin Bergstrom it was 85, and at Camp Mabry it was 86. Elsewhere across the state, College Station clear 85. Amarillo clear 82. Abilene clear 83. Dallas-Fort Worth partly cloudy 89. Your weather synopsis for South Central Texas. High temperatures will be near to a few degrees above normal over the next week. Temperatures climb into the upper 90s to triple digits for most locations. Dry and hot weather will continue through at least the next 7 days. Your local forecast. Tonight, mostly clear. A slight chance of showers this evening. Lows in the mid-70s. South winds 5 to 10 miles per hour. Chance of rain 20%. Highest heat index readings up to 105 early this evening. Wednesday, mostly sunny. Highs in the upper 90s. South winds 5 to 10 miles per hour. Highest heat index readings up to 107. Wednesday night, clear in the evening, then becoming partly cloudy. Lows in the mid-70s. South winds 5 to 10 miles per hour with gusts up to 20 miles per hour. Thursday, partly cloudy in the morning, then clearing. Highs in the upper 90s. South winds 5 to 10 miles per hour.

highest heat index readings up to 108. Thursday night, clear in the evening, then becoming partly cloudy. Lows in the mid-70s. South winds 5 to 10 miles per hour. Friday through Monday night, mostly clear. Highs in the mid-90s. Lows in the mid-70s. Highest heat index readings up to 105. Tuesday, partly cloudy in the morning, then clearing. Highs in the upper 90s. Highest heat index readings up to 110. 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The current time is 11:42 p.m. Central Daylight Time. The Austin NOAA Weather Radio Roundup, at 11 p.m. at Austin Bergstrom International, it was partly cloudy. The temperature was 85, the dew point 72, the relative humidity was 65%, producing a heat index of 91, the wind south at 13 miles an hour, and the pressure was 29.96 inches and rising. At Camp Mabry, it was partly cloudy. The temperature was 86, the dew point 71, the relative humidity was 60%, producing a heat index of 91, and the pressure was 29.97 inches and rising. Pflugerville clear 86. Taylor clear 86. Lago Vista clear 84. Georgetown clear 88. San Marcos clear 84. Berna clear 87. Junction clear 81. San Antonio partly cloudy 85. Corpus Christi clear 82. Houston partly cloudy 84. Once again at Austin Bergstrom it was 85, and at Camp Mabry it was 86. Elsewhere across the state, College Station clear 85. Amarillo clear 82. Abilene clear 83. Dallas-Fort Worth partly cloudy 89. Your weather synopsis for South Central Texas. High temperatures will be near to a few degrees above normal over the next week. Temperatures climb into the upper 90s to triple digits for most locations. Dry and hot weather will continue through at least the next 7 days. Your local forecast. Tonight, mostly clear. A slight chance of showers this evening. Lows in the mid-70s. South winds 5 to 10 miles per hour. Chance of rain 20%. Highest heat index readings up to 105 early this evening. Wednesday, mostly sunny. Highs in the upper 90s. South winds 5 to 10 miles per hour. Highest heat index readings up to 107. Wednesday night, clear in the evening, then becoming partly cloudy. Lows in the mid-70s. South winds 5 to 10 miles per hour with gusts up to 20 miles per hour. Thursday, partly cloudy in the morning, then clearing. Highs in the upper 90s. South winds 5 to 10 miles per hour. Highest heat index readings up to 108. Thursday night, clear in the evening, then becoming partly cloudy. Lows in the mid-70s. South winds 5 to 10 miles per hour. Friday through Monday night, mostly clear. Highs in the mid-90s. Lows in the mid-70s. Highest heat index readings up to 105. Tuesday, partly cloudy in the morning, then clearing. Highs in the upper 90s. Highest heat index readings up to 110. 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The current time is 11:46 p.m. Central Daylight Time. The Austin NOAA Weather Radio Roundup, at 11 p.m. at Austin Bergstrom International, it was partly cloudy. The temperature was 85, the dew point 72, the relative humidity was 65%, producing a heat index of 91,
The wind south at 13 miles an hour and the pressure was 29.96 inches and rising. At Camp Mabry, it was partly cloudy. The temperature was 86, the dew point 71, the relative humidity was 60%, producing a heat index of 91, and the pressure was 29.97 inches and rising. Pflugerville clear 86. Taylor clear 86. Lago Vista clear 84. Georgetown clear 88. San Marcos clear 84. Burnett clear 87. Junction clear 81. San Antonio partly cloudy 85. Corpus Christi clear 82. Houston partly cloudy 84. Once again at Austin Bergstrom it was 85, and at Camp Mabry it was 86. Elsewhere across the state, College Station clear 85. Amarillo clear 82. Abilene clear 83. Dallas-Fort Worth partly cloudy 89. Your weather synopsis for South Central Texas. High temperatures will be near to a few degrees above normal over the next week. Temperatures climb into the upper 90s to triple digits for most locations. Dry and hot weather will continue through at least the next 7 days. Your local forecast. Tonight, mostly clear. A slight chance of showers this evening. Lows in the mid-70s. South winds 5 to 10 miles per hour. Chance of rain 20%. Highest heat index readings up to 105 early this evening. Wednesday, mostly sunny. Highs in the upper 90s. South winds 5 to 10 miles per hour. Highest heat index readings up to 107. Wednesday night, clear in the evening, then becoming partly cloudy. Lows in the mid-70s. South winds 5 to 10 miles per hour with gusts up to 20 miles per hour. Thursday, partly cloudy in the morning, then clearing. Highs in the upper 90s. South winds 5 to 10 miles per hour. Highest heat index readings up to 108. Thursday night, clear in the evening, then becoming partly cloudy. Lows in the mid-70s. South winds 5 to 10 miles per hour. Friday through Monday night, mostly clear. Highs in the mid-90s. Lows in the mid-70s. Highest heat index readings up to 105. Tuesday, partly cloudy in the morning, then clearing. Highs in the upper 90s. Highest heat index readings up to 110. 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The current time is 11:50 p.m. Central Daylight Time. The Austin NOAA Weather Radio Roundup. At 11 p.m. at Austin Bergstrom International, it was partly cloudy. The temperature was 85, the dew point 72, the relative humidity was 65%, producing a heat index of 91, the wind south at 13 miles an hour, and the pressure was 29.96 inches and rising. At Camp Mabry, it was partly cloudy. The temperature was 86, the dew point 71, the relative humidity was 60%, producing a heat index of 91, and the pressure was 29.97 inches and rising. Pflugerville clear 86. Taylor clear 86. Lago Vista clear 84. Georgetown clear 88. San Marcos clear 84. Burnett clear 87. Junction clear 81. San Antonio partly cloudy 85. Corpus Christi clear 82. Houston partly cloudy 84. Once again at Austin Bergstrom it was 85, and at Camp Mabry it was 86. Elsewhere across the state, College Station clear 85. Amarillo clear 82. Abilene clear 83. Dallas-Fort Worth partly cloudy 89. Your weather synopsis for South Central Texas.
High temperatures will be near to a few degrees above normal over the next week. Temperatures climb into the upper 90s.

6 of 91, and the pressure was 29.97 inches and rising. Pflugerville clear 86. Taylor clear 86. Lago Vista clear 84. Georgetown clear 88. San Marcos clear 84. Burnett clear 87. Junction clear 81. San Antonio partly cloudy 85. Corpus Christi clear 82. Houston partly cloudy 84. Once again at Austin Bergstrom it was 85, and at Camp Mabry it was 86. Elsewhere across the state, College Station clear 85. Amarillo clear 82. Abilene clear 83. Dallas-Fort Worth partly cloudy 89. Your weather synopsis for South Central Texas. High temperatures will be near to a few degrees above normal over the next week. Temperatures climb into the upper 90s to triple digits for most locations. Dry and hot weather will continue through at least the next 7 days. Your local forecast. Tonight, mostly clear. A slight chance of showers this evening. Lows in the mid-70s. South winds 5 to 10 miles per hour. Chance of rain 20%. Highest heat index readings up to 105 early this evening. Wednesday, mostly sunny. Highs in the upper 90s. South winds 5 to 10 miles per hour. Highest heat index readings up to 107. Wednesday night, clear in the evening, then becoming partly cloudy. Lows in the mid-70s. South winds 5 to 10 miles per hour with gusts up to 20 miles per hour. Thursday, partly cloudy in the morning, then clearing. Highs in the upper 90s. South winds 5 to 10 miles per hour. Highest heat index readings up to 108. Thursday night, clear in the evening, then becoming partly cloudy. Lows in the mid-70s. South winds 5 to 10 miles per hour. Friday through Monday night, mostly clear. Highs in the mid-90s. Lows in the mid-70s. Highest heat index readings up to 105. Tuesday, partly cloudy in the morning, then clearing. Highs in the upper 90s. Highest heat index readings up to 110. 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The current time is 12:04 a.m. Central Daylight Time. The Austin, NOAA Weather Radio Roundup, at 11 p.m. at Austin Bergstrom International, it was partly cloudy. The temperature was 85, the dew point 72, the relative humidity was 65%, producing a heat index of 91, the wind south at 13 miles an hour, and the pressure was 29.96 inches and rising. At Camp Mabry, it was partly cloudy. The temperature was 86, the dew point 71, the relative humidity was 60%, producing a heat index of 91, and the pressure was 29.97 inches and rising. Pflugerville clear 86. Taylor clear 86. Lago Vista clear 84. Georgetown clear 88. San Marcos clear 84. Burnett clear 87. Junction clear 81. San Antonio partly cloudy 85. Corpus Christi clear 82. Houston partly cloudy 84. Once again at Austin Bergstrom it was 85, and at Camp Mabry it was 86. Elsewhere across the state, College Station clear 85. Amarillo clear 82. Abilene clear 83. Dallas-Fort Worth partly cloudy 89. The coastal waters forecast from Baffin Bay to Port Aransas out 20 nautical miles. Tonight, southeast winds 10 to 15 knots. Seas around 3 feet. Wave detail, southeast 3 feet at 5 seconds. Wednesday, southeast winds 10 to 15 knots. Seas 2 to 3 feet. Wave detail, southeast 3 feet.

speed at 5 seconds. Wednesday night, southeast winds 10 to 15 knots. Seas around 3 feet. Wave detail, southeast 3 feet at 6 seconds. Thursday, southeast winds 5 to 10 knots, increasing to 10 to 15 knots with gusts up to 20 knots in the afternoon. Seas 2 to 3 feet. Wave detail, southeast 3 feet at 6 seconds. Thursday night, southeast winds 10 to 15 knots with gusts up to 20 knots, diminishing to 5 to 10 knots after midnight. Seas around 3 feet. Wave detail, east 3 feet at 6 seconds. Friday, southeast winds 5 to 10 knots. Seas 2 to 3 feet. Wave detail, east 3 feet at 6 seconds. Friday night, southeast winds 10 to 15 knots, diminishing to 5 to 10 knots after midnight. Seas 2 to 3 feet. Saturday, southeast winds 5 to 10 knots. Seas around 2 feet. Saturday night, southeast winds around 10 knots, becoming 5 to 10 knots after midnight. Seas 2 to 3 feet. Sunday, southeast winds 5 to 10 knots. Seas 2 to 3 feet. Sunday night, southeast winds 10 to 15 knots. Seas 2 to 3 feet. Your weather synopsis for South Central Texas. High temperatures will be near to a few degrees above normal over the next week. Temperatures climb into the upper 90s to triple digits for most locations. Dry and hot weather will continue through at least the next 7 days. Your local forecast. Tonight, mostly clear. A slight chance of showers this evening. Lows in the mid-70s. South winds 5 to 10 miles per hour. Chance of rain 20%. Highest heat index readings up to 105 early this evening. Wednesday, mostly sunny. Highs in the upper 90s. South winds 5 to 10 miles per hour. Highest heat index readings up to 107. Wednesday night, clear in the evening, then becoming partly cloudy. Lows in the mid-70s. South winds 5 to 10 miles per hour with gusts up to 20 miles per hour. Thursday, partly cloudy in the morning, then clearing. Highs in the upper 90s. South winds 5 to 10 miles per hour. Highest heat index readings up to 108. Thursday night, clear in the evening, then becoming partly cloudy. Lows in the mid-70s. South winds 5 to 10 miles per hour. Friday through Monday night, mostly clear. Highs in the mid-90s. Lows in the mid-70s. Highest heat index readings up to 105. Tuesday, partly cloudy in the morning, then clearing. Highs in the upper 90s. Highest heat index readings up to 110. 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The current time is 12:10 a.m. Central Daylight Time. Your weather synopsis for South Central Texas. High temperatures will be near to a few degrees above normal over the next week. Temperatures climb into the upper 90s to triple digits for most locations. Dry and hot weather will continue through at least the next 7 days. Your local forecast. Tonight, mostly clear. A slight chance of showers this evening. Lows in the mid-70s. South winds 5 to 10 miles per hour. Chance of rain 20%. Highest heat index readings up to 105 early this evening. Wednesday, mostly sunny. Highs in the upper 90s. South winds 5 to 10 miles per hour. Highest heat index readings up to 107. Wednesday night, clear in the evening, then becoming partly cloudy. Lows in the mid-70s. South winds 5 to 10 miles per hour with gusts up to 20 miles per hour. Thursday, partly cloudy in the morning, then clearing. Highs in the upper 90s. South winds 5 to 10 miles per hour.

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The current time is 12:12 a.m. Central Daylight Time. Your weather synopsis for South Central Texas. High temperatures will be near to a few degrees above normal over the next week. Temperatures climb into the upper 90s to triple digits for most locations. Dry and hot weather will continue through at least the next 7 days. Your local forecast. Tonight, mostly clear. A slight chance of showers this evening. Lows in the mid-70s. South winds 5 to 10 miles per hour. Chance of rain 20%. Highest heat index readings up to 105 early this evening. Wednesday, mostly sunny. Highs in the upper 90s. South winds 5 to 10 miles per hour. Highest heat index readings up to 107. Wednesday night, clear in the evening, then becoming partly cloudy. Lows in the mid-70s. South winds 5 to 10 miles per hour with gusts up to 20 miles per hour. Thursday, partly cloudy in the morning, then clearing. Highs in the upper 90s. South winds 5 to 10 miles per hour. Highest heat index readings up to 108. Thursday night, clear in the evening, then becoming partly cloudy. Lows in the mid-70s. South winds 5 to 10 miles per hour. Friday through Monday night, mostly clear. Highs in the mid-90s. Lows in the mid-70s. Highest heat index readings up to 105. Tuesday, partly cloudy in the morning, then clearing. Highs in the upper 90s. Highest heat index readings up to 110. 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The current time is 12:15 a.m. Central Daylight Time. The Austin NOAA Weather Radio Roundup. At midnight at Austin Bergstrom International, it was clear. The temperature was 83, the dew point 72, the relative humidity was 69%, the wind south at 9 miles an hour, and the pressure was 29.97 inches and rising. At Camp Mabry, it was clear. The temperature was 84, the dew point 72, the relative humidity was 67%, the wind variable at 5 miles an hour, and the pressure was 29.98 inches and rising. Pflugerville clear 84. Taylor clear 84. Lago Vista clear 83. Georgetown clear 86. San Marcos clear 82. Burnett clear 85. Junction clear 82. San Antonio partly cloudy 83. Corpus Christi partly cloudy 82. Houston partly cloudy 83. Once again at Austin Bergstrom it was 83, and at Camp Mabry it was 84. Elsewhere across the state, College Station clear 83. Amarillo clear 79. Abilene clear 82. Dallas-Fort Worth partly cloudy 88. Your weather synopsis for South Central Texas. High temperatures will be near to a few degrees above normal over the next week. Temperatures climb into the upper 90s to triple digits for most locations. Dry and hot weather will continue through at least the next 7 days. Your local forecast. Tonight, mostly clear. A slight chance of showers this evening. Lows in the mid-70s. South winds 5 to 10 miles per hour. Chance of rain 20%. Highest heat index readings up to 105 early this evening. Wednesday, mostly sunny. Highs in the upper 90s. South winds 5 to 10 miles per hour. Highest heat index readings up to 107. Wednesday night, clear in the evening, then becoming partly cloudy. Lows in the mid-70s. South winds 5 to 10 miles per hour with gusts up to 20 miles per hour. Thursday, partly cloudy in the morning, then clearing. Highs in the upper 90s.
south wind.

speeds 5 to 10 miles per hour. Highest heat index readings up to 108. Thursday night, clear in the evening, then becoming partly cloudy. Lows in the mid-70s. South winds 5 to 10 miles per hour. Friday through Monday night, mostly clear. Highs in the mid-90s. Lows in the mid-70s. Highest heat index readings up to 105. Tuesday, partly cloudy in the morning, then clearing. Highs in the upper 90s. Highest heat index readings up to 110. 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The current time is 12:18 a.m. Central Daylight Time. The Austin NOAA Weather Radio Roundup. At midnight at Austin Bergstrom International, it was clear. The temperature was 83, the dew point 72, the relative humidity was 69%, the wind south at 9 miles an hour, and the pressure was 29.97 inches and rising. At Camp Mabry, it was clear. The temperature was 84, the dew point 72, the relative humidity was 67%, the wind variable at 5 miles an hour, and the pressure was 29.98 inches and rising. Pflugerville clear 84. Taylor clear 84. Lago Vista clear 83. Georgetown clear 86. San Marcos clear 82. Bernard clear 85. Junction clear 82. San Antonio partly cloudy 83. Corpus Christi partly cloudy 82. Houston partly cloudy 83. Once again at Austin Bergstrom it was 83, and at Camp Mabry it was 84. Elsewhere across the state, College Station clear 83. Amarillo clear 79. Abilene clear 82. Dallas-Fort Worth partly cloudy 88. Your weather synopsis for South Central Texas. High temperatures will be near to a few degrees above normal over the next week. Temperatures climb into the upper 90s to triple digits for most locations. Dry and hot weather will continue through at least the next 7 days. Your local forecast. Tonight, mostly clear. A slight chance of showers this evening. Lows in the mid-70s. South winds 5 to 10 miles per hour. Chance of rain 20%. Highest heat index readings up to 105 early this evening. Wednesday, mostly sunny. Highs in the upper 90s. South winds 5 to 10 miles per hour. Highest heat index readings up to 107. Wednesday night, clear in the evening, then becoming partly cloudy. Lows in the mid-70s. South winds 5 to 10 miles per hour with gusts up to 20 miles per hour. Thursday, partly cloudy in the morning, then clearing. Highs in the upper 90s. South winds 5 to 10 miles per hour. Highest heat index readings up to 108. Thursday night, clear in the evening, then becoming partly cloudy. Lows in the mid-70s. South winds 5 to 10 miles per hour. Friday through Monday night, mostly clear. Highs in the mid-90s. Lows in the mid-70s. Highest heat index readings up to 105. Tuesday, partly cloudy in the morning, then clearing. Highs in the upper 90s. Highest heat index readings up to 110. The Tropical Weather Outlook. For the North Atlantic, Caribbean Sea, and the Gulf of America, tropical cyclone formation is not expected during the next 7 days. 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At midnight at Austin Bergstrom International, it was clear.

temperature was 83, the dew point 72. The relative humidity was 69%, the wind south at 9 miles an hour, and the pressure was 29.97 inches and rising. At Camp Mabry, it was clear. The temperature was 84, the dew point 72. The relative humidity was 67%, the wind variable at 5 miles an hour, and the pressure was 29.98 inches and rising. Pflugerville, clear 84. Taylor, clear 84. Lago Vista, clear 83. Georgetown, clear 86. San Marcos, clear 82. Burnett, clear 85. Junction, clear 82. San Antonio, partly cloudy 83. Corpus Christi, partly cloudy 82. Houston, partly cloudy 83. Once again at Austin Bergstrom, it was 83, and at Camp Mabry, it was 84. Elsewhere across the state, College Station clear 83. Amarillo clear 79. Abilene clear 82. Dallas-Fort Worth partly cloudy 88. Your weather synopsis for South Central Texas. High temperatures will be near to a few degrees above normal over the next week. Temperatures climb into the upper 90s to triple digits for most locations. Dry and hot weather will continue through at least the next 7 days. Your local forecast. Tonight, mostly clear. A slight chance of showers this evening. Lows in the mid-70s. South winds 5 to 10 miles per hour. Chance of rain 20%. Highest heat index readings up to 105 early this evening. Wednesday, mostly sunny. Highs in the upper 90s. South winds 5 to 10 miles per hour. Highest heat index readings up to 107. Wednesday night, clear in the evening, then becoming partly cloudy. Lows in the mid-70s. South winds 5 to 10 miles per hour with gusts up to 20 miles per hour. Thursday, partly cloudy in the morning, then clearing. Highs in the upper 90s. South winds 5 to 10 miles per hour. Highest heat index readings up to 108. Thursday night, clear in the evening, then becoming partly cloudy. Lows in the mid-70s. South winds 5 to 10 miles per hour. Friday through Monday night, mostly clear. Highs in the mid-90s. Lows in the mid-70s. Highest heat index readings up to 105. Tuesday, partly cloudy in the morning, then clearing. Highs in the upper 90s. Highest heat index readings up to 110. 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The Austin NOAA Weather Radio Roundup. At midnight at Austin Bergstrom International, it was clear. The temperature was 83, the dew point 72, the relative humidity was 69%, the wind south at 9 miles an hour, and the pressure was 29.97 inches and rising. At Camp Mabry, it was clear. The temperature was 84, the dew point 72, the relative humidity was 67%, the wind variable at 5 miles an hour, and the pressure was 29.98 inches and rising. Pflugerville, clear 84. Taylor, clear 84. Lago Vista, clear 83. Georgetown, clear 86. San Marcos, clear 82. Burnett, clear 85. Junction, clear 82. San Antonio, partly cloudy, 83. Corpus Christi, partly cloudy, 82. Houston, partly cloudy, 83. Once again at Austin Bergstrom, it was 83, and at Camp Mabry, it was 84. Elsewhere across the state, College Station, clear 83. Amarillo, clear 79. Abilene, clear 82. Dallas-Fort Worth, partly cloudy, 88. Your weather synopsis for South Central Texas.
high temperatures will be

near to a few degrees above normal over the next week. Temperatures climb into the upper 90s to triple digits for most locations. Dry and hot weather will continue through at least the next 7 days. Your local forecast. Tonight, mostly clear. A slight chance of showers this evening. Lows in the mid-70s. South winds 5 to 10 miles per hour. Chance of rain 20%. Highest heat index readings up to 105 early this evening. Wednesday, mostly sunny. Highs in the upper 90s. South winds 5 to 10 miles per hour. Highest heat index readings up to 107. Wednesday night, clear in the evening, then becoming partly cloudy. Lows in the mid-70s. South winds 5 to 10 miles per hour with gusts up to 20 miles per hour. Thursday, partly cloudy in the morning, then clearing. Highs in the upper 90s. South winds 5 to 10 miles per hour. Highest heat index readings up to 108. Thursday night, clear in the evening, then becoming partly cloudy. Lows in the mid-70s. South winds 5 to 10 miles per hour. Friday through Monday night, mostly clear. Highs in the mid-90s. Lows in the mid-70s. Highest heat index readings up to 105. Tuesday, partly cloudy in the morning, then clearing. Highs in the upper 90s. Highest heat index readings up to 110. 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The current time is 12:29 a.m. Central Daylight Time. The Austin NOAA Weather Radio Roundup. At midnight at Austin Bergstrom International, it was clear. The temperature was 83, the dew point 72, the relative humidity was 69%, the wind south at 9 miles an hour, and the pressure was 29.97 inches and rising. At Camp Mabry, it was clear. The temperature was 84, the dew point 72, the relative humidity was 67%, the wind variable at 5 miles an hour, and the pressure was 29.98 inches and rising. Pflugerville clear 84. Taylor clear 84. Lago Vista clear 83. Georgetown clear 86. San Marcos clear 82. Burnett clear 85. Junction clear 82. San Antonio partly cloudy 83. Corpus Christi partly cloudy 82. Houston partly cloudy 83. Once again at Austin Bergstrom it was 83, and at Camp Mabry it was 84. Elsewhere across the state, College Station clear 83. Amarillo clear 79. Abilene clear 82. Dallas-Fort Worth partly cloudy 88. Your weather synopsis for South Central Texas. High temperatures will be near to a few degrees above normal over the next week. Temperatures climb into the upper 90s to triple digits for most locations. Dry and hot weather will continue through at least the next 7 days. Your local forecast. Tonight, mostly clear. A slight chance of showers this evening. Lows in the mid-70s. South winds 5 to 10 miles per hour. Chance of rain 20%. Highest heat index readings up to 105 early this evening. Wednesday, mostly sunny. Highs in the upper 90s. South winds 5 to 10 miles per hour. Highest heat index readings up to 107. Wednesday night, clear in the evening, then becoming partly cloudy. Lows in the mid-70s. South winds 5 to 10 miles per hour with gusts up to 20 miles per hour. Thursday, partly cloudy in the morning, then clearing. Highs in the upper 90s. South winds 5 to 10 miles per hour. Highest heat index readings up to 108. Thursday night, clear in the evening, then becoming partly cloudy. Lows in the mid-70s. South winds 5 to 10 miles per hour.

miles per hour. Friday through Monday night, mostly clear. Highs in the mid-90s. Lows in the mid-70s. Highest heat index readings up to 105. Tuesday, partly cloudy in the morning, then clearing. Highs in the upper 90s. Highest heat index readings up to 110. 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The current time is 12:33 a.m. Central Daylight Time. 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At midnight at Austin Bergstrom International, it was clear. The temperature was 83, the dew point 72, the relative humidity was 69%, the wind south at 9 miles an hour, and the pressure was 29.97 inches and rising. At Camp Mabry, it was clear. The temperature was 84, the dew point 72, the relative humidity was 67%, the wind variable at 5 miles an hour, and the pressure was 29.98 inches and rising. Pflugerville clear 84. Taylor clear 84. Lago Vista clear 83. Georgetown clear 86. San Marcos clear 82. Berna clear 85. Junction clear 82. San Antonio partly cloudy 83. Corpus Christi partly cloudy 82. Houston partly cloudy 83. Once again at Austin Bergstrom it was 83, and at Camp Mabry it was 84. Elsewhere across the state, College Station clear 83. Amarillo clear 79. Abilene clear 82. Dallas-Fort Worth partly cloudy 88. Your weather synopsis for South Central Texas. High temperatures will be near to a few degrees above normal over the next week. Temperatures climb into the upper 90s to triple digits for most locations. Dry and hot weather will continue through at least the next 7 days. Your local forecast. Tonight, mostly clear. A slight chance of showers this evening. Lows in the mid-70s. South winds 5 to 10 miles per hour. Chance of rain 20%. Highest heat index readings up to 105 early this evening. Wednesday, mostly sunny. Highs in the upper 90s. South winds 5 to 10 miles per hour. Highest heat index readings up to 107. Wednesday night, clear in the evening, then becoming partly cloudy. Lows in the mid-70s. South winds 5 to 10 miles per hour with gusts up to 20 miles per hour. Thursday, partly cloudy in the morning, then clearing. Highs in the upper 90s. South winds 5 to 10 miles per hour. Highest heat index readings up to 108. Thursday night, clear in the evening, then becoming partly cloudy. Lows in the mid-70s. South winds 5 to 10 miles per hour. Friday through Monday night, mostly clear. Highs in the mid-90s. Lows in the mid-70s. Highest heat index readings up to 105. Tuesday, partly cloudy in the morning, then clearing. Highs in the upper 90s. Highest heat index readings up to 110. The coastal waters forecast from Baffin Bay to Port Aransas out 20 nautical miles. Tonight, southeast winds 10 to 15 knots. Seas around 3 feet. Wave detail, southeast 3 feet at 5 seconds. Wednesday, southeast winds 10 to 15 knots. Seas 2 to 3 feet. Wave detail, southeast 3 feet at 5 seconds. Wednesday night, southeast winds 10 to 15 knots. Seas around 3 feet. Wave detail, southeast 3 feet at 6 seconds. Thursday, southeast winds 5 to 10 knots, increasing to 10 to 15 knots with gusts up to 20 knots in the afternoon.

seas 2 to 3 feet. Wave detail, southeast 3 feet at 6 seconds. Thursday night, southeast winds 10 to 15 knots with gusts up to 20 knots, diminishing to 5 to 10 knots after midnight. Seas around 3 feet. Wave detail, east 3 feet at 6 seconds. Friday, southeast winds 5 to 10 knots. Seas 2 to 3 feet. Wave detail, east 3 feet at 6 seconds. Friday night, southeast winds 10 to 15 knots, diminishing to 5 to 10 knots after midnight. Seas 2 to 3 feet. Saturday, southeast winds 5 to 10 knots. Seas around 2 feet. Saturday night, southeast winds around 10 knots, becoming 5 to 10 knots after midnight. Seas 2 to 3 feet. Sunday, southeast winds 5 to 10 knots. Seas 2 to 3 feet. Sunday night, southeast winds 10 to 15 knots. Seas 2 to 3 feet. 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The current time is 12:39 a.m. Central Daylight Time. The Austin NOAA Weather Radio Roundup. At midnight at Austin Bergstrom International, it was clear. The temperature was 83, the dew point 72, the relative humidity was 69%, the wind south at 9 miles an hour, and the pressure was 29.97 inches and rising. At Camp Mabry, it was clear. The temperature was 84, the dew point 72, the relative humidity was 67%, the wind variable at 5 miles an hour, and the pressure was 29.98 inches and rising. Pflugerville clear 84. Taylor clear 84. Lago Vista clear 83. Georgetown clear 86. San Marcos clear 82. Burnett clear 85. Junction clear 82. San Antonio partly cloudy 83. Corpus Christi partly cloudy 82. Houston partly cloudy 83. Once again at Austin Bergstrom it was 83, and at Camp Mabry it was 84. Elsewhere across the state, College Station clear 83. Amarillo clear 79. Abilene clear 82. Dallas-Fort Worth partly cloudy 88. Your weather synopsis for South Central Texas. High temperatures will be near to a few degrees above normal over the next week. Temperatures climb into the upper 90s to triple digits for most locations. Dry and hot weather will continue through at least the next 7 days. Your local forecast. Tonight, mostly clear. A slight chance of showers this evening. Lows in the mid-70s. South winds 5 to 10 miles per hour. Chance of rain 20%. Highest heat index readings up to 105 early this evening. Wednesday, mostly sunny. Highs in the upper 90s. South winds 5 to 10 miles per hour. Highest heat index readings up to 107. Wednesday night, clear in the evening, then becoming partly cloudy. Lows in the mid-70s. South winds 5 to 10 miles per hour with gusts up to 20 miles per hour. Thursday, partly cloudy in the morning, then clearing. Highs in the upper 90s. South winds 5 to 10 miles per hour. Highest heat index readings up to 108. Thursday night, clear in the evening, then becoming partly cloudy. Lows in the mid-70s. South winds 5 to 10 miles per hour. Friday through Monday night, mostly clear. Highs in the mid-90s. Lows in the mid-70s. Highest heat index readings up to 105. Tuesday, partly cloudy in the morning, then clearing. Highs in the upper 90s. Highest heat index readings up to 110. 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

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The Austin NOAA Weather Radio Roundup. At midnight at Austin Bergstrom International, it was clear. The temperature was 83, the dew point 72, the relative humidity was 69%, the wind south at 9 miles an hour, and the pressure was 29.97 inches and rising. At Camp Mabry, it was clear. The temperature was 84, the dew point 72, the relative humidity was 67%, the wind variable at 5 miles an hour, and the pressure was 29.98 inches and rising. Pflugerville clear 84. Taylor clear 84. Lago Vista clear 83. Georgetown clear 86. San Marcos clear 82. Burnett clear 85. Junction clear 82. San Antonio partly cloudy 83. Corpus Christi partly cloudy 82. Houston partly cloudy 83. Once again at Austin Bergstrom it was 83, and at Camp Mabry it was 84. Elsewhere across the state, College Station clear 83. Amarillo clear 79. Abilene clear 82. Dallas-Fort Worth partly cloudy 88. Your weather synopsis for South Central Texas. High temperatures will be near to a few degrees above normal over the next week. Temperatures climb into the upper 90s to triple digits for most locations. Dry and hot weather will continue through at least the next 7 days. Your local forecast. Tonight, mostly clear. A slight chance of showers this evening. Lows in the mid-70s. South winds 5 to 10 miles per hour. Chance of rain 20%. Highest heat index readings up to 105 early this evening. Wednesday, mostly sunny. Highs in the upper 90s. South winds 5 to 10 miles per hour. Highest heat index readings up to 107. Wednesday night, clear in the evening, then becoming partly cloudy. Lows in the mid-70s. South winds 5 to 10 miles per hour with gusts up to 20 miles per hour. Thursday, partly cloudy in the morning, then clearing. Highs in the upper 90s. South winds 5 to 10 miles per hour. Highest heat index readings up to 108. Thursday night, clear in the evening, then becoming partly cloudy. Lows in the mid-70s. South winds 5 to 10 miles per hour. Friday through Monday night, mostly clear. Highs in the mid-90s. Lows in the mid-70s. Highest heat index readings up to 105. Tuesday, partly cloudy in the morning, then clearing. Highs in the upper 90s. Highest heat index readings up to 110. 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The Austin NOAA Weather Radio Roundup. At midnight at Austin Bergstrom International, it was clear. The temperature was 83, the dew point 72, the relative humidity was 69%, the wind south at 9 miles an hour, and the pressure was 29.97 inches and rising. At Camp Mabry, it was clear. The temperature was 84, the dew point 72, the relative humidity was 67%, the wind variable at 5 miles an hour, and the pressure was 29.98 inches and rising. Pflugerville clear 84. Taylor clear 84. Lago Vista clear 83. Georgetown clear 86. San Marcos clear 82. Burnett clear 85. Junction clear 82. San Antonio partly cloudy 83. Corpus Christi partly cloudy 82. Houston partly cloudy 83. Once again at Austin Bergstrom it was 83, and at Camp Mabry it was

84. Elsewhere across the state, College Station clear 83. Amarillo clear 79. Abilene clear 82. Dallas-Fort Worth partly cloudy 88. Your weather synopsis for South Central Texas. High temperatures will be near to a few degrees above normal over the next week. Temperatures climb into the upper 90s to triple digits for most locations. Dry and hot weather will continue through at least the next 7 days. Your local forecast. Tonight, mostly clear. A slight chance of showers this evening. Lows in the mid-70s. South winds 5 to 10 miles per hour. Chance of rain 20%. Highest heat index readings up to 105 early this evening. Wednesday, mostly sunny. Highs in the upper 90s. South winds 5 to 10 miles per hour. Highest heat index readings up to 107. Wednesday night, clear in the evening, then becoming partly cloudy. Lows in the mid-70s. South winds 5 to 10 miles per hour with gusts up to 20 miles per hour. Thursday, partly cloudy in the morning, then clearing. Highs in the upper 90s. South winds 5 to 10 miles per hour. Highest heat index readings up to 108. Thursday night, clear in the evening, then becoming partly cloudy. Lows in the mid-70s. South winds 5 to 10 miles per hour. Friday through Monday night, mostly clear. Highs in the mid-90s. Lows in the mid-70s. Highest heat index readings up to 105. Tuesday, partly cloudy in the morning, then clearing. Highs in the upper 90s. Highest heat index readings up to 110. The Tropical Weather Outlook. For the North Atlantic, Caribbean Sea, and the Gulf of America, tropical cyclone formation is not expected during the next 7 days. 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The Austin NOAA Weather Radio Roundup. At midnight at Austin Bergstrom International, it was clear. The temperature was 83, the dew point 72, the relative humidity was 69%, the wind south at 9 miles an hour, and the pressure was 29.97 inches and rising. At Camp Mabry, it was clear. The temperature was 84, the dew point 72, the relative humidity was 67%, the wind variable at 5 miles an hour, and the pressure was 29.98 inches and rising. Pflugerville clear 84. Taylor clear 84. Lago Vista clear 83. Georgetown clear 86. San Marcos clear 82. Burnett clear 85. Junction clear 82. San Antonio partly cloudy 83. Corpus Christi partly cloudy 82. Houston partly cloudy 83. Once again at Austin Bergstrom it was 83, and at Camp Mabry it was 84. Elsewhere across the state, College Station clear 83. Amarillo clear 79. Abilene clear 82. Dallas-Fort Worth partly cloudy 88. Your weather synopsis for South Central Texas. High temperatures will be near to a few degrees above normal over the next week. Temperatures climb into the upper 90s to triple digits for most locations. Dry and hot weather will continue through at least the next 7 days. Your local forecast. Tonight, mostly clear. A slight chance of showers this evening. Lows in the mid-70s. South winds 5 to 10 miles per hour. Chance of rain 20%. Highest heat index readings up to 105 early this evening. Wednesday, mostly sunny. Highs in the upper 90s. South winds 5 to 10 miles per hour. Highest heat index readings up to 107. Wednesday night, clear in the evening, then becoming partly cloudy.

lows in the mid-70s. South winds 5 to 10 miles per hour with gusts up to 20 miles per hour. Thursday, partly cloudy in the morning, then clearing. Highs in the upper 90s. South winds 5 to 10 miles per hour. Highest heat index readings up to 108. Thursday night, clear in the evening, then becoming partly cloudy. Lows in the mid-70s. South winds 5 to 10 miles per hour. Friday through Monday night, mostly clear. Highs in the mid-90s. Lows in the mid-70s. Highest heat index readings up to 105. Tuesday, partly cloudy in the morning, then clearing. Highs in the upper 90s. Highest heat index readings up to 110. 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The Austin NOAA Weather Radio Roundup. At midnight at Austin Bergstrom International, it was clear. The temperature was 83, the dew point 72, the relative humidity was 69%, the wind south at 9 miles an hour, and the pressure was 29.97 inches and rising. At Camp Mabry, it was clear. The temperature was 84, the dew point 72, the relative humidity was 67%, the wind variable at 5 miles an hour, and the pressure was 29.98 inches and rising. Pflugerville clear 84. Taylor clear 84. Lago Vista clear 83. Georgetown clear 86. San Marcos clear 82. Burnett clear 85. Junction clear 82. San Antonio partly cloudy 83. Corpus Christi partly cloudy 82. Houston partly cloudy 83. Once again at Austin Bergstrom it was 83, and at Camp Mabry it was 84. Elsewhere across the state, College Station clear 83. Amarillo clear 79. Abilene clear 82. Dallas-Fort Worth partly cloudy 88. Your weather synopsis for South Central Texas. High temperatures will be near to a few degrees above normal over the next week. Temperatures climb into the upper 90s to triple digits for most locations. Dry and hot weather will continue through at least the next 7 days. Your local forecast. Tonight, mostly clear. A slight chance of showers this evening. Lows in the mid-70s. South winds 5 to 10 miles per hour. Chance of rain 20%. Highest heat index readings up to 105 early this evening. Wednesday, mostly sunny. Highs in the upper 90s. South winds 5 to 10 miles per hour. Highest heat index readings up to 107. Wednesday night, clear in the evening, then becoming partly cloudy. Lows in the mid-70s. South winds 5 to 10 miles per hour with gusts up to 20 miles per hour. Thursday, partly cloudy in the morning, then clearing. Highs in the upper 90s. South winds 5 to 10 miles per hour. Highest heat index readings up to 108. Thursday night, clear in the evening, then becoming partly cloudy. Lows in the mid-70s. South winds 5 to 10 miles per hour. Friday through Monday night, mostly clear. Highs in the mid-90s. Lows in the mid-70s. Highest heat index readings up to 105. Tuesday, partly cloudy in the morning, then clearing. Highs in the upper 90s. Highest heat index readings up to 110. 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
At midnight at Austin Bergstrom International, it was clear. The temperature was 83, the dew point 72, the relative humidity was 69%, the wind south at 9 miles an hour, and the pressure was 29.97 inches and rising. At Camp Mabry, it was clear. The temperature was 84, the dew point 72, the relative humidity was 67%, the wind variable at 5 miles an hour, and the pressure was 29.98 inches and rising. Pflugerville clear 84. Taylor clear 84. Lago Vista clear 83. Georgetown clear 86. San Marcos clear 82. Burnett clear 85. Junction clear 82. San Antonio partly cloudy 83. Corpus Christi partly cloudy 82. Houston partly cloudy 83. Once again at Austin Bergstrom it was 83, and at Camp Mabry it was 84. Elsewhere across the state, College Station clear 83. Amarillo clear 79. Abilene clear 82. Dallas-Fort Worth partly cloudy 88. Your weather synopsis for South Central Texas. High temperatures will be near to a few degrees above normal over the next week. Temperatures climb into the upper 90s to triple digits for most locations. Dry and hot weather will continue through at least the next 7 days. Your local forecast. Tonight, mostly clear. A slight chance of showers this evening. Lows in the mid-70s. South winds 5 to 10 miles per hour. Chance of rain 20%. Highest heat index readings up to 105 early this evening. Wednesday, mostly sunny. Highs in the upper 90s. South winds 5 to 10 miles per hour. Highest heat index readings up to 107. Wednesday night, clear in the evening, then becoming partly cloudy. Lows in the mid-70s. South winds 5 to 10 miles per hour with gusts up to 20 miles per hour. Thursday, partly cloudy in the morning, then clearing. Highs in the upper 90s. South winds 5 to 10 miles per hour. Highest heat index readings up to 108. Thursday night, clear in the evening, then becoming partly cloudy. Lows in the mid-70s. South winds 5 to 10 miles per hour. Friday through Monday night, mostly clear. Highs in the mid-90s. Lows in the mid-70s. Highest heat index readings up to 105. Tuesday, partly cloudy in the morning, then clearing. Highs in the upper 90s. Highest heat index readings up to 110. 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The Austin NOAA Weather Radio Roundup. At midnight at Austin Bergstrom International, it was clear. The temperature was 83, the dew point 72, the relative humidity was 69%, the wind south at 9 miles an hour, and the pressure was 29.97 inches and rising. At Camp Mabry, it was clear. The temperature was 84, the dew point 72, the relative humidity was 67%, the wind variable at 5 miles an hour, and the pressure was 29.98 inches and rising. Pflugerville clear 84. Taylor clear 84. Lago Vista clear 83. Georgetown clear 86. San Marcos clear 82. Burnett clear 85. Junction clear 82. San Antonio partly cloudy 83. Corpus Christi partly cloudy 82. Houston partly cloudy 83. Once again at Austin Bergstrom it was 83, and at Camp Mabry it was 84. Elsewhere across the state, College Station clear 83. Amarillo clear 79. Abilene clear 82. Dallas-Fort Worth partly cloudy 88.
Your weather synopsis for South Central Texas. High temperatures will be near to a few degrees above normal over the next week. Temperatures climb into the upper 90s to triple digits for most locations. Dry and hot weather will continue through at least the next 7 days. Your local forecast. Tonight, mostly clear. A slight chance of showers this evening. Lows in the mid-70s. South winds 5 to 10 miles per hour. Chance of rain 20%. Highest heat index readings up to 105 early this evening. Wednesday, mostly sunny. Highs in the upper 90s. South winds 5 to 10 miles per hour. Highest heat index readings up to 107. Wednesday night, clear in the evening, then becoming partly cloudy. Lows in the mid-70s. South winds 5 to 10 miles per hour with gusts up to 20 miles per hour. Thursday, partly cloudy in the morning, then clearing. Highs in the upper 90s. South winds 5 to 10 miles per hour. Highest heat index readings up to 108. Thursday night, clear in the evening, then becoming partly cloudy. Lows in the mid-70s. South winds 5 to 10 miles per hour. Friday through Monday night, mostly clear. Highs in the mid-90s. Lows in the mid-70s. Highest heat index readings up to 105. Tuesday, partly cloudy in the morning, then clearing. Highs in the upper 90s. Highest heat index readings up to 110. 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The Austin NOAA Weather Radio Roundup. At midnight at Austin Bergstrom International, it was clear. The temperature was 83, the dew point 72, the relative humidity was 69%, the wind south at 9 miles an hour, and the pressure was 29.97 inches and rising. At Camp Mabry, it was clear. The temperature was 84, the dew point 72, the relative humidity was 67%, the wind variable at 5 miles an hour, and the pressure was 29.98 inches and rising. Pflugerville clear 84. Taylor clear 84. Lago Vista clear 83. Georgetown clear 86. San Marcos clear 82. Burnett clear 85. Junction clear 82. San Antonio partly cloudy 83. Corpus Christi partly cloudy 82. Houston partly cloudy 83. Once again at Austin Bergstrom it was 83, and at Camp Mabry it was 84. Elsewhere across the state, College Station clear 83. Amarillo clear 79. Abilene clear 82. Dallas-Fort Worth partly cloudy 88. The coastal waters forecast from Baffin Bay to Port Aransas out 20 nautical miles. Tonight, southeast winds 10 to 15 knots. Seas around 3 feet. Wave detail, southeast 3 feet at 5 seconds. Wednesday, southeast winds 10 to 15 knots. Seas 2 to 3 feet. Wave detail, southeast 3 feet at 5 seconds. Wednesday night, southeast winds 10 to 15 knots. Seas around 3 feet. Wave detail, southeast 3 feet at 6 seconds. Thursday, southeast winds 5 to 10 knots, increasing to 10 to 15 knots with gusts up to 20 knots in the afternoon. Seas 2 to 3 feet. Wave detail, southeast 3 feet at 6 seconds. Thursday night, southeast winds 10 to 15 knots with gusts up to 20 knots, diminishing to 5 to 10 knots after midnight. Seas around 3 feet. Wave detail, east 3 feet at 6 seconds. Friday, southeast winds 5 to 10 knots. Seas 2 to 3 feet. Wave detail, east 3 feet at 6 seconds. Friday night,
southeast

mostly sunny. Highs in the upper 90s. South winds 5 to 10 miles per hour. Highest heat index readings up to 107. Wednesday night, clear in the evening, then becoming partly cloudy. Lows in the mid-70s. South winds 5 to 10 miles per hour with gusts up to 20 miles per hour. Thursday, partly cloudy in the morning, then clearing. Highs in the upper 90s. South winds 5 to 10 miles per hour. Highest heat index readings up to 108. Thursday night, clear in the evening, then becoming partly cloudy. Lows in the mid-70s. South winds 5 to 10 miles per hour. Friday through Monday night, mostly clear. Highs in the mid-90s. Lows in the mid-70s. Highest heat index readings up to 105. Tuesday, partly cloudy in the morning, then clearing. Highs in the upper 90s. Highest heat index readings up to 110. 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The current time is 1:14 a.m. Central Daylight Time. 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At 1 a.m. at Austin Bergstrom International, it was clear. The temperature was 81, the dew point 73, the relative humidity was 76%, the wind south at 6 miles an hour, and the pressure was 29.98 inches and rising. At Camp Mabry, it was clear. The temperature was 83, the dew point 73, the relative humidity was 72%, the wind variable at 7 miles an hour gusting to 18, and the pressure was 29.99 inches and rising. Pflugerville clear 82. Taylor clear 82. Lago Vista clear 81. Georgetown clear 85. San Marcos clear 79. Burnett clear 83. Junction clear 82. San Antonio partly cloudy 82. Corpus Christi mostly cloudy 82. Houston partly cloudy 82. Once again at Austin Bergstrom it was 81, and at Camp Mabry it was 83. Elsewhere across the state, College Station clear 81. Amarillo clear 81. Abilene clear 80. Dallas-Fort Worth partly cloudy 87. Your weather synopsis for South Central Texas. High temperatures will be near to a few degrees above normal over the next week. Temperatures climb into the upper 90s to triple digits for most locations. Dry and hot weather will continue through at least the next 7 days. Your local forecast. Tonight, mostly clear. A slight chance of showers this evening. Lows in the mid-70s. South winds 5 to 10 miles per hour. Chance of rain 20%. Highest heat index readings up to 105 early this evening. Wednesday, mostly sunny. Highs in the upper 90s. South winds 5 to 10 miles per hour. Highest heat index readings up to 107. Wednesday night, clear in the evening, then becoming partly cloudy. Lows in the mid-70s. South winds 5 to 10 miles per hour with gusts up to 20 miles per hour. Thursday, partly cloudy in the morning, then clearing. Highs in the upper 90s. South winds 5 to 10 miles per hour. Highest heat index readings up to 108. Thursday night, clear in the evening, then becoming partly cloudy. Lows in the mid-70s. South winds 5 to 10 miles per hour. Friday through Monday night, mostly clear. Highs in the mid-90s. Lows in the mid-70s. Highest heat index readings up to 105. Tuesday, partly cloudy in the morning, then clearing. Highs in the upper 90s. Highest heat index readings up to 110. 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

4 megahertz, originating from the Austin San Antonio National Weather Service Forecast Office. 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The Austin NOAA Weather Radio Roundup. At 1 a.m. at Austin Bergstrom International, it was clear. The temperature was 81, the dew point 73, the relative humidity was 76%, the wind south at 6 miles an hour, and the pressure was 29.98 inches and rising. At Camp Mabry, it was clear. The temperature was 83, the dew point 73, the relative humidity was 72%, the wind variable at 7 miles an hour gusting to 18, and the pressure was 29.99 inches and rising. Pflugerville clear 82. Taylor clear 82. Lago Vista clear 81. Georgetown clear 85. San Marcos clear 79. Burnett clear 83. Junction clear 82. San Antonio partly cloudy 82. Corpus Christi mostly cloudy 82. Houston partly cloudy 82. Once again at Austin Bergstrom it was 81, and at Camp Mabry it was 83. Elsewhere across the state, College Station clear 81. Amarillo clear 81. Abilene clear 80. Dallas-Fort Worth partly cloudy 87. The Tropical Weather Outlook. For the North Atlantic, Caribbean Sea, and the Gulf of America, tropical cyclone formation is not expected during the next 7 days. Your weather synopsis for South Central Texas. High temperatures will be near to a few degrees above normal over the next week. Temperatures climb into the upper 90s to triple digits for most locations. Dry and hot weather will continue through at least the next 7 days. Your local forecast. Tonight, mostly clear. A slight chance of showers this evening. Lows in the mid-70s. South winds 5 to 10 miles per hour. Chance of rain 20%. Highest heat index readings up to 105 early this evening. Wednesday, mostly sunny. Highs in the upper 90s. South winds 5 to 10 miles per hour. Highest heat index readings up to 107. Wednesday night, clear in the evening, then becoming partly cloudy. Lows in the mid-70s. South winds 5 to 10 miles per hour with gusts up to 20 miles per hour. Thursday, partly cloudy in the morning, then clearing. Highs in the upper 90s. South winds 5 to 10 miles per hour. Highest heat index readings up to 108. Thursday night, clear in the evening, then becoming partly cloudy. Lows in the mid-70s. South winds 5 to 10 miles per hour. Friday through Monday night, mostly clear. Highs in the mid-90s. Lows in the mid-70s. Highest heat index readings up to 105. Tuesday, partly cloudy in the morning, then clearing. Highs in the upper 90s. Highest heat index readings up to 110. 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The current time is 1:22 a.m. Central Daylight Time. 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At 1 a.m. at Austin Bergstrom International, it was clear. The temperature was 81, the dew point 73, the relative humidity was 76%, the wind south at 6 miles an hour, and the pressure was 29.98 inches and rising. At Camp Mabry, it was clear. The temperature was 83, the dew point 73, the relative humidity was 72%, the wind variable at 7 miles an hour gusting to 18, and the pressure was 29.99 inches and rising. Pflugerville clear 82. Taylor clear 82. Lago Vista clear 81. Georgetown clear 85. San Marcos clear 79. Burnett clear 83. Junction clear 82. San Antonio

partly cloudy 82. Corpus Christi mostly cloudy 82. Houston partly cloudy 82. Once again at Austin Bergstrom it was 81, and at Camp Mabry it was 83. Elsewhere across the state, College Station clear 81. Amarillo clear 81. Abilene clear 80. Dallas-Fort Worth partly cloudy 87. Your weather synopsis for South Central Texas. High temperatures will be near to a few degrees above normal over the next week. Temperatures climb into the upper 90s to triple digits for most locations. Dry and hot weather will continue through at least the next 7 days. Your local forecast. Tonight, mostly clear. A slight chance of showers this evening. Lows in the mid-70s. South winds 5 to 10 miles per hour. Chance of rain 20%. Highest heat index readings up to 105 early this evening. Wednesday, mostly sunny. Highs in the upper 90s. South winds 5 to 10 miles per hour. Highest heat index readings up to 107. Wednesday night, clear in the evening, then becoming partly cloudy. Lows in the mid-70s. South winds 5 to 10 miles per hour with gusts up to 20 miles per hour. Thursday, partly cloudy in the morning, then clearing. Highs in the upper 90s. South winds 5 to 10 miles per hour. Highest heat index readings up to 108. Thursday night, clear in the evening, then becoming partly cloudy. Lows in the mid-70s. South winds 5 to 10 miles per hour. Friday through Monday night, mostly clear. Highs in the mid-90s. Lows in the mid-70s. Highest heat index readings up to 105. Tuesday, partly cloudy in the morning, then clearing. Highs in the upper 90s. Highest heat index readings up to 110. 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At 1 a.m. at Austin Bergstrom International, it was clear. The temperature was 81, the dew point 73, the relative humidity was 76%, the wind south at 6 miles an hour, and the pressure was 29.98 inches and rising. At Camp Mabry, it was clear. The temperature was 83, the dew point 73, the relative humidity was 72%, the wind variable at 7 miles an hour gusting to 18, and the pressure was 29.99 inches and rising. Pflugerville clear 82. Taylor clear 82. Lago Vista clear 81. Georgetown clear 85. San Marcos clear 79. Burnett clear 83. Junction clear 82. San Antonio partly cloudy 82. Corpus Christi mostly cloudy 82. Houston partly cloudy 82. Once again at Austin Bergstrom it was 81, and at Camp Mabry it was 83. Elsewhere across the state, College Station clear 81. Amarillo clear 81. Abilene clear 80. Dallas-Fort Worth partly cloudy 87. Your weather synopsis for South Central Texas. High temperatures will be near to a few degrees above normal over the next week. Temperatures climb into the upper 90s to triple digits for most locations. Dry and hot weather will continue through at least the next 7 days. Your local forecast. Tonight, mostly clear. A slight chance of showers this evening. Lows in the mid-70s. South winds 5 to 10 miles per hour. Chance of rain 20%. Highest heat index readings up to 105 early this evening. Wednesday, mostly sunny. Highs in the upper 90s. South winds 5 to 10 miles per hour. Highest heat index readings up to 107. Wednesday night, clear in the evening,

then becoming partly cloudy. Lows in the mid-70s. South winds 5 to 10 miles per hour with gusts up to 20 miles per hour. Thursday, partly cloudy in the morning, then clearing. Highs in the upper 90s. South winds 5 to 10 miles per hour. Highest heat index readings up to 108. Thursday night, clear in the evening, then becoming partly cloudy. Lows in the mid-70s. South winds 5 to 10 miles per hour. Friday through Monday night, mostly clear. Highs in the mid-90s. Lows in the mid-70s. Highest heat index readings up to 105. Tuesday, partly cloudy in the morning, then clearing. Highs in the upper 90s. Highest heat index readings up to 110. 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The Austin NOAA Weather Radio Roundup. At 1 a.m. at Austin Bergstrom International, it was clear. The temperature was 81, the dew point 73, the relative humidity was 76%, the wind south at 6 miles an hour, and the pressure was 29.98 inches and rising. At Camp Mabry, it was clear. The temperature was 83, the dew point 73, the relative humidity was 72%, the wind variable at 7 miles an hour gusting to 18, and the pressure was 29.99 inches and rising. Pflugerville clear 82. Taylor clear 82. Lago Vista clear 81. Georgetown clear 85. San Marcos clear 79. Burnett clear 83. Junction clear 82. San Antonio partly cloudy 82. Corpus Christi mostly cloudy 82. Houston partly cloudy 82. Once again at Austin Bergstrom it was 81, and at Camp Mabry it was 83. Elsewhere across the state, College Station clear 81. Amarillo clear 81. Abilene clear 80. Dallas-Fort Worth partly cloudy 87. Your weather synopsis for South Central Texas. High temperatures will be near to a few degrees above normal over the next week. Temperatures climb into the upper 90s to triple digits for most locations. Dry and hot weather will continue through at least the next 7 days. Your local forecast. Rest of tonight, mostly clear. Lows in the mid-70s. South winds around 5 miles per hour. Wednesday, partly cloudy in the morning, then becoming sunny. Highs in the upper 90s. South winds 5 to 10 miles per hour with gusts up to 20 miles per hour. Highest heat index readings up to 106. Wednesday night, clear in the evening, then becoming partly cloudy. Lows in the mid-70s. South winds 5 to 10 miles per hour. Thursday, partly cloudy in the morning, then clearing. Highs in the upper 90s. South winds 5 to 10 miles per hour. Highest heat index readings up to 106. Thursday night, mostly clear. Lows in the mid-70s. South winds 5 to 10 miles per hour. Friday through Sunday night, mostly clear. Highs in the mid-90s. Lows in the mid-70s. Highest heat index readings up to 105. Monday, partly cloudy in the morning, then mostly sunny with a slight chance of showers and thunderstorms in the afternoon. Highs in the mid-90s. Highest heat index readings up to 105. Monday night, mostly clear. Lows in the mid-70s. Tuesday, partly cloudy in the morning, then clearing. Highs in the upper 90s. Highest heat index readings up to 105. 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

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It was clear. The temperature was 81, the dew point 73, the relative humidity was 76%, the wind south at 6 miles an hour, and the pressure was 29.98 inches and rising. At Camp Mabry, it was clear. The temperature was 83, the dew point 73, the relative humidity was 72%, the wind variable at 7 miles an hour gusting to 18, and the pressure was 29.99 inches and rising. Pflugerville clear 82. Taylor clear 82. Lago Vista clear 81. Georgetown clear 85. San Marcos clear 79. Burnett clear 83. Junction clear 82. San Antonio partly cloudy 82. Corpus Christi mostly cloudy 82. Houston partly cloudy 82. Once again at Austin Bergstrom it was 81, and at Camp Mabry it was 83. Elsewhere across the state, College Station clear 81. Amarillo clear 81. Abilene clear 80. Dallas-Fort Worth partly cloudy 87. Your weather synopsis for South Central Texas. High temperatures will be near to a few degrees above normal over the next week. Temperatures climb into the upper 90s to triple digits for most locations. Dry and hot weather will continue through at least the next 7 days. Your local forecast. Rest of tonight, mostly clear. Lows in the mid-70s. South winds around 5 miles per hour. Wednesday, partly cloudy in the morning, then becoming sunny. Highs in the upper 90s. South winds 5 to 10 miles per hour with gusts up to 20 miles per hour. Highest heat index readings up to 106. Wednesday night, clear in the evening, then becoming partly cloudy. Lows in the mid-70s. South winds 5 to 10 miles per hour. Thursday, partly cloudy in the morning, then clearing. Highs in the upper 90s. South winds 5 to 10 miles per hour. Highest heat index readings up to 106. Thursday night, mostly clear. Lows in the mid-70s. South winds 5 to 10 miles per hour. Friday through Sunday night, mostly clear. Highs in the mid-90s. Lows in the mid-70s. Highest heat index readings up to 105. Monday, partly cloudy in the morning, then mostly sunny with a slight chance of showers and thunderstorms in the afternoon. Highs in the mid-90s. Highest heat index readings up to 105. Monday night, mostly clear. Lows in the mid-70s. Tuesday, partly cloudy in the morning, then clearing. Highs in the upper 90s. Highest heat index readings up to 105. The coastal waters forecast from Baffin Bay to Port Aransas out 20 nautical miles. Tonight, southeast winds 10 to 15 knots. Seas around 3 feet. Wave detail, southeast 3 feet at 5 seconds. Wednesday, southeast winds 10 to 15 knots. Seas 2 to 3 feet. Wave detail, southeast 3 feet at 5 seconds. Wednesday night, southeast winds 10 to 15 knots. Seas around 3 feet. Wave detail, southeast 3 feet at 6 seconds. Thursday, southeast winds 5 to 10 knots, increasing to 10 to 15 knots with gusts up to 20 knots in the afternoon. Seas 2 to 3 feet. Wave detail, southeast 3 feet at 6 seconds. Thursday night, southeast winds 10 to 15 knots with gusts up to 20 knots, diminishing to 5 to 10 knots after midnight. Seas around 3 feet. Wave detail, east 3 feet at 6 seconds. Friday, southeast winds 5.

to 10 knots. Seas 2 to 3 feet. Wave detail, east 3 feet at 6 seconds. Friday night, southeast winds 10 to 15 knots, diminishing to 5 to 10 knots after midnight. Seas 2 to 3 feet. Saturday, southeast winds 5 to 10 knots. Seas around 2 feet. Saturday night, southeast winds around 10 knots, becoming 5 to 10 knots after midnight. Seas 2 to 3 feet. Sunday, southeast winds 5 to 10 knots. Seas 2 to 3 feet. Sunday night, southeast winds 10 to 15 knots. Seas 2 to 3 feet. 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The current time is 1:39 a.m. Central Daylight Time. 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At 1 a.m. at Austin Bergstrom International, it was clear. The temperature was 81, the dew point 73, the relative humidity was 76%, the wind south at 6 miles an hour, and the pressure was 29.98 inches and rising. At Camp Mabry, it was clear. The temperature was 83, the dew point 73, the relative humidity was 72%, the wind variable at 7 miles an hour gusting to 18, and the pressure was 29.99 inches and rising. Pflugerville clear 82. Taylor clear 82. Lago Vista clear 81. Georgetown clear 85. San Marcos clear 79. Burnett clear 83. Junction clear 82. San Antonio partly cloudy 82. Corpus Christi mostly cloudy 82. Houston partly cloudy 82. Once again at Austin Bergstrom it was 81, and at Camp Mabry it was 83. Elsewhere across the state, College Station clear 81. Amarillo clear 81. Abilene clear 80. Dallas-Fort Worth partly cloudy 87. Your weather synopsis for South Central Texas. High temperatures will be near to a few degrees above normal over the next week. Temperatures climb into the upper 90s to triple digits for most locations. Dry and hot weather will continue through at least the next 7 days. Your local forecast. Rest of tonight, mostly clear. Lows in the mid-70s. South winds around 5 miles per hour. Wednesday, partly cloudy in the morning, then becoming sunny. Highs in the upper 90s. South winds 5 to 10 miles per hour with gusts up to 20 miles per hour. Highest heat index readings up to 106. Wednesday night, clear in the evening, then becoming partly cloudy. Lows in the mid-70s. South winds 5 to 10 miles per hour. Thursday, partly cloudy in the morning, then clearing. Highs in the upper 90s. South winds 5 to 10 miles per hour. Highest heat index readings up to 106. Thursday night, mostly clear. Lows in the mid-70s. South winds 5 to 10 miles per hour. Friday through Sunday night, mostly clear. Highs in the mid-90s. Lows in the mid-70s. Highest heat index readings up to 105. Monday, partly cloudy in the morning, then mostly sunny with a slight chance of showers and thunderstorms in the afternoon. Highs in the mid-90s. Highest heat index readings up to 105. Monday night, mostly clear. Lows in the mid-70s. Tuesday, partly cloudy in the morning, then clearing. Highs in the upper 90s. Highest heat index readings up to 105. 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The Austin

or Weather Radio Roundup at 1 a.m. at Austin Bergstrom International. It was clear. The temperature was 81, the dew point 73, the relative humidity was 76%, the wind south at 6 miles an hour, and the pressure was 29.98 inches and rising. At Camp Mabry, it was clear. The temperature was 83, the dew point 73, the relative humidity was 72%, the wind variable at 7 miles an hour gusting to 18, and the pressure was 29.99 inches and rising. Pflugerville clear 82. Taylor clear 82. Lago Vista clear 81. Georgetown clear 85. San Marcos clear 79. Burnett clear 83. Junction clear 82. San Antonio partly cloudy 82. Corpus Christi mostly cloudy 82. Houston partly cloudy 82. Once again at Austin Bergstrom it was 81, and at Camp Mabry it was 83. Elsewhere across the state, College Station clear 81. Amarillo clear 81. Abilene clear 80. Dallas-Fort Worth partly cloudy 87. Your weather synopsis for South Central Texas. High temperatures will be near to a few degrees above normal over the next week. Temperatures climb into the upper 90s to triple digits for most locations. Dry and hot weather will continue through at least the next 7 days. Your local forecast. Rest of tonight, mostly clear. Lows in the mid-70s. South winds around 5 miles per hour. Wednesday, partly cloudy in the morning, then becoming sunny. Highs in the upper 90s. South winds 5 to 10 miles per hour with gusts up to 20 miles per hour. Highest heat index readings up to 106. Wednesday night, clear in the evening, then becoming partly cloudy. Lows in the mid-70s. South winds 5 to 10 miles per hour. Thursday, partly cloudy in the morning, then clearing. Highs in the upper 90s. South winds 5 to 10 miles per hour. Highest heat index readings up to 106. Thursday night, mostly clear. Lows in the mid-70s. South winds 5 to 10 miles per hour. Friday through Sunday night, mostly clear. Highs in the mid-90s. Lows in the mid-70s. Highest heat index readings up to 105. Monday, partly cloudy in the morning, then mostly sunny with a slight chance of showers and thunderstorms in the afternoon. Highs in the mid-90s. Highest heat index readings up to 105. Monday night, mostly clear. Lows in the mid-70s. Tuesday, partly cloudy in the morning, then clearing. Highs in the upper 90s. Highest heat index readings up to 105. 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The current time is 1:46 a.m. Central Daylight Time. The Austin NOAA Weather Radio Roundup, at 1 a.m. at Austin Bergstrom International, it was clear. The temperature was 81, the dew point 73, the relative humidity was 76%, the wind south at 6 miles an hour, and the pressure was 29.98 inches and rising. At Camp Mabry, it was clear. The temperature was 83, the dew point 73, the relative humidity was 72%, the wind variable at 7 miles an hour gusting to 18, and the pressure was 29.99 inches and rising. Pflugerville clear 82. Taylor clear 82. Lago Vista clear 81. Georgetown clear 85. San Marcos clear 79. Burnett clear 83. Junction clear 82. San Antonio partly cloudy 82. Corpus Christi mostly cloudy 82. Houston partly cloudy 82. Once again at Austin Bergstrom it was 81, and at Camp Mabry it was 83.
Elsewhere across the state, College Station clear 81. Amarillo clear 81. Abilene clear 80. Dallas-Fort Worth partly cloudy 87. Your weather synopsis for South Central Texas. High temperatures will be near to a few degrees above normal over the next week. Temperatures climb into the upper 90s to triple digits for most locations. Dry and hot weather will continue through at least the next 7 days. Your local forecast. Rest of tonight, mostly clear. Lows in the mid-70s. South winds around 5 miles per hour. Wednesday, partly cloudy in the morning, then becoming sunny. Highs in the upper 90s. South winds 5 to 10 miles per hour with gusts up to 20 miles per hour. Highest heat index readings up to 106. Wednesday night, clear in the evening, then becoming partly cloudy. Lows in the mid-70s. South winds 5 to 10 miles per hour. Thursday, partly cloudy in the morning, then clearing. Highs in the upper 90s. South winds 5 to 10 miles per hour. Highest heat index readings up to 106. Thursday night, mostly clear. Lows in the mid-70s. South winds 5 to 10 miles per hour. Friday through Sunday night, mostly clear. Highs in the mid-90s. Lows in the mid-70s. Highest heat index readings up to 105. Monday, partly cloudy in the morning, then mostly sunny with a slight chance of showers and thunderstorms in the afternoon. Highs in the mid-90s. Highest heat index readings up to 105. Monday night, mostly clear. Lows in the mid-70s. Tuesday, partly cloudy in the morning, then clearing. Highs in the upper 90s. Highest heat index readings up to 105. The Tropical Weather Outlook. For the North Atlantic, Caribbean Sea, and the Gulf of America, tropical cyclone formation is not expected during the next 7 days. 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It was clear. The temperature was 81, the dew point 73, the relative humidity was 76%, the wind south at 6 miles an hour, and the pressure was 29.98 inches and rising. At Camp Mabry, it was clear. The temperature was 83, the dew point 73, the relative humidity was 72%, the wind variable at 7 miles an hour gusting to 18, and the pressure was 29.99 inches and rising. Pflugerville clear 82. Taylor clear 82. Lago Vista clear 81. Georgetown clear 85. San Marcos clear 79. Burnett clear 83. Junction clear 82. San Antonio partly cloudy 82. Corpus Christi mostly cloudy 82. Houston partly cloudy 82. Once again at Austin Bergstrom it was 81, and at Camp Mabry it was 83. Elsewhere across the state, College Station clear 81. Amarillo clear 81. Abilene clear 80. Dallas-Fort Worth partly cloudy 87. Your weather synopsis for South Central Texas. High temperatures will be near to a few degrees above normal over the next week. Temperatures climb into the upper 90s to triple digits for most locations. Dry and hot weather will continue through at least the next 7 days. Your local forecast. Rest of tonight, mostly clear. Lows in the mid-70s. South winds around 5 miles per hour. Wednesday, partly cloudy in the morning, then becoming sunny. Highs in the upper 90s. South winds 5 to 10 miles per hour with gusts up to 20 miles per hour. Highest heat index readings up to 106.
Wednesday night.

Georgetown clear 85. San Marcos clear 79. Burnett clear 83. Junction clear 82. San Antonio partly cloudy 82. Corpus Christi mostly cloudy 82. Houston partly cloudy 82. Once again at Austin Bergstrom it was 81, and at Camp Mabry it was 83. Elsewhere across the state, College Station clear 81. Amarillo clear 81. Abilene clear 80. Dallas-Fort Worth partly cloudy 87. Your weather synopsis for South Central Texas. High temperatures will be near to a few degrees above normal over the next week. Temperatures climb into the upper 90s to triple digits for most locations. Dry and hot weather will continue through at least the next 7 days. Your local forecast. Rest of tonight, mostly clear. Lows in the mid-70s. South winds around 5 miles per hour. Wednesday, partly cloudy in the morning, then becoming sunny. Highs in the upper 90s. South winds 5 to 10 miles per hour with gusts up to 20 miles per hour. Highest heat index readings up to 106. Wednesday night, clear in the evening, then becoming partly cloudy. Lows in the mid-70s. South winds 5 to 10 miles per hour. Thursday, partly cloudy in the morning, then clearing. Highs in the upper 90s. South winds 5 to 10 miles per hour. Highest heat index readings up to 106. Thursday night, mostly clear. Lows in the mid-70s. South winds 5 to 10 miles per hour. Friday through Sunday night, mostly clear. Highs in the mid-90s. Lows in the mid-70s. Highest heat index readings up to 105. Monday, partly cloudy in the morning, then mostly sunny with a slight chance of showers and thunderstorms in the afternoon. Highs in the mid-90s. Highest heat index readings up to 105. Monday night, mostly clear. Lows in the mid-70s. Tuesday, partly cloudy in the morning, then clearing. Highs in the upper 90s. Highest heat index readings up to 105. 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The coastal waters forecast from Baffin Bay to Port Aransas out 20 nautical miles. Tonight, southeast winds 10 to 15 knots. Seas around 3 feet. Wave detail, southeast 3 feet at 5 seconds. Wednesday, southeast winds 10 to 15 knots. Seas 2 to 3 feet. Wave detail, southeast 3 feet at 5 seconds. Wednesday night, southeast winds 10 to 15 knots. Seas around 3 feet. Wave detail, southeast 3 feet at 6 seconds. Thursday, southeast winds 5 to 10 knots, increasing to 10 to 15 knots with gusts up to 20 knots in the afternoon. Seas 2 to 3 feet. Wave detail, southeast 3 feet at 6 seconds. Thursday night, southeast winds 10 to 15 knots with gusts up to 20 knots, diminishing to 5 to 10 knots after midnight. Seas around 3 feet. Wave detail, east 3 feet at 6 seconds. Friday, southeast winds 5 to 10 knots. Seas 2 to 3 feet. Wave detail, east 3 feet at 6 seconds. Friday night, southeast winds 10 to 15 knots, diminishing to 5 to 10 knots after midnight. Seas 2 to 3 feet. Saturday, southeast winds 5 to 10 knots. Seas around 2 feet. Saturday night, southeast winds around 10 knots, becoming 5 to 10 knots after midnight. Seas 2 to 3 feet. Sunday, southeast winds 5 to 10 knots. Seas 2 to 3 feet. Sunday night, southeast winds 10 to 15 knots. Seas 2 to 3 feet.
the current time is 2:08 a.m.

Central Daylight Time. Your weather synopsis for South Central Texas. High temperatures will be near to a few degrees above normal over the next week. Temperatures climb into the upper 90s to triple digits for most locations. Dry and hot weather will continue through at least the next 7 days. Your local forecast. Rest of tonight, mostly clear. Lows in the mid-70s. South winds around 5 miles per hour. Wednesday, partly cloudy in the morning, then becoming sunny. Highs in the upper 90s. South winds 5 to 10 miles per hour with gusts up to 20 miles per hour. Highest heat index readings up to 106. Wednesday night, clear in the evening, then becoming partly cloudy. Lows in the mid-70s. South winds 5 to 10 miles per hour. Thursday, partly cloudy in the morning, then clearing. Highs in the upper 90s. South winds 5 to 10 miles per hour. Highest heat index readings up to 106. Thursday night, mostly clear. Lows in the mid-70s. South winds 5 to 10 miles per hour. Friday through Sunday night, mostly clear. Highs in the mid-90s. Lows in the mid-70s. Highest heat index readings up to 105. Monday, partly cloudy in the morning, then mostly sunny with a slight chance of showers and thunderstorms in the afternoon. Highs in the mid-90s. Highest heat index readings up to 105. Monday night, mostly clear. Lows in the mid-70s. Tuesday, partly cloudy in the morning, then clearing. Highs in the upper 90s. Highest heat index readings up to 105. The coastal waters forecast from Baffin Bay to Port Aransas out 20 nautical miles. Today, southeast winds 10 to 15 knots. Seas 2 to 3 feet. Wave detail, southeast 3 feet at 5 seconds. Tonight, southeast winds 10 to 15 knots. Seas around 3 feet. Wave detail, southeast 3 feet at 6 seconds. Thursday, southeast winds 5 to 10 knots, increasing to 10 to 15 knots with gusts up to 20 knots in the afternoon. Seas 2 to 3 feet. Wave detail, southeast 3 feet at 6 seconds. Thursday night, southeast winds 10 to 15 knots. Seas 2 to 3 feet. Wave detail, southeast 3 feet at 6 seconds. Friday, southeast winds 5 to 10 knots, increasing to 10 to 15 knots in the afternoon. Seas 2 to 3 feet. Wave detail, east 3 feet at 6 seconds. Friday night, southeast winds 10 to 15 knots, diminishing to 5 to 10 knots after midnight. Seas 2 to 3 feet. Wave detail, east 3 feet at 6 seconds. Saturday, east winds 5 to 10 knots. Seas around 2 feet. Saturday night, southeast winds around 10 knots, becoming 5 to 10 knots after midnight. Seas 2 to 3 feet. Sunday, south winds around 5 knots, becoming southeast in the afternoon. Seas around 2 feet. Sunday night, southeast winds 10 to 15 knots, becoming south after midnight. Seas 2 to 3 feet. 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The current time is 2:12 a.m. Central Daylight Time. Your weather synopsis for South Central Texas. High temperatures will be near to a few degrees above normal over the next week. Temperatures climb into the upper 90s to triple digits for most locations. Dry and hot weather will continue through at least the next 7 days. Your local forecast. Rest of tonight, mostly clear. Lows in the mid-70s. South winds around 5 miles per hour. Wednesday, partly cloudy in the morning, then becoming sunny. Highs in the upper 90s. South winds 5 to 10 miles per hour with gusts.

lows in the mid-70s. Highest heat index readings up to 105. Monday, partly cloudy in the morning, then mostly sunny with a slight chance of showers and thunderstorms in the afternoon. Highs in the mid-90s. Highest heat index readings up to 105. Monday night, mostly clear. Lows in the mid-70s. Tuesday, partly cloudy in the morning, then clearing. Highs in the upper 90s. Highest heat index readings up to 105. 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The current time is 2:14 a.m. Central Daylight Time. 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At 2 a.m. at Austin Bergstrom International, it was clear. The temperature was 80, the dew point 74, the relative humidity was 81%, the wind south at 5 miles an hour, and the pressure was 29.98 inches and steady. At Camp Mabry, it was clear. The temperature was 81, the dew point 74, the relative humidity was 79%, the wind south at 8 miles an hour, and the pressure was 29.99 inches and steady. Pflugerville clear 80. Taylor clear 79. Lago Vista clear 79. Georgetown clear 83. San Marcos clear 78. Burnett clear 81. Junction clear 80. San Antonio clear 80. Corpus Christi partly cloudy 82. Houston partly cloudy 81. Once again at Austin Bergstrom it was 80, and at Camp Mabry it was 81. Elsewhere across the state, College Station clear 80. Amarillo partly cloudy 78. Abilene clear 79. Dallas-Fort Worth partly cloudy 86. Your weather synopsis for South Central Texas. High temperatures will be near to a few degrees above normal over the next week. Temperatures climb into the upper 90s to triple digits for most locations. Dry and hot weather will continue through at least the next 7 days. Your local forecast. Rest of tonight, mostly clear. Lows in the mid-70s. South winds around 5 miles per hour. Wednesday, partly cloudy in the morning, then becoming sunny. Highs in the upper 90s. South winds 5 to 10 miles per hour with gusts up to 20 miles per hour. Highest heat index readings up to 106. Wednesday night, clear in the evening, then becoming partly cloudy. Lows in the mid-70s. South winds 5 to 10 miles per hour. Thursday, partly cloudy in the morning, then clearing. Highs in the upper 90s. South winds 5 to 10 miles per hour. Highest heat index readings up to 106. Thursday night, mostly clear. Lows in the mid-70s. South winds 5 to 10 miles per hour. Friday through Sunday night, mostly clear. Highs in the mid-90s. Lows in the mid-70s. Highest heat index readings up to 105. Monday, partly cloudy in the morning, then mostly sunny with a slight chance of showers and thunderstorms in the afternoon. Highs in the mid-90s. Highest heat index readings up to 105. Monday night, mostly clear. Lows in the mid-70s. Tuesday, partly cloudy in the morning, then clearing. Highs in the upper 90s. Highest heat index readings up to 105. 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The current time is 2:18 a.m. Central Daylight Time. The Austin NOAA Weather Radio Roundup, at 2 a.m. at Austin Bergstrom International, it was clear. The temperature was 80, the dew point 74, the relative humidity was 81%, the wind south at 5 miles an hour, and the pressure was

29.98 inches and steady. At Camp Mabry, it was clear. The temperature was 81, the dew point 74, the relative humidity was 79%, the wind south at 8 miles an hour, and the pressure was 29.99 inches and steady. Pflugerville clear 80. Taylor clear 79. Lago Vista clear 79. Georgetown clear 83. San Marcos clear 78. Burnett clear 81. Junction clear 80. San Antonio clear 80. Corpus Christi partly cloudy 82. Houston partly cloudy 81. Once again at Austin Bergstrom it was 80, and at Camp Mabry it was 81. Elsewhere across the state, College Station clear 80. Amarillo partly cloudy 78. Abilene clear 79. Dallas-Fort Worth partly cloudy 86. The Tropical Weather Outlook. For the North Atlantic, Caribbean Sea, and the Gulf of America, tropical cyclone formation is not expected during the next 7 days. Your weather synopsis for South Central Texas. High temperatures will be near to a few degrees above normal over the next week. Temperatures climb into the upper 90s to triple digits for most locations. Dry and hot weather will continue through at least the next 7 days. Your local forecast. Rest of tonight, mostly clear. Lows in the mid-70s. South winds around 5 miles per hour. Wednesday, partly cloudy in the morning, then becoming sunny. Highs in the upper 90s. South winds 5 to 10 miles per hour with gusts up to 20 miles per hour. Highest heat index readings up to 106. Wednesday night, clear in the evening, then becoming partly cloudy. Lows in the mid-70s. South winds 5 to 10 miles per hour. Thursday, partly cloudy in the morning, then clearing. Highs in the upper 90s. South winds 5 to 10 miles per hour. Highest heat index readings up to 106. Thursday night, mostly clear. Lows in the mid-70s. South winds 5 to 10 miles per hour. Friday through Sunday night, mostly clear. Highs in the mid-90s. Lows in the mid-70s. Highest heat index readings up to 105. Monday, partly cloudy in the morning, then mostly sunny with a slight chance of showers and thunderstorms in the afternoon. Highs in the mid-90s. Highest heat index readings up to 105. Monday night, mostly clear. Lows in the mid-70s. Tuesday, partly cloudy in the morning, then clearing. Highs in the upper 90s. Highest heat index readings up to 105. 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The current time is 2:22 a.m. Central Daylight Time. The Austin NOAA Weather Radio Roundup, at 2 a.m. at Austin Bergstrom International, it was clear. The temperature was 80, the dew point 74, the relative humidity was 81%, the wind south at 5 miles an hour, and the pressure was 29.98 inches and steady. At Camp Mabry, it was clear. The temperature was 81, the dew point 74, the relative humidity was 79%, the wind south at 8 miles an hour, and the pressure was 29.99 inches and steady. Pflugerville clear 80. Taylor clear 79. Lago Vista clear 79. Georgetown clear 83. San Marcos clear 78. Burnett clear 81. Junction clear 80. San Antonio clear 80. Corpus Christi partly cloudy 82. Houston partly cloudy 81. Once again at Austin Bergstrom it was 80, and at Camp Mabry it was 81. Elsewhere across the state, College Station clear 80. Amarillo partly cloudy 78. Abilene clear 79. Dallas-Fort Worth

partly cloudy, 86. Your weather synopsis for South Central Texas. High temperatures will be near to a few degrees above normal over the next week. Temperatures climb into the upper 90s to triple digits for most locations. Dry and hot weather will continue through at least the next 7 days. Your local forecast. Rest of tonight, mostly clear. Lows in the mid-70s. South winds around 5 miles per hour. Wednesday, partly cloudy in the morning, then becoming sunny. Highs in the upper 90s. South winds 5 to 10 miles per hour with gusts up to 20 miles per hour. Highest heat index readings up to 106. Wednesday night, clear in the evening, then becoming partly cloudy. Lows in the mid-70s. South winds 5 to 10 miles per hour. Thursday, partly cloudy in the morning, then clearing. Highs in the upper 90s. South winds 5 to 10 miles per hour. Highest heat index readings up to 106. Thursday night, mostly clear. Lows in the mid-70s. South winds 5 to 10 miles per hour. Friday through Sunday night, mostly clear. Highs in the mid-90s. Lows in the mid-70s. Highest heat index readings up to 105. Monday, partly cloudy in the morning, then mostly sunny with a slight chance of showers and thunderstorms in the afternoon. Highs in the mid-90s. Highest heat index readings up to 105. Monday night, mostly clear. Lows in the mid-70s. Tuesday, partly cloudy in the morning, then clearing. Highs in the upper 90s. Highest heat index readings up to 105. 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It was clear. The temperature was 80, the dew point 74, the relative humidity was 81%, the wind south at 5 miles an hour, and the pressure was 29.98 inches and steady. At Camp Mabry, it was clear. The temperature was 81, the dew point 74, the relative humidity was 79%, the wind south at 8 miles an hour, and the pressure was 29.99 inches and steady. Pflugerville clear 80. Taylor clear 79. Lago Vista clear 79. Georgetown clear 83. San Marcos clear 78. Burnett clear 81. Junction clear 80. San Antonio clear 80. Corpus Christi partly cloudy 82. Houston partly cloudy 81. Once again at Austin Bergstrom it was 80, and at Camp Mabry it was 81. Elsewhere across the state, College Station clear 80. Amarillo partly cloudy 78. Abilene clear 79. Dallas-Fort Worth partly cloudy 86. Your weather synopsis for South Central Texas. High temperatures will be near to a few degrees above normal over the next week. Temperatures climb into the upper 90s to triple digits for most locations. Dry and hot weather will continue through at least the next 7 days. Your local forecast. Rest of tonight, mostly clear. Lows in the mid-70s. South winds around 5 miles per hour. Wednesday, partly cloudy in the morning, then becoming sunny. Highs in the upper 90s. South winds 5 to 10 miles per hour with gusts up to 20 miles per hour. Highest heat index readings up to 106. Wednesday night, clear in the evening, then becoming partly cloudy. Lows in the mid-70s. South winds 5 to 10 miles per hour. Thursday, partly cloudy in the morning, then clearing. Highs in the upper 90s. South winds 5 to 10 miles per hour. Highest heat index readings up to 106. Thursday night.

lows in the mid-70s. South winds 5 to 10 miles per hour. Friday through Sunday night, mostly clear. Highs in the mid-90s. Lows in the mid-70s. Highest heat index readings up to 105. Monday, partly cloudy in the morning, then mostly sunny with a slight chance of showers and thunderstorms in the afternoon. Highs in the mid-90s. Highest heat index readings up to 105. Monday night, mostly clear. Lows in the mid-70s. Tuesday, partly cloudy in the morning, then clearing. Highs in the upper 90s. Highest heat index readings up to 105. 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It was clear. The temperature was 80, the dew point 74, the relative humidity was 81%, the wind south at 5 miles an hour, and the pressure was 29.98 inches and steady. At Camp Mabry, it was clear. The temperature was 81, the dew point 74, the relative humidity was 79%, the wind south at 8 miles an hour, and the pressure was 29.99 inches and steady. Pflugerville clear 80. Taylor clear 79. Lago Vista clear 79. Georgetown clear 83. San Marcos clear 78. Burnett clear 81. Junction clear 80. San Antonio clear 80. Corpus Christi partly cloudy 82. Houston partly cloudy 81. Once again at Austin Bergstrom it was 80, and at Camp Mabry it was 81. Elsewhere across the state, College Station clear 80. Amarillo partly cloudy 78. Abilene clear 79. Dallas-Fort Worth partly cloudy 86. Your weather synopsis for South Central Texas. High temperatures will be near to a few degrees above normal over the next week. Temperatures climb into the upper 90s to triple digits for most locations. Dry and hot weather will continue through at least the next 7 days. Your local forecast. Rest of tonight, mostly clear. Lows in the mid-70s. South winds around 5 miles per hour. Wednesday, partly cloudy in the morning, then becoming sunny. Highs in the upper 90s. South winds 5 to 10 miles per hour with gusts up to 20 miles per hour. Highest heat index readings up to 106. Wednesday night, clear in the evening, then becoming partly cloudy. Lows in the mid-70s. South winds 5 to 10 miles per hour. Thursday, partly cloudy in the morning, then clearing. Highs in the upper 90s. South winds 5 to 10 miles per hour. Highest heat index readings up to 106. Thursday night, mostly clear. Lows in the mid-70s. South winds 5 to 10 miles per hour. Friday through Sunday night, mostly clear. Highs in the mid-90s. Lows in the mid-70s. Highest heat index readings up to 105. Monday, partly cloudy in the morning, then mostly sunny with a slight chance of showers and thunderstorms in the afternoon. Highs in the mid-90s. Highest heat index readings up to 105. Monday night, mostly clear. Lows in the mid-70s. Monday night, mostly clear. Lows in the mid-70s. Tuesday, partly cloudy in the morning, then clearing. Highs in the upper 90s. Highest heat index readings up to 105. 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

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The Austin NOAA Weather Radio Roundup. At 2 a.m. at Austin Bergstrom International, it was clear. The temperature was 80, the dew point 74, the relative humidity was 81%, the wind south at 5 miles an hour, and the pressure was 29.98 inches and steady. At Camp Mabry, it was clear. The temperature was 81, the dew point 74, the relative humidity was 79%, the wind south at 8 miles an hour, and the pressure was 29.99 inches and steady. Pflugerville clear 80. Taylor clear 79. Lago Vista clear 79. Georgetown clear 83. San Marcos clear 78. Burnett clear 81. Junction clear 80. San Antonio clear 80. Corpus Christi partly cloudy 82. Houston partly cloudy 81. Once again at Austin Bergstrom it was 80, and at Camp Mabry it was 81. Elsewhere across the state, College Station clear 80. Amarillo partly cloudy 78. Abilene clear 79. Dallas-Fort Worth partly cloudy 86. Your weather synopsis for South Central Texas. High temperatures will be near to a few degrees above normal over the next week. Temperatures climb into the upper 90s to triple digits for most locations. Dry and hot weather will continue through at least the next 7 days. Your local forecast. Rest of tonight, mostly clear. Lows in the mid-70s. South winds around 5 miles per hour. Wednesday, partly cloudy in the morning, then becoming sunny. Highs in the upper 90s. South winds 5 to 10 miles per hour with gusts up to 20 miles per hour. Highest heat index readings up to 106. Wednesday night, clear in the evening, then becoming partly cloudy. Lows in the mid-70s. South winds 5 to 10 miles per hour. Thursday, partly cloudy in the morning, then clearing. Highs in the upper 90s. South winds 5 to 10 miles per hour. Highest heat index readings up to 106. Thursday night, mostly clear. Lows in the mid-70s. South winds 5 to 10 miles per hour. Friday through Sunday night, mostly clear. Highs in the mid-90s. Lows in the mid-70s. Highest heat index readings up to 105. Monday, partly cloudy in the morning, then mostly sunny with a slight chance of showers and thunderstorms in the afternoon. Highs in the mid-90s. Highest heat index readings up to 105. Monday night, mostly clear. Lows in the mid-70s. Tuesday, partly cloudy in the morning, then clearing. Highs in the upper 90s. Highest heat index readings up to 105. 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The current time is 2:37 a.m. Central Daylight Time. The Austin NOAA Weather Radio Roundup, at 2 a.m. at Austin Bergstrom International, it was clear. The temperature was 80, the dew point 74, the relative humidity was 81%, the wind south at 5 miles an hour, and the pressure was 29.98 inches and steady. At Camp Mabry, it was clear. The temperature was 81, the dew point 74, the relative humidity was 79%, the wind south at 8 miles an hour, and the pressure was 29.99 inches and steady. Pflugerville clear 80. Taylor clear 79. Lago Vista clear 79. Georgetown clear 83. San Marcos clear 78. Burnett clear 81. Junction clear 80. San Antonio clear 80. Corpus Christi partly cloudy 82. Houston partly cloudy 81. Once again at Austin Bergstrom it was 80, and at Camp Mabry it was 81. Elsewhere across the state, College Station

clear 80. Amarillo, partly cloudy 78. Abilene, clear 79. Dallas, Fort Worth, partly cloudy 86. Your weather synopsis for South Central Texas. High temperatures will be near to a few degrees above normal over the next week. Temperatures climb into the upper 90s to triple digits for most locations. Dry and hot weather will continue through at least the next 7 days. The coastal waters forecast from Baffin Bay to Port Aransas out 20 nautical miles. Today, southeast winds 10 to 15 knots. Seas 2 to 3 feet. Wave detail, southeast 3 feet at 5 seconds. Tonight, southeast winds 10 to 15 knots. Seas around 3 feet. Wave detail, southeast 3 feet at 6 seconds. Thursday, southeast winds 5 to 10 knots, increasing to 10 to 15 knots with gusts up to 20 knots in the afternoon. Seas 2 to 3 feet. Wave detail, southeast 3 feet at 6 seconds. Thursday night, southeast winds 10 to 15 knots. Seas 2 to 3 feet. Wave detail, southeast 3 feet at 6 seconds. Friday, southeast winds 5 to 10 knots, increasing to 10 to 15 knots in the afternoon. Seas 2 to 3 feet. Wave detail, east 3 feet at 6 seconds. Friday night, southeast winds 10 to 15 knots, diminishing to 5 to 10 knots after midnight. Seas 2 to 3 feet. Wave detail, east 3 feet at 6 seconds. Saturday, east winds 5 to 10 knots. Seas around 2 feet. Saturday night, southeast winds around 10 knots, becoming 5 to 10 knots after midnight. Seas 2 to 3 feet. Sunday, south winds around 5 knots, becoming southeast in the afternoon. Seas around 2 feet. Sunday night, southeast winds 10 to 15 knots, becoming south after midnight. Seas 2 to 3 feet. Your local forecast. Rest of tonight, mostly clear. Lows in the mid-70s. South winds around 5 miles per hour. Wednesday, partly cloudy in the morning, then becoming sunny. Highs in the upper 90s. South winds 5 to 10 miles per hour with gusts up to 20 miles per hour. Highest heat index readings up to 106. Wednesday night, clear in the evening, then becoming partly cloudy. Lows in the mid-70s. South winds 5 to 10 miles per hour. Thursday, partly cloudy in the morning, then clearing. Highs in the upper 90s. South winds 5 to 10 miles per hour. Highest heat index readings up to 106. Thursday night, mostly clear. Lows in the mid-70s. South winds 5 to 10 miles per hour. Friday through Sunday night, mostly clear. Highs in the mid-90s. Lows in the mid-70s. Highest heat index readings up to 105. Monday, partly cloudy in the morning, then mostly sunny with a slight chance of showers and thunderstorms in the afternoon. Highs in the mid-90s. Highest heat index readings up to 105. Monday night, mostly clear. Lows in the mid-70s. Tuesday, partly cloudy in the morning, then clearing. Highs in the upper 90s. Highest heat index readings up to 105. 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The current time is 2:43 a.m. Central Daylight Time. The Austin NOAA Weather Radio Roundup, at 2 a.m. at Austin Bergstrom International, it was clear. The temperature was 80, the dew point 74, the relative humidity was 81%, the wind south at 5 miles an hour, and the pressure was 29.98 inches and steady. At Camp Mabry, it was clear. The temperature was 81, the dew point 74, the relative humidity was 79%, the wind south at

miles an hour, and the pressure was 29.99 inches and steady. Pflugerville clear 80. Taylor clear 79. Lago Vista clear 79. Georgetown clear 83. San Marcos clear 78. Burnett clear 81. Junction clear 80. San Antonio clear 80. Corpus Christi partly cloudy 82. Houston partly cloudy 81. Once again at Austin Bergstrom it was 80, and at Camp Mabry it was 81. Elsewhere across the state, College Station clear 80. Amarillo partly cloudy 78. Abilene clear 79. Dallas-Fort Worth partly cloudy 86. Your weather synopsis for South Central Texas. High temperatures will be near to a few degrees above normal over the next week. Temperatures climb into the upper 90s to triple digits for most locations. Dry and hot weather will continue through at least the next 7 days. Your local forecast. Rest of tonight, mostly clear. Lows in the mid-70s. South winds around 5 miles per hour. Wednesday, partly cloudy in the morning, then becoming sunny. Highs in the upper 90s. South winds 5 to 10 miles per hour with gusts up to 20 miles per hour. Highest heat index readings up to 106. Wednesday night, clear in the evening, then becoming partly cloudy. Lows in the mid-70s. South winds 5 to 10 miles per hour. Thursday, partly cloudy in the morning, then clearing. Highs in the upper 90s. South winds 5 to 10 miles per hour. Highest heat index readings up to 106. Thursday night, mostly clear. Lows in the mid-70s. South winds 5 to 10 miles per hour. Friday through Sunday night, mostly clear. Highs in the mid-90s. Lows in the mid-70s. Highest heat index readings up to 105. Monday, partly cloudy in the morning, then mostly sunny with a slight chance of showers and thunderstorms in the afternoon. Highs in the mid-90s. Highest heat index readings up to 105. Monday night, mostly clear. Lows in the mid-70s. Tuesday, partly cloudy in the morning, then clearing. Highs in the upper 90s. Highest heat index readings up to 105. 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The current time is 2:46 a.m. Central Daylight Time. The Austin, NOAA Weather Radio Roundup, at 2 a.m. at Austin Bergstrom International, it was clear. The temperature was 80, the dew point 74, the relative humidity was 81%, the wind south at 5 miles an hour, and the pressure was 29.98 inches and steady. At Camp Mabry, it was clear. The temperature was 81, the dew point 74, the relative humidity was 79%, the wind south at 8 miles an hour, and the pressure was 29.99 inches and steady. Pflugerville clear 80. Taylor clear 79. Lago Vista clear 79. Georgetown clear 83. San Marcos clear 78. Burnett clear 81. Junction clear 80. San Antonio clear 80. Corpus Christi partly cloudy 82. Houston partly cloudy 81. Once again at Austin Bergstrom it was 80, and at Camp Mabry it was 81. Elsewhere across the state, College Station clear 80. Amarillo partly cloudy 78. Abilene clear 79. Dallas-Fort Worth partly cloudy 86. Your weather synopsis for South Central Texas. High temperatures will be near to a few degrees above normal over the next week. Temperatures climb into the upper 90s to triple digits for most locations. Dry and hot weather will continue through at least the next 7 days. Your local forecast. Rest of tonight, mostly clear.
lows in the mid-70s. South winds around 5 miles per hour. Wednesday, partly cloudy in the morning, then becoming sunny. Highs in the upper 90s. South winds 5 to 10 miles per hour with gusts up to 20 miles per hour. Highest heat index readings up to 106. Wednesday night, clear in the evening, then becoming partly cloudy. Lows in the mid-70s. South winds 5 to 10 miles per hour. Thursday, partly cloudy in the morning, then clearing. Highs in the upper 90s. South winds 5 to 10 miles per hour. Highest heat index readings up to 106. Thursday night, mostly clear. Lows in the mid-70s. South winds 5 to 10 miles per hour. Friday through Sunday night, mostly clear. Highs in the mid-90s. Lows in the mid-70s. Highest heat index readings up to 105. Monday, partly cloudy in the morning, then mostly sunny with a slight chance of showers and thunderstorms in the afternoon. Highs in the mid-90s. Highest heat index readings up to 105. Monday night, mostly clear. Lows in the mid-70s. Tuesday, partly cloudy in the morning, then clearing. Highs in the upper 90s. Highest heat index readings up to 105. The Tropical Weather Outlook. For the North Atlantic, Caribbean Sea, and the Gulf of America, tropical cyclone formation is not expected during the next 7 days. 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The current time is 2:50 a.m. Central Daylight Time. The Austin NOAA Weather Radio Roundup, at 2 a.m. at Austin Bergstrom International, it was clear. The temperature was 80, the dew point 74, the relative humidity was 81%, the wind south at 5 miles an hour, and the pressure was 29.98 inches and steady. At Camp Mabry, it was clear. The temperature was 81, the dew point 74, the relative humidity was 79%, the wind south at 8 miles an hour, and the pressure was 29.99 inches and steady. Pflugerville clear 80. Taylor clear 79. Lago Vista clear 79. Georgetown clear 83. San Marcos clear 78. Burnett clear 81. Junction clear 80. San Antonio clear 80. Corpus Christi partly cloudy 82. Houston partly cloudy 81. Once again at Austin Bergstrom it was 80, and at Camp Mabry it was 81. Elsewhere across the state, College Station clear 80. Amarillo partly cloudy 78. Abilene clear 79. Dallas-Fort Worth partly cloudy 86. Your weather synopsis for South Central Texas. High temperatures will be near to a few degrees above normal over the next week. Temperatures climb into the upper 90s to triple digits for most locations. Dry and hot weather will continue through at least the next 7 days. Your local forecast. Rest of tonight, mostly clear. Lows in the mid-70s. South winds around 5 miles per hour. Wednesday, partly cloudy in the morning, then becoming sunny. Highs in the upper 90s. South winds 5 to 10 miles per hour with gusts up to 20 miles per hour. Highest heat index readings up to 106. Wednesday night, clear in the evening, then becoming partly cloudy. Lows in the mid-70s. South winds 5 to 10 miles per hour. Thursday, partly cloudy in the morning, then clearing. Highs in the upper 90s. South winds 5 to 10 miles per hour. Highest heat index readings up to 106. Thursday night, mostly clear. Lows in the mid-70s. South winds 5 to 10 miles per hour. Friday through Sunday night, mostly clear. Highs in the mid-90s.

climb into the upper 90s to triple digits for most locations. Dry and hot weather will continue through at least the next 7 days. Your local forecast. Rest of tonight, mostly clear. Lows in the mid-70s. South winds around 5 miles per hour. Wednesday, partly cloudy in the morning, then becoming sunny. Highs in the upper 90s. South winds 5 to 10 miles per hour with gusts up to 20 miles per hour. Highest heat index readings up to 106. Wednesday night, clear in the evening, then becoming partly cloudy. Lows in the mid-70s. South winds 5 to 10 miles per hour. Thursday, partly cloudy in the morning, then clearing. Highs in the upper 90s. South winds 5 to 10 miles per hour. Highest heat index readings up to 106. Thursday night, mostly clear. Lows in the mid-70s. South winds 5 to 10 miles per hour. Friday through Sunday night, mostly clear. Highs in the mid-90s. Lows in the mid-70s. Highest heat index readings up to 105. Monday, partly cloudy in the morning, then mostly sunny with a slight chance of showers and thunderstorms in the afternoon. Highs in the mid-90s. Highest heat index readings up to 105. Monday night, mostly clear. Lows in the mid-70s. Tuesday, partly cloudy in the morning, then clearing. Highs in the upper 90s. Highest heat index readings up to 105. 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The current time is 3:05 a.m. Central Daylight Time. Your weather synopsis for South Central Texas. High temperatures will be near to a few degrees above normal over the next week. Temperatures climb into the upper 90s to triple digits for most locations. Dry and hot weather will continue through at least the next 7 days. Your local forecast. Rest of tonight, mostly clear. Lows in the mid-70s. South winds around 5 miles per hour. Wednesday, partly cloudy in the morning, then becoming sunny. Highs in the upper 90s. South winds 5 to 10 miles per hour with gusts up to 20 miles per hour. Highest heat index readings up to 106. Wednesday night, clear in the evening, then becoming partly cloudy. Lows in the mid-70s. South winds 5 to 10 miles per hour. Thursday, partly cloudy in the morning, then clearing. Highs in the upper 90s. South winds 5 to 10 miles per hour. Highest heat index readings up to 106. Thursday night, mostly clear. Lows in the mid-70s. South winds 5 to 10 miles per hour. Friday through Sunday night, mostly clear. Highs in the mid-90s. Lows in the mid-70s. Highest heat index readings up to 105. Monday, partly cloudy in the morning, then mostly sunny with a slight chance of showers and thunderstorms in the afternoon. Highs in the mid-90s. Highest heat index readings up to 105. Monday night, mostly clear. Lows in the mid-70s. Tuesday, partly cloudy in the morning, then clearing. Highs in the upper 90s. Highest heat index readings up to 105. 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The current time is 3:08 a.m. Central Daylight Time. Your weather synopsis for South Central Texas. High temperatures will be near to a few degrees above normal over the next week. Temperatures climb into the upper 90s to triple digits for most locations. Dry and hot weather will continue through at least the next 7 days. Your local forecast. Rest of tonight,
mostly clear. Lows in the mid-70s. South winds around 5 miles per hour. Wednesday, partly cloudy in the morning, then becoming sunny. Highs in the upper 90s. South winds 5 to 10 miles per hour with gusts up to 20 miles per hour. Highest heat index readings up to 106. Wednesday night, clear in the evening, then becoming partly cloudy. Lows in the mid-70s. South winds 5 to 10 miles per hour. Thursday, partly cloudy in the morning, then clearing. Highs in the upper 90s. South winds 5 to 10 miles per hour. Highest heat index readings up to 106. Thursday night, mostly clear. Lows in the mid-70s. South winds 5 to 10 miles per hour. Friday through Sunday night, mostly clear. Highs in the mid-90s. Lows in the mid-70s. Highest heat index readings up to 105. Monday, partly cloudy in the morning, then mostly sunny with a slight chance of showers and thunderstorms in the afternoon. Highs in the mid-90s. Highest heat index readings up to 105. Monday night, mostly clear. Lows in the mid-70s. Tuesday, partly cloudy in the morning, then clearing. Highs in the upper 90s. Highest heat index readings up to 105. The coastal waters forecast from Baffin Bay to Port Aransas out 20 nautical miles. Today, southeast winds 10 to 15 knots. Seas 2 to 3 feet. Wave detail, southeast 3 feet at 5 seconds. Tonight, southeast winds 10 to 15 knots. Seas around 3 feet. Wave detail, southeast 3 feet at 6 seconds. Thursday, southeast winds 5 to 10 knots, increasing to 10 to 15 knots with gusts up to 20 knots in the afternoon. Seas 2 to 3 feet. Wave detail, southeast 3 feet at 6 seconds. Thursday night, southeast winds 10 to 15 knots. Seas 2 to 3 feet. Wave detail, southeast 3 feet at 6 seconds. Friday, southeast winds 5 to 10 knots, increasing to 10 to 15 knots in the afternoon. Seas 2 to 3 feet. Wave detail, east 3 feet at 6 seconds. Friday night, southeast winds 10 to 15 knots, diminishing to 5 to 10 knots after midnight. Seas 2 to 3 feet. Wave detail, east 3 feet at 6 seconds. Saturday, east winds 5 to 10 knots. Seas around 2 feet. Saturday night, southeast winds around 10 knots, becoming 5 to 10 knots after midnight. Seas 2 to 3 feet. Sunday, south winds around 5 knots, becoming southeast in the afternoon. Seas around 2 feet. Sunday night, southeast winds 10 to 15 knots, becoming south after midnight. Seas 2 to 3 feet. 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The current time is 3:12 a.m. Central Daylight Time. Your weather synopsis for South Central Texas. High temperatures will be near to a few degrees above normal over the next week. Temperatures climb into the upper 90s to triple digits for most locations. Dry and hot weather will continue through at least the next 7 days. Your local forecast. Rest of tonight, mostly clear. Lows in the mid-70s. South winds around 5 miles per hour. Wednesday, partly cloudy in the morning, then becoming sunny. Highs in the upper 90s. South winds 5 to 10 miles per hour with gusts up to 20 miles per hour. Highest heat index readings up to 106. Wednesday night, clear in the evening, then becoming partly cloudy. Lows in the mid-70s. South winds 5 to 10 miles per hour. Thursday, partly cloudy in the morning, then clearing. Highs in the upper 90s.

mostly clear. Lows in the mid-70s. Tuesday, partly cloudy in the morning, then clearing. Highs in the upper 90s. Highest heat index readings up to 105. 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It was clear. The temperature was 78, the dew point 74, the relative humidity was 87%, the wind calm and the pressure was 29.97 inches and falling. At Camp Mabry, it was clear. The temperature was 80, the dew point 75, the relative humidity was 84%, the wind variable at 3 miles an hour and the pressure was 29.99 inches and steady. Pflugerville clear 79. Taylor clear 79. Lago Vista clear 78. Georgetown clear 81. San Marcos clear 77. Burnett clear 80. Junction clear 79. San Antonio clear 79. Corpus Christi mostly cloudy 81. Houston partly cloudy 81. Once again at Austin Bergstrom it was 78, and at Camp Mabry it was 80. Elsewhere across the state, College Station clear 79. Amarillo partly cloudy 77. Abilene clear 78. Dallas-Fort Worth partly cloudy 86. Your weather synopsis for South Central Texas. High temperatures will be near to a few degrees above normal over the next week. Temperatures climb into the upper 90s to triple digits for most locations. Dry and hot weather will continue through at least the next 7 days. Your local forecast. Rest of tonight, mostly clear. Lows in the mid-70s. South winds around 5 miles per hour. Wednesday, partly cloudy in the morning, then becoming sunny. Highs in the upper 90s. South winds 5 to 10 miles per hour with gusts up to 20 miles per hour. Highest heat index readings up to 106. Wednesday night, clear in the evening, then becoming partly cloudy. Lows in the mid-70s. South winds 5 to 10 miles per hour. Thursday, partly cloudy in the morning, then clearing. Highs in the upper 90s. South winds 5 to 10 miles per hour. Highest heat index readings up to 106. Thursday night, mostly clear. Lows in the mid-70s. South winds 5 to 10 miles per hour. Friday through Sunday night, mostly clear. Highs in the mid-90s. Lows in the mid-70s. Highest heat index readings up to 105. Monday, partly cloudy in the morning, then mostly sunny with a slight chance of showers and thunderstorms in the afternoon. Highs in the mid-90s. Highest heat index readings up to 105. Monday night, mostly clear. Lows in the mid-70s. Tuesday, partly cloudy in the morning, then clearing. Highs in the upper 90s. Highest heat index readings up to 105. 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The current time is 3:18 a.m. Central Daylight Time. The Austin NOAA Weather Radio Roundup, at 3 a.m. at Austin Bergstrom International, it was clear. The temperature was 78, the dew point 74, the relative humidity was 87%, the wind calm and the pressure was 29.97 inches and falling. At Camp Mabry, it was clear. The temperature was 80, the dew point 75, the relative humidity was 84%, the wind variable at 3 miles an hour and the pressure was 29.99 inches and steady. Pflugerville clear 79.

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Lago Vista Clear 78. Georgetown Clear 81. San Marcos Clear 77. Burnett Clear 80. Junction Clear 79. San Antonio Clear 79. Corpus Christi Mostly Cloudy 81. Houston Partly Cloudy 81. Once again at Austin Bergstrom it was 78, and at Camp Mabry it was 80. Elsewhere across the state, College Station Clear 79. Amarillo Partly Cloudy 77. Abilene Clear 78. Dallas-Fort Worth Partly Cloudy 86. The Tropical Weather Outlook. For the North Atlantic, Caribbean Sea, and the Gulf of America, tropical cyclone formation is not expected during the next 7 days. Your weather synopsis for South Central Texas. High temperatures will be near to a few degrees above normal over the next week. Temperatures climb into the upper 90s to triple digits for most locations. Dry and hot weather will continue through at least the next 7 days. Your local forecast. Rest of tonight, mostly clear. Lows in the mid-70s. South winds around 5 miles per hour. Wednesday, partly cloudy in the morning, then becoming sunny. Highs in the upper 90s. South winds 5 to 10 miles per hour with gusts up to 20 miles per hour. Highest heat index readings up to 106. Wednesday night, clear in the evening, then becoming partly cloudy. Lows in the mid-70s. South winds 5 to 10 miles per hour. Thursday, partly cloudy in the morning, then clearing. Highs in the upper 90s. South winds 5 to 10 miles per hour. Highest heat index readings up to 106. Thursday night, mostly clear. Lows in the mid-70s. South winds 5 to 10 miles per hour. Friday through Sunday night, mostly clear. Highs in the mid-90s. Lows in the mid-70s. Highest heat index readings up to 105. Monday, partly cloudy in the morning, then mostly sunny with a slight chance of showers and thunderstorms in the afternoon. Highs in the mid-90s. Highest heat index readings up to 105. Monday night, mostly clear. Lows in the mid-70s. Tuesday, partly cloudy in the morning, then clearing. Highs in the upper 90s. Highest heat index readings up to 105. 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It was clear. The temperature was 78, the dew point 74, the relative humidity was 87%, the wind calm and the pressure was 29.97 inches and falling. At Camp Mabry, it was clear. The temperature was 80, the dew point 75, the relative humidity was 84%, the wind variable at 3 miles an hour, and the pressure was 29.99 inches and steady. Pflugerville clear 79. Taylor clear 79. Lago Vista clear 78. Georgetown clear 81. San Marcos clear 77. Burnett clear 80. Junction clear 79. San Antonio clear 79. Corpus Christi mostly cloudy 81. Houston partly cloudy 81. Once again at Austin Bergstrom it was 78, and at Camp Mabry it was 80. Elsewhere across the state, College Station clear 79. Amarillo partly cloudy 77. Abilene clear 78. Dallas-Fort Worth partly cloudy 86. Your weather synopsis for South Central Texas. High temperatures will be near to a few degrees above normal over the next week. Temperatures climb into the upper 90s to triple digits for most locations. Dry and hot weather will continue through at least the next 7 days.

Rest of tonight, mostly clear. Lows in the mid-70s. South winds around 5 miles per hour. Wednesday, partly cloudy in the morning, then becoming sunny. Highs in the upper 90s. South winds 5 to 10 miles per hour with gusts up to 20 miles per hour. Highest heat index readings up to 106. Wednesday night, clear in the evening, then becoming partly cloudy. Lows in the mid-70s. South winds 5 to 10 miles per hour. Thursday, partly cloudy in the morning, then clearing. Highs in the upper 90s. South winds 5 to 10 miles per hour. Highest heat index readings up to 106. Thursday night, mostly clear. Lows in the mid-70s. South winds 5 to 10 miles per hour. Friday through Sunday night, mostly clear. Highs in the mid-90s. Lows in the mid-70s. Highest heat index readings up to 105. Monday, partly cloudy in the morning, then mostly sunny with a slight chance of showers and thunderstorms in the afternoon. Highs in the mid-90s. Highest heat index readings up to 105. Monday night, mostly clear. Lows in the mid-70s. Tuesday, partly cloudy in the morning, then clearing. Highs in the upper 90s. Highest heat index readings up to 105. 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It was clear. The temperature was 78, the dew point 74, the relative humidity was 87%, the wind calm and the pressure was 29.97 inches and falling. At Camp Mabry, it was clear. The temperature was 80. The dew point 75, the relative humidity was 84%, the wind variable at 3 miles an hour, and the pressure was 29.99 inches and steady. Pflugerville clear 79. Taylor clear 79. Lago Vista clear 78. Georgetown clear 81. San Marcos clear 77. Burnett clear 80. Junction clear 79. San Antonio clear 79. Corpus Christi mostly cloudy 81. Houston partly cloudy 81. Once again at Austin Bergstrom it was 78, and at Camp Mabry it was 80. Elsewhere across the state, College Station clear 79. Amarillo partly cloudy 77. Abilene clear 78. Dallas-Fort Worth partly cloudy 86. Your weather synopsis for South Central Texas. High temperatures will be near to a few degrees above normal over the next week. Temperatures climb into the upper 90s to triple digits for most locations. Dry and hot weather will continue through at least the next 7 days. Your local forecast. Rest of tonight, mostly clear. Lows in the mid-70s. South winds around 5 miles per hour. Wednesday, partly cloudy in the morning, then becoming sunny. Highs in the upper 90s. South winds 5 to 10 miles per hour with gusts up to 20 miles per hour. Highest heat index readings up to 106. Wednesday night, clear in the evening, then becoming partly cloudy. Lows in the mid-70s. South winds 5 to 10 miles per hour. Thursday, partly cloudy in the morning, then clearing. Highs in the upper 90s. South winds 5 to 10 miles per hour. Highest heat index readings up to 106. Thursday night, mostly clear. Lows in the mid-70s. South winds 5 to 10 miles per hour. Friday through Sunday night, mostly clear. Highs in the mid-90s. Lows in the mid-70s. Highest heat index readings up to 105. Monday.

partly cloudy in the morning, then mostly sunny with a slight chance of showers and thunderstorms in the afternoon. Highs in the mid-90s. Highest heat index readings up to 105. Monday night, mostly clear. Lows in the mid-70s. Tuesday, partly cloudy in the morning, then clearing. Highs in the upper 90s. Highest heat index readings up to 105. 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The current time is 3:30 a.m. Central Daylight Time. 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At 3 a.m. at Austin Bergstrom International, it was clear. The temperature was 78, the dew point 74, the relative humidity was 87%, the wind calm and the pressure was 29.97 inches and falling. At Camp Mabry, it was clear. The temperature was 80, the dew point 75, the relative humidity was 84%, the wind variable at 3 miles an hour, and the pressure was 29.99 inches and steady. Pflugerville clear 79. Taylor clear 79. Lago Vista clear 78. Georgetown clear 81. San Marcos clear 77. Burnett clear 80. Junction clear 79. San Antonio clear 79. Corpus Christi mostly cloudy 81. Houston partly cloudy 81. Once again at Austin Bergstrom it was 78, and at Camp Mabry it was 80. Elsewhere across the state, College Station clear 79. Amarillo partly cloudy 77. Abilene clear 78. Dallas-Fort Worth partly cloudy 86. Your weather synopsis for South Central Texas. High temperatures will be near to a few degrees above normal over the next week. Temperatures climb into the upper 90s to triple digits for most locations. Dry and hot weather will continue through at least the next 7 days. Your local forecast. Rest of tonight, mostly clear. Lows in the mid-70s. South winds around 5 miles per hour. Wednesday, partly cloudy in the morning, then becoming sunny. Highs in the upper 90s. South winds 5 to 10 miles per hour with gusts up to 20 miles per hour. Highest heat index readings up to 106. Wednesday night, clear in the evening, then becoming partly cloudy. Lows in the mid-70s. South winds 5 to 10 miles per hour. Thursday, partly cloudy in the morning, then clearing. Highs in the upper 90s. South winds 5 to 10 miles per hour. Highest heat index readings up to 106. Thursday night, mostly clear. Lows in the mid-70s. South winds 5 to 10 miles per hour. Friday through Sunday night, mostly clear. Highs in the mid-90s. Lows in the mid-70s. Highest heat index readings up to 105. Monday, partly cloudy in the morning, then mostly sunny with a slight chance of showers and thunderstorms in the afternoon. Highs in the mid-90s. Highest heat index. Monday, partly cloudy in the morning, then mostly sunny with a slight chance of showers and thunderstorms in the afternoon. Highs in the mid-90s. Highest heat index readings up to 105. Monday night, mostly clear. Lows in the mid-70s. Tuesday, partly cloudy in the morning, then clearing. Highs in the upper 90s. Highest heat index readings up to 105. 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At 3 a.m. at Austin Bergstrom International, it was clear. The temperature was 78, the dew point 7.

24, the relative humidity was 87%, the wind calm, and the pressure was 29.97 inches and falling. At Camp Mabry, it was clear. The temperature was 80, the dew point 75, the relative humidity was 84%, the wind variable at 3 miles an hour, and the pressure was 29.99 inches and steady. Pflugerville, clear 79. Taylor, clear 79. Lago Vista, clear 78. Georgetown, clear 81. San Marcos, clear 77. Burnett, clear 80. Junction, clear 79. San Antonio, clear 79. Corpus Christi, mostly cloudy 81. Houston, partly cloudy 81. Once again at Austin Bergstrom, it was 78, and at Camp Mabry, it was 80. Elsewhere across the state, College Station clear 79. Amarillo partly cloudy 77. Abilene clear 78. Dallas-Fort Worth partly cloudy 86. Your weather synopsis for South Central Texas. High temperatures will be near to a few degrees above normal over the next week. Temperatures climb into the upper 90s to triple digits for most locations. Dry and hot weather will continue through at least the next 7 days. Your local forecast. Rest of tonight, mostly clear. Lows in the mid-70s. South winds around 5 miles per hour. Wednesday, partly cloudy in the morning, then becoming sunny. Highs in the upper 90s. South winds 5 to 10 miles per hour with gusts up to 20 miles per hour. Highest heat index readings up to 106. Wednesday night, clear in the evening, then becoming partly cloudy. Lows in the mid-70s. South winds 5 to 10 miles per hour. Thursday, partly cloudy in the morning, then clearing. Highs in the upper 90s. South winds 5 to 10 miles per hour. Highest heat index readings up to 106. Thursday night, mostly clear. Lows in the mid-70s. South winds 5 to 10 miles per hour. Friday through Sunday night, mostly clear. Highs in the mid-90s. Lows in the mid-70s. Highest heat index readings up to 105. Monday, partly cloudy in the morning, then mostly sunny with a slight chance of showers and thunderstorms in the afternoon. Highs in the mid-90s. Highest heat index readings up to 105. Monday night, mostly clear. Lows in the mid-70s. Tuesday, partly cloudy in the morning, then clearing. Highs in the upper 90s. Highest heat index readings up to 105. 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The current time is 3:37 a.m. Central Daylight Time. The Austin NOAA Weather Radio Roundup, at 3 a.m. at Austin Bergstrom International, it was clear. The temperature was 78, the dew point 74, the relative humidity was 87%, the wind calm, and the pressure was 29.97 inches and falling. At Camp Mabry, it was clear. The temperature was 80, the dew point 75, the relative humidity was 84%, the wind variable at 3 miles an hour, and the pressure was 29.99 inches and steady. Pflugerville, clear 79. Taylor, clear 79. Lago Vista, clear 78. Georgetown, clear 81. San Marcos, clear 77. Burnett, clear 80. Junction, clear 79. San Antonio, clear 79. Corpus Christi, mostly cloudy 81. Houston, partly cloudy 81. Once again at Austin Bergstrom, it was 78, and at Camp Mabry, it was 80. Elsewhere across the state, College Station clear 79. Amarillo partly cloudy 77. Abilene clear 78. Dallas-Fort Worth partly cloudy 86. The coastal waters forecast from Baffin.

Bay to Port Aransas out 20 nautical miles. Today, southeast winds 10 to 15 knots. Seas 2 to 3 feet. Wave detail, southeast 3 feet at 5 seconds. Tonight, southeast winds 10 to 15 knots. Seas around 3 feet. Wave detail, southeast 3 feet at 6 seconds. Thursday, southeast winds 5 to 10 knots, increasing to 10 to 15 knots with gusts up to 20 knots in the afternoon. Seas 2 to 3 feet. Wave detail, southeast 3 feet at 6 seconds. Thursday night, southeast winds 10 to 15 knots. Seas 2 to 3 feet. Wave detail, southeast 3 feet at 6 seconds. Friday, southeast winds 5 to 10 knots, increasing to 10 to 15 knots in the afternoon. Seas 2 to 3 feet. Wave detail, east 3 feet at 6 seconds. Friday night, southeast winds 10 to 15 knots, diminishing to 5 to 10 knots after midnight. Seas 2 to 3 feet. Wave detail, east 3 feet at 6 seconds. Saturday, east winds 5 to 10 knots. Seas around 2 feet. Saturday night, southeast winds around 10 knots, becoming 5 to 10 knots after midnight. Seas 2 to 3 feet. Sunday, south winds around 5 knots, becoming southeast in the afternoon. Seas around 2 feet. Sunday night, southeast winds 10 to 15 knots, becoming south after midnight. Seas 2 to 3 feet. 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The current time is 3:41 a.m. Central Daylight Time. The Austin NOAA Weather Radio Roundup at 3 a.m. at Austin Bergstrom International, it was clear. The temperature was 78, the dew point 74, the relative humidity was 87%, the wind calm and the pressure was 29.97 inches and falling. At Camp Mabry, it was clear. The temperature was 80. The dew point 75, the relative humidity was 84%, the wind variable at 3 miles an hour, and the pressure was 29.99 inches and steady. Pflugerville clear 79. Taylor clear 79. Lago Vista clear 78. Georgetown clear 81. San Marcos clear 77. Burnett clear 80. Junction clear 79. San Antonio clear 79. Corpus Christi mostly cloudy 81. Houston partly cloudy 81. Once again at Austin Bergstrom it was 78, and at Camp Mabry it was 80. Elsewhere across the state, College Station clear 79. Amarillo partly cloudy 77. Abilene clear 78. Dallas-Fort Worth partly cloudy 86. Your weather synopsis for South Central Texas. High temperatures will be near to a few degrees above normal over the next week. Temperatures climb into the upper 90s to triple digits for most locations. Dry and hot weather will continue through at least the next 7 days. Your local forecast. Today, partly cloudy this morning, then becoming sunny. Highs in the upper 90s. South winds 5 to 10 miles per hour with gusts up to 20 miles per hour. Highest heat index readings up to 106. Tonight, clear in the evening, then becoming partly cloudy. Lows in the mid-70s. South winds 5 to 10 miles per hour. Thursday, partly cloudy in the morning, then clearing. Highs in the upper 90s. South winds 5 to 10 miles per hour. Highest heat index readings up to 106. Thursday night, mostly clear. Lows in the mid-70s. South winds 5 to 10 miles per hour. Friday, partly cloudy in the morning, then becoming mostly sunny. Highs in the mid-90s. South winds around 5 miles per hour. Highest heat index readings up to 105.

Friday night through Sunday night, mostly clear. Lows in the mid-70s. Highs in the mid-90s. Monday, partly cloudy in the morning, then mostly sunny with a slight chance of showers and thunderstorms in the afternoon. Highs in the mid-90s. Highest heat index readings up to 105. Monday night, mostly clear. Lows in the mid-70s. Tuesday, partly cloudy in the morning, then clearing. Highs in the upper 90s. Highest heat index readings up to 105. 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It was clear. The temperature was 78, the dew point 74, the relative humidity was 87%, the wind calm and the pressure was 29.97 inches and falling. At Camp Mabry, it was clear. The temperature was 80, the dew point 75, the relative humidity was 84%, the wind variable at 3 miles an hour, and the pressure was 29.99 inches and steady. Pflugerville clear 79. Taylor clear 79. Lago Vista clear 78. Georgetown clear 81. San Marcos clear 77. Burnett clear 80. Junction clear 79. San Antonio clear 79. Corpus Christi mostly cloudy 81. Houston partly cloudy 81. Once again at Austin Bergstrom it was 78, and at Camp Mabry it was 80. Elsewhere across the state, College Station clear 79. Amarillo partly cloudy 77. Abilene clear 78. Dallas-Fort Worth partly cloudy 86. Your weather synopsis for South Central Texas. High temperatures will be near to a few degrees above normal over the next week. Temperatures climb into the upper 90s to triple digits for most locations. Dry and hot weather will continue through at least the next 7 days. Your local forecast. Today, partly cloudy this morning, then becoming sunny. Highs in the upper 90s. South winds 5 to 10 miles per hour with gusts up to 20 miles per hour. Highest heat index readings up to 106. Tonight, clear in the evening, then becoming partly cloudy. Lows in the mid-70s. South winds 5 to 10 miles per hour. Thursday, partly cloudy in the morning, then clearing. Highs in the upper 90s. South winds 5 to 10 miles per hour. Highest heat index readings up to 106. Thursday night, mostly clear. Lows in the mid-70s. South winds 5 to 10 miles per hour. Friday, partly cloudy in the morning, then becoming mostly sunny. Highs in the mid-90s. South winds around 5 miles per hour. Highest heat index readings up to 105. Friday night through Sunday night, mostly clear. Lows in the mid-70s. Highs in the mid-90s. Monday, partly cloudy in the morning, then mostly sunny with a slight chance of showers and thunderstorms in the afternoon. Highs in the mid-90s. Highest heat index readings up to 105. Monday night, mostly clear. Lows in the mid-70s. Tuesday, partly cloudy in the morning, then clearing. Highs in the upper 90s. Highest heat index readings up to 105. 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The current time is 3:48 a.m. Central Daylight Time. The Tropical Weather Outlook. For the North Atlantic, Caribbean Sea, and the Gulf of America, tropical cyclone formation is not expected during the next 7 days.
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It was clear. The temperature was 78, the dew point 74, the relative humidity was 87%, the wind calm, and the pressure was 29.97 inches and falling. At Camp Mabry, it was clear. The temperature was 80, the dew point 75, the relative humidity was 84%, the wind variable at 3 miles an hour, and the pressure was 29.99 inches and steady. Pflugerville clear 79. Taylor clear 79. Lago Vista clear 78. Georgetown clear 81. San Marcos clear 77. Burnett clear 80. Junction clear 79. San Antonio clear 79. Corpus Christi mostly cloudy 81. Houston partly cloudy 81. Once again at Austin Bergstrom it was 78, and at Camp Mabry it was 80. Elsewhere across the state, College Station clear 79. Amarillo partly cloudy 77. Abilene clear 78. Dallas-Fort Worth partly cloudy 86. Your weather synopsis for South Central Texas. High temperatures will be near to a few degrees above normal over the next week. Temperatures climb into the upper 90s to triple digits for most locations. Dry and hot weather will continue through at least the next 7 days. Your local forecast. Today, partly cloudy this morning, then becoming sunny. Highs in the upper 90s. South winds 5 to 10 miles per hour with gusts up to 20 miles per hour. Highest heat index readings up to 106. Tonight, clear in the evening, then becoming partly cloudy. Lows in the mid-70s. South winds 5 to 10 miles per hour. Thursday, partly cloudy in the morning, then clearing. Highs in the upper 90s. South winds 5 to 10 miles per hour. Highest heat index readings up to 106. Thursday night, mostly clear. Lows in the mid-70s. South winds 5 to 10 miles per hour. Friday, partly cloudy in the morning, then becoming mostly sunny. Highs in the mid-90s. South winds around 5 miles per hour. Highest heat index readings up to 105. Friday night through Sunday night, mostly clear. Lows in the mid-70s. Highs in the mid-90s. Monday, partly cloudy in the morning, then mostly sunny with a slight chance of showers and thunderstorms in the afternoon. Highs in the mid-90s. Highest heat index readings up to 105. Monday night, mostly clear. Lows in the mid-70s. Tuesday, partly cloudy in the morning, then clearing. Highs in the upper 90s. Highest heat index readings up to 105. 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The Austin NOAA Weather Radio Roundup. At 3 a.m. at Austin Bergstrom International, it was clear. The temperature was 78, the dew point 74, the relative humidity was 87%, the wind calm, and the pressure was 29.97 inches and falling. At Camp Mabry, it was clear. The temperature was 80, the dew point 75, the relative humidity was 84%, the wind variable at 3 miles an hour, and the pressure was 29.99 inches and steady. Pflugerville clear 79. Taylor clear 79. Lago Vista clear 78. Georgetown clear 81. San Marcos clear 77. Burnett clear 80. Junction clear 79. San Antonio clear 79. Corpus Christi mostly cloudy 81. Houston partly cloudy 81. Once again at Austin Bergstrom it was 78, and at Camp Mabry it was 80. Elsewhere across the state, College Station clear 79.

Amarillo, partly cloudy 77. Abilene, clear 78. Dallas, Fort Worth, partly cloudy 86. Your weather synopsis for South Central Texas. High temperatures will be near to a few degrees above normal over the next week. Temperatures climb into the upper 90s to triple digits for most locations. Dry and hot weather will continue through at least the next 7 days. Your local forecast. Today, partly cloudy this morning, then becoming sunny. Highs in the upper 90s. South winds 5 to 10 miles per hour with gusts up to 20 miles per hour. Highest heat index readings up to 106. Tonight, clear in the evening, then becoming partly cloudy. Lows in the mid-70s. South winds 5 to 10 miles per hour. Thursday, partly cloudy in the morning, then clearing. Highs in the upper 90s. South winds 5 to 10 miles per hour. Highest heat index readings up to 106. Thursday night, mostly clear. Lows in the mid-70s. South winds 5 to 10 miles per hour. Friday, partly cloudy in the morning, then becoming mostly sunny. Highs in the mid-90s. South winds around 5 miles per hour. Highest heat index readings up to 105. Friday night through Sunday night, mostly clear. Lows in the mid-70s. Highs in the mid-90s. Monday, partly cloudy in the morning, then mostly sunny with a slight chance of showers and thunderstorms in the afternoon. Highs in the mid-90s. Highest heat index readings up to 105. Monday night, mostly clear. Lows in the mid-70s. Tuesday, partly cloudy in the morning, then clearing. Highs in the upper 90s. Highest heat index readings up to 105. 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It was clear. The temperature was 78, the dew point 74, the relative humidity was 87%, the wind calm and the pressure was 29.97 inches and falling. At Camp Mabry, it was clear. The temperature was 80, the dew point 75, the relative humidity was 84%, the wind variable at 3 miles an hour and the pressure was 29.99 inches and steady. Pflugerville, clear 79. Taylor, clear 79. Lago Vista, clear 78. Georgetown, clear 81. San Marcos, clear 77. Burnett, clear 80. Junction, clear 79. San Antonio, clear 79. Corpus Christi, mostly cloudy 81. Houston, partly cloudy 81. Once again at Austin Bergstrom, it was 78, and at Camp Mabry, it was 80. Elsewhere across the state, College Station clear 79. Amarillo partly cloudy 77. Abilene clear 78. Dallas-Fort Worth partly cloudy 86. Your weather synopsis for South Central Texas. High temperatures will be near to a few degrees above normal over the next week. Temperatures climb into the upper 90s to triple digits for most locations. Dry and hot weather will continue through at least the next 7 days. Your local forecast. Today, partly cloudy this morning, then becoming sunny. Highs in the upper 90s. South winds 5 to 10 miles per hour with gusts up to 20 miles per hour. Highest heat index readings up to 106. Tonight, clear in the evening, then becoming partly cloudy. Lows in the mid-70s. South winds 5 to 10 miles per hour. Thursday, partly cloudy in the morning, then clearing. Highs in the upper 90s. South winds 5 to 10 miles per hour. Highest heat index readings up to 106. Thursday night,
mostly clear. Lows in the mid-70s. South winds 5 to 10 miles per hour. Friday, partly cloudy in the morning, then becoming mostly sunny. Highs in the mid-90s. South winds around 5 miles per hour. Highest heat index readings up to 105. Friday night through Sunday night, mostly clear. Lows in the mid-70s. Highs in the mid-90s. Monday, partly cloudy in the morning, then mostly sunny with a slight chance of showers and thunderstorms in the afternoon. Highs in the mid-90s. Highest heat index readings up to 105. Monday night, mostly clear. Lows in the mid-70s. Tuesday, partly cloudy in the morning, then clearing. Highs in the upper 90s. Highest heat index readings up to 105. 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The current time is 4 a.m. Central Daylight Time. The Austin NOAA Weather Radio Roundup. At 3 a.m. at Austin Bergstrom International, it was clear. The temperature was 78, the dew point 74, the relative humidity was 87%, the wind calm and the pressure was 29.97 inches and falling. At Camp Mabry, it was clear. The temperature was 80, the dew point 75, the relative humidity was 84%, the wind variable at 3 miles an hour, and the pressure was 29.99 inches and steady. Pflugerville clear 79. Taylor clear 79. Lago Vista clear 78. Georgetown clear 81. San Marcos clear 77. Burnett clear 80. Junction clear 79. San Antonio clear 79. Corpus Christi mostly cloudy 81. Houston partly cloudy 81. Once again at Austin Bergstrom it was 78, and at Camp Mabry it was 80. Elsewhere across the state, College Station clear 79. Amarillo partly cloudy 77. Abilene clear 78. Dallas-Fort Worth partly cloudy 86. Your weather synopsis for South Central Texas. High temperatures will be near to a few degrees above normal over the next week. Temperatures climb into the upper 90s to triple digits for most locations. Dry and hot weather will continue through at least the next 7 days. Your local forecast. Today, partly cloudy this morning, then becoming sunny. Highs in the upper 90s. South winds 5 to 10 miles per hour with gusts up to 20 miles per hour. Highest heat index readings up to 106. Tonight, clear in the evening, then becoming partly cloudy. Lows in the mid-70s. South winds 5 to 10 miles per hour. Thursday, partly cloudy in the morning, then clearing. Highs in the upper 90s. South winds 5 to 10 miles per hour. Highest heat index readings up to 106. Thursday night, mostly clear. Lows in the mid-70s. South winds 5 to 10 miles per hour. Friday, partly cloudy in the morning, then becoming mostly sunny. Highs in the mid-90s. South winds around 5 miles per hour. Highest heat index readings up to 105. Friday night through Sunday night, mostly clear. Lows in the mid-70s. Highs in the mid-90s. Monday, partly cloudy in the morning, then mostly sunny with a slight chance of showers and thunderstorms in the afternoon. Highs in the mid-90s. Highest heat index readings up to 105. Monday night, mostly clear. Lows in the mid-70s. Tuesday, partly cloudy in the morning, then clearing. Highs in the upper 90s. Highest heat index readings up to 105. 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

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It was clear. The temperature was 78, the dew point 74, the relative humidity was 87%, the wind calm and the pressure was 29.97 inches and falling. At Camp Mabry, it was clear. The temperature was 80, the dew point 75, the relative humidity was 84%, the wind variable at 3 miles an hour, and the pressure was 29.99 inches and steady. Pflugerville clear 79. Taylor clear 79. Lago Vista clear 78. Georgetown clear 81. San Marcos clear 77. Burnett clear 80. Junction clear 79. San Antonio clear 79. Corpus Christi mostly cloudy 81. Houston partly cloudy 81. Once again at Austin Bergstrom it was 78, and at Camp Mabry it was 80. Elsewhere across the state, College Station clear 79. Amarillo partly cloudy 77. Abilene clear 78. Dallas-Fort Worth partly cloudy 86. Your weather synopsis for South Central Texas. High temperatures will be near to a few degrees above normal over the next week. Temperatures climb into the upper 90s to triple digits for most locations. Dry and hot weather will continue through at least the next 7 days. Your local forecast. Today, partly cloudy this morning, then becoming sunny. Highs in the upper 90s. South winds 5 to 10 miles per hour with gusts up to 20 miles per hour. Highest heat index readings up to 106. Tonight, clear in the evening, then becoming partly cloudy. Lows in the mid-70s. South winds 5 to 10 miles per hour. Thursday, partly cloudy in the morning, then clearing. Highs in the upper 90s. South winds 5 to 10 miles per hour. Highest heat index readings up to 106. Thursday night, mostly clear. Lows in the mid-70s. South winds 5 to 10 miles per hour. Friday, partly cloudy in the morning, then becoming mostly sunny. Highs in the mid-90s. South winds around 5 miles per hour. Highest heat index readings up to 105. Friday night through Sunday night, mostly clear. Lows in the mid-70s. Highs in the mid-90s. Monday, partly cloudy in the morning, then mostly sunny with a slight chance of showers and thunderstorms in the afternoon. Highs in the mid-90s. Highest heat index readings up to 105. Monday night, mostly clear. Lows in the mid-70s. Tuesday, partly cloudy in the morning, then clearing. Highs in the upper 90s. Highest heat index readings up to 105. 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The current time is 4:08 a.m. Central Daylight Time. Your weather synopsis for South Central Texas. High temperatures will be near to a few degrees above normal over the next week. Temperatures climb into the upper 90s to triple digits for most locations. Dry and hot weather will continue through at least the next 7 days. Your local forecast. Today, partly cloudy this morning, then becoming sunny. Highs in the upper 90s. South winds 5 to 10 miles per hour with gusts up to 20 miles per hour. Highest heat index readings up to 106. Tonight, clear in the evening, then becoming partly cloudy. Lows in the mid-70s. South winds 5 to 10 miles per hour. Thursday, partly cloudy in the morning, then clearing. Highs in the upper 90s. South winds 5 to 10 miles per hour. Highest heat index readings up to 106. Thursday night, mostly clear.

lows in the mid-70s. South winds 5 to 10 miles per hour. Friday, partly cloudy in the morning, then becoming mostly sunny. Highs in the mid-90s. South winds around 5 miles per hour. Highest heat index readings up to 105. Friday night through Sunday night, mostly clear. Lows in the mid-70s. Highs in the mid-90s. Monday, partly cloudy in the morning, then mostly sunny with a slight chance of showers and thunderstorms in the afternoon. Highs in the mid-90s. Highest heat index readings up to 105. Monday night, mostly clear. Lows in the mid-70s. Tuesday, partly cloudy in the morning, then clearing. Highs in the upper 90s. Highest heat index readings up to 105. The coastal waters forecast from Baffin Bay to Port Aransas out 20 nautical miles. Today, southeast winds 10 to 15 knots. Seas 2 to 3 feet. Wave detail, southeast 3 feet at 5 seconds. Tonight, southeast winds 10 to 15 knots. Seas around 3 feet. Wave detail, southeast 3 feet at 6 seconds. Thursday, southeast winds 5 to 10 knots, increasing to 10 to 15 knots with gusts up to 20 knots in the afternoon. Seas 2 to 3 feet. Wave detail, southeast 3 feet at 6 seconds. Thursday night, southeast winds 10 to 15 knots. Seas 2 to 3 feet. Wave detail, southeast 3 feet at 6 seconds. Friday, southeast winds 5 to 10 knots, increasing to 10 to 15 knots in the afternoon. Seas 2 to 3 feet. Wave detail, east 3 feet at 6 seconds. Friday night, southeast winds 10 to 15 knots, diminishing to 5 to 10 knots after midnight. Seas 2 to 3 feet. Wave detail, east 3 feet at 6 seconds. Saturday, east winds 5 to 10 knots. Seas around 2 feet. Saturday night, southeast winds around 10 knots, becoming 5 to 10 knots after midnight. Seas 2 to 3 feet. Sunday, south winds around 5 knots, becoming southeast in the afternoon. Seas around 2 feet. Sunday night, southeast winds 10 to 15 knots, becoming south after midnight. Seas 2 to 3 feet. 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The current time is 4:12 a.m. Central Daylight Time. Your weather synopsis for South Central Texas. High temperatures will be near to a few degrees above normal over the next week. Temperatures climb into the upper 90s to triple digits for most locations. Dry and hot weather will continue through at least the next 7 days. Your local forecast. Today, partly cloudy this morning, then becoming sunny. Highs in the upper 90s. South winds 5 to 10 miles per hour with gusts up to 20 miles per hour. Highest heat index readings up to 106. Tonight, clear in the evening, then becoming partly cloudy. Lows in the mid-70s. South winds 5 to 10 miles per hour. Thursday, partly cloudy in the morning, then clearing. Highs in the upper 90s. South winds 5 to 10 miles per hour. Highest heat index readings up to 106. Thursday night, mostly clear. Lows in the mid-70s. South winds 5 to 10 miles per hour. Friday, partly cloudy in the morning, then becoming mostly sunny. Highs in the mid-90s. South winds around 5 miles per hour. Highest heat index readings up to 105. Friday night through Sunday night, mostly clear. Lows in the mid-70s. Highs in the mid-90s. Monday, partly cloudy in the morning, then mostly sunny with a slight chance of showers and thunderstorms in the afternoon. Highs in the mid-90s. Highest heat

The temperature was 77, the dew point 74, the relative humidity was 90%, the wind southeast at 5 miles an hour, and the pressure was 29.98 inches and rising. At Camp Mabry, it was clear. The temperature was 79, the dew point 75, the relative humidity was 87%, the wind south at 5 miles an hour, and the pressure was 30.00 inches and rising. Pflugerville clear 77. Taylor clear 77. Lago Vista clear 77. Georgetown clear 80. San Marcos mostly cloudy 76. Vernick clear 78. Junction clear 78. San Antonio mostly cloudy 79. Corpus Christi mostly cloudy 81. Houston partly cloudy 81. Once again at Austin Bergstrom it was 77, and at Camp Mabry it was 79. Elsewhere across the state, College Station clear 78. Amarillo clear 76. Abilene clear 76. Dallas-Fort Worth partly cloudy 84. Your weather synopsis for South Central Texas. High temperatures will be near to a few degrees above normal over the next week. Temperatures climb into the upper 90s to triple digits for most locations. Dry and hot weather will continue through at least the next 7 days. Your local forecast. Today, partly cloudy this morning, then becoming sunny. Highs in the upper 90s. South winds 5 to 10 miles per hour with gusts up to 20 miles per hour. Highest heat index readings up to 106. Tonight, clear in the evening, then becoming partly cloudy. Lows in the mid-70s. South winds 5 to 10 miles per hour. Thursday, partly cloudy in the morning, then clearing. Highs in the upper 90s. South winds 5 to 10 miles per hour. Highest heat index readings up to 106. Thursday night, mostly clear. Lows in the mid-70s. South winds 5 to 10 miles per hour. Friday, partly cloudy in the morning, then becoming mostly sunny. Highs in the mid-90s. South winds around 5 miles per hour. Highest heat index readings up to 105. Friday night through Sunday night, mostly clear. Lows in the mid-70s. Highs in the mid-90s. Monday, partly cloudy in the morning, then mostly sunny with a slight chance of showers and thunderstorms in the afternoon. Highs in the mid-90s. Highest heat index readings up to 105. Monday night, mostly clear. Lows in the mid-70s. Tuesday, partly cloudy in the morning, then clearing. Highs in the upper 90s. Highest heat index readings up to 105. 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The current time is 4:18 a.m. Central Daylight Time. The Austin NOAA Weather Radio Roundup, at 4 a.m. at Austin Bergstrom International, it was clear. The temperature was 77, the dew point 74, the relative humidity was 90%, the wind southeast at 5 miles an hour, and the pressure was 29.98 inches and rising. At Camp Mabry, it was clear. The temperature was 79, the dew point 75, the relative humidity was 87%, the wind south at 5 miles an hour, and the pressure was 30.00 inches and rising. Pflugerville clear 77. Taylor clear 77. Lago Vista clear 77. Georgetown clear 80. San Marcos mostly cloudy 76. Vernick clear 78. Junction clear 78. San Antonio mostly cloudy 79. Corpus Christi mostly cloudy 81. Houston partly cloudy 81. Once again at Austin Bergstrom it was 77, and at Camp Mabry it was 79. Elsewhere across the state, College Station clear 78.

Amarillo, clear 76. Abilene, clear 76. Dallas, Fort Worth, partly cloudy 84. The tropical weather outlook. For the North Atlantic, Caribbean Sea, and the Gulf of America, tropical cyclone formation is not expected during the next 7 days. Your weather synopsis for South Central Texas. High temperatures will be near to a few degrees above normal over the next week. Temperatures climb into the upper 90s to triple digits for most locations. Dry and hot weather will continue through at least the next 7 days. Your local forecast. Today, partly cloudy this morning, then becoming sunny. Highs in the upper 90s. South winds 5 to 10 miles per hour with gusts up to 20 miles per hour. Highest heat index readings up to 106. Tonight, clear in the evening, then becoming partly cloudy. Lows in the mid-70s. South winds 5 to 10 miles per hour. Thursday, partly cloudy in the morning, then clearing. Highs in the upper 90s. South winds 5 to 10 miles per hour. Highest heat index readings up to 106. Thursday night, mostly clear. Lows in the mid-70s. South winds 5 to 10 miles per hour. Friday, partly cloudy in the morning, then becoming mostly sunny. Highs in the mid-90s. South winds around 5 miles per hour. Highest heat index readings up to 105. Friday night through Sunday night, mostly clear. Lows in the mid-70s. Highs in the mid-90s. Monday, partly cloudy in the morning, then mostly sunny with a slight chance of showers and thunderstorms in the afternoon. Highs in the mid-90s. Highest heat index readings up to 105. Monday night, mostly clear. Lows in the mid-70s. Tuesday, partly cloudy in the morning, then clearing. Highs in the upper 90s. Highest heat index readings up to 105. 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It was clear. The temperature was 77, the dew point 74, the relative humidity was 90%, the wind southeast at 5 miles an hour, and the pressure was 29.98 inches and rising. At Camp Mabry, it was clear. The temperature was 79, the dew point 75, the relative humidity was 87%, the wind south at 5 miles an hour, and the pressure was 30.00 inches and rising. Pflugerville, clear 77. Taylor, clear 77. Lago Vista, clear 77. Georgetown, clear 80. San Marcos, mostly cloudy 76. Vernick, clear 78. Junction, clear 78. San Antonio, mostly cloudy 79. Corpus Christi, mostly cloudy 81. Houston, partly cloudy 81. Once again at Austin Bergstrom it was 77, and at Camp Mabry it was 79. Elsewhere across the state, College Station clear 78. Amarillo clear 76. Abilene clear 76. Dallas-Fort Worth partly cloudy 84. Your weather synopsis for South Central Texas. High temperatures will be near to a few degrees above normal over the next week. Temperatures climb into the upper 90s to triple digits for most locations. Dry and hot weather will continue through at least the next 7 days. Your local forecast. Today, partly cloudy this morning, then becoming sunny. Highs in the upper 90s. South winds 5 to 10 miles per hour with gusts up to 20 miles per hour. Highest heat index readings up to 106. Tonight, clear in the evening, then becoming partly cloudy. Lows in the mid-70s. South winds 5 to 10 miles per hour. Thursday, partly cloudy.

cloudy in the morning, then clearing. Highs in the upper 90s. South winds 5 to 10 miles per hour. Highest heat index readings up to 106. Thursday night, mostly clear. Lows in the mid-70s. South winds 5 to 10 miles per hour. Friday, partly cloudy in the morning, then becoming mostly sunny. Highs in the mid-90s. South winds around 5 miles per hour. Highest heat index readings up to 105. Friday night through Sunday night, mostly clear. Lows in the mid-70s. Highs in the mid-90s. Monday, partly cloudy in the morning, then mostly sunny with a slight chance of showers and thunderstorms in the afternoon. Highs in the mid-90s. Highest heat index readings up to 105. Monday night, mostly clear. Lows in the mid-70s. Tuesday, partly cloudy in the morning, then clearing. Highs in the upper 90s. Highest heat index readings up to 105. 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The current time is 4:26 a.m. Central Daylight Time. The Austin NOAA Weather Radio Roundup, at 4 a.m. at Austin Bergstrom International, it was clear. The temperature was 77, the dew point 74, the relative humidity was 90%, the wind southeast at 5 miles an hour, and the pressure was 29.98 inches and rising. At Camp Mabry, it was clear. The temperature was 79, the dew point 75, the relative humidity was 87%, the wind south at 5 miles an hour, and the pressure was 30.00 inches and rising. Pflugerville clear 77. Taylor clear 77. Lago Vista clear 77. Georgetown clear 80. San Marcos mostly cloudy 76. Burnett clear 78. Junction clear 78. San Antonio mostly cloudy 79. Corpus Christi mostly cloudy 81. Houston partly cloudy 81. Once again at Austin Bergstrom it was 77, and at Camp Mabry it was 79. Elsewhere across the state, College Station clear 78. Amarillo clear 76. Abilene clear 76. Dallas-Fort Worth partly cloudy 84. Your weather synopsis for South Central Texas. High temperatures will be near to a few degrees above normal over the next week. Temperatures climb into the upper 90s to triple digits for most locations. Dry and hot weather will continue through at least the next 7 days. Your local forecast. Today, partly cloudy this morning, then becoming sunny. Highs in the upper 90s. South winds 5 to 10 miles per hour with gusts up to 20 miles per hour. Highest heat index readings up to 106. Tonight, clear in the evening, then becoming partly cloudy. Lows in the mid-70s. South winds 5 to 10 miles per hour. Thursday, partly cloudy in the morning, then clearing. Highs in the upper 90s. South winds 5 to 10 miles per hour. Highest heat index readings up to 106. Thursday night, mostly clear. Lows in the mid-70s. South winds 5 to 10 miles per hour. Friday, partly cloudy in the morning, then becoming mostly sunny. Highs in the mid-90s. South winds around 5 miles per hour. Highest heat index readings up to 105. Friday night through Sunday night, mostly clear. Lows in the mid-70s. Highs in the mid-90s. Monday, partly cloudy in the morning, then mostly sunny with a slight chance of showers and thunderstorms in the afternoon. Highs in the mid-90s. Highest heat index readings up to 105. Monday night, mostly clear. Lows in the mid-70s. Tuesday, partly cloudy in the morning, then clearing. Highs in the upper 90s.

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It was clear. The temperature was 77, the dew point 74, the relative humidity was 90%, the wind southeast at 5 miles an hour, and the pressure was 29.98 inches and rising. At Camp Mabry, it was clear. The temperature was 79, the dew point 75, the relative humidity was 87%, the wind south at 5 miles an hour, and the pressure was 30.00 inches and rising. Pflugerville clear 77. Taylor clear 77. Lago Vista clear 77. Georgetown clear 80. San Marcos mostly cloudy 76. Burnett clear 78. Junction clear 78. San Antonio mostly cloudy 79. Corpus Christi mostly cloudy 81. Houston partly cloudy 81. Once again at Austin Bergstrom it was 77, and at Camp Mabry it was 79. Elsewhere across the state, College Station clear 78. Amarillo clear 76. Abilene clear 76. Dallas-Fort Worth partly cloudy 84. Your weather synopsis for South Central Texas. High temperatures will be near to a few degrees above normal over the next week. Temperatures climb into the upper 90s to triple digits for most locations. Dry and hot weather will continue through at least the next 7 days. Your local forecast. Today, partly cloudy this morning, then becoming sunny. Highs in the upper 90s. South winds 5 to 10 miles per hour with gusts up to 20 miles per hour. Highest heat index readings up to 106. Tonight, clear in the evening, then becoming partly cloudy. Lows in the mid-70s. South winds 5 to 10 miles per hour. Thursday, partly cloudy in the morning, then clearing. Highs in the upper 90s. South winds 5 to 10 miles per hour. Highest heat index readings up to 106. Thursday night, mostly clear. Lows in the mid-70s. South winds 5 to 10 miles per hour. Friday, partly cloudy in the morning, then becoming mostly sunny. Highs in the mid-90s. South winds around 5 miles per hour. Highest heat index readings up to 105. Highs in the mid-90s. South winds around 5 miles per hour. Highest heat index readings up to 105. Friday night through Sunday night, mostly clear. Lows in the mid-70s. Highs in the mid-90s. Monday, partly cloudy in the morning, then mostly sunny with a slight chance of showers and thunderstorms in the afternoon. Highs in the mid-90s. Highest heat index readings up to 105. Monday night, mostly clear. Lows in the mid-70s. Tuesday, partly cloudy in the morning, then clearing. Highs in the upper 90s. Highest heat index readings up to 105. 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It was clear. The temperature was 77, the dew point 74, the relative humidity was 90%, the wind southeast at 5 miles an hour, and the pressure was 29.98 inches and rising. At Camp Mabry, it was clear. The temperature was 79, the dew point 75, the relative humidity was 87%, the wind south at 5 miles an hour, and the pressure was 30.

0.00 inches and rising. Pflugerville clear 77. Taylor clear 77. Lagoa Vista clear 77. Georgetown clear 80. San Marcos mostly cloudy 76. Vernick clear 78. Junction clear 78. San Antonio mostly cloudy 79. Corpus Christi mostly cloudy 81. Houston partly cloudy 81. Once again at Austin Bergstrom it was 77, and at Camp Mabry it was 79. Elsewhere across the state, College Station clear 78. Amarillo clear 76. Abilene clear 76. Dallas-Fort Worth partly cloudy 84. Your weather synopsis for South Central Texas. High temperatures will be near to a few degrees above normal over the next week. Temperatures climb into the upper 90s to triple digits for most locations. Dry and hot weather will continue through at least the next 7 days. Your local forecast. Today, partly cloudy this morning, then becoming sunny. Highs in the upper 90s. South winds 5 to 10 miles per hour with gusts up to 20 miles per hour. Highest heat index readings up to 106. Tonight, clear in the evening, then becoming partly cloudy. Lows in the mid-70s. South winds 5 to 10 miles per hour. Thursday, partly cloudy in the morning, then clearing. Highs in the upper 90s. South winds 5 to 10 miles per hour. Highest heat index readings up to 106. Thursday night, mostly clear. Lows in the mid-70s. South winds 5 to 10 miles per hour. Friday, partly cloudy in the morning, then becoming mostly sunny. Highs in the mid-90s. South winds around 5 miles per hour. Highest heat index readings up to 105. Friday night through Sunday night, mostly clear. Lows in the mid-70s. Highs in the mid-90s. Monday, partly cloudy in the morning, then mostly sunny with a slight chance of showers and thunderstorms in the afternoon. Highs in the mid-90s. Highest heat index readings up to 105. Monday night, mostly clear. Lows in the mid-70s. Tuesday, partly cloudy in the morning, then clearing. Highs in the upper 90s. Highest heat index readings up to 105. 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At 4 a.m. at Austin Bergstrom International, it was clear. The temperature was 77, the dew point 74, the relative humidity was 90%, the wind southeast at 5 miles an hour, and the pressure was 29.98 inches and rising. At Camp Mabry, it was clear. The temperature was 79, the dew point 75, the relative humidity was 87%, the wind south at 5 miles an hour, and the pressure was 30.00 inches and rising. Pflugerville clear 77. Taylor clear 77. Lagoa Vista clear 77. Georgetown clear 80. San Marcos mostly cloudy 76. Vernick clear 78. Junction clear 78. San Antonio mostly cloudy 79. Corpus Christi mostly cloudy 81. Houston partly cloudy 81. Once again at Austin Bergstrom it was 77, and at Camp Mabry it was 79. Elsewhere across the state, College Station clear 78. Amarillo clear 76. Abilene clear 76. Dallas-Fort Worth partly cloudy 84. The coastal waters forecast from Baffin Bay to Port Aransas out 20 nautical miles. Today, southeast winds 10 to 15 knots. Seas 2 to 3 feet. Wave detail, southeast 3 feet at 5 seconds. Tonight.

Southeast winds 10 to 15 knots. Seas around 3 feet. Wave detail, southeast 3 feet at 6 seconds. Thursday, southeast winds 5 to 10 knots, increasing to 10 to 15 knots with gusts up to 20 knots in the afternoon. Seas 2 to 3 feet. Wave detail, southeast 3 feet at 6 seconds. Thursday night, southeast winds 10 to 15 knots. Seas 2 to 3 feet. Wave detail, southeast 3 feet at 6 seconds. Friday, southeast winds 5 to 10 knots, increasing to 10 to 15 knots in the afternoon. Seas 2 to 3 feet. Wave detail, east 3 feet at 6 seconds. Friday night, southeast winds 10 to 15 knots, diminishing to 5 to 10 knots after midnight. Seas 2 to 3 feet. Wave detail, east 3 feet at 6 seconds. Saturday, east winds 5 to 10 knots. Seas around 2 feet. Saturday night, southeast winds around 10 knots, becoming 5 to 10 knots after midnight. Seas 2 to 3 feet. Sunday, south winds around 5 knots, becoming southeast in the afternoon. Seas around 2 feet. Sunday night, southeast winds 10 to 15 knots, becoming south after midnight. Seas 2 to 3 feet. Your weather synopsis for South Central Texas. High temperatures will be near to a few degrees above normal over the next week. Temperatures climb into the upper 90s to triple digits for most locations. Dry and hot weather will continue through at least the next 7 days. Your local forecast. Today, partly cloudy this morning, then becoming sunny. Highs in the upper 90s. South winds 5 to 10 miles per hour with gusts up to 20 miles per hour. Highest heat index readings up to 106. Tonight, clear in the evening, then becoming partly cloudy. Lows in the mid-70s. South winds 5 to 10 miles per hour. Thursday, partly cloudy in the morning, then clearing. Highs in the upper 90s. South winds 5 to 10 miles per hour. Highest heat index readings up to 106. Thursday night, mostly clear. Lows in the mid-70s. South winds 5 to 10 miles per hour. Friday, partly cloudy in the morning, then becoming mostly sunny. Highs in the mid-90s. South winds around 5 miles per hour. Highest heat index readings up to 105. Friday night through Sunday night, mostly clear. Lows in the mid-70s. Highs in the mid-90s. Monday, partly cloudy in the morning, then mostly sunny with a slight chance of showers and thunderstorms in the afternoon. Highs in the mid-90s. Highest heat index readings up to 105. Monday night, mostly clear. Lows in the mid-70s. Tuesday, partly cloudy in the morning, then clearing. Highs in the upper 90s. Highest heat index readings up to 105. 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It was clear. The temperature was 77, the dew point 74, the relative humidity was 90%, the wind southeast at 5 miles an hour, and the pressure was 29.98 inches and rising. At Camp Mabry, it was clear. The temperature was 79, the dew point 75, the relative humidity was 87%, the wind south at 5 miles an hour, and the pressure was 30.00 inches and rising. Pflugerville clear 77. Taylor clear 77. Lago Vista clear 77. Georgetown clear 80. San Marcos mostly cloudy 76. Burnett clear 78. Junction clear 78. San Antonio mostly cloudy 79.

Corpus Christi, mostly cloudy, 81. Houston, partly cloudy, 81. Once again at Austin Bergstrom, it was 77, and at Camp Mabry, it was 79. Elsewhere across the state, College Station clear 78. Amarillo clear 76. Abilene clear 76. Dallas-Fort Worth partly cloudy 84. Your weather synopsis for South Central Texas. High temperatures will be near to a few degrees above normal over the next week. Temperatures climb into the upper 90s to triple digits for most locations. Dry and hot weather will continue through at least the next 7 days. Your local forecast. Today, partly cloudy this morning, then becoming sunny. Highs in the upper 90s. South winds 5 to 10 miles per hour with gusts up to 20 miles per hour. Highest heat index readings up to 106. Tonight, clear in the evening, then becoming partly cloudy. Lows in the mid-70s. South winds 5 to 10 miles per hour. Thursday, partly cloudy in the morning, then clearing. Highs in the upper 90s. South winds 5 to 10 miles per hour. Highest heat index readings up to 106. Thursday night, mostly clear. Lows in the mid-70s. South winds 5 to 10 miles per hour. Friday, partly cloudy in the morning, then becoming mostly sunny. Highs in the mid-90s. South winds around 5 miles per hour. Highest heat index readings up to 105. Friday night through Sunday night, mostly clear. Lows in the mid-70s. Highs in the mid-90s. Monday, partly cloudy in the morning, then mostly sunny with a slight chance of showers and thunderstorms in the afternoon. Highs in the mid-90s. Highest heat index readings up to 105. Monday night, mostly clear. Lows in the mid-70s. Tuesday, partly cloudy in the morning, then clearing. Highs in the upper 90s. Highest heat index readings up to 105. 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The current time is 4:47 a.m. Central Daylight Time. The Austin NOAA Weather Radio Roundup. At 4 a.m. at Austin Bergstrom International, it was clear. The temperature was 77, the dew point 74, the relative humidity was 90%, the wind southeast at 5 miles an hour, and the pressure was 29.98 inches and rising. At Camp Mabry, it was clear. The temperature was 79, the dew point 75, the relative humidity was 87%, the wind south at 5 miles an hour, and the pressure was 30.00 inches and rising. Pflugerville clear 77. Taylor clear 77. Lago Vista clear 77. Georgetown clear 80. San Marcos mostly cloudy 76. Vernick clear 78. Junction clear 78. San Antonio mostly cloudy 79. Corpus Christi mostly cloudy 81. Houston partly cloudy 81. Once again at Austin Bergstrom it was 77, and at Camp Mabry it was 79. Elsewhere across the state, College Station clear 78. Amarillo clear 76. Abilene clear 76. Dallas-Fort Worth partly cloudy 84. The Tropical Weather Outlook. For the North Atlantic, Caribbean Sea, and the Gulf of America, tropical cyclone formation is not expected during the next 7 days. Your weather synopsis for South Central Texas. High temperatures will be near to a few degrees above normal over the next week. Temperatures climb into the upper 90s to triple digits for most locations. Dry and hot weather will continue through at least the next 7 days. Your local forecast. Today, partly cloudy this morning, then becoming sunny. Highs in the upper 90s.
South winds 5 to 10 miles per hour with gusts up to 20 miles per hour. Highest heat index readings up to 106. Tonight, clear in the evening, then becoming partly cloudy. Lows in the mid-70s. South winds 5 to 10 miles per hour. Thursday, partly cloudy in the morning, then clearing. Highs in the upper 90s. South winds 5 to 10 miles per hour. Highest heat index readings up to 106. Thursday night, mostly clear. Lows in the mid-70s. South winds 5 to 10 miles per hour. Friday, partly cloudy in the morning, then becoming mostly sunny. Highs in the mid-90s. South winds around 5 miles per hour. Highest heat index readings up to 105. Friday night through Sunday night, mostly clear. Lows in the mid-70s. Highs in the mid-90s. Monday, partly cloudy in the morning, then mostly sunny with a slight chance of showers and thunderstorms in the afternoon. Highs in the mid-90s. Highest heat index readings up to 105. Monday night, mostly clear. Lows in the mid-70s. Tuesday, partly cloudy in the morning, then clearing. Highs in the upper 90s. Highest heat index readings up to 105. 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The current time is 4:51 a.m. Central Daylight Time. The Austin, NOAA Weather Radio Roundup, at 4 a.m. at Austin Bergstrom International, it was clear. The temperature was 77, the dew point 74, the relative humidity was 90%, the wind southeast at 5 miles an hour, and the pressure was 29.98 inches and rising. At Camp Mabry, it was clear. The temperature was 79, the dew point 75, the relative humidity was 87%, the wind south at 5 miles an hour, and the pressure was 30.00 inches and rising. Pflugerville clear 77. Taylor clear 77. Lago Vista clear 77. Georgetown clear 80. San Marcos mostly cloudy 76. Vernick clear 78. Junction clear 78. San Antonio mostly cloudy 79. Corpus Christi mostly cloudy 81. Houston partly cloudy 81. Once again at Austin Bergstrom it was 77, and at Camp Mabry it was 79. Elsewhere across the state, College Station clear 78. Amarillo clear 76. Abilene clear 76. Dallas-Fort Worth partly cloudy 84. Your weather synopsis for South Central Texas. High temperatures will be near to a few degrees above normal over the next week. Temperatures climb into the upper 90s to triple digits for most locations. Dry and hot weather will continue through at least the next 7 days. Your local forecast. Today, partly cloudy this morning, then becoming sunny. Highs in the upper 90s. South winds 5 to 10 miles per hour with gusts up to 20 miles per hour. Highest heat index readings up to 106. Tonight, clear in the evening, then becoming partly cloudy. Lows in the mid-70s. South winds 5 to 10 miles per hour. Thursday, partly cloudy in the morning, then clearing. Highs in the upper 90s. South winds 5 to 10 miles per hour. Highest heat index readings up to 106. Thursday night, mostly clear. Lows in the mid-70s. South winds 5 to 10 miles per hour. Friday, partly cloudy in the morning, then becoming mostly sunny. Highs in the mid-90s. South winds around 5 miles per hour. Highest heat index readings up to 105. Friday night through Sunday night, mostly clear. Lows in the mid-70s. Highs in the mid-90s. Monday, partly cloudy in the morning,
then mostly sunny with a slight chance of showers and thunderstorms in the afternoon.

highs in the mid-90s, highest heat index readings up to 105. Monday night, mostly clear, lows in the mid-70s. Tuesday, partly cloudy in the morning, then clearing, highs in the upper 90s, highest heat index readings up to 105. 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It was clear. The temperature was 77, the dew point 74, the relative humidity was 90%, the wind southeast at 5 miles an hour, and the pressure was 29.98 inches and rising. At Camp Mabry, it was clear. The temperature was 79, the dew point 75, the relative humidity was 87%, the wind south at 5 miles an hour, and the pressure was 30.00 inches and rising. Pflugerville clear 77. Taylor clear 77. Lago Vista clear 77. Georgetown clear 80. San Marcos mostly cloudy 76. Vernick clear 78. Junction clear 78. San Antonio mostly cloudy 79. Corpus Christi mostly cloudy 81. Houston partly cloudy 81. Once again at Austin Bergstrom it was 77, and at Camp Mabry it was 79. Elsewhere across the state, College Station clear 78. Amarillo clear 76. Abilene clear 76. Dallas-Fort Worth partly cloudy 84. Your weather synopsis for South Central Texas. High temperatures will be near to a few degrees above normal over the next week. Temperatures climb into the upper 90s to triple digits for most locations. Dry and hot weather will continue through at least the next 7 days. Your local forecast. Today, partly cloudy this morning, then becoming sunny. Highs in the upper 90s. South winds 5 to 10 miles per hour with gusts up to 20 miles per hour. Highest heat index readings up to 106. Tonight, clear in the evening, then becoming partly cloudy. Lows in the mid-70s. South winds 5 to 10 miles per hour. Thursday, partly cloudy in the morning, then clearing. Highs in the upper 90s. South winds 5 to 10 miles per hour. Highest heat index readings up to 106. Thursday night, mostly clear. Lows in the mid-70s. South winds 5 to 10 miles per hour. Friday, partly cloudy in the morning, then becoming mostly sunny. Highs in the mid-90s. South winds around 5 miles per hour. Highest heat index readings up to 105. Friday night through Sunday night, mostly clear. Lows in the mid-70s. Highs in the mid-90s. Monday, partly cloudy in the morning, then mostly sunny with a slight chance of showers and thunderstorms in the afternoon. Highs in the mid-90s. Highest heat index readings up to 105. Monday night, mostly clear. Lows in the mid-70s. Tuesday, partly cloudy in the morning, then clearing. Highs in the upper 90s. Highest heat index readings up to 105. 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At 4 a.m. at Austin Bergstrom International, it was clear. The temperature was 77, the dew point 74, the relative humidity was 90%, the wind southeast at 5 miles an hour, and the pressure was 29.98 inches and rising. At Camp Mabry, it was clear. The temperature was 70.

9, the dew point 75, the relative humidity was 87%, the wind south at 5 miles an hour, and the pressure was 30.00 inches and rising. Pflugerville clear 77. Taylor clear 77. Lagoa Vista clear 77. Georgetown clear 80. San Marcos mostly cloudy 76. Vernick clear 78. Junction clear 78. San Antonio mostly cloudy 79. Corpus Christi mostly cloudy 81. Houston partly cloudy 81. Once again at Austin Bergstrom it was 77, and at Camp Mabry it was 79. Elsewhere across the state, College Station clear 78. Amarillo clear 76. Abilene clear 76. Dallas-Fort Worth partly cloudy 84. Your weather synopsis for South Central Texas. High temperatures will be near to a few degrees above normal over the next week. Temperatures climb into the upper 90s to triple digits for most locations. Dry and hot weather will continue through at least the next 7 days. Your local forecast. Today, partly cloudy this morning, then becoming sunny. Highs in the upper 90s. South winds 5 to 10 miles per hour with gusts up to 20 miles per hour. Highest heat index readings up to 106. Tonight, clear in the evening, then becoming partly cloudy. Lows in the mid-70s. South winds 5 to 10 miles per hour. Thursday, partly cloudy in the morning, then clearing. Highs in the upper 90s. South winds 5 to 10 miles per hour. Highest heat index readings up to 106. Thursday night, mostly clear. Lows in the mid-70s. South winds 5 to 10 miles per hour. Friday, partly cloudy in the morning, then becoming mostly sunny. Highs in the mid-90s. South winds around 5 miles per hour. Highest heat index readings up to 105. Friday night through Sunday night, mostly clear. Lows in the mid-70s. Highs in the mid-90s. Monday, partly cloudy in the morning, then mostly sunny with a slight chance of showers and thunderstorms in the afternoon. Highs in the mid-90s. Highest heat index readings up to 105. Monday night, mostly clear. Lows in the mid-70s. Tuesday, partly cloudy in the morning, then clearing. Highs in the upper 90s. Highest heat index readings up to 105. 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The current time is 5:03 a.m. Central Daylight Time. The Austin, NOAA Weather Radio Roundup, at 4 a.m. at Austin Bergstrom International, it was clear. The temperature was 77, the dew point 74, the relative humidity was 90%, the wind southeast at 5 miles an hour, and the pressure was 29.98 inches and rising. At Camp Mabry, it was clear. The temperature was 79, the dew point 75, the relative humidity was 87%, the wind south at 5 miles an hour, and the pressure was 30.00 inches and rising. Pflugerville clear 77. Taylor clear 77. Lagoa Vista clear 77. Georgetown clear 80. San Marcos mostly cloudy 76. Vernick clear 78. Junction clear 78. San Antonio mostly cloudy 79. Corpus Christi mostly cloudy 81. Houston partly cloudy 81. Once again at Austin Bergstrom it was 77, and at Camp Mabry it was 79. Elsewhere across the state, College Station clear 78. Amarillo clear 76. Abilene clear 76. Dallas-Fort Worth partly cloudy 84. Your weather synopsis for South Central Texas.
High temperatures will be near to a few degrees above normal over the next week. Temperatures climb into the upper 90s to triple digits for most locations. Dry and hot weather will continue through at least the next 7 days. Your local forecast. Today, partly cloudy this morning, then becoming sunny. Highs in the upper 90s. South winds 5 to 10 miles per hour with gusts up to 20 miles per hour. Highest heat index readings up to 106. Tonight, clear in the evening, then becoming partly cloudy. Lows in the mid-70s. South winds 5 to 10 miles per hour. Thursday, partly cloudy in the morning, then clearing. Highs in the upper 90s. South winds 5 to 10 miles per hour. Highest heat index readings up to 106. Thursday night, mostly clear. Lows in the mid-70s. South winds 5 to 10 miles per hour. Friday, partly cloudy in the morning, then becoming mostly sunny. Highs in the mid-90s. South winds around 5 miles per hour. Highest heat index readings up to 105. Friday night through Sunday night, mostly clear. Lows in the mid-70s. Highs in the mid-90s. Monday, partly cloudy in the morning, then mostly sunny with a slight chance of showers and thunderstorms in the afternoon. Highs in the mid-90s. Highest heat index readings up to 105. Monday night, mostly clear. Lows in the mid-70s. Tuesday, partly cloudy in the morning, then clearing. Highs in the upper 90s. Highest heat index readings up to 105. 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The current time is 5:07 a.m. Central Daylight Time. Your weather synopsis for South Central Texas. High temperatures will be near to a few degrees above normal over the next week. Temperatures climb into the upper 90s to triple digits for most locations. Dry and hot weather will continue through at least the next 7 days. Your local forecast. Today, partly cloudy this morning, then becoming sunny. Highs in the upper 90s. South winds 5 to 10 miles per hour with gusts up to 20 miles per hour. Highest heat index readings up to 106. Tonight, clear in the evening, then becoming partly cloudy. Lows in the mid-70s. South winds 5 to 10 miles per hour. Thursday, partly cloudy in the morning, then clearing. Highs in the upper 90s. South winds 5 to 10 miles per hour. Highest heat index readings up to 106. Thursday night, mostly clear. Lows in the mid-70s. South winds 5 to 10 miles per hour. Friday, partly cloudy in the morning, then becoming mostly sunny. Highs in the mid-90s. South winds around 5 miles per hour. Highest heat index readings up to 105. Friday night through Sunday night, mostly clear. Lows in the mid-70s. Highs in the mid-90s. Monday, partly cloudy in the morning, then mostly sunny with a slight chance of showers and thunderstorms in the afternoon. Highs in the mid-90s. Highest heat index readings up to 105. Monday night, mostly clear. Lows in the mid-70s. Tuesday, partly cloudy in the morning, then clearing. Highs in the upper 90s. Highest heat index readings up to 105. The coastal waters forecast from Baffin Bay to Port Aransas out 20 nautical miles. Today, southeast winds 10 to 15 knots. Seas 2 to 3 feet. Wave detail, southeast 3 feet at 5 seconds. Tonight, southeast winds 10 to 15 knots. Seas around 3 feet. Wave detail, southeast 3 feet at 6 seconds. Thursday, southeast winds 5 to 10 knots,
increasing to 10 to 15 knots with gusts up to 20 knots in the afternoon. Seas 2 to 3 feet. Wave detail, southeast.

3 feet at 6 seconds. Thursday night, southeast winds 10 to 15 knots. Seas 2 to 3 feet. Wave detail, southeast 3 feet at 6 seconds. Friday, southeast winds 5 to 10 knots, increasing to 10 to 15 knots in the afternoon. Seas 2 to 3 feet. Wave detail, east 3 feet at 6 seconds. Friday night, southeast winds 10 to 15 knots, diminishing to 5 to 10 knots after midnight. Seas 2 to 3 feet. Wave detail, east 3 feet at 6 seconds. Saturday, east winds 5 to 10 knots. Seas around 2 feet. Saturday night, southeast winds around 10 knots, becoming 5 to 10 knots after midnight. Seas 2 to 3 feet. Sunday, south winds around 5 knots, becoming southeast in the afternoon. Seas around 2 feet. Sunday night, southeast winds 10 to 15 knots, becoming south after midnight. Seas 2 to 3 feet. 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The current time is 5:11 a.m. Central Daylight Time. Your weather synopsis for South Central Texas. High temperatures will be near to a few degrees above normal over the next week. Temperatures climb into the upper 90s to triple digits for most locations. Dry and hot weather will continue through at least the next 7 days. Your local forecast. Today, partly cloudy this morning, then becoming sunny. Highs in the upper 90s. South winds 5 to 10 miles per hour with gusts up to 20 miles per hour. Highest heat index readings up to 106. Tonight, clear in the evening, then becoming partly cloudy. Lows in the mid-70s. South winds 5 to 10 miles per hour. Thursday, partly cloudy in the morning, then clearing. Highs in the upper 90s. South winds 5 to 10 miles per hour. Highest heat index readings up to 106. Thursday night, mostly clear. Lows in the mid-70s. South winds 5 to 10 miles per hour. Friday, partly cloudy in the morning, then becoming mostly sunny. Highs in the mid-90s. South winds around 5 miles per hour. Highest heat index readings up to 105. Friday night through Sunday night, mostly clear. Lows in the mid-70s. Highs in the mid-90s. Monday, partly cloudy in the morning, then mostly sunny with a slight chance of showers and thunderstorms in the afternoon. Highs in the mid-90s. Highest heat index readings up to 105. Monday night, mostly clear. Lows in the mid-70s. Tuesday, partly cloudy in the morning, then clearing. Highs in the upper 90s. Highest heat index readings up to 105. 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The current time is 5:13 a.m. Central Daylight Time. The Austin NOAA Weather Radio Roundup. At 5 a.m. at Austin Bergstrom International, it was mostly cloudy. The temperature was 76, the dew point 74, the relative humidity was 93%, the wind south at 5 miles an hour, and the pressure was 29.98 inches and steady. At Camp Mabry, it was mostly cloudy. The temperature was 79, the dew point 76, the relative humidity was 90%, the wind south at 6 miles an hour, and the pressure was 30.00 inches and steady. Pflugerville clear 76. Taylor clear 77. Lago Vista mostly cloudy 76. Georgetown haze was reported 79. San Marcos cloudy 77. Vernick clear 78. Junction partly cloudy 77. San Antonio

Today, partly cloudy this morning, then becoming sunny. Highs in the upper 90s. South winds 5 to 10 miles per hour with gusts up to 20 miles per hour. Highest heat index readings up to 106. Tonight, clear in the evening, then becoming partly cloudy. Lows in the mid-70s. South winds 5 to 10 miles per hour. Thursday, partly cloudy in the morning, then clearing. Highs in the upper 90s. South winds 5 to 10 miles per hour. Highest heat index readings up to 106. Thursday night, mostly clear. Lows in the mid-70s. South winds 5 to 10 miles per hour. Friday, partly cloudy in the morning, then becoming mostly sunny. Highs in the mid-90s. South winds around 5 miles per hour. Highest heat index readings up to 105. Friday night through Sunday night, mostly clear. Lows in the mid-70s. Highs in the mid-90s. Monday, partly cloudy in the morning, then mostly sunny with a slight chance of showers and thunderstorms in the afternoon. Highs in the mid-90s. Highest heat index readings up to 105. Monday night, mostly clear. Lows in the mid-70s. Tuesday, partly cloudy in the morning, then clearing. Highs in the upper 90s. Highest heat index readings up to 105. 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The current time is 5:17 a.m. Central Daylight Time. The Austin NOAA Weather Radio Roundup, at 5 a.m. at Austin Bergstrom International, it was mostly cloudy. The temperature was 76, the dew point 74, the relative humidity was 93%, the wind south at 5 miles an hour, and the pressure was 29.98 inches and steady. At Camp Mabry, it was mostly cloudy. The temperature was 79, the dew point 76, the relative humidity was 90%, the wind south at 6 miles an hour, and the pressure was 30.00 inches and steady. Pflugerville clear 76. Taylor clear 77. Lago Vista mostly cloudy 76. Georgetown haze was reported 79. San Marcos cloudy 77. Burnett clear 78. Junction partly cloudy 77. San Antonio mostly cloudy 80. Corpus Christi mostly cloudy 81. Houston partly cloudy 80. Once again at Austin Bergstrom it was 76, and at Camp Mabry it was 79. Elsewhere across the state, College Station clear 77. Amarillo clear 74. Abilene clear 76. Dallas-Fort Worth partly cloudy 83. The Tropical Weather Outlook. For the North Atlantic, Caribbean Sea and the Gulf of America, tropical cyclone formation is not expected during the next 7 days. Your weather synopsis for South Central Texas. High temperatures will be near to a few degrees above normal over the next week. Temperatures climb into the upper 90s to triple digits for most locations. Dry and hot weather will continue through at least the next 7 days. Your local forecast. Today, partly cloudy this morning, then becoming sunny. Highs in the upper 90s. South winds 5 to 10 miles per hour with gusts up to 20 miles per hour. Highest heat index readings up to 106. Tonight, clear in the evening, then becoming partly cloudy. Lows in the mid-70s. South winds 5 to 10 miles per hour. Thursday, partly cloudy in the morning, then clearing. Highs in the upper 90s. South winds 5 to 10 miles per hour. Highest heat index readings up to 106. Thursday night, mostly clear. Lows in the mid-70s. South winds 5 to 10 miles per hour. Friday, partly cloudy in the morning, then becoming mostly sunny.

highs in the mid-90s. South winds around 5 miles per hour. Highest heat index readings up to 105. Friday night through Sunday night, mostly clear. Lows in the mid-70s. Highs in the mid-90s. Monday, partly cloudy in the morning, then mostly sunny with a slight chance of showers and thunderstorms in the afternoon. Highs in the mid-90s. Highest heat index readings up to 105. Monday night, mostly clear. Lows in the mid-70s. Tuesday, partly cloudy in the morning, then clearing. Highs in the upper 90s. Highest heat index readings up to 105. 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The current time is 5:21 a.m. Central Daylight Time. The Austin NOAA Weather Radio Roundup, at 5 a.m. at Austin Bergstrom International, it was mostly cloudy. The temperature was 76, the dew point 74, the relative humidity was 93%, the wind south at 5 miles an hour, and the pressure was 29.98 inches and steady. At Camp Mabry, it was mostly cloudy. The temperature was 79, the dew point 76, the relative humidity was 90%, the wind south at 6 miles an hour, and the pressure was 30.00 inches and steady. Pflugerville clear 76. Taylor clear 77. Lago Vista mostly cloudy 76. Georgetown haze was reported 79. San Marcos cloudy 77. Burnett clear 78. Junction partly cloudy 77. San Antonio mostly cloudy 80. Corpus Christi mostly cloudy 81. Houston partly cloudy 80. Once again at Austin Bergstrom it was 76, and at Camp Mabry it was 79. Elsewhere across the state, College Station clear 77. Amarillo clear 74. Abilene clear 76. Dallas-Fort Worth partly cloudy 83. Your weather synopsis for South Central Texas. High temperatures will be near to a few degrees above normal over the next week. Temperatures climb into the upper 90s to triple digits for most locations. Dry and hot weather will continue through at least the next 7 days. Your local forecast. Today, partly cloudy this morning, then becoming sunny. Highs in the upper 90s. South winds 5 to 10 miles per hour with gusts up to 20 miles per hour. Highest heat index readings up to 106. Tonight, clear in the evening, then becoming partly cloudy. Lows in the mid-70s. South winds 5 to 10 miles per hour. Thursday, partly cloudy in the morning, then clearing. Highs in the upper 90s. South winds 5 to 10 miles per hour. Highest heat index readings up to 106. Thursday night, mostly clear. Lows in the mid-70s. South winds 5 to 10 miles per hour. Friday, partly cloudy in the morning, then becoming mostly sunny. Highs in the mid-90s. South winds around 5 miles per hour. Highest heat index readings up to 105. Friday night through Sunday night, mostly clear. Lows in the mid-70s. Highs in the mid-90s. Monday, partly cloudy in the morning, then mostly sunny with a slight chance of showers and thunderstorms in the afternoon. Highs in the mid-90s. Highest heat index readings up to 105. Monday night, mostly clear. Lows in the mid-70s. Tuesday, partly cloudy in the morning, then clearing. Highs in the upper 90s. Highest heat index readings up to 105. 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

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The Austin, NOAA Weather Radio Roundup, at 5 a.m. at Austin Bergstrom International. It was mostly cloudy. The temperature was 76, the dew point 74, the relative humidity was 93%, the wind south at 5 miles an hour, and the pressure was 29.98 inches and steady. At Camp Mabry, it was mostly cloudy. The temperature was 79, the dew point 76, the relative humidity was 90%, the wind south at 6 miles an hour, and the pressure was 30.00 inches and steady. Pflugerville clear 76. Taylor clear 77. Lago Vista mostly cloudy 76. Georgetown haze was reported 79. San Marcos cloudy 77. Burnett clear 78. Junction partly cloudy 77. San Antonio mostly cloudy 80. Corpus Christi mostly cloudy 81. Houston partly cloudy 80. Once again at Austin Bergstrom it was 76, and at Camp Mabry it was 79. Elsewhere across the state, College Station clear 77. Amarillo clear 74. Abilene clear 76. Dallas-Fort Worth partly cloudy 83. Your weather synopsis for South Central Texas. High temperatures will be near to a few degrees above normal over the next week. Temperatures climb into the upper 90s to triple digits for most locations. Dry and hot weather will continue through at least the next 7 days. Your local forecast. Today, partly cloudy this morning, then becoming sunny. Highs in the upper 90s. South winds 5 to 10 miles per hour with gusts up to 20 miles per hour. Highest heat index readings up to 106. Tonight, clear in the evening, then becoming partly cloudy. Lows in the mid-70s. South winds 5 to 10 miles per hour. Thursday, partly cloudy in the morning, then clearing. Highs in the upper 90s. South winds 5 to 10 miles per hour. Highest heat index readings up to 106. Thursday night, mostly clear. Lows in the mid-70s. South winds 5 to 10 miles per hour. Friday, partly cloudy in the morning, then becoming mostly sunny. Highs in the mid-90s. South winds around 5 miles per hour. Highest heat index readings up to 105. Friday night through Sunday night, mostly clear. Lows in the mid-70s. Highs in the mid-90s. Monday, partly cloudy in the morning, then mostly sunny with a slight chance of showers and thunderstorms in the afternoon. Highs in the mid-90s. Highest heat index readings up to 105. Monday night, mostly clear. Lows in the mid-70s. Tuesday, partly cloudy in the morning, then clearing. Highs in the upper 90s. Highest heat index readings up to 105. 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The current time is 5:29 a.m. Central Daylight Time. The Austin, NOAA Weather Radio Roundup, at 5 a.m. at Austin Bergstrom International. It was mostly cloudy. The temperature was 76, the dew point 74, the relative humidity was 93%, the wind south at 5 miles an hour, and the pressure was 29.98 inches and steady. At Camp Mabry, it was mostly cloudy. The temperature was 79, the dew point 76, the relative humidity was 90%, the wind south at 6 miles an hour, and the pressure was 30.00 inches and steady. Pflugerville clear 76. Taylor clear 77. Lago Vista mostly cloudy 76. Georgetown haze was reported 79. San Marcos cloudy 77. Burnett clear 78. Junction partly cloudy 77. San Antonio mostly cloudy 80. Corpus Christi mostly cloudy 81.

Houston, partly cloudy, 80. Once again at Austin Bergstrom, it was 76, and at Camp Mabry, it was 79. Elsewhere across the state, College Station clear 77. Amarillo clear 74. Abilene clear 76. Dallas, Fort Worth, partly cloudy, 83. Your weather synopsis for South Central Texas. High temperatures will be near to a few degrees above normal over the next week. Temperatures climb into the upper 90s to triple digits for most locations. Dry and hot weather will continue through at least the next 7 days. Your local forecast. Today, partly cloudy this morning, then becoming sunny. Highs in the upper 90s. South winds 5 to 10 miles per hour with gusts up to 20 miles per hour. Highest heat index readings up to 106. Tonight, clear in the evening, then becoming partly cloudy. Lows in the mid-70s. South winds 5 to 10 miles per hour. Thursday, partly cloudy in the morning, then clearing. Highs in the upper 90s. South winds 5 to 10 miles per hour. Highest heat index readings up to 106. Thursday night, mostly clear. Lows in the mid-70s. South winds 5 to 10 miles per hour. Friday, partly cloudy in the morning, then becoming mostly sunny. Highs in the mid-90s. South winds around 5 miles per hour. Highest heat index readings up to 105. Friday night through Sunday night, mostly clear. Lows in the mid-70s. Highs in the mid-90s. Monday, partly cloudy in the morning, then mostly sunny with a slight chance of showers and thunderstorms in the afternoon. Highs in the mid-90s. Highest heat index readings up to 105. Monday night, mostly clear. Lows in the mid-70s. Tuesday, partly cloudy in the morning, then clearing. Highs in the upper 90s. Highest heat index readings up to 105. 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The current time is 5:33 a.m. Central Daylight Time. The Austin NOAA Weather Radio Roundup, at 5 a.m. at Austin Bergstrom International, it was mostly cloudy. The temperature was 76, the dew point 74, the relative humidity was 93%, the wind south at 5 miles an hour, and the pressure was 29.98 inches and steady. At Camp Mabry, it was mostly cloudy. The temperature was 79, the dew point 76, the relative humidity was 90%, the wind south at 6 miles an hour, and the pressure was 30.00 inches and steady. Pflugerville clear 76. Taylor clear 77. Lago Vista mostly cloudy 76. Georgetown haze was reported 79. San Marcos cloudy 77. Burnett clear 78. Junction partly cloudy 77. San Antonio mostly cloudy 80. Corpus Christi mostly cloudy 81. Houston partly cloudy 80. Once again at Austin Bergstrom it was 76, and at Camp Mabry it was 79. Elsewhere across the state, College Station clear 77. Amarillo clear 74. Abilene clear 76. Dallas-Fort Worth partly cloudy 83. Your weather synopsis for South Central Texas. High temperatures will be near to a few degrees above normal over the next week. Temperatures climb into the upper 90s to triple digits for most locations. Dry and hot weather will continue through at least the next 7 days. Your local forecast. Today, partly cloudy this morning, then becoming sunny. Highs in the upper 90s. South winds 5 to 10 miles per hour with gusts up to 20 miles per hour. Highest heat

Index readings up to 106. Tonight, clear in the evening, then becoming partly cloudy. Lows in the mid-70s. South winds 5 to 10 miles per hour. Thursday, partly cloudy in the morning, then clearing. Highs in the upper 90s. South winds 5 to 10 miles per hour. Highest heat index readings up to 106. Thursday night, mostly clear. Lows in the mid-70s. South winds 5 to 10 miles per hour. Friday, partly cloudy in the morning, then becoming mostly sunny. Highs in the mid-90s. South winds around 5 miles per hour. Highest heat index readings up to 105. Friday night through Sunday night, mostly clear. Lows in the mid-70s. Highs in the mid-90s. Monday, partly cloudy in the morning, then mostly sunny with a slight chance of showers and thunderstorms in the afternoon. Highs in the mid-90s. Highest heat index readings up to 105. Monday night, mostly clear. Lows in the mid-70s. Tuesday, partly cloudy in the morning, then clearing. Highs in the upper 90s. Highest heat index readings up to 105. 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The current time is 5:37 a.m. Central Daylight Time. The Austin, NOAA Weather Radio Roundup, at 5 a.m. at Austin Bergstrom International, it was mostly cloudy. The temperature was 76, the dew point 74, the relative humidity was 93%, the wind south at 5 miles an hour, and the pressure was 29.98 inches and steady. At Camp Mabry, it was mostly cloudy. The temperature was 79, the dew point 76, the relative humidity was 90%, the wind south at 6 miles an hour, and the pressure was 30.00 inches and steady. Pflugerville clear 76. Taylor clear 77. Lago Vista mostly cloudy 76. Georgetown haze was reported 79. San Marcos cloudy 77. Burnett clear 78. Junction partly cloudy 77. San Antonio mostly cloudy 80. Corpus Christi mostly cloudy 81. Houston partly cloudy 80. Once again at Austin Bergstrom it was 76, and at Camp Mabry it was 79. Elsewhere across the state, College Station clear 77. Amarillo clear 74. Abilene clear 76. Dallas-Fort Worth partly cloudy 83. Your weather synopsis for South Central Texas. High temperatures will be near to a few degrees above normal over the next week. Temperatures climb into the upper 90s to triple digits for most locations. Dry and hot weather will continue through at least the next 7 days. The coastal waters forecast for Baffin Bay to Port Aransas out 20 nautical miles. Today, southeast winds 10 to 15 knots. Seas 2 to 3 feet. Wave detail, southeast 3 feet at 5 seconds. Tonight, southeast winds 10 to 15 knots. Seas around 3 feet. Wave detail, southeast 3 feet at 6 seconds. Thursday, southeast winds 5 to 10 knots, increasing to 10 to 15 knots with gusts up to 20 knots in the afternoon. Seas 2 to 3 feet. Wave detail, southeast 3 feet at 6 seconds. Thursday night, southeast winds 10 to 15 knots. Seas 2 to 3 feet. Wave detail, southeast 3 feet at 6 seconds. Friday, southeast winds 5 to 10 knots, increasing to 10 to 15 knots in the afternoon. Seas 2 to 3 feet. Wave detail, east 3 feet at 6 seconds. Friday night, southeast winds 10 to 15 knots, diminishing to 5 to 10 knots after midnight. Seas 2 to 3 feet. Wave detail, east 3 feet at 6 seconds. Saturday,

winds 5 to 10 knots. Seas around 2 feet. Saturday night, southeast winds around 10 knots, becoming 5 to 10 knots after midnight. Seas 2 to 3 feet. Sunday, south winds around 5 knots, becoming southeast in the afternoon. Seas around 2 feet. Sunday night, southeast winds 10 to 15 knots, becoming south after midnight. Seas 2 to 3 feet. Your local forecast. Today, partly cloudy this morning, then becoming sunny. Highs in the upper 90s. South winds 5 to 10 miles per hour with gusts up to 20 miles per hour. Highest heat index readings up to 106. Tonight, clear in the evening, then becoming partly cloudy. Lows in the mid-70s. South winds 5 to 10 miles per hour. Thursday, partly cloudy in the morning, then clearing. Highs in the upper 90s. South winds 5 to 10 miles per hour. Highest heat index readings up to 106. Thursday night, mostly clear. Lows in the mid-70s. South winds 5 to 10 miles per hour. Friday, partly cloudy in the morning, then becoming mostly sunny. Highs in the mid-90s. South winds around 5 miles per hour. Highest heat index readings up to 105. Friday night through Sunday night, mostly clear. Lows in the mid-70s. Highs in the mid-90s. Monday, partly cloudy in the morning, then mostly sunny with a slight chance of showers and thunderstorms in the afternoon. Highs in the mid-90s. Highest heat index readings up to 105. Monday night, mostly clear. Lows in the mid-70s. Tuesday, partly cloudy in the morning, then clearing. Highs in the upper 90s. Highest heat index readings up to 105. 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The current time is 5:43 a.m. Central Daylight Time. The Austin, NOAA Weather Radio Roundup, at 5 a.m. at Austin Bergstrom International, it was mostly cloudy. The temperature was 76, the dew point 74, the relative humidity was 93%, the wind south at 5 miles an hour, and the pressure was 29.98 inches and steady. At Camp Mabry, it was mostly cloudy. The temperature was 79, the dew point 76, the relative humidity was 90%, the wind south at 6 miles an hour, and the pressure was 30.00 inches and steady. Pflugerville clear 76. Taylor clear 77. Lago Vista mostly cloudy 76. Georgetown haze was reported 79. San Marcos cloudy 77. Burnett clear 78. Junction partly cloudy 77. San Antonio mostly cloudy 80. Corpus Christi mostly cloudy 81. Houston partly cloudy 80. Once again at Austin Bergstrom it was 76, and at Camp Mabry it was 79. Elsewhere across the state, College Station clear 77. Amarillo clear 74. Abilene clear 76. Dallas-Fort Worth partly cloudy 83. Your weather synopsis for South Central Texas. High temperatures will be near to a few degrees above normal over the next week. Temperatures climb into the upper 90s to triple digits for most locations. Dry and hot weather will continue through at least the next 7 days. Your local forecast. Today, partly cloudy this morning, then becoming sunny. Highs in the upper 90s. South winds 5 to 10 miles per hour with gusts up to 20 miles per hour. Highest heat index readings up to 106. Tonight, clear in the evening, then becoming partly cloudy. Lows in the mid-70s. South winds 5 to 10 miles per hour. Thursday, partly cloudy in the morning, then clearing. Highs in the upper 90s.

south winds 5 to 10 miles per hour. Highest heat index readings up to 106. Thursday night, mostly clear. Lows in the mid-70s. South winds 5 to 10 miles per hour. Friday, partly cloudy in the morning, then becoming mostly sunny. Highs in the mid-90s. South winds around 5 miles per hour. Highest heat index readings up to 105. Friday night through Sunday night, mostly clear. Lows in the mid-70s. Highs in the mid-90s. Monday, partly cloudy in the morning, then mostly sunny with a slight chance of showers and thunderstorms in the afternoon. Highs in the mid-90s. Highest heat index readings up to 105. Monday night, mostly clear. Lows in the mid-70s. Tuesday, partly cloudy in the morning, then clearing. Highs in the upper 90s. Highest heat index readings up to 105. 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The current time is 5:46 a.m. Central Daylight Time. The Austin NOAA Weather Radio Roundup, at 5 a.m. at Austin Bergstrom International, it was mostly cloudy. The temperature was 76, the dew point 74, the relative humidity was 93%, the wind south at 5 miles an hour, and the pressure was 29.98 inches and steady. At Camp Mabry, it was mostly cloudy. The temperature was 79, the dew point 76, the relative humidity was 90%, the wind south at 6 miles an hour, and the pressure was 30.00 inches and steady. Pflugerville clear 76. Taylor clear 77. Lago Vista mostly cloudy 76. Georgetown haze was reported 79. San Marcos cloudy 77. Burnett clear 78. Junction partly cloudy 77. San Antonio mostly cloudy 80. Corpus Christi mostly cloudy 81. Houston partly cloudy 80. Once again at Austin Bergstrom it was 76, and at Camp Mabry it was 79. Elsewhere across the state, College Station clear 77. Amarillo clear 74. Abilene clear 76. Dallas-Fort Worth partly cloudy 83. Your weather synopsis for South Central Texas. High temperatures will be near to a few degrees above normal over the next week. Temperatures climb into the upper 90s to triple digits for most locations. Dry and hot weather will continue through at least the next 7 days. Your local forecast. Today, partly cloudy this morning, then becoming sunny. Highs in the upper 90s. South winds 5 to 10 miles per hour with gusts up to 20 miles per hour. Highest heat index readings up to 106. Tonight, clear in the evening, then becoming partly cloudy. Lows in the mid-70s. South winds 5 to 10 miles per hour. Thursday, partly cloudy in the morning, then clearing. Highs in the upper 90s. South winds 5 to 10 miles per hour. Highest heat index readings up to 106. Thursday night, mostly clear. Lows in the mid-70s. South winds 5 to 10 miles per hour. Friday, partly cloudy in the morning, then becoming mostly sunny. Highs in the mid-90s. South winds around 5 miles per hour. Highest heat index readings up to 105. Friday night through Sunday night, mostly clear. Lows in the mid-70s. Highs in the mid-90s. Monday, partly cloudy in the morning, then mostly sunny with a slight chance of showers and thunderstorms in the afternoon. Highs in the mid-90s. Highest heat index readings up to 105. Monday night, mostly clear. Lows in the mid-70s. Tuesday, partly cloudy in the morning, then clearing. Highs in the upper 90s.
Highest heat index readings up to 105. The tropical weather outlook. For the North Atlantic, Caribbean Sea, and the Gulf of America, tropical cyclone formation is not expected during the next 7 days. 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The Austin NOAA Weather Radio Roundup. At 5 a.m. at Austin Bergstrom International, it was mostly cloudy. The temperature was 76, the dew point 74, the relative humidity was 93%, the wind south at 5 miles an hour, and the pressure was 29.98 inches and steady. At Camp Mabry, it was mostly cloudy. The temperature was 79, the dew point 76, the relative humidity was 90%, the wind south at 6 miles an hour, and the pressure was 30.00 inches and steady. Pflugerville clear 76. Taylor clear 77. Lago Vista mostly cloudy 76. Georgetown haze was reported 79. San Marcos cloudy 77. Vernick clear 78. Junction partly cloudy 77. San Antonio mostly cloudy 80. Corpus Christi mostly cloudy 81. Houston partly cloudy 80. Once again at Austin Bergstrom it was 76, and at Camp Mabry it was 79. Elsewhere across the state, College Station clear 77. Amarillo clear 74. Abilene clear 76. Dallas-Fort Worth partly cloudy 83. Your weather synopsis for South Central Texas. High temperatures will be near to a few degrees above normal over the next week. Temperatures climb into the upper 90s to triple digits for most locations. Dry and hot weather will continue through at least the next 7 days. Your local forecast. Today, partly cloudy this morning, then becoming sunny. Highs in the upper 90s. South winds 5 to 10 miles per hour with gusts up to 20 miles per hour. Highest heat index readings up to 106. Tonight, clear in the evening, then becoming partly cloudy. Lows in the mid-70s. South winds 5 to 10 miles per hour. Thursday, partly cloudy in the morning, then clearing. Highs in the upper 90s. South winds 5 to 10 miles per hour. Highest heat index readings up to 106. Thursday night, mostly clear. Lows in the mid-70s. South winds 5 to 10 miles per hour. Friday, partly cloudy in the morning, then becoming mostly sunny. Highs in the mid-90s. South winds around 5 miles per hour. Highest heat index readings up to 105. Friday night through Sunday night, mostly clear. Lows in the mid-70s. Highs in the mid-90s. Monday, partly cloudy in the morning, then mostly sunny with a slight chance of showers and thunderstorms in the afternoon. Highs in the mid-90s. Highest heat index readings up to 105. Monday night, mostly clear. Lows in the mid-70s. Tuesday, partly cloudy in the morning, then clearing. Highs in the upper 90s. Highest heat index readings up to 105. 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The current time is 5:54 a.m. Central Daylight Time. The Austin NOAA Weather Radio Roundup. At 5 a.m. at Austin Bergstrom International, it was mostly cloudy. The temperature was 76, the dew point 74, the relative humidity was 93%, the wind south at 5 miles an hour, and the pressure was 29.98 inches and steady. At Camp Mabry, it was mostly cloudy. The temperature was 79,
the dew point 76. The relative humidity was 90%, the wind south at 6.

miles an hour, and the pressure was 30.00 inches and steady. Pflugerville clear 76. Taylor clear 77. Lago Vista mostly cloudy 76. Georgetown haze was reported 79. San Marcos cloudy 77. Vernick clear 78. Junction partly cloudy 77. San Antonio mostly cloudy 80. Corpus Christi mostly cloudy 81. Houston partly cloudy 80. Once again at Austin Bergstrom it was 76, and at Camp Mabry it was 79. Elsewhere across the state, College Station clear 77. Amarillo clear 74. Abilene clear 76. Dallas-Fort Worth partly cloudy 83. Your weather synopsis for South Central Texas. High temperatures will be near to a few degrees above normal over the next week. Temperatures climb into the upper 90s to triple digits for most locations. Dry and hot weather will continue through at least the next 7 days. Your local forecast. Today, partly cloudy this morning, then becoming sunny. Highs in the upper 90s. South winds 5 to 10 miles per hour with gusts up to 20 miles per hour. Highest heat index readings up to 106. Tonight, clear in the evening, then becoming partly cloudy. Lows in the mid-70s. South winds 5 to 10 miles per hour. Thursday, partly cloudy in the morning, then clearing. Highs in the upper 90s. South winds 5 to 10 miles per hour. Highest heat index readings up to 106. Thursday night, mostly clear. Lows in the mid-70s. South winds 5 to 10 miles per hour. Friday, partly cloudy in the morning, then becoming mostly sunny. Highs in the mid-90s. South winds around 5 miles per hour. Highest heat index readings up to 105. Friday night through Sunday night, mostly clear. Lows in the mid-70s. Highs in the mid-90s. Monday, partly cloudy in the morning, then mostly sunny with a slight chance of showers and thunderstorms in the afternoon. Highs in the mid-90s. Highest heat index readings up to 105. Monday night, mostly clear. Lows in the mid-70s. Tuesday, partly cloudy in the morning, then clearing. Highs in the upper 90s. Highest heat index readings up to 105. 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The current time is 5:58 a.m. Central Daylight Time. The Austin, NOAA Weather Radio Roundup, at 5 a.m. at Austin Bergstrom International, it was mostly cloudy. The temperature was 76, the dew point 74, the relative humidity was 93%, the wind south at 5 miles an hour, and the pressure was 29.98 inches and steady. At Camp Mabry, it was mostly cloudy. The temperature was 79, the dew point 76, the relative humidity was 90%, the wind south at 6 miles an hour, and the pressure was 30.00 inches and steady. Pflugerville clear 76. Taylor clear 77. Lago Vista mostly cloudy 76. Georgetown haze was reported 79. San Marcos cloudy 77. Vernick clear 78. Junction partly cloudy 77. San Antonio mostly cloudy 80. Corpus Christi mostly cloudy 81. Houston partly cloudy 80. Once again at Austin Bergstrom it was 76, and at Camp Mabry it was 79. Elsewhere across the state, College Station clear 77. Amarillo clear 74. Abilene clear 76. Dallas-Fort Worth partly cloudy 83. Your weather synopsis for South Central Texas. High temperatures will be near to a few degrees above normal over the next week. Temperatures climb into the upper 90s to triple digits for most locations.

Dry and hot weather will continue through at least the next 7 days. Your local forecast. Today, partly cloudy this morning, then becoming sunny. Highs in the upper 90s. South winds 5 to 10 miles per hour with gusts up to 20 miles per hour. Highest heat index readings up to 106. Tonight, clear in the evening, then becoming partly cloudy. Lows in the mid-70s. South winds 5 to 10 miles per hour. Thursday, partly cloudy in the morning, then clearing. Highs in the upper 90s. South winds 5 to 10 miles per hour. Highest heat index readings up to 106. Thursday night, mostly clear. Lows in the mid-70s. South winds 5 to 10 miles per hour. Friday, partly cloudy in the morning, then becoming mostly sunny. Highs in the mid-90s. South winds around 5 miles per hour. Highest heat index readings up to 105. Friday night through Sunday night, mostly clear. Lows in the mid-70s. Highs in the mid-90s. Monday, partly cloudy in the morning, then mostly sunny with a slight chance of showers and thunderstorms in the afternoon. Highs in the mid-90s. Highest heat index readings up to 105. Monday night, mostly clear. Lows in the mid-70s. Tuesday, partly cloudy in the morning, then clearing. Highs in the upper 90s. Highest heat index readings up to 105. 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The current time is 6:02 a.m. Central Daylight Time. The Austin, NOAA Weather Radio Roundup, at 5 a.m. at Austin Bergstrom International, it was mostly cloudy. The temperature was 76, the dew point 74, the relative humidity was 93%, the wind south at 5 miles an hour, and the pressure was 29.98 inches and steady. At Camp Mabry, it was mostly cloudy. The temperature was 79, the dew point 76, the relative humidity was 90%, the wind south at 6 miles an hour, and the pressure was 30.00 inches and steady. Pflugerville clear 76. Taylor clear 77. Lago Vista mostly cloudy 76. Georgetown haze was reported 79. San Marcos cloudy 77. Burnett clear 78. Junction partly cloudy 77. San Antonio mostly cloudy 80. Corpus Christi mostly cloudy 81. Houston partly cloudy 80. Once again at Austin Bergstrom it was 76, and at Camp Mabry it was 79. Elsewhere across the state, College Station clear 77. Amarillo clear 74. Abilene clear 76. Dallas-Fort Worth partly cloudy 83. Your weather synopsis for South Central Texas. High temperatures will be near to a few degrees above normal over the next week. Temperatures climb into the upper 90s to triple digits for most locations. Dry and hot weather will continue through at least the next 7 days. Your local forecast. Today, partly cloudy this morning, then becoming sunny. Highs in the upper 90s. South winds 5 to 10 miles per hour with gusts up to 20 miles per hour. Highest heat index readings up to 106. Tonight, clear in the evening, then becoming partly cloudy. Lows in the mid-70s. South winds 5 to 10 miles per hour. Thursday, partly cloudy in the morning, then clearing. Highs in the upper 90s. South winds 5 to 10 miles per hour. Highest heat index readings up to 106. Thursday night, mostly clear. Lows in the mid-70s. South winds 5 to 10 miles per hour. Friday, partly cloudy in the morning, then becoming mostly sunny. Highs in the mid-90s. South winds around 5 miles per hour.
highest heat index readings up to 105. Friday night through Sunday night, mostly clear. Lows in the mid-70s. Highs in the mid-90s. Monday, partly cloudy in the morning, then mostly sunny with a slight chance of showers and thunderstorms in the afternoon. Highs in the mid-90s. Highest heat index readings up to 105. Monday night, mostly clear. Lows in the mid-70s. Tuesday, partly cloudy in the morning, then clearing. Highs in the upper 90s. Highest heat index readings up to 105. 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The current time is 6:06 a.m. Central Daylight Time. Your weather synopsis for South Central Texas. High temperatures will be near to a few degrees above normal over the next week. Temperatures climb into the upper 90s to triple digits for most locations. Dry and hot weather will continue through at least the next 7 days. Your local forecast. Today, partly cloudy this morning, then becoming sunny. Highs in the upper 90s. South winds 5 to 10 miles per hour with gusts up to 20 miles per hour. Highest heat index readings up to 106. Tonight, clear in the evening, then becoming partly cloudy. Lows in the mid-70s. South winds 5 to 10 miles per hour. Thursday, partly cloudy in the morning, then clearing. Highs in the upper 90s. South winds 5 to 10 miles per hour. Highest heat index readings up to 106. Thursday night, mostly clear. Lows in the mid-70s. South winds 5 to 10 miles per hour. Friday, partly cloudy in the morning, then becoming mostly sunny. Highs in the mid-90s. South winds around 5 miles per hour. Highest heat index readings up to 105. Friday night through Sunday night, mostly clear. Lows in the mid-70s. Highs in the mid-90s. Monday, partly cloudy in the morning, then mostly sunny with a slight chance of showers and thunderstorms in the afternoon. Highs in the mid-90s. Highest heat index readings up to 105. Monday night, mostly clear. Lows in the mid-70s. Tuesday, partly cloudy in the morning, then clearing. Highs in the upper 90s. Highest heat index readings up to 105. 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The current time is 6:08 a.m. Central Daylight Time. Your weather synopsis for South Central Texas. High temperatures will be near to a few degrees above normal over the next week. Temperatures climb into the upper 90s to triple digits for most locations. Dry and hot weather will continue through at least the next 7 days. The coastal waters forecast from Baffin Bay to Port Aransas out 20 nautical miles. Today, southeast winds 10 to 15 knots. Seas 2 to 3 feet. Wave detail, southeast 3 feet at 5 seconds. Tonight, southeast winds 10 to 15 knots. Seas around 3 feet. Wave detail, southeast 3 feet at 6 seconds. Thursday, southeast winds 5 to 10 knots, increasing to 10 to 15 knots with gusts up to 20 knots in the afternoon. Seas 2 to 3 feet. Wave detail, southeast 3 feet at 6 seconds. Thursday night, southeast winds 10 to 15 knots. Seas 2 to 3 feet. Wave detail, southeast 3 feet at 6 seconds. Friday, southeast winds 5 to 10 knots, increasing to 10 to 15 knots in the afternoon. Seas 2 to 3 feet. Wave detail, east 3 feet at 6 seconds. Friday night, southeast winds 10 to 15 knots.

knots, diminishing to 5 to 10 knots after midnight. Seas 2 to 3 feet. Wave detail, east 3 feet at 6 seconds. Saturday, east winds 5 to 10 knots. Seas around 2 feet. Saturday night, southeast winds around 10 knots, becoming 5 to 10 knots after midnight. Seas 2 to 3 feet. Sunday, south winds around 5 knots, becoming southeast in the afternoon. Seas around 2 feet. Sunday night, southeast winds 10 to 15 knots, becoming south after midnight. Seas 2 to 3 feet. Your local forecast. Today, partly cloudy this morning, then becoming sunny. Highs in the upper 90s. South winds 5 to 10 miles per hour with gusts up to 20 miles per hour. Highest heat index readings up to 106. Tonight, clear in the evening, then becoming partly cloudy. Lows in the mid-70s. South winds 5 to 10 miles per hour. Thursday, partly cloudy in the morning, then clearing. Highs in the upper 90s. South winds 5 to 10 miles per hour. Highest heat index readings up to 106. Thursday night, mostly clear. Lows in the mid-70s. South winds 5 to 10 miles per hour. Friday, partly cloudy in the morning, then becoming mostly sunny. Highs in the mid-90s. South winds around 5 miles per hour. Highest heat index readings up to 105. Friday night through Sunday night, mostly clear. Lows in the mid-70s. Highs in the mid-90s. Monday, partly cloudy in the morning, then mostly sunny with a slight chance of showers and thunderstorms in the afternoon. Highs in the mid-90s. Highest heat index readings up to 105. Monday night, mostly clear. Lows in the mid-70s. Tuesday, partly cloudy in the morning, then clearing. Highs in the upper 90s. Highest heat index readings up to 105. 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The current time is 6:13 a.m. Central Daylight Time. The Austin, NOAA Weather Radio Roundup, at 6 a.m. at Austin Bergstrom International, it was mostly cloudy. The temperature was 78, the dew point 75, the relative humidity was 90%, the wind south at 6 miles an hour, and the pressure was 29.99 inches and rising. At Camp Mabry, it was cloudy. The temperature was 79, the dew point 75, the relative humidity was 87%, and the pressure was 30.01 inches and rising. Pflugerville, mostly cloudy 77. Taylor, partly cloudy 77. Lago Vista, cloudy 76. Georgetown, mostly cloudy 78. San Marcos, cloudy 78. Vernick, clear 77. Junction, clear 76. San Antonio, cloudy 79. Corpus Christi, mostly cloudy 82. Houston, clear 79. Once again at Austin Bergstrom, it was 78. And at Camp Mabry, it was 79. Elsewhere across the state, College Station clear 77. Amarillo partly cloudy 73. Abilene partly cloudy 76. Dallas-Fort Worth partly cloudy 82. Your weather synopsis for South Central Texas. High temperatures will be near to a few degrees above normal over the next week. Temperatures climb into the upper 90s to triple digits for most locations. Dry and hot weather will continue through at least the next 7 days. Your local forecast. Today, partly cloudy this morning, then becoming sunny. Highs in the upper 90s. South winds 5 to 10 miles per hour with gusts up to 20 miles per hour. Highest heat index readings up to 106. Tonight, clear in the evening, then becoming partly cloudy. Lows in the mid-70s.

Monday, partly cloudy in the morning, then mostly sunny with a slight chance of showers and thunderstorms in the afternoon. Highs in the mid-90s. Highest heat index readings up to 105. Monday night, mostly clear. Lows in the mid-70s. Tuesday, partly cloudy in the morning, then clearing. Highs in the upper 90s. Highest heat index readings up to 105. 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The current time is 6:17 a.m. Central Daylight Time. 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It was mostly cloudy. The temperature was 78, the dew point 75, the relative humidity was 90%, the wind south at 6 miles an hour, and the pressure was 29.99 inches and rising. At Camp Mabry, it was cloudy. The temperature was 79, the dew point 75, the relative humidity was 87%, and the pressure was 30.01 inches and rising. Pflugerville, mostly cloudy 77. Taylor, partly cloudy 77. Lago Vista, cloudy 76. Georgetown, mostly cloudy 78. San Marcos, cloudy 78. Vernick, clear 77. Junction, clear 76. San Antonio, cloudy 79. Corpus Christi, mostly cloudy 82. Houston, clear 79. Once again at Austin Bergstrom, it was 78. And at Camp Mabry, it was 79. Elsewhere across the state, College Station clear 77. Amarillo partly cloudy 73. Abilene partly cloudy 76. Dallas-Fort Worth partly cloudy 82. Your weather synopsis for South Central Texas. High temperatures will be near to a few degrees above normal over the next week. Temperatures climb into the upper 90s to triple digits for most locations. Dry and hot weather will continue through at least the next 7 days. Your local forecast. Today, partly cloudy this morning, then becoming sunny. Highs in the upper 90s. South winds 5 to 10 miles per hour with gusts up to 20 miles per hour. Highest heat index readings up to 106. Tonight, clear in the evening, then becoming partly cloudy. Lows in the mid-70s. South winds 5 to 10 miles per hour. Thursday, partly cloudy in the morning, then clearing. Highs in the upper 90s. South winds 5 to 10 miles per hour. Highest heat index readings up to 106. Thursday night, mostly clear. Lows in the mid-70s. South winds 5 to 10 miles per hour. Friday, partly cloudy in the morning, then becoming mostly sunny. Highs in the mid-90s. South winds around 5 miles per hour. Highest heat index readings up to 105. Friday night through Sunday night, mostly clear. Lows in the mid-70s. Highs in the mid-90s. Monday, partly cloudy in the morning, then mostly sunny with a slight chance of showers and thunderstorms in the afternoon. Highs in the mid-90s. Highest heat index readings up to 105. Monday night, mostly clear. Lows in the mid-70s. Tuesday, partly cloudy in the morning, then clearing. Highs in the upper 90s. Highest heat index readings up to 105. 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The current time is 6:20 a.m. Central Daylight Time. The Austin NOAA Weather Radio Roundup, at 6 a.m. at Austin Bergstrom International, it was mostly cloudy. The temperature was 78, the dew point 75, the relative humidity was 90%, the wind south at 6 miles an hour.

power, and the pressure was 29.99 inches and rising. At Camp Mabry, it was cloudy. The temperature was 79, the dew point 75, the relative humidity was 87%, and the pressure was 30.01 inches and rising. Pflugerville, mostly cloudy 77. Taylor, partly cloudy 77. Lago Vista, cloudy 76. Georgetown, mostly cloudy 78. San Marcos, cloudy 78. Burnett, clear 77. Junction, clear 76. San Antonio, cloudy 79. Corpus Christi, mostly cloudy 82. Houston, clear 79. Once again at Austin Bergstrom, it was 78, and at Camp Mabry, it was 79. Elsewhere across the state, College Station, clear 77. Amarillo, partly cloudy 73. Abilene, partly cloudy 76. Dallas, Fort Worth, partly cloudy 82. Your weather synopsis for South Central Texas. High temperatures will be near to a few degrees above normal over the next week. Temperatures climb into the upper 90s to triple digits for most locations. Dry and hot weather will continue through at least the next 7 days. Your local forecast. Today, partly cloudy this morning, then becoming sunny. Highs in the upper 90s. South winds 5 to 10 miles per hour with gusts up to 20 miles per hour. Highest heat index readings up to 106. Tonight, clear in the evening, then becoming partly cloudy. Lows in the mid-70s. South winds 5 to 10 miles per hour. Thursday, partly cloudy in the morning, then clearing. Highs in the upper 90s. South winds 5 to 10 miles per hour. Highest heat index readings up to 106. Thursday night, mostly clear. Lows in the mid-70s. South winds 5 to 10 miles per hour. Friday, partly cloudy in the morning, then becoming mostly sunny. Highs in the mid-90s. South winds around 5 miles per hour. Highest heat index readings up to 105. Friday night through Sunday night, mostly clear. Lows in the mid-70s. Highs in the mid-90s. Monday, partly cloudy in the morning, then mostly sunny with a slight chance of showers and thunderstorms in the afternoon. Highs in the mid-90s. Highest heat index readings up to 105. Monday night, mostly clear. Lows in the mid-70s. Tuesday, partly cloudy in the morning, then clearing. Highs in the upper 90s. Highest heat index readings up to 105. 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The current time is 6:24 a.m. Central Daylight Time. The Austin NOAA Weather Radio Roundup. At 6 a.m. at Austin Bergstrom International, it was mostly cloudy. The temperature was 78, the dew point 75, the relative humidity was 90%, the wind south at 6 miles an hour, and the pressure was 29.99 inches and rising. At Camp Mabry, it was cloudy. The temperature was 79, the dew point 75, the relative humidity was 87%, and the pressure was 30.01 inches and rising. Pflugerville, mostly cloudy 77. Taylor, partly cloudy 77. Lago Vista, cloudy 76. Georgetown, mostly cloudy 78. San Marcos, cloudy 78. Burnett, clear 77. Junction, clear 76. San Antonio, cloudy 79. Corpus Christi, mostly cloudy 82. Houston, clear 79. Once again at Austin Bergstrom, it was 78, and at Camp Mabry, it was 79. Elsewhere across the state, College Station, clear 77. Amarillo, partly cloudy 73. Abilene, partly cloudy 76. Dallas, Fort Worth, partly cloudy 82. Your weather.

synopsis for South Central Texas. High temperatures will be near to a few degrees above normal over the next week. Temperatures climb into the upper 90s to triple digits for most locations. Dry and hot weather will continue through at least the next 7 days. Your local forecast. Today, partly cloudy this morning, then becoming sunny. Highs in the upper 90s. South winds 5 to 10 miles per hour with gusts up to 20 miles per hour. Highest heat index readings up to 106. Tonight, clear in the evening, then becoming partly cloudy. Lows in the mid-70s. South winds 5 to 10 miles per hour. Thursday, partly cloudy in the morning, then clearing. Highs in the upper 90s. South winds 5 to 10 miles per hour. Highest heat index readings up to 106. Thursday night, mostly clear. Lows in the mid-70s. South winds 5 to 10 miles per hour. Friday, partly cloudy in the morning, then becoming mostly sunny. Highs in the mid-90s. South winds around 5 miles per hour. Highest heat index readings up to 105. Friday night through Sunday night, mostly clear. Lows in the mid-70s. Highs in the mid-90s. Monday, partly cloudy in the morning, then mostly sunny with a slight chance of showers and thunderstorms in the afternoon. Highs in the mid-90s. Highest heat index readings up to 105. Monday night, mostly clear. Lows in the mid-70s. Tuesday, partly cloudy in the morning, then clearing. Highs in the upper 90s. Highest heat index readings up to 105. 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The current time is 6:28 a.m. Central Daylight Time. The Austin, NOAA Weather Radio Roundup, at 6 a.m. at Austin Bergstrom International, it was mostly cloudy. The temperature was 78, the dew point 75, the relative humidity was 90%, the wind south at 6 miles an hour, and the pressure was 29.99 inches and rising. At Camp Mabry, it was cloudy. The temperature was 79, the dew point 75, the relative humidity was 87%, and the pressure was 30.01 inches and rising. Pflugerville mostly cloudy 77. Taylor partly cloudy 77. Lago Vista cloudy 76. Georgetown mostly cloudy 78. San Marcos cloudy 78. Vernick clear 77. Junction clear 76. San Antonio cloudy 79. Corpus Christi mostly cloudy 82. Houston clear 79. Once again at Austin Bergstrom it was 78, and at Camp Mabry it was 79. Elsewhere across the state, College Station clear 77. Amarillo partly cloudy 73. Abilene partly cloudy 76. Dallas-Fort Worth partly cloudy 82. Your weather synopsis for South Central Texas. High temperatures will be near to a few degrees above normal over the next week. Temperatures climb into the upper 90s to triple digits for most locations. Dry and hot weather will continue through at least the next 7 days. Your local forecast. Today, partly cloudy this morning, then becoming sunny. Highs in the upper 90s. South winds 5 to 10 miles per hour with gusts up to 20 miles per hour. Highest heat index readings up to 106. Tonight, clear in the evening, then becoming partly cloudy. Lows in the mid-70s. South winds 5 to 10 miles per hour. Thursday, partly cloudy in the morning, then clearing. Highs in the upper 90s. South winds 5 to 10 miles per hour. Highest heat index readings up to 106. Thursday night, mostly clear. Lows in the mid-70s. South winds 5 to 10 miles per hour. Friday.

partly cloudy in the morning, then becoming mostly sunny. Highs in the mid-90s. South winds around 5 miles per hour. Highest heat index readings up to 105. Friday night through Sunday night, mostly clear. Lows in the mid-70s. Highs in the mid-90s. Monday, partly cloudy in the morning, then mostly sunny with a slight chance of showers and thunderstorms in the afternoon. Highs in the mid-90s. Highest heat index readings up to 105. Monday night, mostly clear. Lows in the mid-70s. Tuesday, partly cloudy in the morning, then clearing. Highs in the upper 90s. Highest heat index readings up to 105. The Tropical Weather Outlook. For the North Atlantic, Caribbean Sea, and the Gulf of America, tropical cyclone formation is not expected during the next 7 days. 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The current time is 6:32 a.m. Central Daylight Time. 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It was mostly cloudy. The temperature was 78, the dew point 75, the relative humidity was 90%, the wind south at 6 miles an hour, and the pressure was 29.99 inches and rising. At Camp Mabry, it was cloudy. The temperature was 79, the dew point 75, the relative humidity was 87%, and the pressure was 30.01 inches and rising. Pflugerville mostly was 79, the dew point 75, the relative humidity was 87%, and the pressure was 30.01 inches and rising. Pflugerville mostly cloudy 77. Taylor partly cloudy 77. Lago Vista cloudy 76. Georgetown mostly cloudy 78. San Marcos cloudy 78. Vernick clear 77. Junction clear 76. San Antonio cloudy 79. Corpus Christi mostly cloudy 82. Houston clear 79. Once again at Austin Bergstrom it was 78, and at Camp Mabry it was 79. Elsewhere across the state, College Station clear 77. Amarillo partly cloudy 73. Abilene partly cloudy 76. Dallas-Fort Worth partly cloudy 82. Your weather synopsis for South Central Texas. High temperatures will be near to a few degrees above normal over the next week. Temperatures climb into the upper 90s to triple digits for most locations. Dry and hot weather will continue through at least the next 7 days. Your local forecast. Today, partly cloudy this morning, then becoming sunny. Highs in the upper 90s. South winds 5 to 10 miles per hour with gusts up to 20 miles per hour. Highest heat index readings up to 106. Tonight, clear in the evening, then becoming partly cloudy. Lows in the mid-70s. South winds 5 to 10 miles per hour. Thursday, partly cloudy in the morning, then clearing. Highs in the upper 90s. South winds 5 to 10 miles per hour. Highest heat index readings up to 106. Thursday night, mostly clear. Lows in the mid-70s. South winds 5 to 10 miles per hour. Friday, partly cloudy in the morning, then becoming mostly sunny. Highs in the mid-90s. South winds around 5 miles per hour. Highest heat index readings up to 105. Friday night through Sunday night, mostly clear. Lows in the mid-70s. Highs in the mid-90s. Monday, partly cloudy in the morning, then mostly sunny with a slight chance of showers and thunderstorms in the afternoon. Highs in the mid-90s. Highest heat index readings up to 105. Monday night, mostly clear. Lows in the mid-70s. Tuesday, partly cloudy in the morning, then clearing. Highs in the upper 90s.

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It was mostly cloudy. The temperature was 78, the dew point 75, the relative humidity was 90%, the wind south at 6 miles an hour, and the pressure was 29.99 inches and rising. At Camp Mabry, it was cloudy. The temperature was 79, the dew point 75, the relative humidity was 87%, and the pressure was 30.01 inches and rising. Pflugerville, mostly cloudy, 77. Taylor, partly cloudy, 77. Lago Vista, cloudy, 76. Georgetown, mostly cloudy, 78. San Marcos, cloudy, 78. Burnett, clear, 77. Junction, clear, 76. San Antonio, cloudy, 79. Corpus Christi, mostly cloudy, 82. Houston, clear, 79. Once again, at Austin Bergstrom, it was 78, and at Camp Mabry, it was 79. Elsewhere across the state, College Station, clear, 77. Amarillo, partly cloudy, 73. Abilene, partly cloudy, 76. Dallas-Fort Worth, partly cloudy, 82. Your weather synopsis for South Central Texas. High temperatures will be near to a few degrees above normal over the next week. Temperatures climb into the upper 90s to triple digits for most locations. Dry and hot weather will continue through at least the next 7 days. Your local forecast. Today, partly cloudy this morning, then becoming sunny. Highs in the upper 90s. South winds 5 to 10 miles per hour with gusts up to 20 miles per hour. Highest heat index readings up to 106. Tonight, clear in the evening, then becoming partly cloudy. Lows in the mid-70s. South winds 5 to 10 miles per hour. Thursday, partly cloudy in the morning, then clearing. Highs in the upper 90s. South winds 5 to 10 miles per hour. Highest heat index readings up to 106. Thursday night, mostly clear. Lows in the mid-70s. South winds 5 to 10 miles per hour. Friday, partly cloudy in the morning, then becoming mostly sunny. Highs in the mid-90s. South winds around 5 miles per hour. Highest heat index readings up to 105. Friday night through Sunday night, mostly clear. Lows in the mid-70s. Highs in the mid-90s. Monday, partly cloudy in the morning, then mostly sunny with a slight chance of showers and thunderstorms in the afternoon. Highs in the mid-90s. Highest heat index readings up to 105. Monday night, mostly clear. Lows in the mid-70s. Tuesday, partly cloudy in the morning, then clearing. Highs in the upper 90s. Highest heat index readings up to 105. The coastal waters forecast from Baffin Bay to Port Aransas out 20 nautical miles. Today, southeast winds 10 to 15 knots. Seas 2 to 3 feet. Wave detail, southeast 3 feet at 5 seconds. Tonight, southeast winds 10 to 15 knots. Seas around 3 feet. Wave detail, southeast 3 feet at 6 seconds. Thursday, southeast winds 5 to 10 knots, increasing to 10 to 15 knots with gusts up to 20 knots in the afternoon. Seas 2 to 3 feet. Wave detail, southeast 3 feet at 6 seconds. Thursday night, southeast winds 10 to 15 knots. Seas 2 to 3 feet. Wave detail, southeast 3 feet at 6 seconds. Friday, southeast winds 5 to 10 knots, increasing to 10 to 15 knots in the afternoon. Seas 2 to 3 feet.

detail, east 3 feet at 6 seconds. Friday night, southeast winds 10 to 15 knots, diminishing to 5 to 10 knots after midnight. Seas 2 to 3 feet. Wave detail, east 3 feet at 6 seconds. Saturday, east winds 5 to 10 knots. Seas around 2 feet. Saturday night, southeast winds around 10 knots, becoming 5 to 10 knots after midnight. Seas 2 to 3 feet. Sunday, south winds around 5 knots, becoming southeast in the afternoon. Seas around 2 feet. Sunday night, southeast winds 10 to 15 knots, becoming south after midnight. Seas 2 to 3 feet. 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It was mostly cloudy. The temperature was 78, the dew point 75, the relative humidity was 90%, the wind south at 6 miles an hour, and the pressure was 29.99 inches and rising. At Camp Mabry, it was cloudy. The temperature was 79, the dew point 75, the relative humidity was 87%, and the pressure was 30.01 inches and rising. Pflugerville, mostly cloudy 77. Taylor, partly cloudy 77. Lago Vista, cloudy 76. Georgetown, mostly cloudy 78. San Marcos, cloudy 78. Vernick, clear 77. Junction, clear 76. San Antonio, cloudy 79. Corpus Christi, mostly cloudy 82. Houston, clear 79. Once again at Austin Bergstrom, it was 78. And at Camp Mabry, it was 79. Elsewhere across the state, College Station clear 77. Amarillo partly cloudy 73. Abilene partly cloudy 76. Dallas-Fort Worth partly cloudy 82. Your weather synopsis for South Central Texas. High temperatures will be near to a few degrees above normal over the next week. Temperatures climb into the upper 90s to triple digits for most locations. Dry and hot weather will continue through at least the next 7 days. Your local forecast. Today, partly cloudy this morning, then becoming sunny. Highs in the upper 90s. South winds 5 to 10 miles per hour with gusts up to 20 miles per hour. Highest heat index readings up to 106. Tonight, clear in the evening, then becoming partly cloudy. Lows in the mid-70s. South winds 5 to 10 miles per hour. Thursday, partly cloudy in the morning, then clearing. Highs in the upper 90s. South winds 5 to 10 miles per hour. Highest heat index readings up to 106. Thursday night, mostly clear. Lows in the mid-70s. South winds 5 to 10 miles per hour. Friday, partly cloudy in the morning, then becoming mostly sunny. Highs in the mid-90s. South winds around 5 miles per hour. Highest heat index readings up to 105. Friday night through Sunday night, mostly clear. Lows in the mid-70s. Highs in the mid-90s. Monday, partly cloudy in the morning, then mostly sunny with a slight chance of showers and thunderstorms in the afternoon. Highs in the mid-90s. Highest heat index readings up to 105. Monday night, mostly clear. Lows in the mid-70s. Tuesday, partly cloudy in the morning, then clearing. Highs in the upper 90s. Highest heat index readings up to 105. 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

The Austin NOAA Weather Radio Roundup at 6 a.m. at Austin Bergstrom International. It was mostly cloudy. The temperature was 78, the dew point 75, the relative humidity was 90%, the wind south at 6 miles an hour, and the pressure was 29.99 inches and rising. At Camp Mabry, it was cloudy. The temperature was 79, the dew point 75, the relative humidity was 87%, and the pressure was 30.01 inches and rising. Pflugerville, mostly cloudy 77. Taylor, partly cloudy 77. Lago Vista, cloudy 76. Georgetown, mostly cloudy 78. San Marcos, cloudy 78. Vernick, clear 77. Junction, clear 76. San Antonio, cloudy 79. Corpus Christi, mostly cloudy 82. Houston, clear 79. Once again at Austin Bergstrom, it was 78. And at Camp Mabry, it was 79. Elsewhere across the state, College Station clear 77. Amarillo partly cloudy 73. Abilene partly cloudy 76. Dallas-Fort Worth partly cloudy 82. Your weather synopsis for South Central Texas. High temperatures will be near to a few degrees above normal over the next week. Temperatures climb into the upper 90s to triple digits for most locations. Dry and hot weather will continue through at least the next 7 days. Your local forecast. Today, partly cloudy this morning, then becoming sunny. Highs in the upper 90s. South winds 5 to 10 miles per hour with gusts up to 20 miles per hour. Highest heat index readings up to 106. Tonight, clear in the evening, then becoming partly cloudy. Lows in the mid-70s. South winds 5 to 10 miles per hour. Thursday, partly cloudy in the morning, then clearing. Highs in the upper 90s. South winds 5 to 10 miles per hour. Highest heat index readings up to 106. Thursday night, mostly clear. Lows in the mid-70s. South winds 5 to 10 miles per hour. Friday, partly cloudy in the morning, then becoming mostly sunny. Highs in the mid-90s. South winds around 5 miles per hour. Highest heat index readings up to 105. Friday night through Sunday night, mostly clear. Lows in the mid-70s. Highs in the mid-90s. Monday, partly cloudy in the morning, then mostly sunny with a slight chance of showers and thunderstorms in the afternoon. Highs in the mid-90s. Highest heat index readings up to 105. Monday night, mostly clear. Lows in the mid-70s. Tuesday, partly cloudy in the morning, then clearing. Highs in the upper 90s. Highest heat index readings up to 105. 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The current time is 6:49 a.m. Central Daylight Time. The Austin NOAA Weather Radio Roundup, at 6 a.m. at Austin Bergstrom International, it was mostly cloudy. The temperature was 78, the dew point 75, the relative humidity was 90%, the wind south at 6 miles an hour, and the pressure was 29.99 inches and rising. At Camp Mabry, it was cloudy. The temperature was 79, the dew point 75, the relative humidity was 87%, and the pressure was 30.01 inches and rising. Pflugerville, mostly cloudy 77. Taylor, partly cloudy 77. Lago Vista, cloudy 76. Georgetown, mostly cloudy 78. San Marcos, cloudy 78. Vernick, clear 77. Junction, clear 76. San Antonio, cloudy 79. Corpus Christi, mostly cloudy 82. Houston, clear 79. Once again at Austin Bergstrom, it was 78. And it

at Maybreed was 79. Elsewhere across the state, College Station clear 77. Amarillo partly cloudy 73. Abilene partly cloudy 76. Dallas-Fort Worth partly cloudy 82. Your weather synopsis for South Central Texas. High temperatures will be near to a few degrees above normal over the next week. Temperatures climb into the upper 90s to triple digits for most locations. Dry and hot weather will continue through at least the next 7 days. Your local forecast. Today, partly cloudy this morning, then becoming sunny. Highs in the upper 90s. South winds 5 to 10 miles per hour with gusts up to 20 miles per hour. Highest heat index readings up to 106. Tonight, clear in the evening, then becoming partly cloudy. Lows in the mid-70s. South winds 5 to 10 miles per hour. Thursday, partly cloudy in the morning, then clearing. Highs in the upper 90s. South winds 5 to 10 miles per hour. Highest heat index readings up to 106. Thursday night, mostly clear. Lows in the mid-70s. South winds 5 to 10 miles per hour. Friday, partly cloudy in the morning, then becoming mostly sunny. Highs in the mid-90s. South winds around 5 miles per hour. Highest heat index readings up to 105. Friday night through Sunday night, mostly clear. Lows in the mid-70s. Highs in the mid-90s. Monday, partly cloudy in the morning, then mostly sunny with a slight chance of showers and thunderstorms in the afternoon. Highs in the mid-90s. Highest heat index readings up to 105. Monday night, mostly clear. Lows in the mid-70s. Tuesday, partly cloudy in the morning, then clearing. Highs in the upper 90s. Highest heat index readings up to 105. 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It was mostly cloudy. The temperature was 78, the dew point 75, the relative humidity was 90%, the wind south at 6 miles an hour, and the pressure was 29.99 inches and rising. At Camp Maybreed, it was cloudy. The temperature was 79, the dew point 75, the relative humidity was 87%, and the pressure was 30.01 inches and rising. Pflugerville mostly cloudy 77. Taylor partly cloudy 77. Lago Vista cloudy 76. Georgetown mostly cloudy 78. San Marcos cloudy 78. Burnett clear 77. Junction clear 76. San Antonio cloudy 79. Corpus Christi mostly cloudy 82. Houston clear 79. Once again at Austin Bergstrom it was 78, and at Camp Maybreed it was 79. Elsewhere across the state, College Station clear 77. Amarillo partly cloudy 73. Abilene partly cloudy 76. Dallas-Fort Worth partly cloudy 82. Your weather synopsis for South Central Texas. High temperatures will be near to a few degrees above normal over the next week. Temperatures climb into the upper 90s to triple digits for most locations. Dry and hot weather will continue through at least the next 7 days. Your local forecast. Today, partly cloudy this morning, then becoming sunny. Highs in the upper 90s. South winds 5 to 10 miles per hour with gusts up to 20 miles per hour. Highest heat index readings up to 106. Tonight, clear in the evening, then becoming partly cloudy. Lows in the mid-70s. South winds 5 to 10 miles per hour. Thursday, partly cloudy in the morning, then clearing. Highs in the upper

south winds 5 to 10 miles per hour. Highest heat index readings up to 106. Thursday night, mostly clear. Lows in the mid-70s. South winds 5 to 10 miles per hour. Friday, partly cloudy in the morning, then becoming mostly sunny. Highs in the mid-90s. South winds around 5 miles per hour. Highest heat index readings up to 105. Friday night through Sunday night, mostly clear. Lows in the mid-70s. Highs in the mid-90s. Monday, partly cloudy in the morning, then mostly sunny with a slight chance of showers and thunderstorms in the afternoon. Highs in the mid-90s. Highest heat index readings up to 105. Monday night, mostly clear. Lows in the mid-70s. Tuesday, partly cloudy in the morning, then clearing. Highs in the upper 90s. Highest heat index readings up to 105. 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The current time is 6:57 a.m. Central Daylight Time. The Austin NOAA Weather Radio Roundup, at 6 a.m. at Austin Bergstrom International, it was mostly cloudy. The temperature was 78, the dew point 75, the relative humidity was 90%, the wind south at 6 miles an hour, and the pressure was 29.99 inches and rising. At Camp Mabry, it was cloudy. The temperature was 79, the dew point 75, the relative humidity was 87%, and the pressure was 30.01 inches and rising. Pflugerville, mostly cloudy 77. Taylor, partly cloudy 77. Lago Vista, cloudy 76. Georgetown, mostly cloudy 78. San Marcos, cloudy 78. Vernick, clear 77. Junction, clear 76. San Antonio, cloudy 79. Corpus Christi, mostly cloudy 82. Houston, clear 79. Once again at Austin Bergstrom, it was 78. And at Camp Mabry, it was 79. Elsewhere across the state, College Station clear 77. Amarillo partly cloudy 73. Abilene partly cloudy 76. Dallas-Fort Worth partly cloudy 82. Your weather synopsis for South Central Texas. High temperatures will be near to a few degrees above normal over the next week. Temperatures climb into the upper 90s to triple digits for most locations. Dry and hot weather will continue through at least the next 7 days. Your local forecast. Today, partly cloudy this morning, then becoming sunny. Highs in the upper 90s. South winds 5 to 10 miles per hour with gusts up to 20 miles per hour. Highest heat index readings up to 106. Tonight, clear in the evening, then becoming partly cloudy. Lows in the mid-70s. South winds 5 to 10 miles per hour. Thursday, partly cloudy in the morning, then clearing. Highs in the upper 90s. South winds 5 to 10 miles per hour. Highest heat index readings up to 106. Thursday night, mostly clear. Lows in the mid-70s. South winds 5 to 10 miles per hour. Friday, partly cloudy in the morning, then becoming mostly sunny. Highs in the mid-90s. South winds around 5 miles per hour. Highest heat index readings up to 105. Friday night through Sunday night, mostly clear. Lows in the mid-70s. Highs in the mid-90s. Monday, partly cloudy in the morning, then mostly sunny with a slight chance of showers and thunderstorms in the afternoon. Highs in the mid-90s. Highest heat index readings up to 105. Monday night, mostly clear. Lows in the mid-70s. Tuesday, partly cloudy in the morning, then clearing. Highs in the upper 90s. Highest heat index readings up to 105.

The tropical weather outlook for the North Atlantic, Caribbean Sea, and the Gulf of America. Tropical cyclone formation is not expected during the next 7 days. 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The current time is 7:01 a.m. Central Daylight Time. The Austin NOAA Weather Radio Roundup at 6 a.m. at Austin Bergstrom International. It was mostly cloudy. The temperature was 78, the dew point 75, the relative humidity was 90%, the wind south at 6 miles an hour, and the pressure was 29.99 inches and rising. At Camp Mabry, it was cloudy. The temperature was 79, the dew point 75, the relative humidity was 87%, and the pressure was 30.01 inches and rising. Pflugerville, mostly cloudy 77. Taylor, partly cloudy 77. Lago Vista, cloudy 76. Georgetown, mostly cloudy 78. San Marcos, cloudy 78. Burnett, clear 77. Junction, clear 76. San Antonio, cloudy 79. Corpus Christi, mostly cloudy 82. Houston, clear 79. Once again, at Austin Bergstrom, it was 78. And at Camp Mabry, it was 79. Elsewhere across the state, College Station clear 77. Amarillo partly cloudy 73. Abilene partly cloudy 76. Dallas-Fort Worth partly cloudy 82. Your weather synopsis for South Central Texas. High temperatures will be near to a few degrees above normal over the next week. Temperatures climb into the upper 90s to triple digits for most locations. Dry and hot weather will continue through at least the next 7 days. Your local forecast. Today, partly cloudy this morning, then becoming sunny. Highs in the upper 90s. South winds 5 to 10 miles per hour with gusts up to 20 miles per hour. Highest heat index readings up to 106. Tonight, clear in the evening, then becoming partly cloudy. Lows in the mid-70s. South winds 5 to 10 miles per hour. Thursday, partly cloudy in the morning, then clearing. Highs in the upper 90s. South winds 5 to 10 miles per hour. Highest heat index readings up to 106. Thursday night, mostly clear. Lows in the mid-70s. South winds 5 to 10 miles per hour. Friday, partly cloudy in the morning, then becoming mostly sunny. Highs in the mid-90s. South winds around 5 miles per hour. Highest heat index readings up to 105. Friday night through Sunday night, mostly clear. Lows in the mid-70s. Highs in the mid-90s. Monday, partly cloudy in the morning, then mostly sunny with a slight chance of showers and thunderstorms in the afternoon. Highs in the mid-90s. Highest heat index readings up to 105. Monday night, mostly clear. Lows in the mid-70s. Tuesday, partly cloudy in the morning, then clearing. Highs in the upper 90s. Highest heat index readings up to 105. 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The current time is 7:05 a.m. Central Daylight Time. Your weather synopsis for South Central Texas. High temperatures will be near to a few degrees above normal over the next week. Temperatures climb into the upper 90s to triple digits for most locations. Dry and hot weather will continue through at least the next 7 days. Your local forecast. Today, partly cloudy this morning, then becoming sunny. Highs in the upper 90s. South winds 5 to 10 miles per hour with gusts up to 20 miles per hour. Highest heat index readings up to 106.
tonight, clear in the evening, then becoming partly cloudy. Lows in the mid-70s. South winds 5 to 10 miles per hour. Thursday, partly cloudy in the morning, then clearing. Highs in the upper 90s. South winds 5 to 10 miles per hour. Highest heat index readings up to 106. Thursday night, mostly clear. Lows in the mid-70s. South winds 5 to 10 miles per hour. Friday, partly cloudy in the morning, then becoming mostly sunny. Highs in the mid-90s. South winds around 5 miles per hour. Highest heat index readings up to 105. Friday night through Sunday night, mostly clear. Lows in the mid-70s. Highs in the mid-90s. Monday, partly cloudy in the morning, then mostly sunny with a slight chance of showers and thunderstorms in the afternoon. Highs in the mid-90s. Highest heat index readings up to 105. Monday night, mostly clear. Lows in the mid-70s. Tuesday, partly cloudy in the morning, then clearing. Highs in the upper 90s. Highest heat index readings up to 105. 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The current time is 7:07 a.m. Central Daylight Time. Your weather synopsis for South Central Texas. High temperatures will be near to a few degrees above normal over the next week. Temperatures climb into the upper 90s to triple digits for most locations. Dry and hot weather will continue through at least the next 7 days. Your local forecast. Today, partly cloudy this morning, then becoming sunny. Highs in the upper 90s. South winds 5 to 10 miles per hour with gusts up to 20 miles per hour. Highest heat index readings up to 106. Tonight, clear in the evening, then becoming partly cloudy. Lows in the mid-70s. South winds 5 to 10 miles per hour. Thursday, partly cloudy in the morning, then clearing. Highs in the upper 90s. South winds 5 to 10 miles per hour. Highest heat index readings up to 106. Thursday night, mostly clear. Lows in the mid-70s. South winds 5 to 10 miles per hour. Friday, partly cloudy in the morning, then becoming mostly sunny. Highs in the mid-90s. South winds around 5 miles per hour. Highest heat index readings up to 105. Friday night through Sunday night, mostly clear. Lows in the mid-70s. Highs in the mid-90s. Monday, partly cloudy in the morning, then mostly sunny with a slight chance of showers and thunderstorms in the afternoon. Highs in the mid-90s. Highest heat index readings up to 105. Monday night, mostly clear. Lows in the mid-70s. Tuesday, partly cloudy in the morning, then clearing. Highs in the upper 90s. Highest heat index readings up to 105. The coastal waters forecast from Baffin Bay to Port Aransas out 20 nautical miles.

Southeast winds 10 to 15 knots. Seas 2 to 3 feet. Wave detail, southeast 3 feet at 5 seconds. Tonight, southeast winds 10 to 15 knots. Seas around 3 feet. Wave detail, southeast 3 feet at 6 seconds. Thursday, southeast winds 5 to 10 knots, increasing to 10 to 15 knots with gusts up to 20 knots in the afternoon. Seas 2 to 3 feet. Wave detail, southeast 3 feet at 6 seconds. Thursday night, southeast winds 10 to 15 knots. Seas 2 to 3 feet. Wave detail, southeast 3 feet at 6 seconds. Friday, southeast winds 5 to 10 knots, increasing to 10 to 15 knots in the afternoon. Seas 2 to 3 feet. Wave detail, east 3 feet at 6 seconds. Friday night, southeast winds 10 to 15 knots, diminishing to 5 to 10 knots after midnight. Seas 2 to 3 feet. Wave detail, east 3 feet at 6 seconds. Saturday, east winds 5 to 10 knots. Seas around 2 feet. Saturday night, southeast winds around 10 knots, becoming 5 to 10 knots after midnight. Seas 2 to 3 feet. Sunday, south winds around 5 knots, becoming southeast in the afternoon. Seas around 2 feet. Sunday night, southeast winds 10 to 15 knots, becoming south after midnight. Seas 2 to 3 feet. 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The current time is 7:12 a.m. Central Daylight Time. Your weather synopsis for South Central Texas. High temperatures will be near to a few degrees above normal over the next week. Temperatures climb into the upper 90s to triple digits for most locations. Dry and hot weather will continue through at least the next 7 days. Your local forecast. Today, partly cloudy this morning, then becoming sunny. Highs in the upper 90s. South winds 5 to 10 miles per hour with gusts up to 20 miles per hour. Highest heat index readings up to 106. Tonight, clear in the evening, then becoming partly cloudy. Lows in the mid-70s. South winds 5 to 10 miles per hour. Thursday, partly cloudy in the morning, then clearing. Highs in the upper 90s. South winds 5 to 10 miles per hour. Highest heat index readings up to 106. Thursday night, mostly clear. Lows in the mid-70s. South winds 5 to 10 miles per hour. Friday, partly cloudy in the morning, then becoming mostly sunny. Highs in the mid-90s. South winds around 5 miles per hour. Highest heat index readings up to 105. Friday night through Sunday night, mostly clear. Lows in the mid-70s. Highs in the mid-90s. Monday, partly cloudy in the morning, then mostly sunny with a slight chance of showers and thunderstorms in the afternoon. Highs in the mid-90s. Highest heat index readings up to 105. Monday night, mostly clear. Lows in the mid-70s. Tuesday, partly cloudy in the morning, then clearing. Highs in the upper 90s. Highest heat index readings up to 105. 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The current time is 7:14 a.m. Central Daylight Time. The Austin, NOAA Weather Radio Roundup, at 7 a.m. at Austin Bergstrom International, it was cloudy. The temperature was 78, the dew point 75, the relative humidity was 90%, the wind south at 7 miles an hour, and the pressure was 30.01 inches and rising. At Camp Mabry, it was mostly cloudy. The temperature was 78.

8, the dew point 75, the relative humidity was 90%, the wind variable at 3 miles an hour, and the pressure was 30.02 inches and rising. Pflugerville fog was reported 77. Taylor fog was reported 77. Lago Vista cloudy 76. Georgetown clear 79. San Marcos partly cloudy 77. Burnett clear 76. Junction clear 74. San Antonio cloudy 79. Corpus Christi partly cloudy 81. Houston clear 79. Once again at Austin Bergstrom it was 78.

5 to 10 miles per hour. Thursday, partly cloudy in the morning, then clearing. Highs in the upper 90s. South winds 5 to 10 miles per hour. Highest heat index readings up to 106. Thursday night, mostly clear. Lows in the mid-70s. South winds 5 to 10 miles per hour. Friday, partly cloudy in the morning, then becoming mostly sunny. Highs in the mid-90s. South winds around 5 miles per hour. Highest heat index readings up to 105. Friday night through Sunday night, mostly clear. Lows in the mid-70s. Highs in the mid-90s. Monday, partly cloudy in the morning, then mostly sunny with a slight chance of showers and thunderstorms in the afternoon. Highs in the mid-90s. Highest heat index readings up to 105. Monday night, mostly clear. Lows in the mid-70s. Tuesday, partly cloudy in the morning, then clearing. Highs in the upper 90s. Highest heat index readings up to 105. 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The current time is 7:18 a.m. Central Daylight Time. The Austin NOAA Weather Radio Roundup. At 7 a.m. at Austin Bergstrom International, it was cloudy. The temperature was 78, the dew point 75, the relative humidity was 90%, the wind south at 7 miles an hour, and the pressure was 30.01 inches and rising. At Camp Mabry, it was mostly cloudy. The temperature was 78, the dew point 75, the relative humidity was 90%, the wind variable at 3 miles an hour, and the pressure was 30.02 inches and rising. Pflugerville fog was reported 77. Taylor fog was reported 77. Lago Vista cloudy 76. Georgetown clear 79. San Marcos partly cloudy 77. Burnett clear 76. Junction clear 74. San Antonio cloudy 79. Corpus Christi partly cloudy 81. Houston clear 79. Once again at Austin Bergstrom it was 78, and at Camp Mabry it was 78. Elsewhere across the state, College Station clear 77. Amarillo partly cloudy 74. Abilene clear 76. Dallas-Fort Worth partly cloudy 81. Your weather synopsis for South Central Texas. High temperatures will be near to a few degrees above normal over the next week. Temperatures climb into the upper 90s to triple digits for most locations. Dry and hot weather will continue through at least the next 7 days. Your local forecast. Today, partly cloudy this morning, then becoming sunny. Highs in the upper 90s. South winds 5 to 10 miles per hour with gusts up to 20 miles per hour. Highest heat index readings up to 106. Tonight, clear in the evening, then becoming partly cloudy. Lows in the mid-70s. South winds 5 to 10 miles per hour. Thursday, partly cloudy in the morning, then clearing. Highs in the upper 90s. South winds 5 to 10 miles per hour. Highest heat index readings up to 106. Thursday night, mostly clear. Lows in the mid-70s. South winds 5 to 10 miles per hour. Friday, partly cloudy in the morning, then becoming mostly sunny. Highs in the mid-90s. South winds around 5 miles per hour. Highest heat index readings up to 105. Friday night through Sunday night, mostly clear. Lows in the mid-70s. Highs in the mid-90s. Monday, partly cloudy in the morning, then mostly sunny with a slight chance of showers and thunderstorms in the afternoon. Highs in the mid-90s. Highest heat index readings up to 105. Monday night, mostly clear. Lows in the mid-70s.

Wednesday, partly cloudy in the morning, then clearing. Highs in the upper 90s. Highest heat index readings up to 105. 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The current time is 7:22 a.m. Central Daylight Time. The Austin NOAA Weather Radio Roundup. At 7 a.m. at Austin Bergstrom International, it was cloudy. The temperature was 78, the dew point 75, the relative humidity was 90%, the wind south at 7 miles an hour, and the pressure was 30.01 inches and rising. At Camp Mabry, it was mostly cloudy. The temperature was 78, the dew point 75, the relative humidity was 90%, the wind variable at 3 miles an hour, and the pressure was 30.02 inches and rising. Pflugerville fog was reported 77. Taylor fog was reported 77. Lago Vista cloudy 76. Georgetown clear 79. San Marcos partly cloudy 77. Burnett clear 76. Junction clear 74. San Antonio cloudy 79. Corpus Christi partly cloudy 81. Houston clear 79. Once again at Austin Bergstrom it was 78, and at Camp Mabry it was 78. Elsewhere across the state, College Station clear 77. Amarillo partly cloudy 74. Abilene clear 76. Dallas-Fort Worth partly cloudy 81. Your weather synopsis for South Central Texas. High temperatures will be near to a few degrees above normal over the next week. Temperatures climb into the upper 90s to triple digits for most locations. Dry and hot weather will continue through at least the next 7 days. Your local forecast. Today, partly cloudy this morning, then becoming sunny. Highs in the upper 90s. South winds 5 to 10 miles per hour with gusts up to 20 miles per hour. Highest heat index readings up to 106. Tonight, clear in the evening, then becoming partly cloudy. Lows in the mid-70s. South winds 5 to 10 miles per hour. Thursday, partly cloudy in the morning, then clearing. Highs in the upper 90s. South winds 5 to 10 miles per hour. Highest heat index readings up to 106. Thursday night, mostly clear. Lows in the mid-70s. South winds 5 to 10 miles per hour. Friday, partly cloudy in the morning, then becoming mostly sunny. Highs in the mid-90s. South winds around 5 miles per hour. Highest heat index readings up to 105. Friday night through Sunday night, mostly clear. Lows in the mid-70s. Highs in the mid-90s. Monday, partly cloudy in the morning, then mostly sunny with a slight chance of showers and thunderstorms in the afternoon. Highs in the mid-90s. Highest heat index readings up to 105. Monday night, mostly clear. Lows in the mid-70s. Tuesday, partly cloudy in the morning, then clearing. Highs in the upper 90s. Highest heat index readings up to 105. 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The current time is 7:26 a.m. Central Daylight Time. The Austin NOAA Weather Radio Roundup. At 7 a.m. at Austin Bergstrom International, it was cloudy. The temperature was 78, the dew point 75, the relative humidity was 90%, the wind south at 7 miles an hour, and the pressure was 30.01 inches and rising. At Camp Mabry, it was mostly cloudy. The temperature was 78, the dew point 75,
The relative humidity was 90%, the wind variable at 3 miles an hour, and the pressure was 30.02 inches and rising. Pflugerville fog was reported 77. Taylor fog was reported 77. Lago Vista cloudy 76. Georgetown clear 79. San Marcos partly cloudy 77. Vernick clear 76. Junction clear 74. San Antonio cloudy 79. Corpus Christi partly cloudy 81. Houston clear 79. Once again at Austin Bergstrom it was 78, and at Camp Mabry it was 78. Elsewhere across the state, College Station clear 77. Amarillo partly cloudy 74. Abilene clear 76. Dallas-Fort Worth partly cloudy 81. Your weather synopsis for South Central Texas. High temperatures will be near to a few degrees above normal over the next week. Temperatures climb into the upper 90s to triple digits for most locations. Dry and hot weather will continue through at least the next 7 days. Your local forecast. Today, partly cloudy this morning, then becoming sunny. Highs in the upper 90s. South winds 5 to 10 miles per hour with gusts up to 20 miles per hour. Highest heat index readings up to 106. Tonight, clear in the evening, then becoming partly cloudy. Lows in the mid-70s. South winds 5 to 10 miles per hour. Thursday, partly cloudy in the morning, then clearing. Highs in the upper 90s. South winds 5 to 10 miles per hour. Highest heat index readings up to 106. Thursday night, mostly clear. Lows in the mid-70s. South winds 5 to 10 miles per hour. Friday, partly cloudy in the morning, then becoming mostly sunny. Highs in the mid-90s. South winds around 5 miles per hour. Highest heat index readings up to 105. Friday night through Sunday night, mostly clear. Lows in the mid-70s. Highs in the mid-90s. Monday, partly cloudy in the morning, then mostly sunny with a slight chance of showers and thunderstorms in the afternoon. Highs in the mid-90s. Highest heat index readings up to 105. Monday night, mostly clear. Lows in the mid-70s. Tuesday, partly cloudy in the morning, then clearing. Highs in the upper 90s. Highest heat index readings up to 105. 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The current time is 7:30 a.m. Central Daylight Time. The Austin NOAA Weather Radio Roundup. At 7 a.m. at Austin Bergstrom International, it was cloudy. The temperature was 78, the dew point 75, the relative humidity was 90%, the wind south at 7 miles an hour, and the pressure was 30.01 inches and rising. At Camp Mabry, it was mostly cloudy. The temperature was 78, the dew point 75, the relative humidity was 90%, the wind variable at 3 miles an hour, and the pressure was 30.02 inches and rising. Pflugerville fog was reported 77. Taylor fog was reported 77. Lago Vista cloudy 76. Georgetown clear 79. San Marcos partly cloudy 77. Vernick clear 76. Junction clear 74. San Antonio cloudy 79. Corpus Christi partly cloudy 81. Houston clear 79. Once again at Austin Bergstrom it was 78, and at Camp Mabry it was 78. Elsewhere across the state, College Station clear 77. Amarillo partly cloudy 74. Abilene clear 76. Dallas-Fort Worth partly cloudy 81. The Tropical Weather Outlook. For the North Atlantic,
Caribbean Sea and the Gulf of America. Tropical cyclone formation is not expected during the next 7 days. Your weather synopsis for South Central Texas. High temperatures.

will be near to a few degrees above normal over the next week. Temperatures climb into the upper 90s to triple digits for most locations. Dry and hot weather will continue through at least the next 7 days. Your local forecast. Today, partly cloudy this morning, then becoming sunny. Highs in the upper 90s. South winds 5 to 10 miles per hour with gusts up to 20 miles per hour. Highest heat index readings up to 106. Tonight, clear in the evening, then becoming partly cloudy. Lows in the mid-70s. South winds 5 to 10 miles per hour. Thursday, partly cloudy in the morning, then clearing. Highs in the upper 90s. South winds 5 to 10 miles per hour. Highest heat index readings up to 106. Thursday night, mostly clear. Lows in the mid-70s. South winds 5 to 10 miles per hour. Friday, partly cloudy in the morning, then becoming mostly sunny. Highs in the mid-90s. South winds around 5 miles per hour. Highest heat index readings up to 105. Friday night through Sunday night, mostly clear. Lows in the mid-70s. Heat index readings up to 105. Friday night through Sunday night, mostly clear. Lows in the mid-70s. Highs in the mid-90s. Monday, partly cloudy in the morning, then mostly sunny with a slight chance of showers and thunderstorms in the afternoon. Highs in the mid-90s. Highest heat index readings up to 105. Monday night, mostly clear. Lows in the mid-70s. Tuesday, partly cloudy in the morning, then clearing. Highs in the upper 90s. Highest heat index readings up to 105. 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It was cloudy. The temperature was 78. The dew point 75, the relative humidity was 90%, the wind south at 7 miles an hour, and the pressure was 30.01 inches and rising. At Camp Mabry, it was mostly cloudy. The temperature was 78, the dew point 75, the relative humidity was 90%, the wind variable at 3 miles an hour, and the pressure was 30.02 inches and rising. Pflugerville fog was reported 77. Taylor fog was reported 77. Lago Vista cloudy 76. Georgetown clear 79. San Marcos partly cloudy 77. Vernick clear 76. Junction clear 74. San Antonio cloudy 79. Corpus Christi partly cloudy 81. Houston clear 79. Once again at Austin Bergstrom it was 78. And at Camp Mabry, it was 78. Elsewhere across the state, College Station clear 77. Amarillo partly cloudy 74. Abilene clear 76. Dallas-Fort Worth partly cloudy 81. Your weather synopsis for South Central Texas. High temperatures will be near to a few degrees above normal over the next week. Temperatures climb into the upper 90s to triple digits for most locations. Dry and hot weather will continue through at least the next 7 days. Your local forecast. Today, partly cloudy this morning, then becoming sunny. Highs in the upper 90s. South winds 5 to 10 miles per hour with gusts up to 20 miles per hour. Highest heat index readings up to 106. Tonight, clear in the evening, then becoming partly cloudy. Lows in the mid-70s. South winds 5 to 10 miles per hour. Thursday, partly cloudy in the morning, then clearing. Highs in the upper 90s. South winds 5 to 10 miles per hour. Highest heat index readings up to 106. Thursday night, mostly clear.

lows in the mid-70s. South winds 5 to 10 miles per hour. Friday, partly cloudy in the morning, then becoming mostly sunny. Highs in the mid-90s. South winds around 5 miles per hour. Highest heat index readings up to 105. Friday night through Sunday night, mostly clear. Lows in the mid-70s. Highs in the mid-90s. Monday, partly cloudy in the morning, then mostly sunny with a slight chance of showers and thunderstorms in the afternoon. Highs in the mid-90s. Highest heat index readings up to 105. Monday night, mostly clear. Lows in the mid-70s. Tuesday, partly cloudy in the morning, then clearing. Highs in the upper 90s. Highest heat index readings up to 105. 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The current time is 7:37 a.m. Central Daylight Time. The Austin NOAA Weather Radio Roundup. At 7 a.m. at Austin Bergstrom International, it was cloudy. The temperature was 78, the dew point 75, the relative humidity was 90%, the wind south at 7 miles an hour, and the pressure was 30.01 inches and rising. At Camp Mabry, it was mostly cloudy. The temperature was 78, the dew point 75, the relative humidity was 90%, the wind variable at 3 miles an hour, and the pressure was 30.02 inches and rising. Pflugerville fog was reported 77. Taylor fog was reported 77. Lago Vista cloudy 76. Georgetown clear 79. San Marcos partly cloudy 77. Burnett clear 76. Junction clear 74. San Antonio cloudy 79. Corpus Christi partly cloudy 81. Houston clear 79. Once again at Austin Bergstrom it was 78, and at Camp Mabry it was 78. Elsewhere across the state, College Station clear 77. Amarillo partly cloudy 74. Abilene clear 76. Dallas-Fort Worth partly cloudy 81. The coastal waters forecast from Baffin Bay to Port Aransas out 20 nautical miles. Today, southeast winds 10 to 15 knots. Seas 2 to 3 feet. Wave detail, southeast 3 feet at 5 seconds. Tonight, southeast winds 10 to 15 knots. Seas around 3 feet. Wave detail, southeast 3 feet at 6 seconds. Thursday, southeast winds 5 to 10 knots, increasing to 10 to 15 knots with gusts up to 20 knots in the afternoon. Seas 2 to 3 feet. Wave detail, southeast 3 feet at 6 seconds. Thursday night, southeast winds 10 to 15 knots. Seas 2 to 3 feet. Wave detail, southeast 3 feet at 6 seconds. Friday, southeast winds 5 to 10 knots, increasing to 10 to 15 knots in the afternoon. Seas 2 to 3 feet. Wave detail, east 3 feet at 6 seconds. Friday night, southeast winds 10 to 15 knots, diminishing to 5 to 10 knots after midnight. Seas 2 to 3 feet. Wave detail, east 3 feet at 6 seconds. Saturday, east winds 5 to 10 knots. Seas around 2 feet. Saturday night, southeast winds around 10 knots, becoming 5 to 10 knots after midnight. Seas 2 to 3 feet. Sunday, south winds around 5 knots, becoming southeast in the afternoon. Seas around 2 feet. Sunday night, southeast winds 10 to 15 knots, becoming south after midnight. Seas 2 to 3 feet. Your weather synopsis for South Central Texas. High temperatures will be near to a few degrees above normal over the next week. Temperatures climb into the upper 90s to triple digits for most locations. Dry and hot weather will continue through at least the next 7 days.

The temperature was 78, the dew point 75, the relative humidity was 90%, the wind south at 7 miles an hour, and the pressure was 30.01 inches and rising. At Camp Mabry, it was mostly cloudy. The temperature was 78, the dew point 75, the relative humidity was 90%, the wind variable at 3 miles an hour, and the pressure was 30.02 inches and rising. Pflugerville fog was reported 77. Taylor fog was reported 77. Lago Vista cloudy 76. Georgetown clear 79. San Marcos partly cloudy 77. Burnett clear 76. Junction clear 74. San Antonio cloudy 79. Corpus Christi partly cloudy 81. Houston clear 79. Once again at Austin Bergstrom it was 78, and at Camp Mabry it was 78. Elsewhere across the state, College Station clear 77. Amarillo partly cloudy 74. Abilene clear 76. Dallas-Fort Worth partly cloudy 81. Your weather synopsis for South Central Texas. High temperatures will be near to a few degrees above normal over the next week. Temperatures climb into the upper 90s to triple digits for most locations. Dry and hot weather will continue through at least the next 7 days. Your local forecast. Today, partly cloudy this morning, then becoming sunny. Highs in the upper 90s. South winds 5 to 10 miles per hour with gusts up to 20 miles per hour. Highest heat index readings up to 106. Tonight, clear in the evening, then becoming partly cloudy. Lows in the mid-70s. South winds 5 to 10 miles per hour. Thursday, partly cloudy in the morning, then clearing. Highs in the upper 90s. South winds 5 to 10 miles per hour. Highest heat index readings up to 106. Thursday night, mostly clear. Lows in the mid-70s. South winds 5 to 10 miles per hour. Friday, partly cloudy in the morning, then becoming mostly sunny. Highs in the mid-90s. South winds around 5 miles per hour. Highest heat index readings up to 105. Friday night through Sunday night, mostly clear. Lows in the mid-70s. Highs in the mid-90s. Monday, partly cloudy in the morning, then mostly sunny with a slight chance of showers and thunderstorms in the afternoon. Highs in the mid-90s. Highest heat index readings up to 105. Monday night, mostly clear. Lows in the mid-70s. Tuesday, partly cloudy in the morning, then clearing. Highs in the upper 90s. Highest heat index readings up to 105. 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The current time is 7:55 a.m. Central Daylight Time. The Austin, NOAA Weather Radio Roundup, at 7 a.m. at Austin Bergstrom International, it was cloudy. The temperature was 78, the dew point 75, the relative humidity was 90%, the wind south at 7 miles an hour, and the pressure was 30.01 inches and rising. At Camp Mabry, it was mostly cloudy. The temperature was 78, the dew point 75, the relative humidity was 90%, the wind variable at 3 miles an hour, and the pressure was 30.02 inches and rising. Pflugerville fog was reported 77. Taylor fog was reported 77. Lago Vista cloudy 76. Georgetown clear 79. San Marcos partly cloudy 77. Burnett clear 76. Junction clear 74. San Antonio cloudy 79. Corpus Christi partly cloudy 81. Houston clear 79. Once again at Austin Bergstrom it was 78, and at Camp Mabry it was 78. Elsewhere across the state, College Station

7. Amarillo, partly cloudy, 74. Abilene, clear, 76. Dallas, Fort Worth, partly cloudy, 81. Your weather synopsis for South Central Texas. High temperatures will be near to a few degrees above normal over the next week. Temperatures climb into the upper 90s to triple digits for most locations. Dry and hot weather will continue through at least the next 7 days. Your local forecast. Today, partly cloudy this morning, then becoming sunny. Highs in the upper 90s. South winds 5 to 10 miles per hour with gusts up to 20 miles per hour. Highest heat index readings up to 106. Tonight, clear in the evening, then becoming partly cloudy. Lows in the mid-70s. South winds 5 to 10 miles per hour. Thursday, partly cloudy in the morning, then clearing. Highs in the upper 90s. South winds 5 to 10 miles per hour. Highest heat index readings up to 106. Thursday night, mostly clear. Lows in the mid-70s. South winds 5 to 10 miles per hour. Friday, partly cloudy in the morning, then becoming mostly sunny. Highs in the mid-90s. South winds around 5 miles per hour. Highest heat index readings up to 105. Friday night through Sunday night, mostly clear. Lows in the mid-70s. Highs in the mid-90s. Monday, partly cloudy in the morning, then mostly sunny with a slight chance of showers and thunderstorms in the afternoon. Highs in the mid-90s. Highest heat index readings up to 105. Monday night, mostly clear. Lows in the mid-70s. Tuesday, partly cloudy in the morning, then clearing. Highs in the upper 90s. Highest heat index readings up to 105. 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The Austin NOAA Weather Radio Roundup. At 7 a.m. at Austin Bergstrom International, it was cloudy. The temperature was 78, the dew point 75, the relative humidity was 90%, the wind south at 7 miles an hour, and the pressure was 30.01 inches and rising. At Camp Mabry, it was mostly cloudy. The temperature was 78, the dew point 75, the relative humidity was 90%, the wind variable at 3 miles an hour, and the pressure was 30.02 inches and rising. Pflugerville fog was reported 77. Taylor fog was reported 77. Lago Vista cloudy 76. Georgetown clear 79. San Marcos partly cloudy 77. Burnett clear 76. Junction clear 74. San Antonio cloudy 79. Corpus Christi partly cloudy 81. Houston clear 79. Once again at Austin Bergstrom it was 78, and at Camp Mabry it was 78. Elsewhere across the state, College Station clear 77. Amarillo partly cloudy 74. Abilene clear 76. Dallas-Fort Worth partly cloudy 81. Your weather synopsis for South Central Texas. High temperatures will be near to a few degrees above normal over the next week. Temperatures climb into the upper 90s to triple digits for most locations. Dry and hot weather will continue through at least the next 7 days. The Tropical Weather Outlook. For the North Atlantic, Caribbean Sea, and the Gulf of America, tropical cyclone formation is not expected during the next 7 days. Your local forecast. Today, partly cloudy this morning, then becoming sunny. Highs in the upper 90s. South winds 5 to 10 miles per hour with gusts up to 20 miles per hour. Highest heat index readings up to 106. Tonight, clear in the evening, then becoming partly cloudy. Lows in the mid-70s. South winds

5 to 10 miles per hour. Thursday, partly cloudy in the morning, then clearing. Highs in the upper 90s. South winds 5 to 10 miles per hour. Highest heat index readings up to 106. Thursday night, mostly clear. Lows in the mid-70s. South winds 5 to 10 miles per hour. Friday, partly cloudy in the morning, then becoming mostly sunny. Highs in the mid-90s. South winds around 5 miles per hour. Highest heat index readings up to 105. Friday night through Sunday night, mostly clear. Lows in the mid-70s. Highs in the mid-90s. Monday, partly cloudy in the morning, then mostly sunny with a slight chance of showers and thunderstorms in the afternoon. Highs in the mid-90s. Highest heat index readings up to 105. Monday night, mostly clear. Lows in the mid-70s. Tuesday, partly cloudy in the morning, then clearing. Highs in the upper 90s. Highest heat index readings up to 105. The Austin Bergstrom Climate Summary for yesterday, August 4, 2026. Yesterday's high temperature of 101 degrees occurred at 4:58 p.m. The normal high is 98. The record high is 105 degrees, which was last set in 2023. Yesterday's low temperature of 78 degrees occurred at 6:21 a.m. The normal low is 73. The record low is 66 degrees, which was last set in 2018. No precipitation fell yesterday, which leaves the monthly total at 0.00 inches. This is 0.27 inches below the normal amount of 0.27 inches for August. The total precipitation for the year still stands at 23.18 inches, which is 2.38 inches above normal. The record high for today is 106, which occurred in 2023, and the record low is 64, which occurred in 1973. Sunrise today is at 6:52 a.m. and sunset is at 8:21 p.m. The Austin Camp Mabry Climate Summary for yesterday, August 4, 2026. Yesterday's high temperature of 101 degrees occurred at 4:18 p.m. The normal high is 99. The record high is 107 degrees, which was set in 2011. Yesterday's low temperature of 79 degrees occurred at 6:33 a.m. The normal low is 76. The record low is 65 degrees, which was set in 1925. No precipitation fell yesterday, which leaves the monthly total at 0.00 inches. This is 0.26 inches below the normal amount of 0.26 inches for August. The total precipitation for the year still stands at 23.55 inches, which is 2.78 inches above normal. The record high for today is 106, which last occurred in 2011, and the record low is 67, which occurred in 1925. Sunrise today is at 6:52 a.m. and sunset is at 8:21 p.m. You're listening to NOAA Weather Radio, station WXK27, in Austin, Texas, broadcasting on a frequency of 162.4 MHz, originating from the Austin-San Antonio National Weather Service Forecast Office. The current time is 8:05 a.m. Central Daylight Time. Your weather synopsis for South Central Texas. High temperatures will be near to a few degrees above normal over the next week. Temperatures climb into the upper 90s to triple digits for most locations. Dry and hot weather will continue through at least the next 7 days. Your local forecast. Today, partly cloudy this morning, then becoming sunny. Highs in the upper 90s. South winds 5 to 10 miles per hour with gusts up to 20 miles per hour. Highest heat index readings up to 106. Tonight, clear in the evening, then becoming partly cloudy. Lows in the mid-70s. South winds 5 to 10 miles per hour. Thursday, partly cloudy in the morning, then clearing. Highs in the upper 90s. South winds 5 to 10 miles per hour.
highest heat index readings up to 106. Thursday night, mostly clear. Lows in the mid-70s. South winds 5 to 10 miles per hour. Friday, partly cloudy in the morning, then becoming mostly sunny. Highs in the mid-90s. South winds around 5 miles per hour. Highest heat index readings up to 105. Friday night through Sunday night, mostly clear. Lows in the mid-70s. Highs in the mid-90s. Monday, partly cloudy in the morning, then mostly sunny with a slight chance of showers and thunderstorms in the afternoon. Highs in the mid-90s. Highest heat index readings up to 105. Monday night, mostly clear. Lows in the mid-70s. Tuesday, partly cloudy in the morning, then clearing. Highs in the upper 90s. Highest heat index readings up to 105. The Austin Bergstrom Climate Summary for yesterday, August 4, 2026. Yesterday's high temperature of 101 degrees occurred at 4:58 p.m. The normal high is 98. The record high is 105 degrees, which was last set in 2023. Yesterday's low temperature of 78 degrees occurred at 6:21 a.m. The normal low is 73. The record low is 66 degrees, which was last set in 2018. No precipitation fell yesterday, which leaves the monthly total at 0.00 inches. This is 0.27 inches below the normal amount of 0.27 inches for August. The total precipitation for the year still stands at 23.18 inches, which is 2.38 inches above normal. The record high for today is 106, which occurred in 2023, and the record low is 64, which occurred in 1973. Sunrise today is at 6:52 a.m. and sunset is at 8:21 p.m. The Austin Camp Mabry Climate Summary for yesterday, August 4, 2026. Yesterday's high temperature of 101 degrees occurred at 4:18 p.m. The normal high is 99. The record high is 107 degrees, which was set in 2011. Yesterday's low temperature of 79 degrees occurred at 6:33 a.m. The normal low is 76. The record low is 65 degrees, which was set in 1925. No precipitation fell yesterday, which leaves the monthly total at 0.00 inches. This is 0.26 inches below the normal amount of 0.26 inches for August. The total precipitation for the year still stands at 23.55 inches, which is 2.78 inches above normal. The record high for today is 106, which last occurred in 2011, and the record low is 67, which occurred in 1925. Sunrise today is at 6:52 a.m. and sunset is at 8:21 p.m. The coastal waters forecast from Baffin Bay to Port Aransas out 20 nautical miles. Today, southeast winds 10 to 15 knots. Seas 2 to 3 feet. Wave detail, southeast 3 feet at 5 seconds. Tonight, southeast winds 10 to 15 knots. Seas around 3 feet. Wave detail, southeast 3 feet at 6 seconds. Thursday, southeast winds 5 to 10 knots, increasing to 10 to 15 knots with gusts up to 20 knots in the afternoon. Seas 2 to 3 feet. Wave detail, southeast 3 feet at 6 seconds. Thursday night, southeast winds 10 to 15 knots. Seas 2 to 3 feet. Wave detail, southeast 3 feet at 6 seconds. Friday, southeast winds 5 to 10 knots, increasing to 10 to 15 knots in the afternoon. Seas 2 to 3 feet. Wave detail, east 3 feet at 6 seconds. Friday night, southeast winds 10 to 15 knots, diminishing to 5 to 10 knots after midnight. Seas 2 to 3 feet. Wave detail, east 3 feet at 6 seconds. Saturday, east winds 5 to 10 knots. Seas around 2 feet. Saturday night, southeast winds around 10 knots,
becoming

5 to 10 knots after midnight. Seas 2 to 3 feet. Sunday, south winds around 5 knots, becoming southeast in the afternoon. Seas around 2 feet. Sunday night, southeast winds 10 to 15 knots, becoming south after midnight. Seas 2 to 3 feet. 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The current time is 8:12 a.m. Central Daylight Time. Your weather synopsis for South Central Texas. High temperatures will be near to a few degrees above normal over the next week. Temperatures climb into the upper 90s to triple digits for most locations. Dry and hot weather will continue through at least the next 7 days. Your local forecast. Today, partly cloudy this morning, then becoming sunny. Highs in the upper 90s. South winds 5 to 10 miles per hour with gusts up to 20 miles per hour. Highest heat index readings up to 106. Tonight, clear in the evening, then becoming partly cloudy. Lows in the mid-70s. South winds 5 to 10 miles per hour. Thursday, partly cloudy in the morning, then clearing. Highs in the upper 90s. South winds 5 to 10 miles per hour. Highest heat index readings up to 106. Thursday night, mostly clear. Lows in the mid-70s. South winds 5 to 10 miles per hour. Friday, partly cloudy in the morning, then becoming mostly sunny. Highs in the mid-90s. South winds around 5 miles per hour. Highest heat index readings up to 105. Friday night through Sunday night, mostly clear. Lows in the mid-70s. Highs in the mid-90s. Monday, partly cloudy in the morning, then mostly sunny with a slight chance of showers and thunderstorms in the afternoon. Highs in the mid-90s. Highest heat index readings up to 105. Monday night, mostly clear. Lows in the mid-70s. Tuesday, partly cloudy in the morning, then clearing. Highs in the upper 90s. Highest heat index readings up to 105. 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The current time is 8:14 a.m. Central Daylight Time. The Austin, NOAA Weather Radio Roundup, at 8 a.m. at Austin Bergstrom International, it was mostly sunny. The temperature was 79, the dew point 76, the relative humidity was 90%, the wind south at 5 miles an hour, and the pressure was 30.02 inches and rising. At Camp Mabry, it was partly sunny. The temperature was 79, the dew point 75, the relative humidity was 87%, the wind variable at 5 miles an hour, and the pressure was 30.04 inches and rising. Pflugerville cloudy 79. Taylor mostly sunny 77. Lago Vista partly sunny 76. Georgetown mostly sunny 80. San Marcos partly sunny 79. Burnett sunny 77. Junction sunny 75. San Antonio partly sunny 80. Corpus Christi partly sunny 82. Houston mostly sunny 81. Once again at Austin Bergstrom it was 79, and at Camp Mabry it was 79. Elsewhere across the state, College Station cloudy 77. Amarillo mostly sunny 74. Abilene sunny 78. Dallas-Fort Worth sunny 83. Your weather synopsis for South Central Texas. High temperatures will be near to a few degrees above normal over the next week. Temperatures climb into the upper 90s to triple digits for most locations. Dry and hot weather will continue through at least the next 7 days. Your local forecast. Today, partly cloudy this morning, then becoming sunny.

5 to 10 miles per hour. Friday, partly cloudy in the morning, then becoming mostly sunny. Highs in the mid-90s. South winds around 5 miles per hour. Highest heat index readings up to 105. Friday night through Sunday night, mostly clear. Lows in the mid-70s. Highs in the mid-90s. Monday, partly cloudy in the morning, then mostly sunny with a slight chance of showers and thunderstorms in the afternoon. Highs in the mid-90s. Highest heat index readings up to 105. Monday night, mostly clear. Lows in the mid-70s. Tuesday, partly cloudy in the morning, then clearing. Highs in the upper 90s. Highest heat index readings up to 105. The Austin Bergstrom Climate Summary for yesterday, August 4, 2026. Yesterday's high temperature of 101 degrees occurred at 4:58 p.m. The normal high is 98. The record high is 105 degrees, which was last set in 2023. Yesterday's low temperature of 78 degrees occurred at 6:21 a.m. The normal low is 73. The record low is 66 degrees, which was last set in 2018. No precipitation fell yesterday, which leaves the monthly total at 0.00 inches. This is 0.27 inches below the normal amount of 0.27 inches for August. The total precipitation for the year still stands at 23.18 inches, which is 2.38 inches above normal. The record high for today is 106, which occurred in 2023, and the record low is 64, which occurred in 1973. Sunrise today is at 6:52 a.m. and sunset is at 8:21 p.m. The Austin Camp Mabry Climate Summary for yesterday, August 4, 2026. Yesterday's high temperature of 101 degrees occurred at 4:18 p.m. The normal high is 99. The record high is 107 degrees, which was set in 2011. Yesterday's low temperature of 79 degrees occurred at 6:33 a.m. The normal low is 76. The record low is 65 degrees, which was set in 1925. No precipitation fell yesterday, which leaves the monthly total at 0.00 inches. This is 0.26 inches below the normal amount of 0.26 inches for August. The total precipitation for the year still stands at 23.55 inches, which is 2.78 inches above normal. The record high for today is 106, which last occurred in 2011, and the record low is 67, which occurred in 1925. Sunrise today is at 6:52 a.m. and sunset is at 8:21 p.m. You're listening to NOAA Weather Radio, station WXK27, in Austin, Texas, broadcasting on a frequency of 162.4 megahertz. 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The current time is 8:21 a.m. Central Daylight Time. 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It was mostly sunny. The temperature was 79, the dew point 76. The relative humidity was 90%, the wind south at 5 miles an hour, and the pressure was 30.02 inches and rising. At Camp Mabry, it was partly sunny. The temperature was 79, the dew point 75, the relative humidity was 87%, the wind variable at 5 miles an hour, and the pressure was 30.04 inches and rising. Pflugerville cloudy 79. Taylor mostly sunny 77. Lago Vista partly sunny 76. Georgetown mostly sunny 80. San Marcos partly sunny 79. Burnett sunny 77. Junction sunny 75. San Antonio partly sunny 80. Corpus Christi partly sunny 82. Houston mostly sunny 81. Once again at Austin Bergstrom it was 79, and at Camp Mabry it was 79. Elsewhere across the state, College Station cloudy 77. Amarillo mostly sunny 74. Abilene

Dallas-Fort Worth sunny 83. Your weather synopsis for South Central Texas. High temperatures will be near to a few degrees above normal over the next week. Temperatures climb into the upper 90s to triple digits for most locations. Dry and hot weather will continue through at least the next 7 days. Your local forecast. Today, partly cloudy this morning, then becoming sunny. Highs in the upper 90s. South winds 5 to 10 miles per hour with gusts up to 20 miles per hour. Highest heat index readings up to 106. Tonight, clear in the evening, then becoming partly cloudy. Lows in the mid-70s. South winds 5 to 10 miles per hour. Thursday, partly cloudy in the morning, then clearing. Highs in the upper 90s. South winds 5 to 10 miles per hour. Highest heat index readings up to 106. Thursday night, mostly clear. Lows in the mid-70s. South winds 5 to 10 miles per hour. Friday, partly cloudy in the morning, then becoming mostly sunny. Highs in the mid-90s. South winds around 5 miles per hour. Highest heat index readings up to 105. Friday night through Sunday night, mostly clear. Lows in the mid-70s. Highs in the mid-90s. Monday, partly cloudy in the morning, then mostly sunny with a slight chance of showers and thunderstorms in the afternoon. Highs in the mid-90s. Highest heat index readings up to 105. Monday night, mostly clear. Lows in the mid-70s. Tuesday, partly cloudy in the morning, then clearing. Highs in the upper 90s. Highest heat index readings up to 105. The Austin Bergstrom Climate Summary for yesterday, August 4, 2026. Yesterday's high temperature of 101 degrees occurred at 4:58 p.m. The normal high is 98. The record high is 105 degrees, which was last set in 2023. Yesterday's low temperature of 78 degrees occurred at 6:21 a.m. The normal low is 73. The record low is 66 degrees, which was last set in 2018. No precipitation fell yesterday, which leaves the monthly total at 0.00 inches. This is 0.27 inches below the normal amount of 0.27 inches for August. The total precipitation for the year still stands at 23.18 inches, which is 2.38 inches above normal. The record high for today is 106, which occurred in 2023, and the record low is 64, which occurred in 1973. Sunrise today is at 6:52 a.m. and sunset is at 8:21 p.m. The Austin Camp Mabry Climate Summary for yesterday, August 4, 2026. Yesterday's high temperature of 101 degrees occurred at 4:18 p.m. The normal high is 99. The record high is 107 degrees, which was set in 2011. Yesterday's low temperature of 79 degrees occurred at 6:33 a.m. The normal low is 76. The record low is 65 degrees, which was set in 1925. No precipitation fell yesterday, which leaves the monthly total at 0.00 inches. This is 0.26 inches below the normal amount of 0.26 inches for August. The total precipitation for the year still stands at 23.55 inches, which is 2.78 inches above normal. The record high for today is 106, which last occurred in 2011, and the record low is 67, which occurred in 1925. Sunrise today is at 6:52 a.m. and sunset is at 8:21 p.m. You're listening to NOAA Weather Radio, station WXK27, in Austin, Texas, broadcasting on a frequency of 162.4 MHz, originating from the Austin-San Antonio National Weather Service Forecast Office. The current time is 8:27 a.m. Central Daylight Time. The Austin, NOAA Weather Radio Roundup, at 8 a.m. at Austin Bergstrom International, it was mostly sunny.
the temperature was 79, the dew point 76, the relative humidity was 90%, the wind south at 5 miles an hour, and the pressure was 30.02 inches and rising. At Camp Mabry, it was partly sunny. The temperature was 79, the dew point 75, the relative humidity was 87%, the wind variable at 5 miles an hour, and the pressure was 30.04 inches and rising. Pflugerville, cloudy 79. Taylor, mostly sunny 77. Lago Vista, partly sunny 76. Georgetown, mostly sunny 80. San Marcos, partly sunny 79. Burnett, sunny 77. Junction, sunny 75. San Antonio, partly sunny 80. Corpus Christi, partly sunny 82. Houston, mostly sunny 81. Once again at Austin Bergstrom, it was 79, and at Camp Mabry, it was 79. Elsewhere across the state, College Station, cloudy 77. Amarillo, mostly sunny 74. Abilene, sunny 78. Dallas, Fort Worth, sunny 83. Your weather synopsis for South Central Texas. High temperatures will be near to a few degrees above normal over the next week. Temperatures climb into the upper 90s to triple digits for most locations. Dry and hot weather will continue through at least the next 7 days. Your local forecast. Today, partly cloudy this morning, then becoming sunny. Highs in the upper 90s. South winds 5 to 10 miles per hour with gusts up to 20 miles per hour. Highest heat index readings up to 106. Tonight, clear in the evening, then becoming partly cloudy. Lows in the mid-70s. South winds 5 to 10 miles per hour. Thursday, partly cloudy in the morning, then clearing. Highs in the upper 90s. South winds 5 to 10 miles per hour. Highest heat index readings up to 106. Thursday night, mostly clear. Lows in the mid-70s. South winds 5 to 10 miles per hour. Friday, partly cloudy in the morning, then becoming mostly sunny. Highs in the mid-90s. South winds around 5 miles per hour. Highest heat index readings up to 105. Friday night through Sunday night, mostly clear. Lows in the mid-70s. Highs in the mid-90s. Monday, partly cloudy in the morning, then mostly sunny with a slight chance of showers and thunderstorms in the afternoon. Highs in the mid-90s. Highest heat index readings up to 105. Monday night, mostly clear. Lows in the mid-70s. Tuesday, partly cloudy in the morning, then clearing. Highs in the upper 90s. Highest heat index readings up to 105. The Austin Bergstrom Climate Summary for yesterday, August 4, 2026. Yesterday's high temperature of 101 degrees occurred at 4:58 p.m. The normal high is 98. The record high is 105 degrees, which was last set in 2023. Yesterday's low temperature of 78 degrees occurred at 6:21 a.m. The normal low is 73. The record low is 66 degrees, which was last set in 2018. No precipitation fell yesterday, which leaves the monthly total at 0.00 inches. This is 0.27 inches below the normal amount of 0.27 inches for August. The total precipitation for the year still stands at 23.18 inches, which is 2.38 inches above normal. The record high for today is 106, which occurred in 2023, and the record low is 64, which occurred in 1973. Sunrise today is at 6:52 a.m. and sunset is at 8:21 p.m. The Austin Camp Mabry Climate Summary for yesterday, August 4, 2026. Yesterday's high temperature of 101 degrees occurred at 4:18 p.m. The normal high is 99. The record high is 107 degrees, which was set in 2011. Yesterday's low temperature of 79 degrees occurred at 6:33 a.m. The normal low is 76.

The record low is 65 degrees, which was set in 1925. No precipitation fell yesterday, which leaves the monthly total at 0.00 inches. This is 0.26 inches below the normal amount of 0.26 inches for August. The total precipitation for the year still stands at 23.55 inches, which is 2.78 inches above normal. The record high for today is 106, which last occurred in 2011, and the record low is 67, which occurred in 1925. Sunrise today is at 6:52 a.m. and sunset is at 8:21 p.m. The Tropical Weather Outlook. For the North Atlantic, Caribbean Sea, and the Gulf of America, tropical cyclone formation is not expected. Set is at 8:21 p.m. The Tropical Weather Outlook. For the North Atlantic, Caribbean Sea, and the Gulf of America, tropical cyclone formation is not expected during the next 7 days. 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The current time is 8:33 a.m. Central Daylight Time. 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It was mostly sunny. The temperature was 79, the dew point 76. The relative humidity was 90%, the wind south at 5 miles an hour, and the pressure was 30.02 inches and rising. At Camp Mabry, it was partly sunny. The temperature was 79, the dew point 75, the relative humidity was 87%, the wind variable at 5 miles an hour, and the pressure was 30.04 inches and rising. Pflugerville, cloudy 79. Taylor, mostly sunny 77. Lago Vista, partly sunny 76. Georgetown, mostly sunny 80. San Marcos, partly sunny 79. Burnett, sunny 77. Junction, sunny 75. San Antonio, partly sunny 80. Corpus Christi, partly sunny 82. Houston, mostly sunny 81. Once again at Austin Bergstrom, it was 79, and at Camp Mabry, it was 79. Elsewhere across the state, College Station, cloudy 77. Amarillo, mostly sunny 74. Abilene, sunny 78. Dallas, Fort Worth, sunny 83. Your weather synopsis for South Central Texas. High temperatures will be near to a few degrees above normal over the next week. Temperatures climb into the upper 90s to triple digits for most locations. Dry and hot weather will continue through at least the next 7 days. Your local forecast. Today, partly cloudy this morning, then becoming sunny. Highs in the upper 90s. South winds 5 to 10 miles per hour with gusts up to 20 miles per hour. Highest heat index readings up to 106. Tonight, clear in the evening, then becoming partly cloudy. Lows in the mid-70s. South winds 5 to 10 miles per hour. Thursday, partly cloudy in the morning, then clearing. Highs in the upper 90s. South winds 5 to 10 miles per hour. Highest heat index readings up to 106. Thursday night, mostly clear. Lows in the mid-70s. South winds 5 to 10 miles per hour. Friday, partly cloudy in the morning, then becoming mostly sunny. Highs in the mid-90s. South winds around 5 miles per hour. Highest heat index readings up to 105. Friday night through Sunday night, mostly clear. Lows in the mid-70s. Highs in the mid-90s. Monday, partly cloudy in the morning, then mostly sunny with a slight chance of showers and thunderstorms in the afternoon. Highs in the mid-90s. Highest heat index readings up to 105. Monday night, mostly clear. Lows in the mid-70s. Tuesday, partly cloudy in the morning, then clearing. Highs in the upper 90s. Highest heat index readings up to 105. The Austin Bergstrom Climate Center.

summary for yesterday, August 4th, 2026. Yesterday's high temperature of 101 degrees occurred at 4:58 p.m. The normal high is 98. The record high is 105 degrees, which was last set in 2023. Yesterday's low temperature of 78 degrees occurred at 6:21 a.m. The normal low is 73. The record low is 66 degrees, which was last set in 2018. No precipitation fell yesterday, which leaves the monthly total at 0.00 inches. This is 0.27 inches below the normal amount of 0.27 inches for August. The total precipitation for the year still stands at 23.18 inches, which is 2.38 inches above normal. The record high for today is 106, which occurred in 2023, and the record low is 64, which occurred in 1973. Sunrise today is at 6:52 a.m. and sunset is at 8:21 p.m. The Austin Camp Mabry Climate Summary for yesterday, August 4, 2026. Yesterday's high temperature of 101 degrees occurred at 4:18 p.m. The normal high is 99. The record high is 107 degrees, which was set in 2011. Yesterday's low temperature of 79 degrees occurred at 6:33 a.m. The normal low is 76. The record low is 65 degrees, which was set in 1925. No precipitation fell yesterday, which leaves the monthly total at 0.00 inches. This is 0.26 inches below the normal amount of 0.26 inches for August. The total precipitation for the year still stands at 23.55 inches, which is 2.78 inches above normal. The record high for today is 106, which last occurred in 2011, and the record low is 67, which occurred in 1925. Sunrise today is at 6:52 a.m. and sunset is at 8:21 p.m. The coastal waters forecast from Baffin Bay to Port Aransas out 20 nautical miles. Today, southeast winds 10 to 15 knots. Seas 2 to 3 feet. Wave detail, southeast 3 feet at 5 seconds. Tonight, southeast winds 10 to 15 knots. Seas around 3 feet. Wave detail, southeast 3 feet at 6 seconds. Thursday, southeast winds 5 to 10 knots, increasing to 10 to 15 knots with gusts up to 20 knots in the afternoon. Seas 2 to 3 feet. Wave detail, southeast 3 feet at 6 seconds. Thursday night, southeast winds 10 to 15 knots. Seas 2 to 3 feet. Wave detail, southeast 3 feet at 6 seconds. Friday, southeast winds 5 to 10 knots, increasing to 10 to 15 knots in the afternoon. Seas 2 to 3 feet. Wave detail, east 3 feet at 6 seconds. Friday night, southeast winds 10 to 15 knots, diminishing to 5 to 10 knots after midnight. Seas 2 to 3 feet. Wave detail, east 3 feet at 6 seconds. Saturday, east winds 5 to 10 knots. Seas around 2 feet. Saturday night, southeast winds around 10 knots, becoming 5 to 10 knots after midnight. Seas 2 to 3 feet. Sunday, south winds around 5 knots, becoming southeast in the afternoon. Seas around 2 feet. Sunday night, southeast winds 10 to 15 knots, becoming south after midnight. Seas 2 to 3 feet. 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The current time is 8:41 a.m. Central Daylight Time. The Austin NOAA Weather Radio Roundup, at 8 a.m. at Austin Bergstrom International, it was mostly sunny. The temperature was 79, the dew point 76, the relative humidity was 90%, the wind south at 5 miles an hour, and the pressure was 30.02 inches and rising. At Camp Mabry, it was partly sunny.

The temperature was 79, the dew point 75, the relative humidity was 87%, the wind variable at 5 miles an hour, and the pressure was 30.04 inches and rising. Pflugerville, cloudy 79. Taylor, mostly sunny 77. Lago Vista, partly sunny 76. Georgetown, mostly sunny 80. San Marcos, partly sunny 79. Burnett, sunny 77. Junction, sunny 75. San Antonio, partly sunny 80. Corpus Christi, partly sunny 82. Houston, mostly sunny 81. Once again at Austin Bergstrom, it was 79, and at Camp Mabry, it was 79. Elsewhere across the state, College Station, cloudy 77. Amarillo, mostly sunny 74. Abilene, sunny 78. Dallas, Fort Worth, sunny 83. Your weather synopsis for South Central Texas. High temperatures will be near to a few degrees above normal over the next week. Temperatures climb into the upper 90s to triple digits for most locations. Dry and hot weather will continue through at least the next 7 days. Your local forecast. Today, partly cloudy this morning, then becoming sunny. Highs in the upper 90s. South winds 5 to 10 miles per hour with gusts up to 20 miles per hour. Highest heat index readings up to 106. Tonight, clear in the evening, then becoming partly cloudy. Lows in the mid-70s. South winds 5 to 10 miles per hour. Thursday, partly cloudy in the morning, then clearing. Highs in the upper 90s. South winds 5 to 10 miles per hour. Highest heat index readings up to 106. Thursday night, mostly clear. Lows in the mid-70s. South winds 5 to 10 miles per hour. Friday, partly cloudy in the morning, then becoming mostly sunny. Highs in the mid-90s. South winds around 5 miles per hour. Highest heat index readings up to 105. Friday night through Sunday night, mostly clear. Lows in the mid-70s. Highs in the mid-90s. Monday, partly cloudy in the morning, then mostly sunny with a slight chance of showers and thunderstorms in the afternoon. Highs in the mid-90s. Highest heat index readings up to 105. Monday night, mostly clear. Lows in the mid-70s. Tuesday, partly cloudy in the morning, then clearing. Highs in the upper 90s. Highest heat index readings up to 105. The Austin Bergstrom Climate Summary for yesterday, August 4, 2026. Yesterday's high temperature of 101 degrees occurred at 4:58 p.m. The normal high is 98. The record high is 105 degrees, which was last set in 2023. Yesterday's low temperature of 78 degrees occurred at 6:21 a.m. The normal low is 73. The record low is 66 degrees, which was last set in 2018. No precipitation fell yesterday, which leaves the monthly total at 0.00 inches. This is 0.27 inches below the normal amount of 0.27 inches for August. The total precipitation for the year still stands at 23.18 inches, which is 2.38 inches above normal. The record high for today is 106, which occurred in 2023, and the record low is 64, which occurred in 1973. Sunrise today is at 6:52 a.m. and sunset is at 8:21 p.m. The Austin Camp Mabry Climate Summary for yesterday, August 4, 2026. Yesterday's high temperature of 101 degrees occurred at 4:18 p.m. The normal high is 99. The record high is 107 degrees, which was set in 2011. Yesterday's low temperature of 79 degrees occurred at 6:33 a.m. The normal low is 76. The record low is 65 degrees, which was set in 1925. No precipitation fell yesterday, which leaves the monthly total at 0.00 inches. This is 0.26 inches below the normal amount.

of 0.26 inches for August. The total precipitation for the year still stands at 23.55 inches, which is 2.78 inches above normal. The record high for today is 106, which last occurred in 2011, and the record low is 67, which occurred in 1925. Sunrise today is at 6:52 a.m. and sunset is at 8:21 p.m. You're listening to NOAA Weather Radio, station WXK27, in Austin, Texas, broadcasting on a frequency of 162.4 megahertz, originating from the Austin-San Antonio National Weather Service Forecast Office. The current time is 8:47 a.m. Central Daylight Time. 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It was mostly sunny. The temperature was 79, the dew point 76. The relative humidity was 90%, the wind south at 5 miles an hour, and the pressure was 30.02 inches and rising. At Camp Mabry, it was partly sunny. The temperature was 79, the dew point 75, the relative humidity was 87%, the wind variable at 5 miles an hour, and the pressure was 30.04 inches and rising. Pflugerville, cloudy 79. Taylor, mostly sunny 77. Lago Vista, partly sunny 76. Georgetown, mostly sunny 80. San Marcos, partly sunny 79. Burnett, sunny 77. Junction, sunny 75. San Antonio, partly sunny 80. Corpus Christi, partly sunny 82. Houston, mostly sunny 81. Once again at Austin Bergstrom, it was 79, and at Camp Mabry, it was 79. Elsewhere across the state, College Station, cloudy 77. Amarillo, mostly sunny 74. Abilene, sunny 78. Dallas, Fort Worth, sunny 83. Your weather synopsis for South Central Texas. High temperatures will be near to a few degrees above normal over the next week. Temperatures climb into the upper 90s to triple digits for most locations. Dry and hot weather will continue through at least the next 7 days. Your local forecast. Today, partly cloudy this morning, then becoming sunny. Highs in the upper 90s. South winds 5 to 10 miles per hour with gusts up to 20 miles per hour. Highest heat index readings up to 106. Tonight, clear in the evening, then becoming partly cloudy. Lows in the mid-70s. South winds 5 to 10 miles per hour. Thursday, partly cloudy in the morning, then clearing. Highs in the upper 90s. South winds 5 to 10 miles per hour. Highest heat index readings up to 106. Thursday night, mostly clear. Lows in the mid-70s. South winds 5 to 10 miles per hour. Friday, partly cloudy in the morning, then becoming mostly sunny. Highs in the mid-90s. South winds around 5 miles per hour. Highest heat index readings up to 105. Friday night through Sunday night, mostly clear. Lows in the mid-70s. Highs in the mid-90s. Monday, partly cloudy in the morning, then mostly sunny with a slight chance of showers and thunderstorms in the afternoon. Highs in the mid-90s. Highest heat index readings up to 105. Monday night, mostly clear. Lows in the mid-70s. Tuesday, partly cloudy in the morning, then clearing. Highs in the upper 90s. Highest heat index readings up to 105. The Austin Bergstrom Climate Summary for yesterday, August 4, 2026. Yesterday's high temperature of 101 degrees occurred at 4:58 p.m. The normal high is 98. The record high is 105 degrees, which was last set in 2023. Yesterday's low temperature of 78 degrees occurred at 6:21 a.m. The normal low is 73. The record low is 66 degrees, which was last set in 2018. No precipitation fell yesterday, which leaves the monthly total at 0.00 inches.
This is 0.27 inches below the normal amount of 0.27 inches for August. The total precipitation for the year still stands at 23.18 inches, which is 2.38 inches above normal. The record high for today is 106, which occurred in 2023, and the record low is 64, which occurred in 1973. Sunrise today is at 6:52 a.m. and sunset is at 8:21 p.m. The Austin Camp Mabry Climate Summary for yesterday, August 4, 2026. Yesterday's high temperature of 101 degrees occurred at 4:18 p.m. The normal high is 99. The record high is 107 degrees, which was set in 2011. Yesterday's low temperature of 79 degrees occurred at 6:33 a.m. The normal low is 76. The record low is 65 degrees, which was set in 1925. No precipitation fell yesterday, which leaves the monthly total at 0.00 inches. This is 0.26 inches below the normal amount of 0.26 inches for August. The total precipitation for the year still stands at 23.55 inches, which is 2.78 inches above normal. The record high for today is 106, which last occurred in 2011, and the record low is 67, which occurred in 1925. Sunrise today is at 6:52 a.m. and sunset is at 8:21 p.m. You're listening to NOAA Weather Radio, station WXK27, in Austin, Texas, broadcasting on a frequency of 162.4 megahertz, originating from the Austin-San Antonio National Weather Service Forecast Office. The current time is 8:54 a.m. Central Daylight Time. The Austin NOAA Weather Radio Roundup, at 8 a.m. at Austin Bergstrom International, it was mostly sunny. The temperature was 79, the dew point 76, the relative humidity was 90%, the wind south at 5 miles an hour, and the pressure was 30.02 inches and rising. At Camp Mabry, it was partly sunny. The temperature was 79, the dew point 75, the relative humidity was 87%, the wind variable at 5 miles an hour, and the pressure was 30.04 inches and rising. Pflugerville, cloudy 79. Taylor, mostly sunny 77. Lago Vista, partly sunny 76. Georgetown, mostly sunny 80. San Marcos, partly sunny 79. Burnett, sunny 77. Junction, sunny 75. San Antonio, partly sunny 80. Corpus Christi, partly sunny 82. Houston, mostly sunny 81. Once again at Austin Bergstrom it was 79, and at Camp Mabry it was 79. Elsewhere across the state, College Station cloudy 77. Amarillo mostly sunny 74. Abilene sunny 78. Dallas-Fort Worth sunny 83. Your weather synopsis for South Central Texas. High temperatures will be near to a few degrees above normal over the next week. Temperatures climb into the upper 90s to triple digits for most locations. Dry and hot weather will continue through at least the next 7 days. Your local forecast. Today, partly cloudy this morning, then becoming sunny. Highs in the upper 90s. South winds 5 to 10 miles per hour with gusts up to 20 miles per hour. Highest heat index readings up to 106. Tonight, clear in the evening, then becoming partly cloudy. Lows in the mid-70s. South winds 5 to 10 miles per hour. Thursday, partly cloudy in the morning, then clearing. Highs in the upper 90s. South winds 5 to 10 miles per hour. Highest heat index readings up to 106. Thursday night, mostly clear. Lows in the mid-70s. South winds 5 to 10 miles per hour. Friday, partly cloudy in the morning, then becoming mostly sunny. Highs in the mid-90s. South winds around 5 miles per hour. Highest heat index readings up to 105. Friday night through Sunday night, mostly clear. Lows in the mid-70s.
Highs

Monday, partly cloudy in the morning, then mostly sunny with a slight chance of showers and thunderstorms in the afternoon. Highs in the mid-90s. Highest heat index readings up to 105. Monday night, mostly clear. Lows in the mid-70s. Tuesday, partly cloudy in the morning, then clearing. Highs in the upper 90s. Highest heat index readings up to 105. The Austin Bergstrom Climate Summary for yesterday, August 4, 2026. Yesterday's high temperature of 101 degrees occurred at 4:58 p.m. The normal high is 98. The record high is 105 degrees, which was last set in 2023. Yesterday's low temperature of 78 degrees occurred at 6:21 a.m. The normal low is 73. The record low is 66 degrees, which was last set in 2018. No precipitation fell yesterday, which leaves the monthly total at 0.00 inches. This is 0.27 inches below the normal amount of 0.27 inches for August. The total precipitation for the year still stands at 23.18 inches, which is 2.38 inches above normal. The record high for today is 106, which occurred in 2023, and the record low is 64, which occurred in 1973. Sunrise today is at 6:52 a.m. and sunset is at 8:21 p.m. The Austin Camp Mabry Climate Summary for yesterday, August 4, 2026. Yesterday's high temperature of 101 degrees occurred at 4:18 p.m. The normal high is 99. The record high is 107 degrees, which was set in 2011. Yesterday's low temperature of 79 degrees occurred at 6:33 a.m. The normal low is 76. The record low is 65 degrees, which was set in 1925. No precipitation fell yesterday, which leaves the monthly total at 0.00 inches. This is 0.26 inches below the normal amount of 0.26 inches for August. The total precipitation for the year still stands at 23.55 inches, which is 2.78 inches above normal. The record high for today is 106, which last occurred in 2011, and the record low is 67, which occurred in 1925. Sunrise today is at 6:52 a.m. and sunset is at 8:21 p.m. You're listening to NOAA Weather Radio, station WXK27, in Austin, Texas, broadcasting on a frequency of 162.4 MHz, originating from the Austin-San Antonio National Weather Service Forecast Office. The current time is 9 a.m. Central Daylight Time. The Austin NOAA Weather Radio Roundup, at 8 a.m. at Austin Bergstrom International, it was mostly sunny. The temperature was 79, the dew point 76, the relative humidity was 90%, the wind south at 5 miles an hour, and the pressure was 30.02 inches and rising. At Camp Mabry, it was partly sunny. The temperature was 79, the dew point 75, the relative humidity was 87%, the wind variable at 5 miles an hour, and the pressure was 30.04 inches and rising. Pflugerville cloudy 79. Taylor mostly sunny 77. Lago Vista partly sunny 76. Georgetown mostly sunny 80. San Marcos partly sunny 79. Burnett sunny 77. Junction sunny 75. San Antonio partly sunny 80. Corpus Christi partly sunny 82. Houston mostly sunny 81. Once again at Austin Bergstrom it was 79, and at Camp Mabry it was 79. Elsewhere across the state, College Station cloudy 77. Amarillo mostly sunny 74. Abilene sunny 78. Dallas-Fort Worth sunny 83. The Tropical Weather Outlook. For the North Atlantic, Caribbean Sea and the Gulf of America, tropical cyclone formation is not expected during the next 7 days. Your weather synopsis for South Central Texas. High temperatures will be near to a few degrees above normal over

Friday, southeast winds 5 to 10 knots, increasing to 10 to 15 knots in the afternoon. Seas 2 to 3 feet. Wave detail, east 3 feet at 6 seconds. Friday night, southeast winds 10 to 15 knots, diminishing to 5 to 10 knots after midnight. Seas 2 to 3 feet. Wave detail, east 3 feet at 6 seconds. Saturday, east winds 5 to 10 knots. Seas around 2 feet. Saturday night, southeast winds around 10 knots, becoming 5 to 10 knots after midnight. Seas 2 to 3 feet. Sunday, south winds around 5 knots, becoming southeast in the afternoon. Seas around 2 feet. Sunday night, southeast winds 10 to 15 knots, becoming south after midnight. Seas 2 to 3 feet. 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It was mostly sunny. The temperature was 82, the dew point 75, the relative humidity was 79%, the wind south at 9 miles an hour, and the pressure was 30.03 inches and rising. At Camp Mabry, it was partly sunny. The temperature was 82, the dew point 76, the relative humidity was 81%, the wind southwest at 7 miles an hour, and the pressure was 30.05 inches and rising. Pflugerville, mostly sunny, 82. Taylor, mostly sunny, 81. Lago Vista, cloudy, 78. Georgetown, mostly sunny, 82. San Marcos, partly sunny, 81. Burnett, sunny, 80. Junction, sunny, 77. San Antonio, partly sunny, 81. Corpus Christi, partly sunny, 86. Houston, mostly sunny, 84. Once again at Austin Bergstrom, it was 82, and at Camp Mabry, it was 82. Elsewhere across the state, College Station, partly sunny, 79. Amarillo, mostly sunny, 78. Abilene Hayes was reported 82. Dallas-Fort Worth, sunny, 85. Your weather synopsis for South Central Texas. High temperatures will be near to a few degrees above normal over the next week. Temperatures climb into the upper 90s to triple digits for most locations. Dry and hot weather will continue through at least the next 7 days. Your local forecast. Today, partly cloudy this morning, then becoming sunny. Highs in the upper 90s. South winds 5 to 10 miles per hour with gusts up to 20 miles per hour. Highest heat index readings up to 106. Tonight, clear in the evening, then becoming partly cloudy. Lows in the mid-70s. South winds 5 to 10 miles per hour. Thursday, partly cloudy in the morning, then clearing. Highs in the upper 90s. South winds 5 to 10 miles per hour. Highest heat index readings up to 106. Thursday night, mostly clear. Lows in the mid-70s. South winds 5 to 10 miles per hour. Friday, partly cloudy in the morning, then becoming mostly sunny. Highs in the mid-90s. South winds around 5 miles per hour. Highest heat index readings up to 105. Friday night through Sunday night, mostly clear. Lows in the mid-70s. Highs in the mid-90s. Monday, partly cloudy in the morning, then mostly sunny with a slight chance of showers and thunderstorms in the afternoon. Highs in the mid-90s. Highest heat index readings up to 105. Monday night, mostly clear. Lows in the mid-70s. Tuesday, partly cloudy in the morning, then clearing. Highs in the upper 90s. Highest heat index readings up to 105. The Austin Bergstrom Climate Summary for yesterday, August 4, 2026. Yesterday's high temperature of 101 degrees.

Sunrise today is at 6:52 a.m. and sunset is at 8:21 p.m. The Austin Camp Mabry Climate Summary for yesterday, August 4, 2026. Yesterday's high temperature of 101 degrees occurred at 4:18 p.m. The normal high is 99. The record high is 107 degrees, which was set in 2011. Yesterday's low temperature of 79 degrees occurred at 6:33 a.m. The normal low is 76. The record low is 65 degrees, which was set in 1925. No precipitation fell yesterday, which leaves the monthly total at 0.00 inches. This is 0.26 inches below the normal amount of 0.26 inches for August. The total precipitation for the year still stands at 23.55 inches, which is 2.78 inches above normal. The record high for today is 106, which last occurred in 2011, and the record low is 67, which occurred in 1925. Sunrise today is at 6:52 a.m. and sunset is at 8:21 p.m. You're listening to NOAA Weather Radio, station WXK27, in Austin, Texas, broadcasting on a frequency of 162.4 megahertz. 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The current time is 9:19 a.m. Central Daylight Time. 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It was mostly sunny. The temperature was 82, the dew point 75, the relative humidity was 79%, the wind south at 9 miles an hour, and the pressure was 30.03 inches and rising. At Camp Mabry, it was partly sunny. The temperature was 82, the dew point 76, the relative humidity was 81%, the wind southwest at 7 miles an hour, and the pressure was 30.05 inches and rising. Pflugerville, mostly sunny, 82. Taylor, mostly sunny, 81. Lago Vista, cloudy, 78. Georgetown, mostly sunny, 82. San Marcos, partly sunny, 81. Burnett, sunny, 80. Junction, sunny, 77. San Antonio, partly sunny, 81. Corpus Christi, partly sunny, 86. Houston, mostly sunny, 84. Once again at Austin Bergstrom, it was 82, and at Camp Mabry, it was 82. Elsewhere across the state, College Station, partly sunny, 79. Amarillo, mostly sunny, 78. Abilene Hays was reported 82. Dallas-Fort Worth, sunny, 85. Your weather synopsis for South Central Texas. High temperatures will be near to a few degrees above normal over the next week. Temperatures climb into the upper 90s to triple digits for most locations. Dry and hot weather will continue through at least the next 7 days. Your local forecast. Today, partly cloudy this morning, then becoming sunny. Highs in the upper 90s. South winds 5 to 10 miles per hour with gusts up to 20 miles per hour. Highest heat index readings up to 106. Tonight, clear in the evening, then becoming partly cloudy. Lows in the mid-70s. South winds 5 to 10 miles per hour. Thursday, partly cloudy in the morning, then clearing. Highs in the upper 90s. South winds 5 to 10 miles per hour. Highest heat index readings up to 106. Thursday night, mostly clear. Lows in the mid-70s. South winds 5 to 10 miles per hour. Friday, partly cloudy in the morning, then becoming mostly sunny. Highs in the mid-90s. South winds around 5 miles per hour. Highest heat index readings up to 105. Friday night through Sunday night, mostly clear. Lows in the mid-70s. Highs in the mid-90s. Monday, partly cloudy in the morning, then mostly sunny with a slight chance of showers and thunderstorms in the afternoon. Highs in the mid-90s. Highest heat index readings up to 105. Monday night, mostly clear. Lows in the mid-70s. Tuesday, partly cloudy.

in the morning, then clearing. Highs in the upper 90s. Highest heat index readings up to 105. The Austin Bergstrom climate summary for yesterday, August 4, 2026. Yesterday's high temperature of 101 degrees occurred at 4:58 p.m. The normal high is 98. The record high is 105 degrees, which was last set in 2023. Yesterday's low temperature of 78 degrees occurred at 6:21 a.m. The normal low is 73. The record low is 66 degrees, which was last set in 2018. No precipitation fell yesterday, which leaves the monthly total at 0.00 inches. This is 0.27 inches below the normal amount of 0.27 inches for August. The total precipitation for the year still stands at 23.18 inches, which is 2.38 inches above normal. The record high for today is 106, which occurred in 2023, and the record low is 64, which occurred in 1973. Sunrise today is at 6:52 a.m. and sunset is at 8:21 p.m. The Austin Camp Mabry Climate Summary for yesterday, August 4, 2026. Yesterday's high temperature of 101 degrees occurred at 4:18 p.m. The normal high is 99. The record high is 107 degrees, which was set in 2011. Yesterday's low temperature of 79 degrees occurred at 6:33 a.m. The normal low is 76. The record low is 65 degrees, which was set in 1925. No precipitation fell yesterday, which leaves the monthly total at 0.00 inches. This is 0.26 inches below the normal amount of 0.26 inches for August. The total precipitation for the year still stands at 23.55 inches, which is 2.78 inches above normal. The record high for today is 106, which last occurred in 2011, and the record low is 67, which occurred in 1925. Sunrise today is at 6:52 a.m. and sunset is at 8:21 p.m. You're listening to NOAA Weather Radio, station WXK27, in Austin, Texas, broadcasting on a frequency of 162.4 MHz, originating from the Austin-San Antonio National Weather Service Forecast Office. The current time is 9:25 a.m. Central Daylight Time. The Austin NOAA Weather Radio Roundup, at 9 a.m. at Austin Bergstrom International, it was mostly sunny. The temperature was 82, the dew point 75, the relative humidity was 79%, the wind south at 9 miles an hour, and the pressure was 30.03 inches and rising. At Camp Mabry, it was partly sunny. The temperature was 82, the dew point 76, the relative humidity was 81%, the wind southwest at 7 miles an hour, and the pressure was 30.05 inches and rising. Pflugerville mostly sunny 82. Taylor mostly sunny 81. Lago Vista cloudy 78. Georgetown mostly sunny 82. San Marcos partly sunny 81. Burnett sunny 80. Junction sunny 77. San Antonio partly sunny 81. Corpus Christi partly sunny 86. Houston mostly sunny 84. Once again at Austin Bergstrom it was 82, and at Camp Mabry it was 82. Elsewhere across the state, College Station partly sunny 79. Amarillo mostly sunny 78. Abilene Hayes was reported 82. Dallas-Fort Worth sunny 85. Your weather synopsis for South Central Texas. High temperatures will be near to a few degrees above normal over the next week. Temperatures climb into the upper 90s to triple digits for most locations. Dry and hot weather will continue through at least the next 7 days. Your local forecast. Today, partly cloudy this morning, then becoming sunny. Highs in the upper 90s. South winds 5 to 10 miles per hour with gusts up to 20 miles per hour. Highest heat index readings up to 106. Tonight, clear in the evening, then becoming partly cloudy,

lows in the mid-70s. South winds 5 to 10 miles per hour. Thursday, partly cloudy in the morning, then clearing. Highs in the upper 90s. South winds 5 to 10 miles per hour. Highest heat index readings up to 106. Thursday night, mostly clear. Lows in the mid-70s. South winds 5 to 10 miles per hour. Friday, partly cloudy in the morning, then becoming mostly sunny. Highs in the mid-90s. South winds around 5 miles per hour. Highest heat index readings up to 105. Friday night through Sunday night, mostly clear. Lows in the mid-70s. Highs in the mid-90s. Monday, partly cloudy in the morning, then mostly sunny with a slight chance of showers and thunderstorms in the afternoon. Highs in the mid-90s. Highest heat index readings up to 105. Monday night, mostly clear. Lows in the mid-70s. Tuesday, partly cloudy in the morning, then clearing. Highs in the upper 90s. Highest heat index readings up to 105. The Austin Bergstrom Climate Summary for yesterday, August 4, 2026. Yesterday's high temperature of 101 degrees occurred at 4:58 p.m. The normal high is 98. The record high is 105 degrees, which was last set in 2023. Yesterday's low temperature of 78 degrees occurred at 6:21 a.m. The normal low is 73. The record low is 66 degrees, which was last set in 2018. No precipitation fell yesterday, which leaves the monthly total at 0.00 inches. This is 0.27 inches below the normal amount of 0.27 inches for August. The total precipitation for the year still stands at 23.18 inches, which is 2.38 inches above normal. The record high for today is 106, which occurred in 2023, and the record low is 64, which occurred in 1973. Sunrise today is at 6:52 a.m. and sunset is at 8:21 p.m. The Austin Camp Mabry Climate Summary for yesterday, August 4, 2026. Yesterday's high temperature of 101 degrees occurred at 4:18 p.m. The normal high is 99. The record high is 107 degrees, which was set in 2011. Yesterday's low temperature of 79 degrees occurred at 6:33 a.m. The normal low is 76. The record low is 65 degrees, which was set in 1925. No precipitation fell yesterday, which leaves the monthly total at 0.00 inches. This is 0.26 inches below the normal amount of 0.26 inches for August. The total precipitation for the year still stands at 23.55 inches, which is 2.78 inches above normal. The record high for today is 106, which last occurred in 2011, and the record low is 67, which occurred in 1925. Sunrise today is at 6:52 a.m. and sunset is at 8:21 p.m. The Tropical Weather Outlook. For the North Atlantic, Caribbean Sea, and the Gulf of America, tropical cyclone formation is not expected during the next 7 days. 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The current time is 9:32 a.m. Central Daylight Time. The Austin NOAA Weather Radio Roundup, at 9 a.m. at Austin Bergstrom International, it was mostly sunny. The temperature was 82, the dew point 75, the relative humidity was 79%, the wind south at 9 miles an hour, and the pressure was 30.03 inches and rising. At Camp Mabry, it was partly sunny. The temperature was 82, the dew point 76, the relative humidity was 81%, the wind southwest at 7 miles an hour, and the pressure was 30.05 inches and rising. Pflugerville mostly sunny 82. Taylor mostly sunny 81.

Lagoa Vista, cloudy 78. Pflugerville, mostly sunny 82. Taylor, mostly sunny 81. Lagoa Vista, cloudy 78. Georgetown, mostly sunny 82. San Marcos, partly sunny 81. Burnett, sunny 80. Junction, sunny 77. San Antonio, partly sunny 81. Corpus Christi, partly sunny 86. Houston, mostly sunny 84. Once again at Austin Bergstrom, it was 82, and at Camp Mabry, it was 82. Elsewhere across the state, College Station, partly sunny 79. Amarillo, mostly sunny 78. Abilene Hays was reported 82. Dallas-Fort Worth, sunny 85. Your weather synopsis for South Central Texas. High temperatures will be near to a few degrees above normal over the next week. Temperatures climb into the upper 90s to triple digits for most locations. Dry and hot weather will continue through at least the next 7 days. Your local forecast. Today, partly cloudy this morning, then becoming sunny. Highs in the upper 90s. South winds 5 to 10 miles per hour with gusts up to 20 miles per hour. Highest heat index readings up to 106. Tonight, clear in the evening, then becoming partly cloudy. Lows in the mid-70s. South winds 5 to 10 miles per hour. Thursday, partly cloudy in the morning, then clearing. Highs in the upper 90s. South winds 5 to 10 miles per hour. Highest heat index readings up to 106. Thursday night, mostly clear. Lows in the mid-70s. South winds 5 to 10 miles per hour. Friday, partly cloudy in the morning, then becoming mostly sunny. Highs in the mid-90s. South winds around 5 miles per hour. Highest heat index readings up to 105. Friday night through Sunday night, mostly clear. Lows in the mid-70s. Highs in the mid-90s. Monday, partly cloudy in the morning, then mostly sunny with a slight chance of showers and thunderstorms in the afternoon. Highs in the mid-90s. Highest heat index readings up to 105. Monday night, mostly clear. Lows in the mid-70s. Tuesday, partly cloudy in the morning, then clearing. Highs in the upper 90s. Highest heat index readings up to 105. The Austin Bergstrom Climate Summary for yesterday, August 4, 2026. Yesterday's high temperature of 101 degrees occurred at 4:58 p.m. The normal high is 98. The record high is 105 degrees, which was last set in 2023. Yesterday's low temperature of 78 degrees occurred at 6:21 a.m. The normal low is 73. The record low is 66 degrees, which was last set in 2018. No precipitation fell yesterday, which leaves the monthly total at 0.00 inches. This is 0.27 inches below the normal amount of 0.27 inches for August. The total precipitation for the year still stands at 23.18 inches, which is 2.38 inches above normal. The record high for today is 106, which occurred in 2023, and the record low is 64, which occurred in 1973. Sunrise today is at 6:52 a.m. and sunset is at 8:21 p.m. The Austin Camp Mabry Climate Summary for yesterday, August 4, 2026. Yesterday's high temperature of 101 degrees occurred at 4:18 p.m. The normal high is 99. The record high is 107 degrees, which was set in 2011. Yesterday's low temperature of 79 degrees occurred at 6:33 a.m. The normal low is 76. The record low is 65 degrees, which was set in 1925. No precipitation fell yesterday, which leaves the monthly total at 0.00 inches. This is 0.26 inches below the normal amount of 0.26 inches for August. The total precipitation for the year still stands at 23.55 inches, which is 2.

6.78 inches above normal. The record high for today is 106, which last occurred in 2011, and the record low is 67, which occurred in 1925. Sunrise today is at 6:52 a.m. and sunset is at 8:21 p.m. You're listening to NOAA Weather Radio, station WXK27, in Austin, Texas, broadcasting on a frequency of 162.4 megahertz, originating from the Austin-San Antonio National Weather Service Forecast Office. 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It was mostly sunny. The temperature was 82, the dew point 75, the relative humidity was 79%, the wind south at 9 miles an hour, and the pressure was 30.03 inches and rising. At Camp Mabry, it was partly sunny. The temperature was 82, the dew point 76, the relative humidity was 81%, the wind southwest at 7 miles an hour, and the pressure was 30.05 inches and rising. Pflugerville, mostly sunny, 82. Taylor, mostly sunny, 81. Lago Vista, cloudy, 78. Georgetown, mostly sunny, 82. San Marcos, partly sunny, 81. Burnett, sunny, 80. Junction, sunny, 77. San Antonio, partly sunny, 81. Corpus Christi, partly sunny, 86. Houston, mostly sunny, 84. Once again at Austin Bergstrom, it was 82, and at Camp Mabry, it was 82. Elsewhere across the state, College Station, partly sunny, 79. Amarillo, mostly sunny, 78. Abilene Hayes was reported 82. Dallas-Fort Worth, sunny, 85. The coastal waters forecast from Baffin Bay to Port Aransas out 20 nautical miles. Today, southeast winds 10 to 15 knots. Seas 2 to 3 feet. Wave detail, southeast 3 feet at 5 seconds. Tonight, southeast winds 10 to 15 knots. Seas around 3 feet. Wave detail, southeast 3 feet at 6 seconds. Thursday, southeast winds 5 to 10 knots, increasing to 10 to 15 knots with gusts up to 20 knots in the afternoon. Seas 2 to 3 feet. Wave detail, southeast 3 feet at 6 seconds. Thursday night, southeast winds 10 to 15 knots. Seas 2 to 3 feet. Wave detail, southeast 3 feet at 6 seconds. Friday, southeast winds 5 to 10 knots, increasing to 10 to 15 knots in the afternoon. Seas 2 to 3 feet. Wave detail, east 3 feet at 6 seconds. Friday night, southeast winds 10 to 15 knots, diminishing to 5 to 10 knots after midnight. Seas 2 to 3 feet. Wave detail, east 3 feet at 6 seconds. Saturday, east winds 5 to 10 knots. Seas around 2 feet. Saturday night, southeast winds around 10 knots, becoming 5 to 10 knots after midnight. Seas 2 to 3 feet. Sunday, south winds around 5 knots, becoming southeast in the afternoon. Seas around 2 feet. Sunday night, southeast winds 10 to 15 knots, becoming south after midnight. Seas 2 to 3 feet. Your weather synopsis for South Central Texas. High temperatures will be near to a few degrees above normal over the next week. Temperatures climb into the upper 90s to triple digits for most locations. Dry and hot weather will continue through at least the next 7 days. Your local forecast. Today, partly cloudy this morning, then becoming sunny. Highs in the upper 90s. South winds 5 to 10 miles per hour with gusts up to 20 miles per hour. Highest heat index readings up to 106. Tonight, clear in the evening, then becoming partly cloudy. Lows in the mid-70s. South winds 5 to 10 miles per hour. Thursday, partly cloudy in the morning, then clearing. Highs in the upper 90s. South winds 5 to 10 miles per hour. Highest heat index.

index readings up to 106. Thursday night, mostly clear. Lows in the mid-70s. South winds 5 to 10 miles per hour. Friday, partly cloudy in the morning, then becoming mostly sunny. Highs in the mid-90s. South winds around 5 miles per hour. Highest heat index readings up to 105. Friday night through Sunday night, mostly clear. Lows in the mid-70s. Highs in the mid-90s. Monday, partly cloudy in the morning, then mostly sunny with a slight chance of showers and thunderstorms in the afternoon. Highs in the mid-90s. Highest heat index readings up to 105. Monday night, mostly clear. Lows in the mid-70s. Tuesday, partly cloudy in the morning, then clearing. Highs in the upper 90s. Highest heat index readings up to 105. The Austin Bergstrom Climate Summary for yesterday, August 4, 2026. Yesterday's high temperature of 101 degrees occurred at 4:58 p.m. The normal high is 98. The record high is 105 degrees, which was last set in 2023. Yesterday's low temperature of 78 degrees occurred at 6:21 a.m. The normal low is 73. The record low is 66 degrees, which was last set in 2018. No precipitation fell yesterday, which leaves the monthly total at 0.00 inches. This is 0.27 inches below the normal amount of 0.27 inches for August. The total precipitation for the year still stands at 23.18 inches, which is 2.38 inches above normal. The record high for today is 106, which occurred in 2023, and the record low is 64, which occurred in 1973. Sunrise today is at 6:52 a.m. and sunset is at 8:21 p.m. The Austin Camp Mabry Climate Summary for yesterday, August 4, 2026. Yesterday's high temperature of 101 degrees occurred at 4:18 p.m. The normal high is 99. The record high is 107 degrees, which was set in 2011. Yesterday's low temperature of 79 degrees occurred at 6:33 a.m. The normal low is 76. The record low is 65 degrees, which was set in 1925. No precipitation fell yesterday, which leaves the monthly total at 0.00 inches. This is 0.26 inches below the normal amount of 0.26 inches for August. The total precipitation for the year still stands at 23.55 inches, which is 2.78 inches above normal. The record high for today is 106, which last occurred in 2011, and the record low is 67, which occurred in 1925. Sunrise today is at 6:52 a.m. and sunset is at 8:21 p.m. You're listening to NOAA Weather Radio, station WXK27, in Austin, Texas, broadcasting on a frequency of 162.4 megahertz. 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It was mostly sunny. The temperature was 82, the dew point 75, the relative humidity was 79%, the wind south at 9 miles an hour, and the pressure was 30.03 inches and rising. At Camp Mabry, it was partly sunny. The temperature was 82, the dew point 76, the relative humidity was 81%, the wind southwest at 7 miles an hour, and the pressure was 30.05 inches and rising. Pflugerville, mostly sunny, 82. Taylor, mostly sunny, 81. Lago Vista, cloudy, 78. Georgetown, mostly sunny, 82. San Marcos, partly sunny, 81. Burnett, sunny, 80. Junction, sunny, 77. San Antonio, partly sunny, 81. Corpus Christi, partly sunny, 86. Houston, mostly sunny, 84. Once again at Austin Bergstrom, it was 82, and at Camp Mabry, it was 82.
Elsewhere across the state, College Station partly sunny 79. Amarillo mostly sunny 78. Abilene Hayes was reported 82. Dallas-Fort Worth sunny 85. Your weather synopsis for South Central Texas. High temperatures will be near to a few degrees above normal over the next week. Temperatures climb into the upper 90s to triple digits for most locations. Dry and hot weather will continue through at least the next 7 days. Your local forecast. Today, partly cloudy this morning, then becoming sunny. Highs in the upper 90s. South winds 5 to 10 miles per hour with gusts up to 20 miles per hour. Highest heat index readings up to 106. Tonight, clear in the evening, then becoming partly cloudy. Lows in the mid-70s. South winds 5 to 10 miles per hour. Thursday, partly cloudy in the morning, then clearing. Highs in the upper 90s. South winds 5 to 10 miles per hour. Highest heat index readings up to 106. Thursday night, mostly clear. Lows in the mid-70s. South winds 5 to 10 miles per hour. Friday, partly cloudy in the morning, then becoming mostly sunny. Highs in the mid-90s. South winds around 5 miles per hour. Highest heat index readings up to 105. Friday night through Sunday night, mostly clear. Lows in the mid-70s. Highs in the mid-90s. Monday, partly cloudy in the morning, then mostly sunny with a slight chance of showers and thunderstorms in the afternoon. Highs in the mid-90s. Highest heat index readings up to 105. Monday night, mostly clear. Lows in the mid-70s. Tuesday, partly cloudy in the morning, then clearing. Highs in the upper 90s. Highest heat index readings up to 105. The Austin Bergstrom Climate Summary for yesterday, August 4, 2026. Yesterday's high temperature of 101 degrees occurred at 4:58 p.m. The normal high is 98. The record high is 105 degrees, which was last set in 2023. Yesterday's low temperature of 78 degrees occurred at 6:21 a.m. The normal low is 73. The record low is 66 degrees, which was last set in 2018. No precipitation fell yesterday, which leaves the monthly total at 0.00 inches. This is 0.27 inches below the normal amount of 0.27 inches for August. The total precipitation for the year still stands at 23.18 inches, which is 2.38 inches above normal. The record high for today is 106, which occurred in 2023, and the record low is 64, which occurred in 1973. Sunrise today is at 6:52 a.m. and sunset is at 8:21 p.m. The Austin Camp Mabry Climate Summary for yesterday, August 4, 2026. Yesterday's high temperature of 101 degrees occurred at 4:18 p.m. The normal high is 99. The record high is 107 degrees, which was set in 2011. Yesterday's low temperature of 79 degrees occurred at 6:33 a.m. The normal low is 76. The record low is 65 degrees, which was set in 1925. No precipitation fell yesterday, which leaves the monthly total at 0.00 inches. This is 0.26 inches below the normal amount of 0.26 inches for August. The total precipitation for the year still stands at 23.55 inches, which is 2.78 inches above normal. The record high for today is 106, which last occurred in 2011, and the record low is 67, which occurred in 1925. Sunrise today is at 6:52 a.m. and sunset is at 8:21 p.m. You're listening to NOAA Weather Radio, station WXK27, in Austin, Texas, broadcasting on a frequency of 162.4 MHz, originating from the Austin-San Antonio National Weather Service Forecast Office. 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

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The Austin NOAA Weather Radio Roundup at 9 a.m. at Austin Bergstrom International. It was mostly sunny. The temperature was 82, the dew point 75, the relative humidity was 79%, the wind south at 9 miles an hour, and the pressure was 30.03 inches and rising. At Camp Mabry, it was partly sunny. The temperature was 82, the dew point 76, the relative humidity was 81%, the wind southwest at 7 miles an hour, and the pressure was 30.05 inches and rising. Pflugerville, mostly sunny, 82. Taylor, mostly sunny, 81. Lago Vista, cloudy, 78. Georgetown, mostly sunny, 82. San Marcos, partly sunny, 81. Burnett, sunny, 80. Junction, sunny, 77. San Antonio, partly sunny, 81. Corpus Christi, partly sunny, 86. Houston, mostly sunny, 84. Once again at Austin Bergstrom, it was 82, and at Camp Mabry, it was 82. Elsewhere across the state, College Station, partly sunny, 79. Amarillo, mostly sunny, 78. Abilene Hayes was reported 82. Dallas-Fort Worth, sunny, 85. Your weather synopsis for South Central Texas. High temperatures will be near to a few degrees above normal over the next week. Temperatures climb into the upper 90s to triple digits for most locations. Dry and hot weather will continue through at least the next 7 days. Your local forecast. Today, partly cloudy this morning, then becoming sunny. Highs in the upper 90s. South winds 5 to 10 miles per hour with gusts up to 20 miles per hour. Highest heat index readings up to 106. Tonight, clear in the evening, then becoming partly cloudy. Lows in the mid-70s. South winds 5 to 10 miles per hour. Thursday, partly cloudy in the morning, then clearing. Highs in the upper 90s. South winds 5 to 10 miles per hour. Highest heat index readings up to 106. Thursday night, mostly clear. Lows in the mid-70s. South winds 5 to 10 miles per hour. Friday, partly cloudy in the morning, then becoming mostly sunny. Highs in the mid-90s. South winds around 5 miles per hour. Highest heat index readings up to 105. Friday night through Sunday night, mostly clear. Lows in the mid-70s. Highs in the mid-90s. Monday, partly cloudy in the morning, then mostly sunny with a slight chance of showers and thunderstorms in the afternoon. Highs in the mid-90s. Highest heat index readings up to 105. Monday night, mostly clear. Lows in the mid-70s. Tuesday, partly cloudy in the morning, then clearing. Highs in the upper 90s. Highest heat index readings up to 105. The Austin Bergstrom Climate Summary for yesterday, August 4, 2026. Yesterday's high temperature of 101 degrees occurred at 4:58 p.m. The normal high is 98. The record high is 105 degrees, which was last set in 2023. Yesterday's low temperature of 78 degrees occurred at 6:21 a.m. The normal low is 73. The record low is 66 degrees, which was last set in 2018. No precipitation fell yesterday, which leaves the monthly total at 0.00 inches. This is 0.27 inches below the normal amount of 0.27 inches for August. The total precipitation for the year still stands at 23.18 inches, which is 2.38 inches above normal. The record high for today is 106, which occurred in 2023, and the record low is 64, which occurred in 1973. Sunrise today is at 6:52 a.m. and sunset is at 8:21 p.m. The Austin Camp Mabry Climate Summary for yesterday, August 4, 2026. Yesterday's high temperature of 101 degrees occurred at 4:18 p.m. The normal high is 99. The record high is 107 degrees, which was

Yesterday's low temperature of 79 degrees occurred at 6:33 a.m. The normal low is 76. The record low is 65 degrees, which was set in 1925. No precipitation fell yesterday, which leaves the monthly total at 0.00 inches. This is 0.26 inches below the normal amount of 0.26 inches for August. The total precipitation for the year still stands at 23.55 inches, which is 2.78 inches above normal. The record high for today is 106, which last occurred in 2011, and the record low is 67, which occurred in 1925. Sunrise today is at 6:52 a.m. and sunset is at 8:21 p.m. You're listening to NOAA Weather Radio, station WXK27, in Austin, Texas, broadcasting on a frequency of 162.4 MHz, originating from the Austin-San Antonio National Weather Service Forecast Office. The current time is 9:59 a.m. Central Daylight Time. 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It was mostly sunny. The temperature was 82, the dew point 75, the relative humidity was 79%, the wind south at 9 miles an hour, and the pressure was 30.03 inches and rising. At Camp Mabry, it was partly sunny. The temperature was 82, the dew point 76, the relative humidity was 81%, the wind southwest at 7 miles an hour, and the pressure was 30.05 inches and rising. Pflugerville, mostly sunny, 82. Taylor, mostly sunny, 81. Lago Vista, cloudy, 78. Georgetown, mostly sunny, 82. San Marcos, partly sunny, 81. Burnett, sunny, 80. Junction, sunny, 77. San Antonio, partly sunny, 81. Corpus Christi, partly sunny, 86. Houston, mostly sunny, 84. Once again at Austin Bergstrom, it was 82, and at Camp Mabry, it was 82. Elsewhere across the state, College Station, partly sunny, 79. Amarillo, mostly sunny, 78. Abilene Hays was reported 82. Dallas-Fort Worth, sunny, 85. Your weather synopsis for South Central Texas. High temperatures will be near to a few degrees above normal over the next week. Temperatures climb into the upper 90s to triple digits for most locations. Dry and hot weather will continue through at least the next 7 days. Your local forecast. Today, partly cloudy this morning, then becoming sunny. Highs in the upper 90s. South winds 5 to 10 miles per hour with gusts up to 20 miles per hour. Highest heat index readings up to 106. Tonight, clear in the evening, then becoming partly cloudy. Lows in the mid-70s. South winds 5 to 10 miles per hour. Thursday, partly cloudy in the morning, then clearing. Highs in the upper 90s. South winds 5 to 10 miles per hour. Highest heat index readings up to 106. Thursday night, mostly clear. Lows in the mid-70s. South winds 5 to 10 miles per hour. Friday, partly cloudy in the morning, then becoming mostly sunny. Highs in the mid-90s. South winds around 5 miles per hour. Highest heat index readings up to 105. Friday night through Sunday night, mostly clear. Lows in the mid-70s. Highs in the mid-90s. Monday, partly cloudy in the morning, then mostly sunny with a slight chance of showers and thunderstorms in the afternoon. Highs in the mid-90s. Highest heat index readings up to 105. Monday night, mostly clear. Lows in the mid-70s. Tuesday, partly cloudy in the morning, then clearing. Highs in the upper 90s. Highest heat index readings up to 105. The Tropical Weather Outlook. For the North Atlantic, Caribbean Sea, and the Gulf of America, tropical cyclone formation is not expected during the next 7 days. 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

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The current time is 10:03 a.m. Central Daylight Time. 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It was mostly sunny. The temperature was 82, the dew point 75, the relative humidity was 79%, the wind south at 9 miles an hour, and the pressure was 30.03 inches and rising. At Camp Mabry, it was partly sunny. The temperature was 82, the dew point 76, the relative humidity was 81%, the wind southwest at 7 miles an hour, and the pressure was 30.05 inches and rising. Pflugerville, mostly sunny, 82. Taylor, mostly sunny, 81. Lago Vista, cloudy, 78. Georgetown, mostly sunny, 82. San Marcos, partly sunny, 81. Burnett, sunny, 80. Junction, sunny, 77. San Antonio, partly sunny, 81. Corpus Christi, partly sunny, 86. Houston, mostly sunny, 84. Once again at Austin Bergstrom, it was 82, and at Camp Mabry, it was 82. Elsewhere across the state, College Station, partly sunny, 79. Amarillo, mostly sunny, 78. Abilene Hayes was reported 82. Dallas-Fort Worth, sunny, 85. Your weather synopsis for South Central Texas. High temperatures will be near to a few degrees above normal over the next week. Temperatures climb into the upper 90s to triple digits for most locations. Dry and hot weather will continue through at least the next 7 days. Your local forecast. Today, partly cloudy this morning, then becoming sunny. Highs in the upper 90s. South winds 5 to 10 miles per hour with gusts up to 20 miles per hour. Highest heat index readings up to 106. Tonight, clear in the evening, then becoming partly cloudy. Lows in the mid-70s. South winds 5 to 10 miles per hour. Thursday, partly cloudy in the morning, then clearing. Highs in the upper 90s. South winds 5 to 10 miles per hour. Highest heat index readings up to 106. Thursday night, mostly clear. Lows in the mid-70s. South winds 5 to 10 miles per hour. Friday, partly cloudy in the morning, then becoming mostly sunny. Highs in the mid-90s. South winds around 5 miles per hour. Highest heat index readings up to 105. Friday night through Sunday night, mostly clear. Lows in the mid-70s. Highs in the mid-90s. Monday, partly cloudy in the morning, then mostly sunny with a slight chance of showers and thunderstorms in the afternoon. Highs in the mid-90s. Highest heat index readings up to 105. Monday night, mostly clear. Lows in the mid-70s. Tuesday, partly cloudy in the morning, then clearing. Highs in the upper 90s. Highest heat index readings up to 105. 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The current time is 10:07 a.m. Central Daylight Time. Your weather synopsis for South Central Texas. High temperatures will be near to a few degrees above normal over the next week. Temperatures climb into the upper 90s to triple digits for most locations. Dry and hot weather will continue through at least the next 7 days. Your local forecast. Today, partly cloudy this morning, then becoming sunny. Highs in the upper 90s. South winds 5 to 10 miles per hour with gusts up to 20 miles per hour. Highest heat index readings up to 106. Tonight, clear in the evening, then becoming partly cloudy. Lows in the mid-70s. South winds 5 to 10 miles per hour. Thursday, partly cloudy in the morning,

clearing. Highs in the upper 90s. South winds 5 to 10 miles per hour. Highest heat index readings up to 106. Thursday night, mostly clear. Lows in the mid-70s. South winds 5 to 10 miles per hour. Friday, partly cloudy in the morning, then becoming mostly sunny. Highs in the mid-90s. South winds around 5 miles per hour. Highest heat index readings up to 105. Friday night through Sunday night, mostly clear. Lows in the mid-70s. Highs in the mid-90s. Monday, partly cloudy in the morning, then mostly sunny with a slight chance of showers and thunderstorms in the afternoon. Highs in the mid-90s. Highest heat index readings up to 105. Monday night, mostly clear. Lows in the mid-70s. Tuesday, partly cloudy in the morning, then clearing. Highs in the upper 90s. Highest heat index readings up to 105. The coastal waters forecast from Baffin Bay to Port Aransas out 20 nautical miles. Today, southeast winds 10 to 15 knots. Seas 2 to 3 feet. Wave detail, southeast 3 feet at 5 seconds. Tonight, southeast winds 10 to 15 knots. Seas around 3 feet. Wave detail, southeast 3 feet at 6 seconds. Thursday, southeast winds 5 to 10 knots, increasing to 10 to 15 knots with gusts up to 20 knots in the afternoon. Seas 2 to 3 feet. Wave detail, southeast 3 feet at 6 seconds. Thursday night, southeast winds 10 to 15 knots. Seas 2 to 3 feet. Wave detail, southeast 3 feet at 6 seconds. Friday, southeast winds 5 to 10 knots, increasing to 10 to 15 knots in the afternoon. Seas 2 to 3 feet. Wave detail, east 3 feet at 6 seconds. Friday night, southeast winds 10 to 15 knots, diminishing to 5 to 10 knots after midnight. Seas 2 to 3 feet. Wave detail, east 3 feet at 6 seconds. Saturday, east winds 5 to 10 knots. Seas around 2 feet. Saturday night, southeast winds around 10 knots, becoming 5 to 10 knots after midnight. Seas 2 to 3 feet. Sunday, south winds around 5 knots, becoming southeast in the afternoon. Seas around 2 feet. Sunday night, southeast winds 10 to 15 knots, becoming south after midnight. Seas 2 to 3 feet. 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The current time is 10:11 a.m. Central Daylight Time. Your weather synopsis for South Central Texas. High temperatures will be near to a few degrees above normal over the next week. Temperatures climb into the upper 90s to triple digits for most locations. Dry and hot weather will continue through at least the next 7 days. Your local forecast. Today, partly cloudy this morning, then becoming sunny. Highs in the upper 90s. South winds 5 to 10 miles per hour with gusts up to 20 miles per hour. Highest heat index readings up to 106. Tonight, clear in the evening, then becoming partly cloudy. Lows in the mid-70s. South winds 5 to 10 miles per hour. Thursday, partly cloudy in the morning, then clearing. Highs in the upper 90s. South winds 5 to 10 miles per hour. Highest heat index readings up to 106. Thursday night, mostly clear. Lows in the mid-70s. South winds 5 to 10 miles per hour. Friday, partly cloudy in the morning, then becoming mostly sunny. Highs in the mid-90s. South winds around 5 miles per hour. Highest heat index readings up to 105. Friday night through Sunday night, mostly clear. Lows in the mid-70s.

highs in the mid-90s. Monday, partly cloudy in the morning, then mostly sunny with a slight chance of showers and thunderstorms in the afternoon. Highs in the mid-90s. Highest heat index readings up to 105. Monday night, mostly clear. Lows in the mid-70s. Tuesday, partly cloudy in the morning, then clearing. Highs in the upper 90s. Highest heat index readings up to 105. 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The current time is 10:13 a.m. Central Daylight Time. The Austin NOAA Weather Radio Roundup. At 10 a.m. at Austin Bergstrom International, it was partly sunny. The temperature was 83, the dew point 74, the relative humidity was 74%, the wind southwest at 12 miles an hour gusting to 22, and the pressure was 30.05 inches and rising. At Camp Mabry, it was mostly sunny. The temperature was 83, the dew point 74, the relative humidity was 74%, the wind south at 8 miles an hour gusting to 17, and the pressure was 30.06 inches and rising. Pflugerville mostly sunny 83. Taylor sunny 82. Lago Vista cloudy 81. Georgetown mostly sunny 85. San Marcos cloudy 85. Burnett partly sunny 82. Junction mostly sunny 81. San Antonio partly sunny 84. Corpus Christi partly sunny 90. Houston mostly sunny 86. Once again at Austin Bergstrom it was 83, and at Camp Mabry it was 83. Elsewhere across the state, College Station mostly sunny 84. Amarillo mostly sunny 84. Abilene sunny 86. Dallas-Fort Worth sunny 88. Your weather synopsis for South Central Texas. High temperatures will be near to a few degrees above normal over the next week. Temperatures climb into the upper 90s to triple digits for most locations. Dry and hot weather will continue through at least the next 7 days. Your local forecast. Today, partly cloudy this morning, then becoming sunny. Highs in the upper 90s. South winds 5 to 10 miles per hour with gusts up to 20 miles per hour. Highest heat index readings up to 106. Tonight, clear in the evening, then becoming partly cloudy. Lows in the mid-70s. South winds 5 to 10 miles per hour. Thursday, partly cloudy in the morning, then clearing. Highs in the upper 90s. South winds 5 to 10 miles per hour. Highest heat index readings up to 106. Thursday night, mostly clear. Lows in the mid-70s. South winds 5 to 10 miles per hour. Friday, partly cloudy in the morning, then becoming mostly sunny. Highs in the mid-90s. South winds around 5 miles per hour. Highest heat index readings up to 105. Friday night through Sunday night, mostly clear. Lows in the mid-70s. Highs in the mid-90s. Monday, partly cloudy in the morning, then mostly sunny with a slight chance of showers and thunderstorms in the afternoon. Highs in the mid-90s. Highest heat index readings up to 105. Monday night, mostly clear. Lows in the mid-70s. Tuesday, partly cloudy in the morning, then clearing. Highs in the upper 90s. Highest heat index readings up to 105. 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The Austin NOAA Weather Radio Roundup. At 10 a.m. at Austin Bergstrom International, it was partly sunny. The temperature was 83, the dew point 7.

Agua Vista, cloudy, 81. Georgetown, mostly sunny, 85. San Marcos, cloudy, 85. Burnett, partly sunny, 82. Junction, mostly sunny, 81. San Antonio, partly sunny, 84. Corpus Christi, partly sunny, 90. Houston, mostly sunny, 86. Once again at Austin Bergstrom, it was 83, and at Camp Mabry, it was 83. Elsewhere across the state, College Station, mostly sunny, 84. Amarillo, mostly sunny, 84. Abilene, sunny, 86. Dallas-Fort Worth, sunny, 88. Your weather synopsis for South Central Texas. High temperatures will be near to a few degrees above normal over the next week. Temperatures climb into the upper 90s to triple digits for most locations. Dry and hot weather will continue through at least the next 7 days. Your local forecast. Today, partly cloudy this morning, then becoming sunny. Highs in the upper 90s. South winds 5 to 10 miles per hour with gusts up to 20 miles per hour. Highest heat index readings up to 106. Tonight, clear in the evening, then becoming partly cloudy. Lows in the mid-70s. South winds 5 to 10 miles per hour. Thursday, partly cloudy in the morning, then clearing. Highs in the upper 90s. South winds 5 to 10 miles per hour. Highest heat index readings up to 106. Thursday night, mostly clear. Lows in the mid-70s. South winds 5 to 10 miles per hour. Friday, partly cloudy in the morning, then becoming mostly sunny. Highs in the mid-90s. South winds around 5 miles per hour. Highest heat index readings up to 105. Friday night through Sunday night, mostly clear. Lows in the mid-70s. Highs in the mid-90s. Monday, partly cloudy in the morning, then mostly sunny with a slight chance of showers and thunderstorms in the afternoon. Highs in the mid-90s. Highest heat index readings up to 105. Monday night, mostly clear. Lows in the mid-70s. Tuesday, partly cloudy in the morning, then clearing. Highs in the upper 90s. Highest heat index readings up to 105. 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The current time is 10:21 a.m. Central Daylight Time. The Austin NOAA Weather Radio Roundup, at 10 a.m. at Austin Bergstrom International, it was partly sunny. The temperature was 83, the dew point 74, the relative humidity was 74%, the wind southwest at 12 miles an hour gusting to 22, and the pressure was 30.05 inches and rising. At Camp Mabry, it was mostly sunny. The temperature was 83, the dew point 74, the relative humidity was 74%, the wind south at 8 miles an hour gusting to 17, and the pressure was 30.06 inches and rising. Pflugerville mostly sunny, 83. Taylor sunny, 82. Lago Vista cloudy, 81. Georgetown mostly sunny, 85. San Marcos cloudy, 85. Burnett partly sunny, 82. Junction mostly sunny, 81. San Antonio partly sunny, 84. Corpus Christi partly sunny, 90. Houston mostly sunny, 86. Once again at Austin Bergstrom it was 83, and at Camp Mabry it was 83. Elsewhere across the state, College Station mostly sunny, 84. Amarillo mostly sunny, 84. Abilene sunny, 86. Dallas-Fort Worth sunny, 88. Your weather synopsis for South Central Texas. High temperatures will be near to a few degrees above normal over the next week. Temperatures climb into the upper 90s to triple digits for most locations. Dry and hot weather will continue through at least the next 7 days. Your local forecast. Today, partly cloudy this morning,
then

becoming sunny. Highs in the upper 90s. South winds 5 to 10 miles per hour with gusts up to 20 miles per hour. Highest heat index readings up to 106. Tonight, clear in the evening, then becoming partly cloudy. Lows in the mid-70s. South winds 5 to 10 miles per hour. Thursday, partly cloudy in the morning, then clearing. Highs in the upper 90s. South winds 5 to 10 miles per hour. Highest heat index readings up to 106. Thursday night, mostly clear. Lows in the mid-70s. South winds 5 to 10 miles per hour. Friday, partly cloudy in the morning, then becoming mostly sunny. Highs in the mid-90s. South winds around 5 miles per hour. Highest heat index readings up to 105. Friday night through Sunday night, mostly clear. Lows in the mid-70s. Highs in the mid-90s. Monday, partly cloudy in the morning, then mostly sunny with a slight chance of showers and thunderstorms in the afternoon. Highs in the mid-90s. Highest heat index readings up to 105. Monday night, mostly clear. Lows in the mid-70s. Tuesday, partly cloudy in the morning, then clearing. Highs in the upper 90s. Highest heat index readings up to 105. 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The current time is 10:25 a.m. Central Daylight Time. The Austin NOAA Weather Radio Roundup, at 10 a.m. at Austin Bergstrom International, it was partly sunny. The temperature was 83, the dew point 74, the relative humidity was 74%, the wind southwest at 12 miles an hour gusting to 22, and the pressure was 30.05 inches and rising. At Camp Mabry, it was mostly sunny. The temperature was 83, the dew point 74, the relative humidity was 74%, the wind south at 8 miles an hour gusting to 17, and the pressure was 30.06 inches and rising. Pflugerville mostly sunny 83. Taylor sunny 82. Lago Vista cloudy 81. Georgetown mostly sunny 85. San Marcos cloudy 85. Burnett partly sunny 82. Junction mostly sunny 81. San Antonio partly sunny 84. Corpus Christi partly sunny 90. Houston mostly sunny 86. Once again at Austin Bergstrom it was 83, and at Camp Mabry it was 83. Elsewhere across the state, College Station mostly sunny 84. Amarillo mostly sunny 84. Abilene sunny 86. Dallas-Fort Worth sunny 88. Your weather synopsis for South Central Texas. High temperatures will be near to a few degrees above normal over the next week. Temperatures climb into the upper 90s to triple digits for most locations. Dry and hot weather will continue through at least the next 7 days. Your local forecast. Today, partly cloudy this morning, then becoming sunny. Highs in the upper 90s. South winds 5 to 10 miles per hour with gusts up to 20 miles per hour. Highest heat index readings up to 106. Tonight, clear in the evening, then becoming partly cloudy. Lows in the mid-70s. South winds 5 to 10 miles per hour. Thursday, partly cloudy in the morning, then clearing. Highs in the upper 90s. South winds 5 to 10 miles per hour. Highest heat index readings up to 106. Thursday night, mostly clear. Lows in the mid-70s. South winds 5 to 10 miles per hour. Friday, partly cloudy in the morning, then becoming mostly sunny. Highs in the mid-90s. South winds around 5 miles per hour. Highest heat index readings up to 105. Friday night through Sunday night, mostly clear.

highs in the mid-90s. Monday, partly cloudy in the morning, then mostly sunny with a slight chance of showers and thunderstorms in the afternoon. Highs in the mid-90s. Highest heat index readings up to 105. Monday night, mostly clear. Lows in the mid-70s. Tuesday, partly cloudy in the morning, then clearing. Highs in the upper 90s. Highest heat index readings up to 105. 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The current time is 10:29 a.m. Central Daylight Time. The Austin NOAA Weather Radio Roundup. At 10 a.m. at Austin Bergstrom International, it was partly sunny. The temperature was 83, the dew point 74, the relative humidity was 74%, the wind southwest at 12 miles an hour gusting to 22, and the pressure was 30.05 inches and rising. At Camp Mabry, it was mostly sunny. The temperature was 83, the dew point 74, the relative humidity was 74%, the wind south at 8 miles an hour gusting to 17, and the pressure was 30.06 inches and rising. Pflugerville mostly sunny 83. Taylor sunny 82. Lago Vista cloudy 81. Georgetown mostly sunny 85. San Marcos cloudy 85. Burnett partly sunny 82. Junction mostly sunny 81. San Antonio partly sunny 84. Corpus Christi partly sunny 90. Houston mostly sunny 86. Once again at Austin Bergstrom it was 83, and at Camp Mabry it was 83. Elsewhere across the state, College Station mostly sunny 84. Amarillo mostly sunny 84. Abilene sunny 86. Dallas-Fort Worth sunny 88. Your weather synopsis for South Central Texas. High temperatures will be near to a few degrees above normal over the next week. Temperatures climb into the upper 90s to triple digits for most locations. Dry and hot weather will continue through at least the next 7 days. The Tropical Weather Outlook. For the North Atlantic, Caribbean Sea, and the Gulf of America, tropical cyclone formation is not expected during the next 7 days. Your local forecast. Today, partly cloudy this morning, then becoming sunny. Highs in the upper 90s. South winds 5 to 10 miles per hour with gusts up to 20 miles per hour. Highest heat index readings up to 106. Tonight, clear in the evening, then becoming partly cloudy. Lows in the mid-70s. South winds 5 to 10 miles per hour. Thursday, partly cloudy in the morning, then clearing. Highs in the upper 90s. South winds 5 to 10 miles per hour. Highest heat index readings up to 106. Thursday night, mostly clear. Lows in the mid-70s. South winds 5 to 10 miles per hour. Friday, partly cloudy in the morning, then becoming mostly sunny. Highs in the mid-90s. South winds around 5 miles per hour. Highest heat index readings up to 105. Friday night through Sunday night, mostly clear. Lows in the mid-70s. Highs in the mid-90s. Monday, partly cloudy in the morning, then mostly sunny with a slight chance of showers and thunderstorms in the afternoon. Highs in the mid-90s. Highest heat index readings up to 105. Monday night, mostly clear. Lows in the mid-70s. Tuesday, partly cloudy in the morning, then clearing. Highs in the upper 90s. Highest heat index readings up to 105. 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

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It was partly sunny. The temperature was 83, the dew point 74, the relative humidity was 74%, the wind southwest at 12 miles an hour gusting to 22, and the pressure was 30.05 inches and rising. At Camp Mabry, it was mostly sunny. The temperature was 83, the dew point 74, the relative humidity was 74%, the wind south at 8 miles an hour gusting to 17, and the pressure was 30.06 inches and rising. Pflugerville mostly sunny 83. Taylor sunny 82. Lago Vista cloudy 81. Georgetown mostly sunny 85. San Marcos cloudy 85. Burnett partly sunny 82. Junction mostly sunny 81. San Antonio partly sunny 84. Corpus Christi partly sunny 90. Houston mostly sunny 86. Once again at Austin Bergstrom it was 83, and at Camp Mabry it was 83. Elsewhere across the state, College Station mostly sunny 84. Amarillo mostly sunny 84. Abilene sunny 86. Dallas-Fort Worth sunny 88. Your weather synopsis for South Central Texas. High temperatures will be near to a few degrees above normal over the next week. Temperatures climb into the upper 90s to triple digits for most locations. Dry and hot weather will continue through at least the next 7 days. Your local forecast. Today, partly cloudy this morning, then becoming sunny. Highs in the upper 90s. South winds 5 to 10 miles per hour with gusts up to 20 miles per hour. Highest heat index readings up to 106. Tonight, clear in the evening, then becoming partly cloudy. Lows in the mid-70s. South winds 5 to 10 miles per hour. Thursday, partly cloudy in the morning, then clearing. Highs in the upper 90s. South winds 5 to 10 miles per hour. Highest heat index readings up to 106. Thursday night, mostly clear. Lows in the mid-70s. South winds 5 to 10 miles per hour. Friday, partly cloudy in the morning, then becoming mostly sunny. Highs in the mid-90s. South winds around 5 miles per hour. Highest heat index readings up to 105. Friday night through Sunday night, mostly clear. Lows in the mid-70s. Highs in the mid-90s. Monday, partly cloudy in the morning, then mostly sunny with a slight chance of showers and thunderstorms in the afternoon. Highs in the mid-90s. Highest heat index readings up to 105. Monday night, mostly clear. Lows in the mid-70s. Tuesday, partly cloudy in the morning, then clearing. Highs in the upper 90s. Highest heat index readings up to 105. 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The Austin NOAA Weather Radio Roundup. At 10 a.m. at Austin Bergstrom International, it was partly sunny. The temperature was 83, the dew point 74, the relative humidity was 74%, the wind southwest at 12 miles an hour gusting to 22, and the pressure was 30.05 inches and rising. At Camp Mabry, it was mostly sunny. The temperature was 83, the dew point 74, the relative humidity was 74%, the wind south at 8 miles an hour gusting to 17, and the pressure was 30.06 inches and rising. Pflugerville mostly sunny 83. Taylor sunny 82. Lago Vista cloudy 81. Georgetown mostly sunny 85. San Marcos cloudy 85.

Burnett partly sunny 82. Junction mostly sunny 81. San Antonio partly sunny 84. Corpus Christi partly sunny 90. Houston mostly sunny 86. Once again at Austin Bergstrom it was 83, and at Camp Mabry it was 83. Elsewhere across the state, College Station mostly sunny 84. Amarillo mostly sunny 84. Abilene sunny 86. Dallas-Fort Worth sunny 88. Your weather synopsis for South Central Texas. High temperatures will be near to a few degrees above normal over the next week. Temperatures climb into the upper 90s to triple digits for most locations. Dry and hot weather will continue through at least the next 7 days. The coastal waters forecast from Baffin Bay to Port Aransas out 20 nautical miles. Today, southeast winds 10 to 15 knots. Seas 2 to 3 feet. Wave detail, southeast 3 feet at 5 seconds. Tonight, southeast winds 10 to 15 knots. Seas around 3 feet. Wave detail, southeast 3 feet at 6 seconds. Thursday, southeast winds 5 to 10 knots, increasing to 10 to 15 knots with gusts up to 20 knots in the afternoon. Seas 2 to 3 feet. Wave detail, southeast 3 feet at 6 seconds. Thursday night, southeast winds 10 to 15 knots. Seas 2 to 3 feet. Wave detail, southeast 3 feet at 6 seconds. Friday, southeast winds 5 to 10 knots, increasing to 10 to 15 knots in the afternoon. Seas 2 to 3 feet. Wave detail, east 3 feet at 6 seconds. Friday night, southeast winds 10 to 15 knots, diminishing to 5 to 10 knots after midnight. Seas 2 to 3 feet. Wave detail, east 3 feet at 6 seconds. Saturday, east winds 5 to 10 knots. Seas around 2 feet. Saturday night, southeast winds around 10 knots, becoming 5 to 10 knots after midnight. Seas 2 to 3 feet. Sunday, south winds around 5 knots, becoming southeast in the afternoon. Seas around 2 feet. Sunday night, southeast winds 10 to 15 knots, becoming south after midnight. Seas 2 to 3 feet. Your local forecast. Today, partly cloudy this morning, then becoming sunny. Highs in the upper 90s. South winds 5 to 10 miles per hour with gusts up to 20 miles per hour. Highest heat index readings up to 106. Tonight, clear in the evening, then becoming partly cloudy. Lows in the mid-70s. South winds 5 to 10 miles per hour. Thursday, partly cloudy in the morning, then clearing. Highs in the upper 90s. South winds 5 to 10 miles per hour. Highest heat index readings up to 106. Thursday night, mostly clear. Lows in the mid-70s. South winds 5 to 10 miles per hour. Friday, partly cloudy in the morning, then becoming mostly sunny. Highs in the mid-90s. South winds around 5 miles per hour. Highest heat index readings up to 105. Friday night through Sunday night, mostly clear. Lows in the mid-70s. Highs in the mid-90s. Monday, partly cloudy in the morning, then mostly sunny with a slight chance of showers and thunderstorms in the afternoon. Highs in the mid-90s. Highest heat index readings up to 105. Monday night, mostly clear. Lows in the mid-70s. Tuesday, partly cloudy in the morning, then clearing. Highs in the upper 90s. Highest heat index readings up to 105. 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

Thursday, partly cloudy in the morning, then clearing. Highs in the upper 90s. South winds 5 to 10 miles per hour. Highest heat index readings up to 106. Thursday night, mostly clear. Lows in the mid-70s. South winds 5 to 10 miles per hour. Friday, partly cloudy in the morning, then becoming mostly sunny. Highs in the mid-90s. South winds around 5 miles per hour. Highest heat index readings up to 105. Friday night through Sunday night, mostly clear. Lows in the mid-70s. Highs in the mid-90s. Monday, partly cloudy in the morning, then mostly sunny with a slight chance of showers and thunderstorms in the afternoon. Highs in the mid-90s. Highest heat index readings up to 105. Monday night, mostly clear. Lows in the mid-70s. Tuesday, partly cloudy in the morning, then clearing. Highs in the upper 90s. Highest heat index readings up to 105. 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The current time is 10:54 a.m. Central Daylight Time. The Austin NOAA Weather Radio Roundup. At 10 a.m. at Austin Bergstrom International, it was partly sunny. The temperature was 83, the dew point 74, the relative humidity was 74%, the wind southwest at 12 miles an hour gusting to 22, and the pressure was 30.05 inches and rising. At Camp Mabry, it was mostly sunny. The temperature was 83, the dew point 74, the relative humidity was 74%, the wind south at 8 miles an hour gusting to 17, and the pressure was 30.06 inches and rising. Pflugerville mostly sunny 83. Taylor sunny 82. Lago Vista cloudy 81. Georgetown mostly sunny 85. San Marcos cloudy 85. Burnett partly sunny 82. Junction mostly sunny 81. San Antonio partly sunny 84. Corpus Christi partly sunny 90. Houston mostly sunny 86. Once again at Austin Bergstrom it was 83, and at Camp Mabry it was 83. Elsewhere across the state, College Station mostly sunny 84. Amarillo mostly sunny 84. Abilene sunny 86. Dallas-Fort Worth sunny 88. Your weather synopsis for South Central Texas. High temperatures will be near to a few degrees above normal over the next week. Temperatures climb into the upper 90s to triple digits for most locations. Dry and hot weather will continue through at least the next 7 days. Your local forecast. Today, partly cloudy this morning, then becoming sunny. Highs in the upper 90s. South winds 5 to 10 miles per hour with gusts up to 20 miles per hour. Highest heat index readings up to 106. Tonight, clear in the evening, then becoming partly cloudy. Lows in the mid-70s. South winds 5 to 10 miles per hour. Thursday, partly cloudy in the morning, then clearing. Highs in the upper 90s. South winds 5 to 10 miles per hour. Highest heat index readings up to 106. Thursday night, mostly clear. Lows in the mid-70s. South winds 5 to 10 miles per hour. Friday, partly cloudy in the morning, then becoming mostly sunny. Highs in the mid-90s. South winds around 5 miles per hour. Highest heat index readings up to 105. Friday night through Sunday night, mostly clear. Lows in the mid-70s. Highs in the mid-90s. Monday, partly cloudy in the morning, then mostly sunny with a slight chance of showers and thunderstorms in the afternoon. Highs in the mid-90s. Highest heat index readings up to 105. Monday night, mostly clear. Lows in the mid-70s.

Tuesday, partly cloudy in the morning, then clearing. Highs in the upper 90s. Highest heat index readings up to 105. 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The Austin NOAA Weather Radio Roundup. At 10 a.m. at Austin Bergstrom International, it was partly sunny. The temperature was 83, the dew point 74, the relative humidity was 74%, the wind southwest at 12 miles an hour gusting to 22, and the pressure was 30.05 inches and rising. At Camp Mabry, it was mostly sunny. The temperature was 83, the dew point 74, the relative humidity was 74%, the wind south at 8 miles an hour gusting to 17, and the pressure was 30.06 inches and rising. Pflugerville mostly sunny 83. Taylor sunny 82. Lago Vista cloudy 81. Georgetown mostly sunny 85. San Marcos cloudy 85. Burnett partly sunny 82. Junction mostly sunny 81. San Antonio partly sunny 84. Corpus Christi partly sunny 90. Houston mostly sunny 86. Once again at Austin Bergstrom it was 83, and at Camp Mabry it was 83. Elsewhere across the state, College Station mostly sunny 84. Amarillo mostly sunny 84. Abilene sunny 86. Dallas-Fort Worth sunny 88. Your weather synopsis for South Central Texas. High temperatures will be near to a few degrees above normal over the next week.

This is a test. This is a test. This is a test. This is a test of the National Weather Service NOAA Weather Radio. The preceding signal was a test of this weather radio station's public warning system. During potentially dangerous situations, specially built receivers can be automatically activated by the signal to warn of the impending hazard. Tests of the signal and receiver's performance are normally conducted by the National Weather Service between 10 a.m. and noon each Wednesday. If there is a threat of severe weather, the test will be postponed to the next available good weather day. Reception of this broadcast, and especially the warning alarm tone, will vary at any given location. This variability, normally more noticeable at greater distances from the transmitter, can occur even though you are using a good quality receiver in good working order. The warning alarm tone will be activated for hazardous conditions. The station you are listening to, and the counties we alarm for, are listed in a statement at the top of each hour. Your weather synopsis for South Central Texas. High temperatures will be near to a few degrees above normal over the next week. Temperatures climb into the upper 90s to triple digits for most locations. Dry and hot weather will continue through at least the next 7 days. Your local forecast. Today, partly cloudy this morning, then becoming sunny. Highs in the upper 90s. South winds 5 to 10 miles per hour with gusts up to 20 miles per hour. Highest heat index readings up to 106. Tonight, clear in the evening, then becoming partly cloudy. Lows in the mid-70s. South winds 5 to 10 miles per hour. Thursday, partly cloudy in the morning, then clearing. Highs in the upper 90s. South winds 5 to 10 miles per hour. Highest heat index readings up to 106. Thursday night, mostly clear. Lows in the mid-70s. South winds 5 to 10 miles per hour. Friday, partly cloudy in the morning, then becoming mostly sunny. Highs in the mid-90s. South winds around

5 miles per hour. Highest heat index readings up to 105. Friday night through Sunday night, mostly clear. Lows in the mid-70s. Highs in the mid-90s. Monday, partly cloudy in the morning, then mostly sunny with a slight chance of showers and thunderstorms in the afternoon. Highs in the mid-90s. Highest heat index readings up to 105. Monday night, mostly clear. Lows in the mid-70s. Tuesday, partly cloudy in the morning, then clearing. Highs in the upper 90s. Highest heat index readings up to 105. The Tropical Weather Outlook. For the North Atlantic, Caribbean Sea, and the Gulf of America, tropical cyclone formation is not expected during the next 7 days. 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The Austin NOAA Weather Radio Roundup. At 10 a.m. at Austin Bergstrom International, it was partly sunny. The temperature was 83, the dew point 74, the relative humidity was 74%, the wind southwest at 12 miles an hour gusting to 22, and the pressure was 30.05 inches and rising. At Camp Mabry, it was mostly sunny. The temperature was 83, the dew point 74, the relative humidity was 74%, the wind south at 8 miles an hour gusting to 17, and the pressure was 30.06 inches and rising. Pflugerville mostly sunny 83. Taylor sunny 82. Lago Vista cloudy 81. Georgetown mostly sunny 85. San Marcos cloudy 85. Burnett partly sunny 82. Junction mostly sunny 81. San Antonio partly sunny 84. Corpus Christi partly sunny 90. Houston mostly sunny 86. Once again at Austin Bergstrom it was 83, and at Camp Mabry it was 83. Elsewhere across the state, College Station mostly sunny 84. Amarillo mostly sunny 84. Abilene sunny 86. Dallas-Fort Worth sunny 88. Your weather synopsis for South Central Texas. High temperatures will be near to a few degrees above normal over the next week. Temperatures climb into the upper 90s to triple digits for most locations. Dry and hot weather will continue through at least the next 7 days. Your local forecast. Today, partly cloudy this morning, then becoming sunny. Highs in the upper 90s. South winds 5 to 10 miles per hour with gusts up to 20 miles per hour. Highest heat index readings up to 106. Tonight, clear in the evening, then becoming partly cloudy. Lows in the mid-70s. South winds 5 to 10 miles per hour. Thursday, partly cloudy in the morning, then clearing. Highs in the upper 90s. South winds 5 to 10 miles per hour. Highest heat index readings up to 106. Thursday night, mostly clear. Lows in the mid-70s. South winds 5 to 10 miles per hour. Friday, partly cloudy in the morning, then becoming mostly sunny. Highs in the mid-90s. South winds around 5 miles per hour. Highest heat index readings up to 105. Friday night through Sunday night, mostly clear. Lows in the mid-70s. Highs in the mid-90s. Monday, partly cloudy in the morning, then mostly sunny with a slight chance of showers and thunderstorms in the afternoon. Highs in the mid-90s. Highest heat index readings up to 105. Monday night, mostly clear. Lows in the mid-70s. Tuesday, partly cloudy in the morning, then clearing. Highs in the upper 90s. Highest heat index readings up to 105. 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

4 megahertz, originating from the Austin San Antonio National Weather Service Forecast Office. The current time is 11:08 a.m. Central Daylight Time. Your weather synopsis for South Central Texas. High temperatures will be near to a few degrees above normal over the next week. Temperatures climb into the upper 90s to triple digits for most locations. Dry and hot weather will continue through at least the next 7 days. Your local forecast. Today, partly cloudy this morning, then becoming sunny. Highs in the upper 90s. South winds 5 to 10 miles per hour with gusts up to 20 miles per hour. Highest heat index readings up to 106. Tonight, clear in the evening, then becoming partly cloudy. Lows in the mid-70s. South winds 5 to 10 miles per hour. Thursday, partly cloudy in the morning, then clearing. Highs in the upper 90s. South winds 5 to 10 miles per hour. Highest heat index readings up to 106. Thursday night, mostly clear. Lows in the mid-70s. South winds 5 to 10 miles per hour. Friday, partly cloudy in the morning, then becoming mostly sunny. Highs in the mid-90s. South winds around 5 miles per hour. Highest heat index readings up to 105. Friday night through Sunday night, mostly clear. Lows in the mid-70s. Highs in the mid-90s. Monday, partly cloudy in the morning, then mostly sunny with a slight chance of showers and thunderstorms in the afternoon. Highs in the mid-90s. Highest heat index readings up to 105. Monday night, mostly clear. Lows in the mid-70s. Tuesday, partly cloudy in the morning, then clearing. Highs in the upper 90s. Highest heat index readings up to 105. The coastal waters forecast from Baffin Bay to Port Aransas out 20 nautical miles. Today, southeast winds 10 to 15 knots. Seas 2 to 3 feet. Wave detail, southeast 3 feet at 5 seconds. Tonight, southeast winds 10 to 15 knots. Seas around 3 feet. Wave detail, southeast 3 feet at 6 seconds. Thursday, southeast winds 5 to 10 knots, increasing to 10 to 15 knots with gusts up to 20 knots in the afternoon. Seas 2 to 3 feet. Wave detail, southeast 3 feet at 6 seconds. Thursday night, southeast winds 10 to 15 knots. Seas 2 to 3 feet. Wave detail, southeast 3 feet at 6 seconds. Friday, southeast winds 5 to 10 knots, increasing to 10 to 15 knots in the afternoon. Seas 2 to 3 feet. Wave detail, east 3 feet at 6 seconds. Friday night, southeast winds 10 to 15 knots, diminishing to 5 to 10 knots after midnight. Seas 2 to 3 feet. Wave detail, east 3 feet at 6 seconds. Saturday, east winds 5 to 10 knots. Seas around 2 feet. Saturday night, southeast winds around 10 knots, becoming 5 to 10 knots after midnight. Seas 2 to 3 feet. Sunday, south winds around 5 knots, becoming southeast in the afternoon. Seas around 2 feet. Sunday night, southeast winds 10 to 15 knots, becoming south after midnight. Seas 2 to 3 feet. 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The current time is 11:13 a.m. Central Daylight Time. The Austin NOAA Weather Radio Roundup, at 11 a.m. at Austin Bergstrom International, it was mostly sunny. The temperature was 89.

dew point 73. The relative humidity was 59%, producing a heat index of 97. The wind south at 15 miles an hour and the pressure was 30.04 inches and falling. At Camp Mabry, it was sunny. The temperature was 85. The dew point 73. The relative humidity was 67%, producing a heat index of 91. The wind south at 7 miles an hour and the pressure was 30.06 inches and steady. Pflugerville mostly sunny 88. Taylor partly sunny 88. Lago Vista partly sunny 83. Georgetown mostly sunny 88. San Marcos partly sunny 88. Burnett mostly sunny 85. Junction sunny 85. San Antonio partly sunny 85. Corpus Christi partly sunny 92. Houston mostly sunny 89. Once again at Austin Bergstrom it was 89, and at Camp Mabry it was 85. Elsewhere across the state, College Station mostly sunny 86. Amarillo mostly sunny 88. Abilene sunny 89. Dallas-Fort Worth sunny 90. Your weather synopsis for South Central Texas. High temperatures will be near to a few degrees above normal over the next week. Temperatures climb into the upper 90s to triple digits for most locations. Dry and hot weather will continue through at least the next 7 days. Your local forecast. Today, partly cloudy this morning, then becoming sunny. Highs in the upper 90s. South winds 5 to 10 miles per hour with gusts up to 20 miles per hour. Highest heat index readings up to 106. Tonight, clear in the evening, then becoming partly cloudy. Lows in the mid-70s. South winds 5 to 10 miles per hour. Thursday, partly cloudy in the morning, then clearing. Highs in the upper 90s. South winds 5 to 10 miles per hour. Highest heat index readings up to 106. Thursday night, mostly clear. Lows in the mid-70s. South winds 5 to 10 miles per hour. Friday, partly cloudy in the morning, then becoming mostly sunny. Highs in the mid-90s. South winds around 5 miles per hour. Highest heat index readings up to 105. Friday night through Sunday night, mostly clear. Lows in the mid-70s. Highs in the mid-90s. Monday, partly cloudy in the morning, then mostly sunny with a slight chance of showers and thunderstorms in the afternoon. Highs in the mid-90s. Highest heat index readings up to 105. Monday night, mostly clear. Lows in the mid-70s. Tuesday, partly cloudy in the morning, then clearing. Highs in the upper 90s. Highest heat index readings up to 105. 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The current time is 11:17 a.m. Central Daylight Time. 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It was mostly sunny. The temperature was 89, the dew point 73, the relative humidity was 59%, producing a heat index of 97, the wind south at 15 miles an hour, and the pressure was 30.04 inches and falling. At Camp Mabry, it was sunny. The temperature was 85, the dew point 73, the relative humidity was 67%, producing a heat index of 91, the wind south at 7 miles an hour, and the pressure was 30.06 inches and steady. Pflugerville mostly sunny 88. Taylor partly sunny 88. Lago Vista partly sunny 83. Georgetown mostly sunny 88. San Marcos partly sunny 88. Burnett mostly sunny 85. Junction sunny 85. San Antonio partly sunny 85. Corpus Christi partly sunny 92. Houston mostly sunny 89. Once again at Austin Bergstrom it was 89,

10 miles per hour with gusts up to 20 miles per hour. Highest heat index readings up to 106. Tonight, clear in the evening, then becoming partly cloudy. Lows in the mid-70s. South winds 5 to 10 miles per hour. Thursday, partly cloudy in the morning, then clearing. Highs in the upper 90s. South winds 5 to 10 miles per hour. Highest heat index readings up to 106. Thursday night, mostly clear. Lows in the mid-70s. South winds 5 to 10 miles per hour. Friday, partly cloudy in the morning, then becoming mostly sunny. Highs in the mid-90s. South winds around 5 miles per hour. Highest heat index readings up to 105. Friday night through Sunday night, mostly clear. Lows in the mid-70s. Highs in the mid-90s. Monday, partly cloudy in the morning, then mostly sunny with a slight chance of showers and thunderstorms in the afternoon. Highs in the mid-90s. Highest heat index readings up to 105. Monday night, mostly clear. Lows in the mid-70s. Tuesday, partly cloudy in the morning, then clearing. Highs in the upper 90s. Highest heat index readings up to 105. 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It was mostly sunny. The temperature was 89, the dew point 73, the relative humidity was 59%, producing a heat index of 97, the wind south at 15 miles an hour, and the pressure was 30.04 inches and falling. At Camp Mabry, it was sunny. The temperature was 85, the dew point 73, the relative humidity was 67%, producing a heat index of 91, the wind south at 7 miles an hour, and the pressure was 30.06 inches and steady. Pflugerville mostly sunny 88. Taylor partly sunny 88. Lago Vista partly sunny 83. Georgetown mostly sunny 88. San Marcos partly sunny 88. Burnett mostly sunny 85. Junction sunny 85. San Antonio partly sunny 85. Corpus Christi partly sunny 92. Houston mostly sunny 89. Once again at Austin Bergstrom it was 89, and at Camp Mabry it was 85. Elsewhere across the state, College Station mostly sunny 86. Amarillo mostly sunny 88. Abilene sunny 89. Dallas-Fort Worth sunny 90. Your weather synopsis for South Central Texas. High temperatures will be near to a few degrees above normal over the next week. Temperatures climb into the upper 90s to triple digits for most locations. Dry and hot weather will continue through at least the next 7 days. Your local forecast. Today, partly cloudy this morning, then becoming sunny. Highs in the upper 90s. South winds 5 to 10 miles per hour with gusts up to 20 miles per hour. Highest heat index readings up to 106. Tonight, clear in the evening, then becoming partly cloudy. Lows in the mid-70s. South winds 5 to 10 miles per hour. Thursday, partly cloudy in the morning, then clearing. Highs in the upper 90s. South winds 5 to 10 miles per hour. Highest heat index readings up to 106. Thursday night, mostly clear. Lows in the mid-70s. South winds 5 to 10 miles per hour. Friday, partly cloudy in the morning, then becoming mostly sunny. Highs in the mid-90s. South winds around 5 miles per hour. Highest heat index readings up to 105. Friday night through Sunday night, mostly clear. Lows in the mid-70s. Highs in the mid-90s.

Monday, partly cloudy in the morning, then mostly sunny with a slight chance of showers and thunderstorms in the afternoon. Highs in the mid-90s. Highest heat index readings up to 105. Monday night, mostly clear. Lows in the mid-70s. Tuesday, partly cloudy in the morning, then clearing. Highs in the upper 90s. Highest heat index readings up to 105. 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The current time is 11:24 a.m. Central Daylight Time. 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It was mostly sunny. The temperature was 89, the dew point 73, the relative humidity was 59%, producing a heat index of 97, the wind south at 15 miles an hour, and the pressure was 30.04 inches and falling. At Camp Mabry, it was sunny. The temperature was 85, the dew point 73, the relative humidity was 67%, producing a heat index of 91, the wind south at 7 miles an hour, and the pressure was 30.06 inches and steady. Pflugerville mostly sunny 88. Taylor partly sunny 88. Lago Vista partly sunny 83. Georgetown mostly sunny 88. San Marcos partly sunny 88. Burnett mostly sunny 85. Junction sunny 85. San Antonio partly sunny 85. Corpus Christi partly sunny 92. Houston mostly sunny 89. Once again at Austin Bergstrom it was 89, and at Camp Mabry it was 85. Elsewhere across the state, College Station mostly sunny 86. Amarillo mostly sunny 88. Abilene sunny 89. Dallas-Fort Worth sunny 90. Your weather synopsis for South Central Texas. High temperatures will be near to a few degrees above normal over the next week. Temperatures climb into the upper 90s to triple digits for most locations. Dry and hot weather will continue through at least the next 7 days. Your local forecast. Today, partly cloudy this morning, then becoming sunny. Highs in the upper 90s. South winds 5 to 10 miles per hour with gusts up to 20 miles per hour. Highest heat index readings up to 106. Tonight, clear in the evening, then becoming partly cloudy. Lows in the mid-70s. South winds 5 to 10 miles per hour. Thursday, partly cloudy in the morning, then clearing. Highs in the upper 90s. South winds 5 to 10 miles per hour. Highest heat index readings up to 106. Thursday night, mostly clear. Lows in the mid-70s. South winds 5 to 10 miles per hour. Friday, partly cloudy in the morning, then becoming mostly sunny. Highs in the mid-90s. South winds around 5 miles per hour. Highest heat index readings up to 105. Friday night through Sunday night, mostly clear. Lows in the mid-70s. Highs in the mid-90s. Monday, partly cloudy in the morning, then mostly sunny with a slight chance of showers and thunderstorms in the afternoon. Highs in the mid-90s. Highest heat index readings up to 105. Monday night, mostly clear. Lows in the mid-70s. Tuesday, partly cloudy in the morning, then clearing. Highs in the upper 90s. Highest heat index readings up to 105. 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It was mostly sunny. The temperature was 89,

Dew point 73. The relative humidity was 59%, producing a heat index of 97. The wind south at 15 miles an hour and the pressure was 30.04 inches and falling. At Camp Mabry, it was sunny. The temperature was 85. The dew point 73. The relative humidity was 67%, producing a heat index of 91. The wind south at 7 miles an hour and the pressure was 30.06 inches and steady. Pflugerville mostly sunny 88. Taylor partly sunny 88. Lago Vista partly sunny 83. Georgetown mostly sunny 88. San Marcos partly sunny 88. Burnett mostly sunny 85. Junction sunny 85. San Antonio partly sunny 85. Corpus Christi partly sunny 92. Houston mostly sunny 89. Once again at Austin Bergstrom it was 89, and at Camp Mabry it was 85. Elsewhere across the state, College Station mostly sunny 86. Amarillo mostly sunny 88. Abilene sunny 89. Dallas-Fort Worth sunny 90. Your weather synopsis for South Central Texas. High temperatures will be near to a few degrees above normal over the next week. Temperatures climb into the upper 90s to triple digits for most locations. Dry and hot weather will continue through at least the next 7 days. Your local forecast. Today, partly cloudy this morning, then becoming sunny. Highs in the upper 90s. South winds 5 to 10 miles per hour with gusts up to 20 miles per hour. Highest heat index readings up to 106. Tonight, clear in the evening, then becoming partly cloudy. Lows in the mid-70s. South winds 5 to 10 miles per hour. Thursday, partly cloudy in the morning, then clearing. Highs in the upper 90s. South winds 5 to 10 miles per hour. Highest heat index readings up to 106. Thursday night, mostly clear. Lows in the mid-70s. South winds 5 to 10 miles per hour. Friday, partly cloudy in the morning, then becoming mostly sunny. Highs in the mid-90s. South winds around 5 miles per hour. Highest heat index readings up to 105. Friday night through Sunday night, mostly clear. Lows in the mid-70s. Highs in the mid-90s. Monday, partly cloudy in the morning, then mostly sunny with a slight chance of showers and thunderstorms in the afternoon. Highs in the mid-90s. Highest heat index readings up to 105. Monday night, mostly clear. Lows in the mid-70s. Tuesday, partly cloudy in the morning, then clearing. Highs in the upper 90s. Highest heat index readings up to 105. The Tropical Weather Outlook. For the North Atlantic, Caribbean Sea, and the Gulf of America, tropical cyclone formation is not expected during the next 7 days. 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It was mostly sunny. The temperature was 89, the dew point 73. The relative Austin Bergstrom International, it was mostly sunny. The temperature was 89, the dew point 73, the relative humidity was 59%, producing a heat index of 97, the wind south at 15 miles an hour and the pressure was 30.04 inches and falling. At Camp Mabry, it was sunny. The temperature was 85, the dew point 73, the relative humidity was 67%, producing a heat index of 91, the wind south at 7 miles an hour, and the pressure was 30.06 inches and steady. Pflugerville mostly sunny 88. Taylor partly sunny 88. Lago Vista partly sunny 83. Georgetown mostly sunny 88. San Mar-

Marcos, partly sunny, 88. Burnett, mostly sunny, 85. Junction, sunny, 85. San Antonio, partly sunny, 85. Corpus Christi, partly sunny, 92. Houston, mostly sunny, 89. Once again at Austin Bergstrom, it was 89, and at Camp Mabry, it was 85. Elsewhere across the state, College Station, mostly sunny, 86. Amarillo, mostly sunny, 88. Abilene, sunny, 89. Dallas, Fort Worth, sunny, 90. Your weather synopsis for South Central Texas. High temperatures will be near to a few degrees above normal over the next week. Temperatures climb into the upper 90s to triple digits for most locations. Dry and hot weather will continue through at least the next 7 days. Your local forecast. Today, partly cloudy this morning, then becoming sunny. Highs in the upper 90s. South winds 5 to 10 miles per hour with gusts up to 20 miles per hour. Highest heat index readings up to 106. Tonight, clear in the evening, then becoming partly cloudy. Lows in the mid-70s. South winds 5 to 10 miles per hour. Thursday, partly cloudy in the morning, then clearing. Highs in the upper 90s. South winds 5 to 10 miles per hour. Highest heat index readings up to 106. Thursday night, mostly clear. Lows in the mid-70s. South winds 5 to 10 miles per hour. Friday, partly cloudy in the morning, then becoming mostly sunny. Highs in the mid-90s. South winds around 5 miles per hour. Highest heat index readings up to 105. Friday night through Sunday night, mostly clear. Lows in the mid-70s. Highs in the mid-90s. Monday, partly cloudy in the morning, then mostly sunny with a slight chance of showers and thunderstorms in the afternoon. Highs in the mid-90s. Highest heat index readings up to 105. Monday night, mostly clear. Lows in the mid-70s. Tuesday, partly cloudy in the morning, then clearing. Highs in the upper 90s. Highest heat index readings up to 105. 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The current time is 11:36 a.m. Central Daylight Time. The Austin NOAA Weather Radio Roundup, at 11 a.m. at Austin Bergstrom International, it was mostly sunny. The temperature was 89, the dew point 73, the relative humidity was 59%, producing a heat index of 97, the wind south at 15 miles an hour, and the pressure was 30.04 inches and falling. At Camp Mabry, it was sunny. The temperature was 85, the dew point 73, the relative humidity was 67%, producing a heat index of 91, the wind south at 7 miles an hour, and the pressure was 30.06 inches and steady. Pflugerville, mostly sunny, 88. Taylor, partly sunny, 88. Lago Vista, partly sunny, 83. Georgetown, mostly sunny, 88. San Marcos, partly sunny, 88. Burnett, mostly sunny, 85. Junction, sunny, 85. San Antonio, partly sunny, 85. Corpus Christi, partly sunny, 92. Houston, mostly sunny, 89. Once again at Austin Bergstrom, it was 89, and at Camp Mabry, it was 85. Elsewhere across the state, College Station, mostly sunny, 86. Amarillo, mostly sunny, 88. Abilene, sunny, 89. Dallas, Fort Worth, sunny, 90. Your weather synopsis for South Central Texas. High temperatures will be near to a few degrees above normal over the next week. Temperatures climb into the upper 90s to triple digits for most locations. Dry and hot weather will continue through at least the next 7 days. Your local forecast. Today, partly cloudy this morning, then becoming sunny. Highs in the upper 90s.
South winds 5 to 10 miles per hour with gusts up to 20 miles per hour. Highest heat index readings up to 106. Tonight, clear in the evening, then becoming partly cloudy. Lows in the mid-70s. South winds 5 to 10 miles per hour. Thursday, partly cloudy in the morning, then clearing. Highs in the upper 90s. South winds 5 to 10 miles per hour. Highest heat index readings up to 106. Thursday night, mostly clear. Lows in the mid-70s. South winds 5 to 10 miles per hour. Friday, partly cloudy in the morning, then becoming mostly sunny. Highs in the mid-90s. South winds around 5 miles per hour. Highest heat index readings up to 105. Friday night through Sunday night, mostly clear. Lows in the mid-70s. Highs in the mid-90s. Monday, partly cloudy in the morning, then mostly sunny with a slight chance of showers and thunderstorms in the afternoon. Highs in the mid-90s. Highest heat index readings up to 105. Monday night, mostly clear. Lows in the mid-70s. Tuesday, partly cloudy in the morning, then clearing. Highs in the upper 90s. Highest heat index readings up to 105. The coastal waters forecast from Baffin Bay to Port Aransas out 20 nautical miles. Today, southeast winds 10 to 15 knots. Seas 2 to 3 feet. Wave detail, southeast 3 feet at 5 seconds. Tonight, southeast winds 10 to 15 knots. Seas around 3 feet. Wave detail, southeast 3 feet at 6 seconds. Thursday, southeast winds 5 to 10 knots, increasing to 10 to 15 knots with gusts up to 20 knots in the afternoon. Seas 2 to 3 feet. Wave detail, southeast 3 feet at 6 seconds. Thursday night, southeast winds 10 to 15 knots. Seas 2 to 3 feet. Wave detail, southeast 3 feet at 6 seconds. Friday, southeast winds 5 to 10 knots, increasing to 10 to 15 knots in the afternoon. Seas 2 to 3 feet. Wave detail, east 3 feet at 6 seconds. Friday night, southeast winds 10 to 15 knots, diminishing to 5 to 10 knots after midnight. Seas 2 to 3 feet. Wave detail, east 3 feet at 6 seconds. Saturday, east winds 5 to 10 knots. Seas around 2 feet. Saturday night, southeast winds around 10 knots, becoming 5 to 10 knots after midnight. Seas 2 to 3 feet. Sunday, south winds around 5 knots, becoming southeast in the afternoon. Seas around 2 feet. Sunday night, southeast winds 10 to 15 knots, becoming south after midnight. Seas 2 to 3 feet. 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It was mostly sunny. The temperature was 89, the dew point 73, the relative humidity was 59%, producing a heat index of 97, the wind south at 15 miles an hour, and the pressure was 30.04 inches and falling. At Camp Mabry, it was sunny. The temperature was 85, the dew point 73, the relative humidity was 67%, producing a heat index of 91, the wind south at 7 miles an hour, and the pressure was 30.06 inches and steady. Pflugerville mostly sunny 88. Taylor partly sunny 88. Lago Vista partly sunny 83. Georgetown mostly sunny 88. San Marcos partly sunny 88. Burnett mostly sunny 85. Junction sunny 85. San Antonio partly sunny 85.
Corpus Christi partly sunny.

Houston, mostly sunny, 89. Once again at Austin Bergstrom, it was 89, and at Camp Mabry, it was 85. Elsewhere across the state, College Station, mostly sunny, 86. Amarillo, mostly sunny, 88. Abilene, sunny, 89. Dallas-Fort Worth, sunny, 90. Your weather synopsis for South Central Texas. High temperatures will be near to a few degrees above normal over the next week. Temperatures climb into the upper 90s to triple digits for most locations. Dry and hot weather will continue through at least the next 7 days. Your local forecast. Today, partly cloudy this morning, then becoming sunny. Highs in the upper 90s. South winds 5 to 10 miles per hour with gusts up to 20 miles per hour. Highest heat index readings 106. Tonight, clear in the evening, then becoming partly cloudy. Lows in the mid-70s. South winds 5 to 10 miles per hour. Thursday, partly cloudy in the morning, then clearing. Highs in the upper 90s. South winds 5 to 10 miles per hour. Highest heat index readings up to 106. Thursday night, mostly clear. Lows in the mid-70s. South winds 5 to 10 miles per hour. Friday, partly cloudy in the morning, then becoming mostly sunny. Highs in the mid-90s. South winds around 5 miles per hour. Highest heat index readings up to 105. Friday night through Sunday night, mostly clear. Lows in the mid-70s. Highs in the mid-90s. Monday, partly cloudy in the morning, then mostly sunny with a slight chance of showers and thunderstorms in the afternoon. Highs in the mid-90s. Highest heat index readings up to 105. Monday night, mostly clear. Lows in the mid-70s. Tuesday, partly cloudy in the morning, then clearing. Highs in the upper 90s. Highest heat index readings up to 105. 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The current time is 11:46 a.m. Central Daylight Time. The Austin NOAA Weather Radio Roundup, at 11 a.m. at Austin Bergstrom International, it was mostly sunny. The temperature was 89, the dew point 73, the relative humidity was 59%, producing a heat index of 97, the wind south at 15 miles an hour, and the pressure was 30.04 inches and falling. At Camp Mabry, it was sunny. The temperature was 85, the dew point 73, the relative humidity was 67%, producing a heat index of 91, the wind south at 7 miles an hour, and the pressure was 30.06 inches and steady. Pflugerville mostly sunny, 88. Taylor partly sunny, 88. Lago Vista partly sunny, 83. Georgetown mostly sunny, 88. San Marcos partly sunny, 88. Burnett mostly sunny, 85. Junction sunny, 85. San Antonio partly sunny, 85. Corpus Christi partly sunny, 92. Houston mostly sunny, 89. Once again at Austin Bergstrom it was 89, and at Camp Mabry it was 85. Elsewhere across the state, College Station mostly sunny, 86. Amarillo mostly sunny, 88. Abilene sunny, 89. Dallas-Fort Worth sunny, 90. Your weather synopsis for South Central Texas. High temperatures will be near to a few degrees above normal over the next week. Temperatures climb into the upper 90s to triple digits for most locations. Dry and hot weather will continue through at least the next 7 days. Your local forecast. Today, partly cloudy this morning, then becoming sunny. Highs in the upper 90s. South winds 5 to 10 miles per hour with gusts up to 20 miles per hour. Highest heat index readings up to 106. Tonight, clear in the evening, then becoming partly cloudy.
lows in the mid-70s. South winds 5 to 10 miles per hour. Thursday, partly cloudy in the morning, then clearing. Highs in the upper 90s. South winds 5 to 10 miles per hour. Highest heat index readings up to 106. Thursday night, mostly clear. Lows in the mid-70s. South winds 5 to 10 miles per hour. Friday, partly cloudy in the morning, then becoming mostly sunny. Highs in the mid-90s. South winds around 5 miles per hour. Highest heat index readings up to 105. Friday night through Sunday night, mostly clear. Lows in the mid-70s. Highs in the mid-90s. Monday, partly cloudy in the morning, then mostly sunny with a slight chance of showers and thunderstorms in the afternoon. Highs in the mid-90s. Highest heat index readings up to 105. Monday night, mostly clear. Lows in the mid-70s. Tuesday, partly cloudy in the morning, then clearing. Highs in the upper 90s. Highest heat index readings up to 105. 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The current time is 11:50 a.m. Central Daylight Time. The Austin, NOAA Weather Radio Roundup, at 11 a.m. at Austin Bergstrom International, it was mostly sunny. The temperature was 89, the dew point 73, the relative humidity was 59%, producing a heat index of 97, the wind south at 15 miles an hour, and the pressure was 30.04 inches and falling. At Camp Mabry, it was sunny. The temperature was 85, the dew point 73, the relative humidity was 67%, producing a heat index of 91, the wind south at 7 miles an hour, and the pressure was 30.06 inches and steady. Pflugerville mostly sunny 88. Taylor partly sunny 88. Lago Vista partly sunny 83. Georgetown mostly sunny 88. San Marcos partly sunny 88. Burnett mostly sunny 85. Junction sunny 85. San Antonio partly sunny 85. Corpus Christi partly sunny 92. Houston mostly sunny 89. Once again at Austin Bergstrom it was 89, and at Camp Mabry it was 85. Elsewhere across the state, College Station mostly sunny 86. Amarillo mostly sunny 88. Abilene sunny 89. Dallas-Fort Worth sunny 90. Your weather synopsis for South Central Texas. High temperatures will be near to a few degrees above normal over the next week. Temperatures climb into the upper 90s to triple digits for most locations. Dry and hot weather will continue through at least the next 7 days. Your local forecast. Today, partly cloudy this morning, then becoming sunny. Highs in the upper 90s. South winds 5 to 10 miles per hour with gusts up to 20 miles per hour. Highest heat index readings up to 106. Tonight, clear in the evening, then becoming partly cloudy. Lows in the mid-70s. South winds 5 to 10 miles per hour. Thursday, partly cloudy in the morning, then clearing. Highs in the upper 90s. South winds 5 to 10 miles per hour. Highest heat index readings up to 106. Thursday night, mostly clear. Lows in the mid-70s. South winds 5 to 10 miles per hour. Friday, partly cloudy in the morning, then becoming mostly sunny. Highs in the mid-90s. South winds around 5 miles per hour. Highest heat index readings up to 105. Friday night through Sunday night, mostly clear. Lows in the mid-70s. Highs in the mid-90s. Monday, partly cloudy in the morning, then mostly sunny with a slight chance of showers and thunderstorms in the afternoon. Highs in the mid-90s. Highest heat index.

Index readings up to 105. Monday night, mostly clear. Lows in the mid-70s. Tuesday, partly cloudy in the morning, then clearing. Highs in the upper 90s. Highest heat index readings up to 105. 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It was mostly sunny. The temperature was 89, the dew point 73, the relative humidity was 59%, producing a heat index of 97, the wind south at 15 miles an hour, and the pressure was 30.04 inches and falling. At Camp Mabry, it was sunny. The temperature was 85, the dew point 73, the relative humidity was 67%, producing a heat index of 91, the wind south at 7 miles an hour, and the pressure was 30.06 inches and steady. Pflugerville mostly sunny 88. Taylor partly sunny 88. Lago Vista partly sunny 83. Georgetown mostly sunny 88. San Marcos partly sunny 88. Burnett mostly sunny 85. Junction sunny 85. San Antonio partly sunny 85. Corpus Christi partly sunny 92. Houston mostly sunny 89. Once again at Austin Bergstrom it was 89, and at Camp Mabry it was 85. Elsewhere across the state, College Station mostly sunny 86. Amarillo mostly sunny 88. Abilene sunny 89. Dallas-Fort Worth sunny 90. Your weather synopsis for South Central Texas. High temperatures will be near to a few degrees above normal over the next week. Temperatures climb into the upper 90s to triple digits for most locations. Dry and hot weather will continue through at least the next 7 days. Your local forecast. Today, partly cloudy this morning, then becoming sunny. Highs in the upper 90s. South winds 5 to 10 miles per hour with gusts up to 20 miles per hour. Highest heat index readings up to 106. Tonight, clear in the evening, then becoming partly cloudy. Lows in the mid-70s. South winds 5 to 10 miles per hour. Thursday, partly cloudy in the morning, then clearing. Highs in the upper 90s. South winds 5 to 10 miles per hour. Highest heat index readings up to 106. Thursday night, mostly clear. Lows in the mid-70s. South winds 5 to 10 miles per hour. Friday, partly cloudy in the morning, then becoming mostly sunny. Highs in the mid-90s. South winds around 5 miles per hour. Highest heat index readings up to 105. Friday night through Sunday night, mostly clear. Lows in the mid-70s. Highs in the mid-90s. Monday, partly cloudy in the morning, then mostly sunny with a slight chance of showers and thunderstorms in the afternoon. Highs in the mid-90s. Highest heat index readings up to 105. Monday night, mostly clear. Lows in the mid-70s. Tuesday, partly cloudy in the morning, then clearing. Highs in the upper 90s. Highest heat index readings up to 105. 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The current time is 11:58 a.m. Central Daylight Time. 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It was mostly sunny. The temperature was 89, the dew point 73, the relative humidity was 59%, producing a heat index of 97, the wind south at 15 miles an hour, and the pressure was 30.04 inches and falling.

at Camp Mabry. It was sunny. The temperature was 85, the dew point 73, the relative humidity was 67%, producing a heat index of 91, the wind south at 7 miles an hour, and the pressure was 30.06 inches and steady. Pflugerville mostly sunny 88. Taylor partly sunny 88. Lago Vista partly sunny 83. Georgetown mostly sunny 88. San Marcos partly sunny 88. Burnett mostly sunny 85. Junction sunny 85. San Antonio partly sunny 85. Corpus Christi partly sunny 92. Houston mostly sunny 89. Once again at Austin Bergstrom it was 89, and at Camp Mabry it was 85. Elsewhere across the state, College Station mostly sunny 86. Amarillo mostly sunny 88. Abilene sunny 89. Dallas-Fort Worth sunny 90. Your weather synopsis for South Central Texas. High temperatures will be near to a few degrees above normal over the next week. Temperatures climb into the upper 90s to triple digits for most locations. Dry and hot weather will continue through at least the next 7 days. Your local forecast. Today, partly cloudy this morning, then becoming sunny. Highs in the upper 90s. South winds 5 to 10 miles per hour with gusts up to 20 miles per hour. Highest heat index readings up to 106. Tonight, clear in the evening, then becoming partly cloudy. Lows in the mid-70s. South winds 5 to 10 miles per hour. Thursday, partly cloudy in the morning, then clearing. Highs in the upper 90s. South winds 5 to 10 miles per hour. Highest heat index readings up to 106. Thursday night, mostly clear. Lows in the mid-70s. South winds 5 to 10 miles per hour. Friday, partly cloudy in the morning, then becoming mostly sunny. Highs in the mid-90s. South winds around 5 miles per hour. Highest heat index readings up to 105. Friday night through Sunday night, mostly clear. Lows in the mid-70s. Highs in the mid-90s. Monday, partly cloudy in the morning, then mostly sunny with a slight chance of showers and thunderstorms in the afternoon. Highs in the mid-90s. Highest heat index readings up to 105. Monday night, mostly clear. Lows in the mid-70s. Tuesday, partly cloudy in the morning, then clearing. Highs in the upper 90s. Highest heat index readings up to 105. The Tropical Weather Outlook. For the North Atlantic, Caribbean Sea, and the Gulf of America, tropical cyclone formation is not expected during the next 7 days. 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The Austin NOAA Weather Radio Roundup, at 11 a.m. at Austin Bergstrom International, it was mostly sunny. The temperature was 89, the dew point 73, the relative humidity was 59%, producing a heat index of 97, the wind south at 15 miles an hour, and the pressure was 30.04 inches and falling. At Camp Mabry, it was sunny. The temperature was 85, the dew point 73, the relative humidity was 67%, producing a heat index of 91, the wind south at 7 miles an hour, and the pressure was 30.06 inches and steady. Pflugerville mostly sunny 88. Taylor partly sunny 88. Lago Vista partly sunny 83. Georgetown mostly sunny 88. San Marcos partly sunny 88. Burnett mostly sunny 85. Junction sunny 85. San Antonio partly sunny 85. Corpus Christi partly sunny 92. Houston mostly sunny 89. Once again at Austin Bergstrom it was 89, and it

The coastal waters forecast from Baffin Bay to Port Aransas out 20 nautical miles. Today, southeast winds 10 to 15 knots. Seas 2 to 3 feet. Wave detail, southeast 3 feet at 5 seconds. Tonight, southeast winds 10 to 15 knots. Seas around 3 feet. Wave detail, southeast 3 feet at 6 seconds. Thursday, southeast winds 5 to 10 knots, increasing to 10 to 15 knots with gusts up to 20 knots in the afternoon. Seas 2 to 3 feet. Wave detail, southeast 3 feet at 6 seconds. Thursday night, southeast winds 10 to 15 knots. Seas 2 to 3 feet. Wave detail, southeast 3 feet at 6 seconds. Friday, southeast winds 5 to 10 knots, increasing to 10 to 15 knots in the afternoon. Seas 2 to 3 feet. Wave detail, east 3 feet at 6 seconds. Friday night, southeast winds 10 to 15 knots, diminishing to 5 to 10 knots after midnight. Seas 2 to 3 feet. Wave detail, east 3 feet at 6 seconds. Saturday, east winds 5 to 10 knots. Seas around 2 feet. Saturday night, southeast winds around 10 knots, becoming 5 to 10 knots after midnight. Seas 2 to 3 feet. Sunday, south winds around 5 knots, becoming southeast in the afternoon. Seas around 2 feet. Sunday night, southeast winds 10 to 15 knots, becoming south after midnight. Seas 2 to 3 feet. The current time is 12:10 p.m. Central Daylight Time. Your weather synopsis for South Central Texas. High temperatures will be near to a few degrees above normal over the next week. Temperatures climb into the upper 90s to triple digits for most locations. Dry and hot weather will continue through at least the next 7 days. Your local forecast. Today, partly cloudy this morning, then becoming sunny. Highs in the upper 90s. South winds 5 to 10 miles per hour with gusts up to 20 miles per hour. Highest heat index readings up to 106. Tonight, clear in the evening, then becoming partly cloudy. Lows in the mid-70s. South winds 5 to 10 miles per hour. Thursday, partly cloudy in the morning, then clearing. Highs in the upper 90s. South winds 5 to 10 miles per hour. Highest heat index readings up to 106. Thursday night, mostly clear. Lows in the mid-70s. South winds 5 to 10 miles per hour. Friday, partly cloudy in the morning, then becoming mostly sunny. Highs in the mid-90s. South winds around 5 miles per hour. Highest heat index readings up to 105. Friday night through Sunday night, mostly clear. Lows in the mid-70s. Highs in the mid-90s. Monday, partly cloudy in the morning, then mostly sunny with a slight chance of showers and thunderstorms in the afternoon. Highs in the mid-90s. Highest heat index readings up to 105. Monday night, mostly clear. Lows in the mid-70s. Tuesday, partly cloudy in the morning, then clearing. Highs in the upper 90s. Highest heat index readings up to 105. 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The Austin NOAA Weather Radio Roundup at noon at Austin Bergstrom International. It was mostly sunny. The temperature was 89, the dew point 71, the relative humidity was 55%, producing a heat index of 95, the wind southwest at 10 miles an hour gusting to 20, and the pressure was 30.05 inches and rising. At Camp Mabry, it was partly sunny. The temperature was 92, the dew point 73, the relative humidity

was 53%, producing a heat index of 100, the wind variable at 7 miles an hour, and the pressure was 30.07 inches and rising. Pflugerville, mostly sunny, 90. Taylor, mostly sunny, 91. Lago Vista, mostly sunny, 87. Georgetown, sunny, 89. San Marcos, mostly sunny, 90. Burnett, sunny, 89. Junction, sunny, 88. San Antonio, partly sunny, 89. Corpus Christi, partly sunny, 94. Houston, mostly sunny, 91. Once again at Austin Bergstrom, it was 89, and at Camp Mabry, it was 92. Elsewhere across the state, College Station, sunny, 89. Amarillo, sunny, 91. Abilene, sunny, 93. Dallas-Fort Worth, sunny, 93. Your weather synopsis for South Central Texas. High temperatures will be near to a few degrees above normal over the next week. Temperatures climb into the upper 90s to triple digits for most locations. Dry and hot weather will continue through at least the next 7 days. Your local forecast. Today, partly cloudy this morning, then becoming sunny. Highs in the upper 90s. South winds 5 to 10 miles per hour with gusts up to 20 miles per hour. Highest heat index readings up to 106. Tonight, clear in the evening, then becoming partly cloudy. Lows in the mid-70s. South winds 5 to 10 miles per hour. Thursday, partly cloudy in the morning, then clearing. Highs in the upper 90s. South winds 5 to 10 miles per hour. Highest heat index readings up to 106. Thursday night, mostly clear. Lows in the mid-70s. South winds 5 to 10 miles per hour. Friday, partly cloudy in the morning, then becoming mostly sunny. Highs in the mid-90s. South winds around 5 miles per hour. Highest heat index readings up to 105. Friday night through Sunday night, mostly clear. Lows in the mid-70s. Highs in the mid-90s. Monday, partly cloudy in the morning, then mostly sunny with a slight chance of showers and thunderstorms in the afternoon. Highs in the mid-90s. Highest heat index readings up to 105. Monday night, mostly clear. Lows in the mid-70s. Tuesday, partly cloudy in the morning, then clearing. Highs in the upper 90s. Highest heat index readings up to 105. 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The Austin, NOAA Weather Radio Roundup, at noon at Austin Bergstrom International, it was mostly sunny. The temperature was 89, the dew point 71, the relative humidity was 55%, producing a heat index of 95, the wind southwest at 10 miles an hour gusting to 20, and the pressure was 30.05 inches and rising. At Camp Mabry, it was partly sunny. The temperature was 92, the dew point 73, the relative humidity was 53%, producing a heat index of 100, the wind variable at 7 miles an hour, and the pressure was 30.07 inches and rising. Pflugerville, mostly sunny, 90. Taylor, mostly sunny, 91. Lago Vista, mostly sunny, 87. Georgetown, sunny, 89. San Marcos, mostly sunny, 90. Burnett, sunny, 89. Junction, sunny, 88. San Antonio, partly sunny, 89. Corpus Christi, partly sunny, 94. Houston, mostly sunny, 91. Once again at Austin Bergstrom, it was 89, and at Camp Mabry, it was 92. Elsewhere across the state, College Station, sunny, 89. Amarillo, sunny, 91. Abilene, sunny, 93. Dallas-Fort Worth, sunny, 93. Your weather synopsis for South Central Texas. High temperatures.

then clearing. Highs in the upper 90s. South winds 5 to 10 miles per hour. Highest heat index readings up to 106. Thursday night, mostly clear. Lows in the mid-70s. South winds 5 to 10 miles per hour. Friday, partly cloudy in the morning, then becoming mostly sunny. Highs in the mid-90s. South winds around 5 miles per hour. Highest heat index readings up to 105. Friday night through Sunday night, mostly clear. Lows in the mid-70s. Highs in the mid-90s. Monday, partly cloudy in the morning, then mostly sunny with a slight chance of showers and thunderstorms in the afternoon. Highs in the mid-90s. Highest heat index readings up to 105. Monday night, mostly clear. Lows in the mid-70s. Tuesday, partly cloudy in the morning, then clearing. Highs in the upper 90s. Highest heat index readings up to 105. 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The current time is 12:21 p.m. Central Daylight Time. The Austin NOAA Weather Radio Roundup, at noon at Austin Bergstrom International, it was mostly sunny. The temperature was 89, the dew point 71, the relative humidity was 55%, producing a heat index of 95, the wind southwest at 10 miles an hour gusting to 20, and the pressure was 30.05 inches and rising. At Camp Mabry, it was partly sunny. The temperature was 92, the dew point 73, the relative humidity was 53%, producing a heat index of 100, the wind variable at 7 miles an hour, and the pressure was 30.07 inches and rising. Pflugerville mostly sunny 90. Taylor mostly sunny 91. Lago Vista mostly sunny 87. Georgetown sunny 89. San Marcos mostly sunny 90. Burnett sunny 89. Junction sunny 88. San Antonio partly sunny 89. Corpus Christi partly sunny 94. Houston mostly sunny 91. Once again at Austin Bergstrom it was 89, and at Camp Mabry it was 92. Elsewhere across the state, College Station sunny 89. Amarillo sunny 91. Abilene sunny 93. Dallas-Fort Worth sunny 93. Your weather synopsis for South Central Texas. High temperatures will be near to a few degrees above normal over the next week. Temperatures climb into the upper 90s to triple digits for most locations. Dry and hot weather will continue through at least the next 7 days. Your local forecast. Today, partly cloudy this morning, then becoming sunny. Highs in the upper 90s. South winds 5 to 10 miles per hour with gusts up to 20 miles per hour. Highest heat index readings up to 106. Tonight, clear in the evening, then becoming partly cloudy. Lows in the mid-70s. South winds 5 to 10 miles per hour. Thursday, partly cloudy in the morning, then clearing. Highs in the upper 90s. South winds 5 to 10 miles per hour. Highest heat index readings up to 106. Thursday night, mostly clear. Lows in the mid-70s. South winds 5 to 10 miles per hour. Friday, partly cloudy in the morning, then becoming mostly sunny. Highs in the mid-90s. South winds around 5 miles per hour. Highest heat index readings up to 105. Friday night through Sunday night, mostly clear. Lows in the mid-70s. Highs in the mid-90s. Monday, partly cloudy in the morning, then mostly sunny with a slight chance of showers and thunderstorms in the afternoon. Highs in the mid-90s. Highest heat index readings up to 105. Monday night, mostly clear. Lows in the mid-70s. Tuesday,

partly cloudy in the morning, then clearing. Highs in the upper 90s. Highest heat index readings up to 105. 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It was mostly sunny. The temperature was 89, the dew point 71, the relative humidity was 55%, producing a heat index of 95, the wind southwest at 10 miles an hour gusting to 20, and the pressure was 30.05 inches and rising. At Camp Mabry, it was partly sunny. The temperature was 92, the dew point 73, the relative humidity was 53%, producing a heat index of 100, the wind variable at 7 miles an hour, and the pressure was 30.07 inches and rising. Pflugerville mostly sunny 90. Taylor mostly sunny 91. Lago Vista mostly sunny 87. Georgetown sunny 89. San Marcos mostly sunny 90. Burnett sunny 89. Junction sunny 88. San Antonio partly sunny 89. Corpus Christi partly sunny 94. Houston mostly sunny 91. Once again at Austin Bergstrom it was 89, and at Camp Mabry it was 92. Elsewhere across the state, College Station sunny 89. Amarillo sunny 91. Abilene sunny 93. Dallas-Fort Worth sunny 93. Your weather synopsis for South Central Texas. High temperatures will be near to a few degrees above normal over the next week. Temperatures climb into the upper 90s to triple digits for most locations. Dry and hot weather will continue through at least the next 7 days. Your local forecast. Today, partly cloudy this morning, then becoming sunny. Highs in the upper 90s. South winds 5 to 10 miles per hour with gusts up to 20 miles per hour. Highest heat index readings up to 106. Tonight, clear in the evening, then becoming partly cloudy. Lows in the mid-70s. South winds 5 to 10 miles per hour. Thursday, partly cloudy in the morning, then clearing. Highs in the upper 90s. South winds 5 to 10 miles per hour. Highest heat index readings up to 106. Thursday night, mostly clear. Lows in the mid-70s. South winds 5 to 10 miles per hour. Friday, partly cloudy in the morning, then becoming mostly sunny. Highs in the mid-90s. South winds around 5 miles per hour. Highest heat index readings up to 105. Friday night through Sunday night, mostly clear. Lows in the mid-70s. Highs in the mid-90s. Monday, partly cloudy in the morning, then mostly sunny with a slight chance of showers and thunderstorms in the afternoon. Highs in the mid-90s. Highest heat index readings up to 105. Monday night, mostly clear. Lows in the mid-70s. Tuesday, partly cloudy in the morning, then clearing. Highs in the upper 90s. Highest heat index readings up to 105. The Tropical Weather Outlook. For the North Atlantic, Caribbean Sea, and the Gulf of America, tropical cyclone formation is not expected during the next 7 days. 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The Austin NOAA Weather Radio Roundup at noon at Austin Bergstrom International. It was mostly sunny. The temperature was 89. The dew point 71, the relative humidity was 55%, producing a heat index of 95, the wind southwest at 10 miles an hour gusting to

20, and the pressure was 30.05 inches and rising. At Camp Mabry, it was partly sunny. The temperature was 92, the dew point 73, the relative humidity was 53%, producing a heat index of 100, the wind variable at 7 miles an hour, and the pressure was 30.07 inches and rising. Pflugerville, mostly sunny, 90. Taylor, mostly sunny, 91. Lago Vista, mostly sunny, 87. Georgetown, sunny, 89. San Marcos, mostly sunny, 90. Burnett, sunny, 89. Junction, sunny, 88. San Antonio, partly sunny, 89. Corpus Christi, partly sunny, 94. Houston, mostly sunny, 91. Once again at Austin Bergstrom, it was 89, and at Camp Mabry, it was 92. Elsewhere across the state, College Station, sunny, 89. Amarillo, sunny, 91. Abilene, sunny, 93. Dallas, Fort Worth, sunny, 93. Your weather synopsis for South Central Texas. High temperatures will be near to a few degrees above normal over the next week. Temperatures climb into the upper 90s to triple digits for most locations. Dry and hot weather will continue through at least the next 7 days. Your local forecast. Today, partly cloudy this morning, then becoming sunny. Highs in the upper 90s. South winds 5 to 10 miles per hour with gusts up to 20 miles per hour. Highest heat index readings up to 106. Tonight, clear in the evening, then becoming partly cloudy. Lows in the mid-70s. South winds 5 to 10 miles per hour. Thursday, partly cloudy in the morning, then clearing. Highs in the upper 90s. South winds 5 to 10 miles per hour. Highest heat index readings up to 106. Thursday night, mostly clear. Lows in the mid-70s. South winds 5 to 10 miles per hour. Friday, partly cloudy in the morning, then becoming mostly sunny. Highs in the mid-90s. South winds around 5 miles per hour. Highest heat index readings up to 105. Friday night through Sunday night, mostly clear. Lows in the mid-70s. Highs in the mid-90s. Monday, partly cloudy in the morning, then mostly sunny with a slight chance of showers and thunderstorms in the afternoon. Highs in the mid-90s. Highest heat index readings up to 105. Monday night, mostly clear. Lows in the mid-70s. Tuesday, partly cloudy in the morning, then clearing. Highs in the upper 90s. Highest heat index readings up to 105. 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The Austin NOAA Weather Radio Roundup, at noon at Austin Bergstrom International, it was mostly sunny. The temperature was 89, the dew point 71, the relative humidity was 55%, producing a heat index of 95, the wind southwest at 10 miles an hour gusting to 20, and the pressure was 30.05 inches and rising. At Camp Mabry, it was partly sunny. The temperature was 92, the dew point 73, the relative humidity was 53%, producing a heat index of 100, the wind variable at 7 miles an hour, and the pressure was 30.07 inches and rising. Pflugerville, mostly sunny, 90. Taylor, mostly sunny, 91. Lago Vista, mostly sunny, 87. Georgetown, sunny, 89. San Marcos, mostly sunny, 90. Burnett, sunny, 89. Junction, sunny, 88. San Antonio, partly sunny, 89. Corpus Christi, partly sunny, 94. Houston, mostly sunny, 91.

Again, at Austin Bergstrom, it was 89, and at Camp Mabry, it was 92. Elsewhere across the state, College Station sunny 89. Amarillo sunny 91. Abilene sunny 93. Dallas-Fort Worth sunny 93. Your weather synopsis for South Central Texas. High temperatures will be near to a few degrees above normal over the next week. Temperatures climb into the upper 90s to triple digits for most locations. Dry and hot weather will continue through at least the next 7 days. Your local forecast. Today, partly cloudy this morning, then becoming sunny. Highs in the upper 90s. South winds 5 to 10 miles per hour with gusts up to 20 miles per hour. Highest heat index readings up to 106. Tonight, clear in the evening, then becoming partly cloudy. Lows in the mid-70s. South winds 5 to 10 miles per hour. Thursday, partly cloudy in the morning, then clearing. Highs in the upper 90s. South winds 5 to 10 miles per hour. Highest heat index readings up to 106. Thursday night, mostly clear. Lows in the mid-70s. South winds 5 to 10 miles per hour. Friday, partly cloudy in the morning, then becoming mostly sunny. Highs in the mid-90s. South winds around 5 miles per hour. Highest heat index readings up to 105. Friday night through Sunday night, mostly clear. Lows in the mid-70s. Highs in the mid-90s. Monday, partly cloudy in the morning, then mostly sunny with a slight chance of showers and thunderstorms in the afternoon. Highs in the mid-90s. Highest heat index readings up to 105. Monday night, mostly clear. Lows in the mid-70s. Tuesday, partly cloudy in the morning, then clearing. Highs in the upper 90s. Highest heat index readings up to 105. 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The Austin NOAA Weather Radio Roundup. At noon at Austin Bergstrom International, it was mostly sunny. The temperature was 89, the dew point 71, the relative humidity was 55%, producing a heat index of 95, the wind southwest at 10 miles an hour gusting to 20, and the pressure was 30.05 inches and rising. At Camp Mabry, it was partly sunny. The temperature was 92, the dew point 73, the relative humidity was 53%, producing a heat index of 100, the wind variable at 7 miles an hour, and the pressure was 30.07 inches and rising. Pflugerville mostly sunny 90. Taylor mostly sunny 91. Lago Vista mostly sunny 87. Georgetown sunny 89. San Marcos mostly sunny 90. Burnett sunny 89. Junction sunny 88. San Antonio partly sunny 89. Corpus Christi partly sunny 94. Houston mostly sunny 91. Once again at Austin Bergstrom it was 89, and at Camp Mabry it was 92. Elsewhere across the state, College Station sunny 89. Amarillo sunny 91. Abilene sunny 93. Dallas-Fort Worth sunny 93. Your weather synopsis for South Central Texas. High temperatures will be near to a few degrees above normal over the next week. Temperatures climb into the upper 90s to triple digits for most locations. Dry and hot weather will continue through at least the next 7 days. The coastal waters forecast from Baffin Bay to Port Aransas out 20 nautical miles. Today, southeast winds 10 to 15 knots. Seas 2 to 3 feet. Wave detail, southeast 3 feet at 5 seconds. Tonight, southeast winds 10 to 15 knots. Seas around 3 feet. Wave detail,
southeast 3 feet at 6 seconds. Thursday, southeast winds 5 to 10 knots, increasing to 10 to 15 knots with gusts up to 20 knots in the afternoon. Seas 2 to 3 feet. Wave detail, southeast 3 feet at 6 seconds. Thursday night, southeast winds 10 to 15 knots. Seas 2 to 3 feet. Wave detail, southeast 3 feet at 6 seconds. Friday, southeast winds 5 to 10 knots, increasing to 10 to 15 knots in the afternoon. Seas 2 to 3 feet. Wave detail, east 3 feet at 6 seconds. Friday night, southeast winds 10 to 15 knots, diminishing to 5 to 10 knots after midnight. Seas 2 to 3 feet. Wave detail, east 3 feet at 6 seconds. Saturday, east winds 5 to 10 knots. Seas around 2 feet. Saturday night, southeast winds around 10 knots, becoming 5 to 10 knots after midnight. Seas 2 to 3 feet. Sunday, south winds around 5 knots, becoming southeast in the afternoon. Seas around 2 feet. Sunday night, southeast winds 10 to 15 knots, becoming south after midnight. Seas 2 to 3 feet. Your local forecast. Today, partly cloudy this morning, then becoming sunny. Highs in the upper 90s. South winds 5 to 10 miles per hour with gusts up to 20 miles per hour. Highest heat index readings up to 106. Tonight, clear in the evening, then becoming partly cloudy. Lows in the mid-70s. South winds 5 to 10 miles per hour. Thursday, partly cloudy in the morning, then clearing. Highs in the upper 90s. South winds 5 to 10 miles per hour. Highest heat index readings up to 106. Thursday night, mostly clear. Lows in the mid-70s. South winds 5 to 10 miles per hour. Friday, partly cloudy in the morning, then becoming mostly sunny. Highs in the mid-90s. South winds around 5 miles per hour. Highest heat index readings up to 105. Friday night through Sunday night, mostly clear. Lows in the mid-70s. Highs in the mid-90s. Monday, partly cloudy in the morning, then mostly sunny with a slight chance of showers and thunderstorms in the afternoon. Highs in the mid-90s. Highest heat index readings up to 105. Monday night, mostly clear. Lows in the mid-70s. Tuesday, partly cloudy in the morning, then clearing. Highs in the upper 90s. Highest heat index readings up to 105. 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The current time is 12:43 p.m. Central Daylight Time. The Austin NOAA Weather Radio Roundup, at noon at Austin Bergstrom International, it was mostly sunny. The temperature was 89, the dew point 71, the relative humidity was 55%, producing a heat index of 95, the wind southwest at 10 miles an hour gusting to 20, and the pressure was 30.05 inches and rising. At Camp Mabry, it was partly sunny. The temperature was 92, the dew point 73, the relative humidity was 53%, producing a heat index of 100, the wind variable at 7 miles an hour, and the pressure was 30.07 inches and rising. Pflugerville mostly sunny 90. Taylor mostly sunny 91. Lago Vista mostly sunny 87. Georgetown sunny 89. San Marcos mostly sunny 90. Burnett sunny 89. Junction sunny 88. San Antonio partly sunny 89. Corpus Christi partly sunny 94. Houston mostly sunny 91. Once again at Austin Bergstrom it was 89, and at Camp Mabry it was 92. Elsewhere across the state, College Station sunny 89.
Amarillo, sunny 91.

Abilene, sunny 93. Dallas-Fort Worth, sunny 93. Your weather synopsis for South Central Texas. High temperatures will be near to a few degrees above normal over the next week. Temperatures climb into the upper 90s to triple digits for most locations. Dry and hot weather will continue through at least the next 7 days. Your local forecast. Today, partly cloudy this morning, then becoming sunny. Highs in the upper 90s. South winds 5 to 10 miles per hour with gusts up to 20 miles per hour. Highest heat index readings up to 106. Tonight, clear in the evening, then becoming partly cloudy. Lows in the mid-70s. South winds 5 to 10 miles per hour. Thursday, partly cloudy in the morning, then clearing. Highs in the upper 90s. South winds 5 to 10 miles per hour. Highest heat index readings up to 106. Thursday night, mostly clear. Lows in the mid-70s. South winds 5 to 10 miles per hour. Friday, partly cloudy in the morning, then becoming mostly sunny. Highs in the mid-90s. South winds around 5 miles per hour. Highest heat index readings up to 105. Friday night through Sunday night, mostly clear. Lows in the mid-70s. Highs in the mid-90s. Monday, partly cloudy in the morning, then mostly sunny with a slight chance of showers and thunderstorms in the afternoon. Highs in the mid-90s. Highest heat index readings up to 105. Monday night, mostly clear. Lows in the mid-70s. Tuesday, partly cloudy in the morning, then clearing. Highs in the upper 90s. Highest heat index readings up to 105. 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The Austin NOAA Weather Radio Roundup, at noon at Austin Bergstrom International, it was mostly sunny. The temperature was 89, the dew point 71, the relative humidity was 55%, producing a heat index of 95, the wind southwest at 10 miles an hour gusting to 20, and the pressure was 30.05 inches and rising. At Camp Mabry, it was partly sunny. The temperature was 92, the dew point 73, the relative humidity was 53%, producing a heat index of 100, the wind variable at 7 miles an hour, and the pressure was 30.07 inches and rising. Pflugerville mostly sunny 90. Taylor mostly sunny 91. Lago Vista mostly sunny 87. Georgetown sunny 89. San Marcos mostly sunny 90. Burnett sunny 89. Junction sunny 88. San Antonio partly sunny 89. Corpus Christi partly sunny 94. Houston mostly sunny 91. Once again at Austin Bergstrom it was 89, and at Camp Mabry it was 92. Elsewhere across the state, College Station sunny 89. Amarillo sunny 91. Abilene sunny 93. Dallas-Fort Worth sunny 93. Your weather synopsis for South Central Texas. High temperatures will be near to a few degrees above normal over the next week. Temperatures climb into the upper 90s to triple digits for most locations. Dry and hot weather will continue through at least the next 7 days. Your local forecast. Today, partly cloudy this morning, then becoming sunny. Highs in the upper 90s. South winds 5 to 10 miles per hour with gusts up to 20 miles per hour. Highest heat index readings up to 106. Tonight, clear in the evening, then becoming partly cloudy. Lows in the mid-70s. South winds 5 to 10 miles per hour. Thursday, partly cloudy in the morning, then clearing. Highs in the upper 90s. South winds 5 to 10 miles per hour.
highest heat index readings up to 106. Thursday night, mostly clear. Lows in the mid-70s. South winds 5 to 10 miles per hour. Friday, partly cloudy in the morning, then becoming mostly sunny. Highs in the mid-90s. South winds around 5 miles per hour. Highest heat index readings up to 105. Friday night through Sunday night, mostly clear. Lows in the mid-70s. Highs in the mid-90s. Monday, partly cloudy in the morning, then mostly sunny with a slight chance of showers and thunderstorms in the afternoon. Highs in the mid-90s. Highest heat index readings up to 105. Monday night, mostly clear. Lows in the mid-70s. Tuesday, partly cloudy in the morning, then clearing. Highs in the upper 90s. Highest heat index readings up to 105. 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The Austin, NOAA Weather Radio Roundup, at noon at Austin Bergstrom International, it was mostly sunny. The temperature was 89, the dew point 71, the relative humidity was 55%, producing a heat index of 95, the wind southwest at 10 miles an hour gusting to 20, and the pressure was 30.05 inches and rising. At Camp Mabry, it was partly sunny. The temperature was 92, the dew point 73, the relative humidity was 53%, producing a heat index of 100, the wind variable at 7 miles an hour, and the pressure was 30.07 inches and rising. Pflugerville mostly sunny 90. Taylor mostly sunny 91. Lago Vista mostly sunny 87. Georgetown sunny 89. San Marcos mostly sunny 90. Burnett sunny 89. Junction sunny 88. San Antonio partly sunny 89. Corpus Christi partly sunny 94. Houston mostly sunny 91. Once again at Austin Bergstrom it was 89, and at Camp Mabry it was 92. Elsewhere across the state, College Station sunny 89. Amarillo sunny 91. Abilene sunny 93. Dallas-Fort Worth sunny 93. Your weather synopsis for South Central Texas. High temperatures will be near to a few degrees above normal over the next week. Temperatures climb into the upper 90s to triple digits for most locations. Dry and hot weather will continue through at least the next 7 days. Your local forecast. Today, partly cloudy this morning, then becoming sunny. Highs in the upper 90s. South winds 5 to 10 miles per hour with gusts up to 20 miles per hour. Highest heat index readings up to 106. Tonight, clear in the evening, then becoming partly cloudy. Lows in the mid-70s. South winds 5 to 10 miles per hour. Thursday, partly cloudy in the morning, then clearing. Highs in the upper 90s. South winds 5 to 10 miles per hour. Highest heat index readings up to 106. Thursday night, mostly clear. Lows in the mid-70s. South winds 5 to 10 miles per hour. Friday, partly cloudy in the morning, then becoming mostly sunny. Highs in the mid-90s. South winds around 5 miles per hour. Highest heat index readings up to 105. Friday night through Sunday night, mostly clear. Lows in the mid-70s. Highs in the mid-90s. Monday, partly cloudy in the morning, then mostly sunny with a slight chance of showers and thunderstorms in the afternoon. Highs in the mid-90s. Highest heat index readings up to 105. Monday night, mostly clear. Lows in the mid-70s. Tuesday, partly cloudy in the morning, then clearing. Highs in the upper 90s. Highest heat index.

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The Tropical Weather Outlook. For the North Atlantic, Caribbean Sea, and the Gulf of America, tropical cyclone formation is not expected during the next 7 days. The Austin, NOAA Weather Radio Roundup, at noon at Austin Bergstrom International, it was mostly sunny. The temperature was 89, the dew point 71, the relative humidity was 55%, producing a heat index of 95, the wind southwest at 10 miles an hour gusting to 20, and the pressure was 30.05 inches and rising. At Camp Mabry, it was partly sunny. The temperature was 92, the dew point 73, the relative humidity was 53%, producing a heat index of 100, the wind variable at 7 miles an hour, and the pressure was 30.07 inches and rising. Pflugerville, mostly sunny, 90. Taylor, mostly sunny, 91. Lago Vista, mostly sunny, 87. Georgetown, sunny, 89. San Marcos, mostly sunny, 90. Burnett, sunny, 89. Junction, sunny, 88. San Antonio, partly sunny, 89. Corpus Christi, partly sunny, 94. Houston, mostly sunny, 91. Once again at Austin Bergstrom, it was 89, and at Camp Mabry, it was 92. Elsewhere across the state, College Station, sunny, 89. Amarillo, sunny, 91. Abilene, sunny, 93. Dallas-Fort Worth, sunny, 93. Your weather synopsis for South Central Texas. High temperatures will be near to a few degrees above normal over the next week. Temperatures climb into the upper 90s to triple digits for most locations. Dry and hot weather will continue through at least the next 7 days. Your local forecast. Today, partly cloudy this morning, then becoming sunny. Highs in the upper 90s. South winds 5 to 10 miles per hour with gusts up to 20 miles per hour. Highest heat index readings up to 106. Tonight, clear in the evening, then becoming partly cloudy. Lows in the mid-70s. South winds 5 to 10 miles per hour. Thursday, partly cloudy in the morning, then clearing. Highs in the upper 90s. South winds 5 to 10 miles per hour. Highest heat index readings up to 106. Thursday night, mostly clear. Lows in the mid-70s. South winds 5 to 10 miles per hour. Friday, partly cloudy in the morning, then becoming mostly sunny. Highs in the mid-90s. South winds around 5 miles per hour. Highest heat index readings up to 105. Friday night through Sunday night, mostly clear. Lows in the mid-70s. Highs in the mid-90s. Monday, partly cloudy in the morning, then mostly sunny with a slight chance of showers and thunderstorms in the afternoon. Highs in the mid-90s. Highest heat index readings up to 105. Monday night, mostly clear. Lows in the mid-70s. Tuesday, partly cloudy in the morning, then clearing. Highs in the upper 90s. Highest heat index readings up to 105. 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The Austin, NOAA Weather Radio Roundup, at noon at Austin Bergstrom International, it was mostly sunny. The temperature was 89, the dew point 71, the relative humidity was 55%, producing a heat index of 95, the wind southwest at 10 miles an hour gusting to 20, and the pressure was 30.05 inches and rising. At Camp Mabry,

partly sunny. The temperature was 92, the dew point 73, the relative humidity was 53%, producing a heat index of 100, the wind variable at 7 miles an hour, and the pressure was 30.07 inches and rising. Pflugerville mostly sunny 90. Taylor mostly sunny 91. Lago Vista mostly sunny 87. Georgetown sunny 89. San Marcos mostly sunny 90. Burnett sunny 89. Junction sunny 88. San Antonio partly sunny 89. Corpus Christi partly sunny 94. Houston mostly sunny 91. Once again at Austin Bergstrom it was 89, and at Camp Mabry it was 92. Elsewhere across the state, College Station sunny 89. Amarillo sunny 91. Abilene sunny 93. Dallas-Fort Worth sunny 93. Your weather synopsis for South Central Texas. High temperatures will be near to a few degrees above normal over the next week. Temperatures climb into the upper 90s to triple digits for most locations. Dry and hot weather will continue through at least the next 7 days. Your local forecast. Today, partly cloudy this morning, then becoming sunny. Highs in the upper 90s. South winds 5 to 10 miles per hour with gusts up to 20 miles per hour. Highest heat index readings up to 106. Tonight, clear in the evening, then becoming partly cloudy. Lows in the mid-70s. South winds 5 to 10 miles per hour. Thursday, partly cloudy in the morning, then clearing. Highs in the upper 90s. South winds 5 to 10 miles per hour. Highest heat index readings up to 106. Thursday night, mostly clear. Lows in the mid-70s. South winds 5 to 10 miles per hour. Friday, partly cloudy in the morning, then becoming mostly sunny. Highs in the mid-90s. South winds around 5 miles per hour. Highest heat index readings up to 105. Friday night through Sunday night, mostly clear. Lows in the mid-70s. Highs in the mid-90s. Monday, partly cloudy in the morning, then mostly sunny with a slight chance of showers and thunderstorms in the afternoon. Highs in the mid-90s. Highest heat index readings up to 105. Monday night, mostly clear. Lows in the mid-70s. Tuesday, partly cloudy in the morning, then clearing. Highs in the upper 90s. Highest heat index readings up to 105. 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The Austin NOAA Weather Radio Roundup. At noon at Austin Bergstrom International, it was mostly sunny. The temperature was 89, the dew point 71, the relative humidity was 55%, producing a heat index of 95, the wind southwest at 10 miles an hour gusting to 20, and the pressure was 30.05 inches and rising. At Camp Mabry, it was partly sunny. The temperature was 92, the dew point 73, the relative humidity was 53%, producing a heat index of 100, the wind variable at 7 miles an hour, and the pressure was 30.07 inches and rising. Pflugerville mostly sunny 90. Taylor mostly sunny 91. Lago Vista mostly sunny 87. Georgetown sunny 89. San Marcos mostly sunny 90. Burnett sunny 89. Junction sunny 88. San Antonio partly sunny 89. Corpus Christi partly sunny 94. Houston mostly sunny 91. Once again at Austin Bergstrom it was 89, and at Camp Mabry it was 92. Elsewhere across the state, College Station sunny 89. Amarillo sunny 91. Abilene sunny 93.
Dallas-Fort Worth, sunny 93. Your weather synopsis for South Central Texas. High temperatures will be near to a few degrees above normal over the next week. Temperatures climb into the upper 90s to triple digits for most locations. Dry and hot weather will continue through at least the next 7 days. Your local forecast. Today, partly cloudy this morning, then becoming sunny. Highs in the upper 90s. South winds 5 to 10 miles per hour with gusts up to 20 miles per hour. Highest heat index readings up to 106. Tonight, clear in the evening, then becoming partly cloudy. Lows in the mid-70s. South winds 5 to 10 miles per hour. Thursday, partly cloudy in the morning, then clearing. Highs in the upper 90s. South winds 5 to 10 miles per hour. Highest heat index readings up to 106. Thursday night, mostly clear. Lows in the mid-70s. South winds 5 to 10 miles per hour. Friday, partly cloudy in the morning, then becoming mostly sunny. Highs in the mid-90s. South winds around 5 miles per hour. Highest heat index readings up to 105. Friday night through Sunday night, mostly clear. Lows in the mid-70s. Highs in the mid-90s. Monday, partly cloudy in the morning, then mostly sunny with a slight chance of showers and thunderstorms in the afternoon. Highs in the mid-90s. Highest heat index readings up to 105. Monday night, mostly clear. Lows in the mid-70s. Tuesday, partly cloudy in the morning, then clearing. Highs in the upper 90s. Highest heat index readings up to 105. 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The current time is 1:06 p.m. Central Daylight Time. Your weather synopsis for South Central Texas. High temperatures will be near to a few degrees above normal over the next week. Temperatures climb into the upper 90s to triple digits for most locations. Dry and hot weather will continue through at least the next 7 days. Your local forecast. Today, partly cloudy this morning, then becoming sunny. Highs in the upper 90s. South winds 5 to 10 miles per hour with gusts up to 20 miles per hour. Highest heat index readings up to 106. Tonight, clear in the evening, then becoming partly cloudy. Lows in the mid-70s. South winds 5 to 10 miles per hour. Thursday, partly cloudy in the morning, then clearing. Highs in the upper 90s. South winds 5 to 10 miles per hour. Highest heat index readings up to 106. Thursday night, mostly clear. Lows in the mid-70s. South winds 5 to 10 miles per hour. Friday, partly cloudy in the morning, then becoming mostly sunny. Highs in the mid-90s. South winds around 5 miles per hour. Highest heat index readings up to 105. Friday night through Sunday night, mostly clear. Lows in the mid-70s. Highs in the mid-90s. Monday, partly cloudy in the morning, then mostly sunny with a slight chance of showers and thunderstorms in the afternoon. Highs in the mid-90s. Highest heat index readings up to 105. Monday night, mostly clear. Lows in the mid-70s. Tuesday, partly cloudy in the morning, then clearing. Highs in the upper 90s. Highest heat index readings up to 105. The coastal waters forecast from Baffin Bay to Port Aransas out 20 nautical miles. Today, southeast winds 10 to 15 knots. Seas 2 to 3 feet. Wave detail, southeast 3 feet at 5 seconds. Tonight, southeast winds 10 to 15 knots. Seas around 3 feet. Wave detail, southeast 3 feet at 6 seconds.
Thursday, South

east winds 5 to 10 knots, increasing to 10 to 15 knots with gusts up to 20 knots in the afternoon. Seas 2 to 3 feet. Wave detail, southeast 3 feet at 6 seconds. Thursday night, southeast winds 10 to 15 knots. Seas 2 to 3 feet. Wave detail, southeast 3 feet at 6 seconds. Friday, southeast winds 5 to 10 knots, increasing to 10 to 15 knots in the afternoon. Seas 2 to 3 feet. Wave detail, east 3 feet at 6 seconds. Friday night, southeast winds 10 to 15 knots, diminishing to 5 to 10 knots after midnight. Seas 2 to 3 feet. Wave detail, east 3 feet at 6 seconds. Saturday, east winds 5 to 10 knots. Seas around 2 feet. Saturday night, southeast winds around 10 knots, becoming 5 to 10 knots after midnight. Seas 2 to 3 feet. Sunday, south winds around 5 knots, becoming southeast in the afternoon. Seas around 2 feet. Sunday night, southeast winds 10 to 15 knots, becoming south after midnight. Seas 2 to 3 feet. 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The current time is 1:11 p.m. Central Daylight Time. Your weather synopsis for South Central Texas. High temperatures will be near to a few degrees above normal over the next week. Temperatures climb into the upper 90s to triple digits for most locations. Dry and hot weather will continue through at least the next 7 days. Your local forecast. This afternoon, sunny. Highs in the upper 90s. South winds 5 to 10 miles per hour with gusts up to 20 miles per hour. Highest heat index readings up to 105. Tonight, clear in the evening, then becoming partly cloudy. Lows in the mid-70s. South winds 5 to 10 miles per hour with gusts up to 20 miles per hour. Thursday, partly cloudy in the morning, then clearing. Highs in the upper 90s. South winds 5 to 10 miles per hour. Highest heat index readings up to 107. Thursday night, mostly clear. Lows in the mid-70s. South winds 5 to 10 miles per hour. Friday, partly cloudy in the morning, then clearing. Highs in the mid-90s. South winds 5 to 10 miles per hour. Highest heat index readings up to 106. Friday night and Saturday, mostly clear. Lows in the mid-70s. Highs in the mid-90s. Highest heat index readings up to 105. Saturday night, clear. Lows in the mid-70s. Sunday and Sunday night, mostly clear. Highs in the mid-90s. Lows in the mid-70s. Highest heat index readings up to 105. Monday, partly cloudy in the morning, then clearing. Highs in the mid-90s. Highest heat index readings up to 105. Monday night, mostly clear. Lows in the mid-70s. Tuesday, partly cloudy in the morning, then clearing. Highs in the upper 90s. Highest heat index readings up to 105. 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The Austin NOAA Weather Radio Roundup, at 1 p.m. at Austin Bergstrom International, it was mostly sunny. The temperature was 94, the dew point 71, the relative humidity was 47%, producing a heat index of 101, the wind south at 15 miles an hour gusting to 25, and the pressure was 30.03 inches and falling. At Camp Mabry, it was mostly sunny. The temperature was 94,
the dew point 71, the relative humidity was 47%, producing a heat index of 101, and the pressure was 30.05 inches and falling. Pflugerville, mostly sunny, 93. Taylor, mostly sunny, 93. Lago Vista, partly sunny, 90. Georgetown, mostly sunny, 92. San Marcos, sunny, 94. Burnett, mostly sunny, 92. Junction, sunny, 90. San Antonio, partly sunny, 92. Corpus Christi, partly sunny, 96. Houston, mostly sunny, 91. Once again at Austin Bergstrom, it was 94, and at Camp Mabry, it was 94. Elsewhere across the state, College Station, sunny, 92. Amarillo, sunny, 94. Abilene, sunny, 97. Dallas, Fort Worth, mostly sunny, 97. Your weather synopsis for South Central Texas. High temperatures will be near to a few degrees above normal over the next week. Temperatures climb into the upper 90s to triple digits for most locations. Dry and hot weather will continue through at least the next 7 days. Your local forecast. This afternoon, sunny. Highs in the upper 90s. South winds 5 to 10 miles per hour with gusts up to 20 miles per hour. Highest heat index readings up to 105. Tonight, clear in the evening, then becoming partly cloudy. Lows in the mid-70s. South winds 5 to 10 miles per hour with gusts up to 20 miles per hour. Thursday, partly cloudy in the morning, then clearing. Highs in the upper 90s. South winds 5 to 10 miles per hour. Highest heat index readings up to 107. Thursday night, mostly clear. Lows in the mid-70s. South winds 5 to 10 miles per hour. Friday, partly cloudy in the morning, then clearing. Highs in the mid-90s. South winds 5 to 10 miles per hour. Highest heat index readings up to 106. Friday night and Saturday, mostly clear. Lows in the mid-70s. Highs in the mid-90s. Highest heat index readings up to 105. Saturday night, clear. Lows in the mid-70s. Sunday and Sunday night, mostly clear. Highs in the mid-90s. Lows in the mid-70s. Highest heat index readings up to 105. Monday, partly cloudy in the morning, then clearing. Highs in the mid-90s. Highest heat index readings up to 105. Monday night, mostly clear. Lows in the mid-70s. Tuesday, partly cloudy in the morning, then clearing. Highs in the upper 90s. Highest heat index readings up to 105. 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The Austin NOAA Weather Radio Roundup, at 1 p.m. at Austin Bergstrom International, it was mostly sunny. The temperature was 94, the dew point 71, the relative humidity was 47%, producing a heat index of 101, the wind south at 15 miles an hour gusting to 25, and the pressure was 30.03 inches and falling. At Camp Mabry, it was mostly sunny. The temperature was 94, the dew point 71, the relative humidity was 47%, producing a heat index of 101, and the pressure was 30.05 inches and falling. Pflugerville, mostly sunny, 93. Taylor, mostly sunny, 93. Lago Vista, partly sunny, 90. Georgetown, mostly sunny, 92. San Marcos, sunny, 94. Burnett, mostly sunny, 92. Junction, sunny, 90. San Antonio, partly sunny, 92. Corpus Christi, partly sunny, 96. Houston, mostly sunny, 91. Once again at Austin Bergstrom, it was 94, and at Camp Mabry, it was 94.
elsewhere across the state.

tonight, clear in the evening, then becoming partly cloudy. Lows in the mid-70s. South winds 5 to 10 miles per hour with gusts up to 20 miles per hour. Thursday, partly cloudy in the morning, then clearing. Highs in the upper 90s. South winds 5 to 10 miles per hour. Highest heat index readings up to 107. Thursday night, mostly clear. Lows in the mid-70s. South winds 5 to 10 miles per hour. Friday, partly cloudy in the morning, then clearing. Highs in the mid-90s. South winds 5 to 10 miles per hour. Highest heat index readings up to 106. Friday night and Saturday, mostly clear. Lows in the mid-70s. Highs in the mid-90s. Highest heat index readings up to 105. Saturday night, clear. Lows in the mid-70s. Sunday and Sunday night, mostly clear. Highs in the mid-90s. Lows in the mid-70s. Highest heat index readings up to 105. Monday, partly cloudy in the morning, then clearing. Highs in the mid-90s. Highest heat index readings up to 105. Monday night, mostly clear. Lows in the mid-70s. Tuesday, partly cloudy in the morning, then clearing. Highs in the upper 90s. Highest heat index readings up to 105. 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The current time is 1:22 p.m. Central Daylight Time. The Austin NOAA Weather Radio Roundup. At 1 p.m. at Austin Bergstrom International, it was mostly sunny. The temperature was 94, the dew point 71, the relative humidity was 47%, producing a heat index of 101, the wind south at 15 miles an hour gusting to 25, and the pressure was 30.03 inches and falling. At Camp Mabry, it was mostly sunny. The temperature was 94, the dew point 71, the relative humidity was 47%, producing a heat index of 101, and the pressure was 30.05 inches and falling. Pflugerville mostly sunny 93. Taylor mostly sunny 93. Lago Vista partly sunny 90. Georgetown mostly sunny 92. San Marcos sunny 94. Burnett mostly sunny 92. Junction sunny 90. San Antonio partly sunny 92. Corpus Christi partly sunny 96. Houston mostly sunny 91. Once again at Austin Bergstrom it was 94, and at Camp Mabry it was 94. Elsewhere across the state, College Station sunny 92. Amarillo sunny 94. Abilene sunny 97. Dallas-Fort Worth mostly sunny 97. Your weather synopsis for South Central Texas. High temperatures will be near to a few degrees above normal over the next week. Temperatures climb into the upper 90s to triple digits for most locations. Dry and hot weather will continue through at least the next 7 days. Your local forecast. This afternoon, sunny. Highs in the upper 90s. South winds 5 to 10 miles per hour with gusts up to 20 miles per hour. Highest heat index readings up to 105. Tonight, clear in the evening, then becoming partly cloudy. Lows in the mid-70s. South winds 5 to 10 miles per hour with gusts up to 20 miles per hour. Thursday, partly cloudy in the morning, then clearing. Highs in the upper 90s. South winds 5 to 10 miles per hour. Highest heat index readings up to 107. Thursday night, mostly clear. Lows in the mid-70s. South winds 5 to 10 miles per hour. Friday, partly cloudy in the morning, then clearing. Highs in the mid-90s. South winds 5 to 10 miles per hour. Highest heat index

readings up to 106. Friday night and Saturday, mostly clear. Lows in the mid-70s. Highs in the mid-90s. Highest heat index readings up to 105. Saturday night, clear. Lows in the mid-70s. Sunday and Sunday night, mostly clear. Highs in the mid-90s. Lows in the mid-70s. Highest heat index readings up to 105. Monday, partly cloudy in the morning, then clearing. Highs in the mid-90s. Highest heat index readings up to 105. Monday night, mostly clear. Lows in the mid-70s. Tuesday, partly cloudy in the morning, then clearing. Highs in the upper 90s. Highest heat index readings up to 105. The Tropical Weather Outlook. For the North Atlantic, Caribbean Sea, and the Gulf of America, tropical cyclone formation is not expected during the next 7 days. 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The Austin NOAA Weather Radio Roundup. At 1 p.m. at Austin Bergstrom International, it was mostly sunny. The temperature was 94, the dew point 71, the relative humidity was 47%, producing a heat index of 101, the wind south at 15 miles an hour gusting to 25, and the pressure was 30.03 inches and falling. At Camp Mabry, it was mostly sunny. The temperature was 94, the dew point 71, the relative humidity was 47%, producing a heat index of 101, and the pressure was 30.05 inches and falling. Pflugerville, mostly sunny, 93. Taylor, mostly sunny, 93. Lago Vista, partly sunny, 90. Georgetown, mostly sunny, 92. San Marcos, sunny, 94. Burnett, mostly sunny, 92. Junction, sunny, 90. San Antonio, partly sunny, 92. Corpus Christi, partly sunny, 96. Houston, mostly sunny, 91. Once again at Austin Bergstrom, it was 94, and at Camp Mabry, it was 94. Elsewhere across the state, College Station, sunny, 92. Amarillo, sunny, 94. Abilene, sunny, 97. Dallas-Fort Worth, mostly sunny, 97. Your weather synopsis for South Central Texas. High temperatures will be near to a few degrees above normal over the next week. Temperatures climb into the upper 90s to triple digits for most locations. Dry and hot weather will continue through at least the next 7 days. Your local forecast. This afternoon, sunny. Highs in the upper 90s. South winds 5 to 10 miles per hour with gusts up to 20 miles per hour. Highest heat index readings up to 105. Tonight, clear in the evening, then becoming partly cloudy. Lows in the mid-70s. South winds 5 to 10 miles per hour with gusts up to 20 miles per hour. Thursday, partly cloudy in the morning, then clearing. Highs in the upper 90s. South winds 5 to 10 miles per hour. Highest heat index readings up to 107. Thursday night, mostly clear. Lows in the mid-70s. South winds 5 to 10 miles per hour. Friday, partly cloudy in the morning, then clearing. Highs in the mid-90s. South winds 5 to 10 miles per hour. Highest heat index readings up to 106. Friday night and Saturday, mostly clear. Lows in the mid-70s. Highs in the mid-90s. Highest heat index readings up to 105. Saturday night, clear. Lows in the mid-70s. Sunday and Sunday night, mostly clear. Highs in the mid-90s. Lows in the mid-70s. Highest heat index readings up to 105. Monday, partly cloudy in the morning, then clearing.
highs in the mid-90s. Highest heat index readings up to 105. Monday night, mostly clear. Lows in the mid-70s. Tuesday, partly cloudy in the morning, then clearing. Highs in the upper 90s. Highest heat index readings up to 105. 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The current time is 1:30 p.m. Central Daylight Time. The Austin NOAA Weather Radio Roundup. At 1 p.m. at Austin Bergstrom International, it was mostly sunny. The temperature was 94, the dew point 71, the relative humidity was 47%, producing a heat index of 101, the wind south at 15 miles an hour gusting to 25, and the pressure was 30.03 inches and falling. At Camp Mabry, it was mostly sunny. The temperature was 94, the dew point 71, the relative humidity was 47%, producing a heat index of 101, and the pressure was 30.05 inches and falling. Pflugerville mostly sunny 93. Taylor mostly sunny 93. Lago Vista partly sunny 90. Georgetown mostly sunny 92. San Marcos sunny 94. Burnett mostly sunny 92. Junction sunny 90. San Antonio partly sunny 92. Corpus Christi partly sunny 96. Houston mostly sunny 91. Once again at Austin Bergstrom it was 94, and at Camp Mabry it was 94. Elsewhere across the state, College Station sunny 92. Amarillo sunny 94. Abilene sunny 97. Dallas-Fort Worth mostly sunny 97. Your weather synopsis for South Central Texas. High temperatures will be near to a few degrees above normal over the next week. Temperatures climb into the upper 90s to triple digits for most locations. Dry and hot weather will continue through at least the next 7 days. Your local forecast. This afternoon, sunny. Highs in the upper 90s. South winds 5 to 10 miles per hour with gusts up to 20 miles per hour. Highest heat index readings up to 105. Tonight, clear in the evening, then becoming partly cloudy. Lows in the mid-70s. South winds 5 to 10 miles per hour with gusts up to 20 miles per hour. Tonight, clear in the evening, then becoming partly cloudy. Lows in the mid-70s. South winds 5 to 10 miles per hour with gusts up to 20 miles per hour. Thursday, partly cloudy in the morning, then clearing. Highs in the upper 90s. South winds 5 to 10 miles per hour. Highest heat index readings up to 107. Thursday night, mostly clear. Lows in the mid-70s. South winds 5 to 10 miles per hour. Friday, partly cloudy in the morning, then clearing. Highs in the mid-90s. South winds 5 to 10 miles per hour. Highest heat index readings up to 106. Friday night and Saturday, mostly clear. Lows in the mid-70s. Highs in the mid-90s. Highest heat index readings up to 105. Saturday night, clear. Lows in the mid-70s. Sunday and Sunday night, mostly clear. Highs in the mid-90s. Lows in the mid-70s. Highest heat index readings up to 105. Monday, partly cloudy in the morning, then clearing. Highs in the mid-90s. Highest heat index readings up to 105. Monday night, mostly clear. Lows in the mid-70s. Tuesday, partly cloudy in the morning, then clearing. Highs in the upper 90s. Highest heat index readings up to 105. 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

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The Austin NOAA Weather Radio Roundup. At 1 p.m. at Austin Bergstrom International, it was mostly sunny. The temperature was 94, the dew point 71, the relative humidity was 47%, producing a heat index of 101, the wind south at 15 miles an hour gusting to 25, and the pressure was 30.03 inches and falling. At Camp Mabry, it was mostly sunny. The temperature was 94, the dew point 71, the relative humidity was 47%, producing a heat index of 101, and the pressure was 30.05 inches and falling. Pflugerville mostly sunny 93. Taylor mostly sunny 93. Lago Vista partly sunny 90. Georgetown mostly sunny 92. San Marcos sunny 94. Burnett mostly sunny 92. Junction sunny 90. San Antonio partly sunny 92. Corpus Christi partly sunny 96. Houston mostly sunny 91. Once again at Austin Bergstrom it was 94, and at Camp Mabry it was 94. Elsewhere across the state, College Station sunny 92. Amarillo sunny 94. Abilene sunny 97. Dallas-Fort Worth mostly sunny 97. Your weather synopsis for South Central Texas. High temperatures will be near to a few degrees above normal over the next week. Temperatures climb into the upper 90s to triple digits for most locations. Dry and hot weather will continue through at least the next 7 days. Your local forecast. This afternoon, sunny. Highs in the upper 90s. South winds 5 to 10 miles per hour with gusts up to 20 miles per hour. Highest heat index readings up to 105. Tonight, clear in the evening, then becoming partly cloudy. Lows in the mid-70s. South winds 5 to 10 miles per hour with gusts up to 20 miles per hour. Thursday, partly cloudy in the morning, then clearing. Highs in the upper 90s. South winds 5 to 10 miles per hour. Highest heat index readings up to 107. Thursday night, mostly clear. Lows in the mid-70s. South winds 5 to 10 miles per hour. Friday, partly cloudy in the morning, then clearing. Highs in the mid-90s. South winds 5 to 10 miles per hour. Highest heat index readings up to 106. Friday night and Saturday, mostly clear. Lows in the mid-70s. Highs in the mid-90s. Highest heat index readings up to 105. Saturday night, clear. Lows in the mid-70s. Sunday and Sunday night, mostly clear. Highs in the mid-90s. Lows in the mid-70s. Highest heat index readings up to 105. Monday, partly cloudy in the morning, then clearing. Highs in the mid-90s. Highest heat index readings up to 105. Monday night, mostly clear. Lows in the mid-70s. Tuesday, partly cloudy in the morning, then clearing. Highs in the upper 90s. Highest heat index readings up to 105. The coastal waters forecast from Baffin Bay to Port Aransas out 20 nautical miles. Today, southeast winds 10 to 15 knots. Seas 2 to 3 feet. Wave detail, southeast 3 feet at 5 seconds. Tonight, southeast winds 10 to 15 knots. Seas around 3 feet. Wave detail, southeast 3 feet at 6 seconds. Thursday, southeast winds 5 to 10 knots, increasing to 10 to 15 knots with gusts up to 20 knots in the afternoon. Seas 2 to 3 feet. Wave detail, southeast 3 feet at 6 seconds. Thursday night, southeast winds 10 to 15 knots. Seas 2 to 3 feet. Wave detail, southeast 3 feet at 6 seconds. Friday, southeast winds 5 to 10 knots, increasing to 10 to 15 knots in the afternoon.
seas 2 to 3 feet. Wave detail, east 3 feet at 6 seconds. Friday night, southeast winds 10 to 15 knots, diminishing to 5 to 10 knots after midnight. Seas 2 to 3 feet. Wave detail, east 3 feet at 6 seconds. Saturday, east winds 5 to 10 knots. Seas around 2 feet. Saturday night, southeast winds around 10 knots, becoming 5 to 10 knots after midnight. Seas 2 to 3 feet. Sunday, south winds around 5 knots, becoming southeast in the afternoon. Seas around 2 feet. Sunday night, southeast winds 10 to 15 knots, becoming south after midnight. Seas 2 to 3 feet. 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At 1 p.m. at Austin Bergstrom International, it was mostly sunny. The temperature was 94, the dew point 71, the relative humidity was 47%, producing a heat index of 101, the wind south at 15 miles an hour gusting to 25, and the pressure was 30.03 inches and falling. At Camp Mabry, it was mostly sunny. The temperature was 94, the dew point 71, the relative humidity was 47%, producing a heat index of 101, and the pressure was 30.05 inches and falling. Pflugerville mostly sunny 93. Taylor mostly sunny 93. Lago Vista partly sunny 90. Georgetown mostly sunny 92. San Marcos sunny 94. Burnett mostly sunny 92. Junction sunny 90. San Antonio partly sunny 92. Corpus Christi partly sunny 96. Houston mostly sunny 91. Once again at Austin Bergstrom it was 94, and at Camp Mabry it was 94. Elsewhere across the state, College Station sunny 92. Amarillo sunny 94. Abilene sunny 97. Dallas-Fort Worth mostly sunny 97. Your weather synopsis for South Central Texas. High temperatures will be near to a few degrees above normal over the next week. Temperatures climb into the upper 90s to triple digits for most locations. Dry and hot weather will continue through at least the next 7 days. Your local forecast. This afternoon, sunny. Highs in the upper 90s. South winds 5 to 10 miles per hour with gusts up to 20 miles per hour. Highest heat index readings up to 105. Tonight, clear in the evening, then becoming partly cloudy. Lows in the mid-70s. South winds 5 to 10 miles per hour with gusts up to 20 miles per hour. Thursday, partly cloudy in the morning, then clearing. Highs in the upper 90s. South winds 5 to 10 miles per hour. Highest heat index readings up to 107. Thursday night, mostly clear. Lows in the mid-70s. South winds 5 to 10 miles per hour. Friday, partly cloudy in the morning, then clearing. Highs in the mid-90s. South winds 5 to 10 miles per hour. Highest heat index readings up to 106. Friday night and Saturday, mostly clear. Lows in the mid-70s. Highs in the mid-90s. Highest heat index readings up to 105. Saturday night, clear. Lows in the mid-70s. Sunday and Sunday night, mostly clear. Highs in the mid-90s. Lows in the mid-70s. Highest heat index readings up to 105. Monday, partly cloudy in the morning, then clearing. Highs in the mid-90s. Highest heat index readings up to 105. Monday night, mostly clear. Lows in the mid-70s. Tuesday, partly cloudy in the morning, then clearing. Highs in the upper 90s.

and mostly sunny 91. Once again at Austin Bergstrom it was 94, and at Camp Mabry it was 94. Elsewhere across the state, College Station sunny 92. Amarillo sunny 94. Abilene sunny 97. Dallas-Fort Worth mostly sunny 97. The Tropical Weather Outlook. For the North Atlantic, Caribbean Sea and the Gulf of America, tropical cyclone formation is not expected during the next 7 days. Your weather synopsis for South Central Texas. High temperatures will be near to a few degrees above normal over the next week. Temperatures climb into the upper 90s to triple digits for most locations. Dry and hot weather will continue through at least the next 7 days. Your local forecast. This afternoon, sunny. Highs in the upper 90s. South winds 5 to 10 miles per hour with gusts up to 20 miles per hour. Highest heat index readings up to 105. Tonight, clear in the evening, then becoming partly cloudy. Lows in the mid-70s. South winds 5 to 10 miles per hour with gusts up to 20 miles per hour. Thursday, partly cloudy in the morning, then clearing. Highs in the upper 90s. South winds 5 to 10 miles per hour. Highest heat index readings up to 107. Thursday night, mostly clear. Lows in the mid-70s. South winds 5 to 10 miles per hour. Friday, partly cloudy in the morning, then clearing. Highs in the mid-90s. South winds 5 to 10 miles per hour. Highest heat index readings up to 106. Friday night and Saturday, mostly clear. Lows in the mid-70s. Highs in the mid-90s. Highest heat index readings up to 105. Saturday night, clear. Lows in the mid-70s. Sunday and Sunday night, mostly clear. Highs in the mid-90s. Lows in the mid-70s. Highest heat index readings up to 105. Monday, partly cloudy in the morning, then clearing. Highs in the mid-90s. Highest heat index readings up to 105. Monday night, mostly clear. Lows in the mid-70s. Tuesday, partly cloudy in the morning, then clearing. Highs in the upper 90s. Highest heat index readings up to 105. 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The Austin NOAA Weather Radio Roundup, at 1 p.m. at Austin Bergstrom International, it was mostly sunny. The temperature was 94, the dew point 71, the relative humidity was 47%, producing a heat index of 101, the wind south at 15 miles an hour gusting to 25, and the pressure was 30.03 inches and falling. At Camp Mabry, it was mostly sunny. The temperature was 94, the dew point 71, the relative humidity was 47%, producing a heat index of 101, and the pressure was 30.05 inches and falling. Pflugerville mostly sunny 93. Taylor mostly sunny 93. Lago Vista partly sunny 90. Georgetown mostly sunny 92. San Marcos sunny 94. Burnett mostly sunny 92. Junction sunny 90. San Antonio partly sunny 92. Corpus Christi partly sunny 96. Houston mostly sunny 91. Once again at Austin Bergstrom it was 94, and at Camp Mabry it was 94. Elsewhere across the state, College Station sunny 92. Amarillo sunny 94. Abilene sunny 97. Dallas-Fort Worth mostly sunny 97. Your weather synopsis for South Central Texas. High temperatures will be near to a few degrees above normal over the next week. Temperatures climb into the upper 90s to triple digits for most locations. Dry and hot weather will continue.

through at least the next 7 days. Your local forecast. This afternoon, sunny. Highs in the upper 90s. South winds 5 to 10 miles per hour with gusts up to 20 miles per hour. Highest heat index readings up to 105. Tonight, clear in the evening, then becoming partly cloudy. Lows in the mid-70s. South winds 5 to 10 miles per hour with gusts up to 20 miles per hour. Thursday, partly cloudy in the morning, then clearing. Highs in the upper 90s. South winds 5 to 10 miles per hour. Highest heat index readings up to 107. Thursday night, mostly clear. Lows in the mid-70s. South winds 5 to 10 miles per hour. Friday, partly cloudy in the morning, then clearing. Highs in the mid-90s. South winds 5 to 10 miles per hour. Highest heat index readings up to 106. Friday night and Saturday, mostly clear. Lows in the mid-70s. Highs in the mid-90s. Highest heat index readings up to 105. Saturday night, clear. Lows in the mid-70s. Sunday and Sunday night, mostly clear. Highs in the mid-90s. Lows in the mid-70s. Highest heat index readings up to 105. Monday, partly cloudy in the morning, then clearing. Highs in the mid-90s. Highest heat index readings up to 105. Monday night, mostly clear. Lows in the mid-70s. Tuesday, partly cloudy in the morning, then clearing. Highs in the upper 90s. Highest heat index readings up to 105. 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The current time is 2:02 p.m. Central Daylight Time. The Austin NOAA Weather Radio Roundup. At 1 p.m. at Austin Bergstrom International, it was mostly sunny. The temperature was 94, the dew point 71, the relative humidity was 47%, producing a heat index of 101, the wind south at 15 miles an hour gusting to 25, and the pressure was 30.03 inches and falling. At Camp Mabry, it was mostly sunny. The temperature was 94, the dew point 71, the relative humidity was 47%, producing a heat index of 101, and the pressure was 30.05 inches and falling. Pflugerville mostly sunny 93. Taylor mostly sunny 93. Lago Vista partly sunny 90. Georgetown mostly sunny 92. San Marcos sunny 94. Burnett mostly sunny 92. Junction sunny 90. San Antonio partly sunny 92. Corpus Christi partly sunny 96. Houston mostly sunny 91. Once again at Austin Bergstrom it was 94, and at Camp Mabry it was 94. Elsewhere across the state, College Station sunny 92. Amarillo sunny 94. Abilene sunny 97. Dallas-Fort Worth mostly sunny 97. Your weather synopsis for South Central Texas. High temperatures will be near to a few degrees above normal over the next week. Temperatures climb into the upper 90s to triple digits for most locations. Dry and hot weather will continue through at least the next 7 days. Your local forecast. This afternoon, sunny. Highs in the upper 90s. South winds 5 to 10 miles per hour with gusts up to 20 miles per hour. Highest heat index readings up to 105. Tonight, clear in the evening, then becoming partly cloudy. Lows in the mid-70s. South winds 5 to 10 miles per hour with gusts up to 20 miles per hour. Thursday, partly cloudy in the morning, then clearing. Highs in the upper 90s. South winds 5 to 10 miles per hour. Highest heat index readings up to 107. Thursday night,
mostly clear. Lows in the mid-70s. South winds 5 to 10 miles per hour. Friday, partly cloudy in the morning, then clearing. Highs in the mid-90s. South winds 5 to 10 miles per hour. Highest heat index readings up to 106. Friday night and Saturday, mostly clear. Lows in the mid-70s. Highs in the mid-90s. Highest heat index readings up to 105. Saturday night, clear. Lows in the mid-70s. Sunday and Sunday night, mostly clear. Highs in the mid-90s. Lows in the mid-70s. Highest heat index readings up to 105. Monday, partly cloudy in the morning, then clearing. Highs in the mid-90s. Highest heat index readings up to 105. Monday night, mostly clear. Lows in the mid-70s. Tuesday, partly cloudy in the morning, then clearing. Highs in the upper 90s. Highest heat index readings up to 105. 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The current time is 2:06 p.m. Central Daylight Time. Your weather synopsis for South Central Texas. High temperatures will be near to a few degrees above normal over the next week. Temperatures climb into the upper 90s to triple digits for most locations. Dry and hot weather will continue through at least the next 7 days. Your local forecast. This afternoon, sunny. Highs in the upper 90s. South winds 5 to 10 miles per hour with gusts up to 20 miles per hour. Highest heat index readings up to 105. Tonight, clear in the evening, then becoming partly cloudy. Lows in the mid-70s. South winds 5 to 10 miles per hour with gusts up to 20 miles per hour. Thursday, partly cloudy in the morning, then clearing. Highs in the upper 90s. South winds 5 to 10 miles per hour. Highest heat index readings up to 107. Thursday night, mostly clear. Lows in the mid-70s. South winds 5 to 10 miles per hour. Friday, partly cloudy in the morning, then clearing. Highs in the mid-90s. South winds 5 to 10 miles per hour. Highest heat index readings up to 106. Friday night and Saturday, mostly clear. Lows in the mid-70s. Highs in the mid-90s. Highest heat index readings up to 105. Saturday night, clear. Lows in the mid-70s. Sunday and Sunday night, mostly clear. Highs in the mid-90s. Lows in the mid-70s. Highest heat index readings up to 105. Monday, partly cloudy in the morning, then clearing. Highs in the mid-90s. Highest heat index readings up to 105. Monday night, mostly clear. Lows in the mid-70s. Tuesday, partly cloudy in the morning, then clearing. Highs in the upper 90s. Highest heat index readings up to 105. The coastal waters forecast from Baffin Bay to Port Aransas out 20 nautical miles. Today, southeast winds 10 to 15 knots. Seas 2 to 3 feet. Wave detail, southeast 3 feet at 5 seconds. Tonight, southeast winds 10 to 15 knots. Seas around 3 feet. Wave detail, southeast 3 feet at 6 seconds. Thursday, southeast winds 5 to 10 knots, increasing to 10 to 15 knots with gusts up to 20 knots in the afternoon. Seas 2 to 3 feet. Wave detail, southeast 3 feet at 6 seconds. Thursday night, southeast winds 10 to 15 knots. Seas 2 to 3 feet. Wave detail, southeast 3 feet at 6 seconds. Friday, southeast winds 5 to 10 knots, increasing to 10 to 15 knots in the afternoon.

seas 2 to 3 feet. Wave detail, east 3 feet at 6 seconds. Friday night, southeast winds 10 to 15 knots, diminishing to 5 to 10 knots after midnight. Seas 2 to 3 feet. Wave detail, east 3 feet at 6 seconds. Saturday, east winds 5 to 10 knots. Seas around 2 feet. Saturday night, southeast winds around 10 knots, becoming 5 to 10 knots after midnight. Seas 2 to 3 feet. Sunday, south winds around 5 knots, becoming southeast in the afternoon. Seas around 2 feet. Sunday night, southeast winds 10 to 15 knots, becoming south after midnight. Seas 2 to 3 feet. 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The current time is 2:11 p.m. Central Daylight Time. Your weather synopsis for South Central Texas. High temperatures will be near to a few degrees above normal over the next week. Temperatures climb into the upper 90s to triple digits for most locations. Dry and hot weather will continue through at least the next 7 days. Your local forecast. This afternoon, sunny. Highs in the upper 90s. South winds 5 to 10 miles per hour with gusts up to 20 miles per hour. Highest heat index readings up to 105. Tonight, clear in the evening, then becoming partly cloudy. Lows in the mid-70s. South winds 5 to 10 miles per hour with gusts up to 20 miles per hour. Thursday, partly cloudy in the morning, then clearing. Highs in the upper 90s. South winds 5 to 10 miles per hour. Highest heat index readings up to 107. Thursday night, mostly clear. Lows in the mid-70s. South winds 5 to 10 miles per hour. Friday, partly cloudy in the morning, then clearing. Highs in the mid-90s. South winds 5 to 10 miles per hour. Highest heat index readings up to 106. Friday night and Saturday, mostly clear. Lows in the mid-70s. Highs in the mid-90s. Highest heat index readings up to 105. Saturday night, clear. Lows in the mid-70s. Sunday and Sunday night, mostly clear. Highs in the mid-90s. Lows in the mid-70s. Highest heat index readings up to 105. Monday, partly cloudy in the morning, then clearing. Highs in the mid-90s. Highest heat index readings up to 105. Monday night, mostly clear. Lows in the mid-70s. Tuesday, partly cloudy in the morning, then clearing. Highs in the upper 90s. Highest heat index readings up to 105. 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It was mostly sunny. The temperature was 96, the dew point 68. The relative humidity was 39%, producing a heat index of 101. The wind south at 15 miles an hour gusting to 22, and the pressure was 30.01 inches and falling. At Camp Mabry, it was mostly sunny. The temperature was 96, the dew point 70. The relative humidity was 42%, producing a heat index of 102. The wind variable at 5 miles an hour gusting to 22, and the pressure was 30.03 inches and falling. Pflugerville mostly sunny 95. Taylor mostly sunny 95. Lago Vista partly sunny 91. Georgetown mostly sunny 95. San Marcos mostly sunny 96. Burnett sunny 93.

Junction haze was reported 92. San Antonio partly sunny 93. Corpus Christi mostly sunny 96. Houston mostly sunny 94. Once again at Austin Bergstrom it was 96, and at Camp Mabry it was 96. Elsewhere across the state, College Station mostly sunny 93. Amarillo sunny 95. Abilene sunny 97. Dallas-Fort Worth mostly sunny 99. Your weather synopsis for South Central Texas. High temperatures will be near to a few degrees above normal over the next week. Temperatures climb into the upper 90s to triple digits for most locations. Dry and hot weather will continue through at least the next 7 days. Your local forecast. This afternoon, sunny. Highs in the upper 90s. South winds 5 to 10 miles per hour with gusts up to 20 miles per hour. Highest heat index readings up to 105. Tonight, clear in the evening, then becoming partly cloudy. Lows in the mid-70s. South winds 5 to 10 miles per hour with gusts up to 20 miles per hour. Thursday, partly cloudy in the morning, then clearing. Highs in the upper 90s. South winds 5 to 10 miles per hour. Highest heat index readings up to 107. Thursday night, mostly clear. Lows in the mid-70s. South winds 5 to 10 miles per hour. Friday, partly cloudy in the morning, then clearing. Highs in the mid-90s. South winds 5 to 10 miles per hour. Highest heat index readings up to 106. Friday night and Saturday, mostly clear. Lows in the mid-70s. Highs in the mid-90s. Highest heat index readings up to 105. Saturday night, clear. Lows in the mid-70s. Sunday and Sunday night, mostly clear. Highs in the mid-90s. Lows in the mid-70s. Highest heat index readings up to 105. Monday, partly cloudy in the morning, then clearing. Highs in the mid-90s. Highest heat index readings up to 105. Monday night, mostly clear. Lows in the mid-70s. Tuesday, partly cloudy in the morning, then clearing. Highs in the upper 90s. Highest heat index readings up to 105. 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The current time is 2:18 p.m. Central Daylight Time. The Austin NOAA Weather Radio Roundup, at 2 p.m. at Austin Bergstrom International, it was mostly sunny. The temperature was 96, the dew point 68. The relative humidity was 39%, producing a heat index of 101, the wind south at 15 miles an hour gusting to 22, and the pressure was 30.01 inches and falling. At Camp Mabry, it was mostly sunny. The temperature was 96, the dew point 70, the relative humidity was 42%, producing a heat index of 102. The wind variable at 5 miles an hour gusting to 22, and the pressure was 30.03 inches and falling. Pflugerville mostly sunny 95. Taylor mostly sunny 95. Lago Vista partly sunny 91. Georgetown mostly sunny 95. San Marcos mostly sunny 96. Burnett sunny 93. Junction haze was reported 92. San Antonio partly sunny 93. Corpus Christi mostly sunny 96. Houston mostly sunny 94. Once again at Austin Bergstrom it was 96, and at Camp Mabry it was 96. Elsewhere across the state, College Station mostly sunny 93. Amarillo sunny 95. Abilene sunny 97. Dallas-Fort Worth mostly sunny 99. Your weather synopsis for South Central Texas. High temperatures will be near to a few degrees above normal over the next week. Temperatures climb.

miles per hour. Highest heat index readings up to 107. Thursday night, mostly clear. Lows in the mid-70s. South winds 5 to 10 miles per hour. Friday, partly cloudy in the morning, then clearing. Highs in the mid-90s. South winds 5 to 10 miles per hour. Highest heat index readings up to 106. Friday night and Saturday, mostly clear. Lows in the mid-70s. Highs in the mid-90s. Highest heat index readings up to 105. Saturday night, clear. Lows in the mid-70s. Sunday and Sunday night, mostly clear. Highs in the mid-90s. Lows in the mid-70s. Highest heat index readings up to 105. Monday, partly cloudy in the morning, then clearing. Highs in the mid-90s. Highest heat index readings up to 105. Monday night, mostly clear. Lows in the mid-70s. Tuesday, partly cloudy in the morning, then clearing. Highs in the upper 90s. Highest heat index readings up to 105. 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The current time is 2:22 p.m. Central Daylight Time. The Austin NOAA Weather Radio Roundup, at 2 p.m. at Austin Bergstrom International, it was mostly sunny. The temperature was 96, the dew point 68. The relative humidity was 39%, producing a heat index of 101. The wind south at 15 miles an hour gusting to 22, and the pressure was 30.01 inches and falling. At Camp Mabry, it was mostly sunny. The temperature was 96, the dew point 70. The relative humidity was 42%, producing a heat index of 102. The wind variable at 5 miles an hour gusting to 22, and the pressure was 30.03 inches and falling. Pflugerville mostly sunny 95. Taylor mostly sunny 95. Lago Vista partly sunny 91. Georgetown mostly sunny 95. San Marcos mostly sunny 96. Burnett sunny 93. Junction Hays was reported 92. San Antonio partly sunny 93. Corpus Christi mostly sunny 96. Houston mostly sunny 94. Once again at Austin Bergstrom it was 96, and at Camp Mabry it was 96. Elsewhere across the state, College Station mostly sunny 93. Amarillo sunny 95. Abilene sunny 97. Dallas-Fort Worth mostly sunny 99. Your weather synopsis for South Central Texas. High temperatures will be near to a few degrees above normal over the next week. Temperatures climb into the upper 90s to triple digits for most locations. Dry and hot weather will continue through at least the next 7 days. Your local forecast. This afternoon, sunny. Highs in the upper 90s. South winds 5 to 10 miles per hour with gusts up to 20 miles per hour. Highest heat index readings up to 105. Tonight, clear in the evening, then becoming partly cloudy. Lows in the mid-70s. South winds 5 to 10 miles per hour with gusts up to 20 miles per hour. Thursday, partly cloudy in the morning, then clearing. Highs in the upper 90s. South winds 5 to 10 miles per hour. Highest heat index readings up to 107. Thursday night, mostly clear. Lows in the mid-70s. South winds 5 to 10 miles per hour. Friday, partly cloudy in the morning, then clearing. Highs in the mid-90s. South winds 5 to 10 miles per hour. Highest heat index readings up to 106. Friday night and Saturday, mostly clear. Lows in the mid-70s. Highs in the mid-90s. Highest heat index readings up to 105. Saturday night, clear.

lows in the mid-70s. Sunday and Sunday night, mostly clear. Highs in the mid-90s. Lows in the mid-70s. Highest heat index readings up to 105. Monday, partly cloudy in the morning, then clearing. Highs in the mid-90s. Highest heat index readings up to 105. Monday night, mostly clear. Lows in the mid-70s. Tuesday, partly cloudy in the morning, then clearing. Highs in the upper 90s. Highest heat index readings up to 105. The Tropical Weather Outlook. For the North Atlantic, Caribbean Sea, and the Gulf of America, tropical cyclone formation is not expected during the next 7 days. 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The current time is 2:27 p.m. Central Daylight Time. The Austin NOAA Weather Radio Roundup. At 2 p.m. at Austin Bergstrom International, it was mostly sunny. The temperature was 96, the dew point 68. The relative humidity was 39%, producing a heat index of 101. The wind south at 15 miles an hour gusting to 22, and the pressure was 30.01 inches and falling. At Camp Mabry, it was mostly sunny. The temperature was 96, the dew point 70. The relative humidity was 42%, producing a heat index of 102. The wind variable at 5 miles an hour gusting to 22, and the pressure was 30.03 inches and falling. Pflugerville mostly sunny 95. Taylor mostly sunny 95. Lago Vista partly sunny 91. Georgetown mostly sunny 95. San Marcos mostly sunny 96. Burnett sunny 93. Junction Hayes was reported 92. San Antonio partly sunny 93. Corpus Christi mostly sunny 96. Houston mostly sunny 94. Once again at Austin Bergstrom it was 96, and at Camp Mabry it was 96. Elsewhere across the state, College Station mostly sunny 93. Amarillo sunny 95. Abilene sunny 97. Dallas-Fort Worth mostly sunny 99. Your weather synopsis for South Central Texas. High temperatures will be near to a few degrees above normal over the next week. Temperatures climb into the upper 90s to triple digits for most locations. Dry and hot weather will continue through at least the next 7 days. Your local forecast. This afternoon, sunny. Highs in the upper 90s. South winds 5 to 10 miles per hour with gusts up to 20 miles per hour. Highest heat index readings up to 105. Tonight, clear in the evening, then becoming partly cloudy. Lows in the mid-70s. South winds 5 to 10 miles per hour with gusts up to 20 miles per hour. Thursday, partly cloudy in the morning, then clearing. Highs in the upper 90s. South winds 5 to 10 miles per hour. Highest heat index readings up to 107. Thursday night, mostly clear. Lows in the mid-70s. South winds 5 to 10 miles per hour. Friday, partly cloudy in the morning, then clearing. Highs in the mid-90s. South winds 5 to 10 miles per hour. Highest heat index readings up to 106. Friday night and Saturday, mostly clear. Lows in the mid-70s. Highs in the mid-90s. Highest heat index readings up to 105. Saturday night, clear. Lows in the mid-70s. Sunday and Sunday night, mostly clear. Highs in the mid-90s. Lows in the mid-70s. Highest heat index readings up to 105. Monday, partly cloudy in the morning, then clearing. Highs in the mid-90s. Highest heat index readings up to 105. Monday night, mostly clear. Lows in the mid-70s.

Tuesday, partly cloudy in the morning, then clearing. Highs in the upper 90s. Highest heat index readings up to 105. 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The Austin NOAA Weather Radio Roundup, at 2 p.m. at Austin Bergstrom International, it was mostly sunny. The temperature was 96, the dew point 68. The relative humidity was 39%, producing a heat index of 101. The wind south at 15 miles an hour gusting to 22, and the pressure was 30.01 inches and falling. At Camp Mabry, it was mostly sunny. The temperature was 96, the dew point 70. The relative humidity was 42%, producing a heat index of 102. The wind variable at 5 miles an hour gusting to 22, and the pressure was 30.03 inches and falling. Pflugerville mostly sunny 95. Taylor mostly sunny 95. Lago Vista partly sunny 91. Georgetown mostly sunny 95. San Marcos mostly sunny 96. Burnett sunny 93. Junction haze was reported 92. San Antonio partly sunny 93. Corpus Christi mostly sunny 96. Houston mostly sunny 94. Once again at Austin Bergstrom it was 96, and at Camp Mabry it was 96. Elsewhere across the state, College Station mostly sunny 93. Amarillo sunny 95. Abilene sunny 97. Dallas-Fort Worth mostly sunny 99. Your weather synopsis for South Central Texas. High temperatures will be near to a few degrees above normal over the next week. Temperatures climb into the upper 90s to triple digits for most locations. Dry and hot weather will continue through at least the next 7 days. Your local forecast. Hot weather will continue through at least the next 7 days. Your local forecast. This afternoon, sunny. Highs in the upper 90s. South winds 5 to 10 miles per hour with gusts up to 20 miles per hour. Highest heat index readings up to 105. Tonight, clear in the evening, then becoming partly cloudy. Lows in the mid-70s. South winds 5 to 10 miles per hour with gusts up to 20 miles per hour. Thursday, partly cloudy in the morning, then clearing. Highs in the upper 90s. South winds 5 to 10 miles per hour. Highest heat index readings up to 107. Thursday night, mostly clear. Lows in the mid-70s. South winds 5 to 10 miles per hour. Friday, partly cloudy in the morning, then clearing. Highs in the mid-90s. South winds 5 to 10 miles per hour. Highest heat index readings up to 106. Friday night and Saturday, mostly clear. Lows in the mid-70s. Highs in the mid-90s. Highest heat index readings up to 105. Saturday night, clear. Lows in the mid-70s. Sunday and Sunday night, mostly clear. Highs in the mid-90s. Lows in the mid-70s. Highest heat index readings up to 105. Monday, partly cloudy in the morning, then clearing. Highs in the mid-90s. Highest heat index readings up to 105. Monday night, mostly clear. Lows in the mid-70s. Tuesday, partly cloudy in the morning, then clearing. Highs in the upper 90s. Highest heat index readings up to 105. 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

2 p.m. at Austin Bergstrom International, it was mostly sunny. The temperature was 96, the dew point 68. The relative humidity was 39%, producing a heat index of 101. The wind south at 15 miles an hour gusting to 22, and the pressure was 30.01 inches and falling. At Camp Mabry, it was mostly sunny. The temperature was 96, the dew point 70. The relative humidity was 42%, producing a heat index of 102. The wind variable at 5 miles an hour gusting to 22, and the pressure was 30.03 inches and falling. Pflugerville mostly sunny 95. Taylor mostly sunny 95. Lago Vista partly sunny 91. Georgetown mostly sunny 95. San Marcos mostly sunny 96. Burnett sunny 93. Junction haze was reported 92. San Antonio partly sunny 93. Corpus Christi mostly sunny 96. Houston mostly sunny 94. Once again at Austin Bergstrom it was 96, and at Camp Mabry it was 96. Elsewhere across the state, College Station mostly sunny 93. Amarillo sunny 95. Abilene sunny 97. Dallas-Fort Worth mostly sunny 99. Your weather synopsis for South Central Texas. High temperatures will be near to a few degrees above normal over the next week. Temperatures climb into the upper 90s to triple digits for most locations. Dry and hot weather will continue through at least the next 7 days. Your local forecast. This afternoon, sunny. Highs in the upper 90s. South winds 5 to 10 miles per hour with gusts up to 20 miles per hour. Highest heat index readings up to 105. Tonight, clear in the evening, then becoming partly cloudy. Lows in the mid-70s. South winds 5 to 10 miles per hour with gusts up to 20 miles per hour. Thursday, partly cloudy in the morning, then clearing. Highs in the upper 90s. South winds 5 to 10 miles per hour. Highest heat index readings up to 107. Thursday night, mostly clear. Lows in the mid-70s. South winds 5 to 10 miles per hour. Friday, partly cloudy in the morning, then clearing. Highs in the mid-90s. South winds 5 to 10 miles per hour. Highest heat index readings up to 106. Friday night and Saturday, mostly clear. Lows in the mid-70s. Highs in the mid-90s. Highest heat index readings up to 105. Saturday night, clear. Lows in the mid-70s. Sunday and Sunday night, mostly clear. Highs in the mid-90s. Lows in the mid-70s. Highest heat index readings up to 105. Monday, partly cloudy in the morning, then clearing. Highs in the mid-90s. Highest heat index readings up to 105. Monday night, mostly clear. Lows in the mid-70s. Tuesday, partly cloudy in the morning, then clearing. Highs in the upper 90s. Highest heat index readings up to 105. The coastal waters forecast from Baffin Bay to Port Aransas out 20 nautical miles. Today, southeast winds 10 to 15 knots. Seas 2 to 3 feet. Wave detail, southeast 3 feet at 5 seconds. Tonight, southeast winds 10 to 15 knots. Seas around 3 feet. Wave detail, southeast 3 feet at 6 seconds. Thursday, southeast winds 5 to 10 knots, increasing to 10 to 15 knots with gusts up to 20 knots in the afternoon. Seas 2 to 3 feet. Wave detail, southeast 3 feet at 6 seconds. Thursday night, southeast winds 10 to 15 knots. Seas 2 to 3 feet. Wave detail, southeast 3 feet at 6 seconds. Friday, southeast winds 5 to 10 knots, increasing to 10 to 15 knots in the afternoon. Seas 2 to 3 feet. Wave detail, east 3 feet at 6 seconds.
Friday night, southeast winds 10 to 15 knots, diminishing to 5 to 10 knots after midnight. Seas 2 to 3 feet. Wave detail, east 3 feet at 6 seconds. Saturday, east winds 5 to 10 knots. Seas around 2 feet. Saturday night, southeast winds around 10 knots, becoming 5 to 10 knots after midnight. Seas 2 to 3 feet. Sunday, south winds around 5 knots, becoming southeast in the afternoon. Seas around 2 feet. Sunday night, southeast winds 10 to 15 knots, becoming south after midnight. Seas 2 to 3 feet. 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The current time is 2:41 p.m. Central Daylight Time. The Austin NOAA Weather Radio Roundup. At 2 p.m. at Austin Bergstrom International, it was mostly sunny. The temperature was 96, the dew point 68. The relative humidity was 39%, producing a heat index of 101. The wind south at 15 miles an hour gusting to 22, and the pressure was 30.01 inches and falling. At Camp Mabry, it was mostly sunny. The temperature was 96, the dew point 70. The relative humidity was 42%, producing a heat index of 102. The wind variable at 5 miles an hour gusting to 22, and the pressure was 30.03 inches and falling. Pflugerville mostly sunny 95. Taylor mostly sunny 95. Lago Vista partly sunny 91. Georgetown mostly sunny 95. San Marcos mostly sunny 96. Burnett sunny 93. Junction Hays was reported 92. San Antonio partly sunny 93. Corpus Christi mostly sunny 96. Houston mostly sunny 94. Once again at Austin Bergstrom it was 96, and at Camp Mabry it was 96. Elsewhere across the state, College Station mostly sunny 93. Amarillo sunny 95. Abilene sunny 97. Dallas-Fort Worth mostly sunny 99. Your weather synopsis for South Central Texas. High temperatures will be near to a few degrees above normal over the next week. Temperatures climb into the upper 90s to triple digits for most locations. Dry and hot weather will continue through at least the next 7 days. Your local forecast. This afternoon, sunny. Highs in the upper 90s. South winds 5 to 10 miles per hour with gusts up to 20 miles per hour. Highest heat index readings up to 105. Tonight, clear in the evening, then becoming partly cloudy. Lows in the mid-70s. South winds 5 to 10 miles per hour with gusts up to 20 miles per hour. Thursday, partly cloudy in the morning, then clearing. Highs in the upper 90s. South winds 5 to 10 miles per hour. Highest heat index readings up to 107. Thursday night, mostly clear. Lows in the mid-70s. South winds 5 to 10 miles per hour. Friday, partly cloudy in the morning, then clearing. Highs in the mid-90s. South winds 5 to 10 miles per hour. Highest heat index readings up to 106. Friday night and Saturday, mostly clear. Lows in the mid-70s. Highs in the mid-90s. Highest heat index readings up to 105. Saturday night, clear. Lows in the mid-70s. Sunday and Sunday night, mostly clear. Highs in the mid-90s. Lows in the mid-70s. Highest heat index readings up to 105. Monday, partly cloudy in the morning, then clearing. Highs in the mid-90s. Highest heat index readings up to 105. Monday night, mostly clear. Lows in the mid-70s. Tuesday, partly cloudy in the morning, then clearing. Highs in the upper 90s.

highest heat index readings up to 105. 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The Austin NOAA Weather Radio Roundup. At 2 p.m. at Austin Bergstrom International, it was mostly sunny. The temperature was 96, the dew point 68. The relative humidity was 39%, producing a heat index of 101. The wind south at 15 miles an hour gusting to 22, and the pressure was 30.01 inches and falling. At Camp Mabry, it was mostly sunny. The temperature was 96, the dew point 70. The relative humidity was 42%, producing a heat index of 102. The wind variable at 5 miles an hour gusting to 22, and the pressure was 30.03 inches and falling. Pflugerville mostly sunny 95. Taylor mostly sunny 95. Lago Vista partly sunny 91. Georgetown mostly sunny 95. San Marcos mostly sunny 96. Burnett sunny 93. Junction Hays was reported 92. San Antonio partly sunny 93. Corpus Christi mostly sunny 96. Houston mostly sunny 94. Once again at Austin Bergstrom it was 96, and at Camp Mabry it was 96. Elsewhere across the state, College Station mostly sunny 93. Amarillo sunny 95. Abilene sunny 97. Dallas-Fort Worth mostly sunny 99. Your weather synopsis for South Central Texas. High temperatures will be near to a few degrees above normal over the next week. Temperatures climb into the upper 90s to triple digits for most locations. Dry and hot weather will continue through at least the next 7 days. Your local forecast. This afternoon, sunny. Highs in the upper 90s. South winds 5 to 10 miles per hour with gusts up to 20 miles per hour. Highest heat index readings up to 105. Tonight, clear in the evening, then becoming partly cloudy. Lows in the mid-70s. South winds 5 to 10 miles per hour with gusts up to 20 miles per hour. Thursday, partly cloudy in the morning, then clearing. Highs in the upper 90s. South winds 5 to 10 miles per hour. Highest heat index readings up to 107. Thursday night, mostly clear. Lows in the mid-70s. South winds 5 to 10 miles per hour. Friday, partly cloudy in the morning, then clearing. Highs in the mid-90s. South winds 5 to 10 miles per hour. Highest heat index readings up to 106. Friday night and Saturday, mostly clear. Lows in the mid-70s. Highs in the mid-90s. Highest heat index readings up to 105. Saturday night, clear. Lows in the mid-70s. Sunday and Sunday night, mostly clear. Highs in the mid-90s. Lows in the mid-70s. Highest heat index readings up to 105. Monday, partly cloudy in the morning, then clearing. Highs in the mid-90s. Highest heat index readings up to 105. Monday night, mostly clear. Lows in the mid-70s. Tuesday, partly cloudy in the morning, then clearing. Highs in the upper 90s. Highest heat index readings up to 105. 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The Austin NOAA Weather Radio Roundup, at 2 p.m. at Austin Bergstrom International, it was mostly sunny. The temperature was 96, the dew point 68. The relative humidity was 39%, producing a heat index of

101. The wind south at 15 miles an hour gusting to 22, and the pressure was 30.01 inches and falling. At Camp Mabry, it was mostly sunny. The temperature was 96, the dew point 70, the relative humidity was 42%, producing a heat index of 102, the wind variable at 5 miles an hour gusting to 22, and the pressure was 30.03 inches and falling. Pflugerville mostly sunny 95. Taylor mostly sunny 95. Lago Vista partly sunny 91. Georgetown mostly sunny 95. San Marcos mostly sunny 96. Burnett sunny 93. Junction haze was reported 92. San Antonio partly sunny 93. Corpus Christi mostly sunny 96. Houston mostly sunny 94. Once again at Austin Bergstrom it was 96, and at Camp Mabry it was 96. Elsewhere across the state, College Station mostly sunny 93. Amarillo sunny 95. Abilene sunny 97. Dallas-Fort Worth mostly sunny 99. Your weather synopsis for South Central Texas. High temperatures will be near to a few degrees above normal over the next week. Temperatures climb into the upper 90s to triple digits for most locations. Dry and hot weather will continue through at least the next 7 days. Your local forecast. This afternoon, sunny. Highs in the upper 90s. South winds 5 to 10 miles per hour with gusts up to 20 miles per hour. Highest heat index readings up to 105. Tonight, clear in the evening, then becoming partly cloudy. Lows in the mid-70s. South winds 5 to 10 miles per hour with gusts up to 20 miles per hour. Thursday, partly cloudy in the morning, then clearing. Highs in the upper 90s. South winds 5 to 10 miles per hour. Highest heat index readings up to 107. Thursday night, mostly clear. Lows in the mid-70s. South winds 5 to 10 miles per hour. Friday, partly cloudy in the morning, then clearing. Highs in the mid-90s. South winds 5 to 10 miles per hour. Highest heat index readings up to 106. Friday night and Saturday, mostly clear. Lows in the mid-70s. Highs in the mid-90s. Highest heat index readings up to 105. Saturday night, clear. Lows in the mid-70s. Sunday and Sunday night, mostly clear. Highs in the mid-90s. Lows in the mid-70s. Highest heat index readings up to 105. Monday, partly cloudy in the morning, then clearing. Highs in the mid-90s. Highest heat index readings up to 105. Monday night, mostly clear. Lows in the mid-70s. Tuesday, partly cloudy in the morning, then clearing. Highs in the upper 90s. Highest heat index readings up to 105. The coastal waters forecast from Baffin Bay to Port Aransas out 20 nautical miles. Tonight, southeast winds 10 to 15 knots. Seas 2 to 3 feet. Wave detail, southeast 3 feet at 6 seconds. Thursday, southeast winds 10 to 15 knots. Seas 2 to 3 feet. Wave detail, southeast 3 feet at 5 seconds. Thursday night, southeast winds 10 to 15 knots. Seas 2 to 3 feet. Wave detail, southeast 3 feet at 6 seconds. Friday, southeast winds 5 to 10 knots. Seas 2 to 3 feet. Wave detail, east 2 feet at 6 seconds. Friday night, southeast winds 10 to 15 knots, diminishing to 5 to 10 knots after midnight. Seas 2 to 3 feet. Wave detail, east 2 feet at 6 seconds. Saturday, east winds 5 to 10 knots. Seas around 2 feet. Wave detail, east 2 feet at 6 seconds. Saturday night, east winds around 10 knots, becoming southeast after midnight.
seas 2 to 3 feet. Sunday, southeast winds around 5 knots, becoming 5 to 10 knots in the afternoon. Seas around 2 feet. Sunday night, southeast winds 10 to 15 knots, becoming south after midnight. Seas 2 to 3 feet. Monday, south winds 5 to 10 knots, becoming southeast 10 to 15 knots in the afternoon. Seas 2 to 3 feet. Monday night, southeast winds 10 to 15 knots. Seas 2 to 3 feet. The Tropical Weather Outlook. For the North Atlantic, Caribbean Sea and the Gulf of America, tropical cyclone formation is not expected during the next 7 days. 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The current time is 2:56 p.m. Central Daylight Time. The Austin NOAA Weather Radio Roundup, at 2 p.m. at Austin Bergstrom International, it was mostly sunny. The temperature was 96, the dew point 68. The relative humidity was 39%, producing a heat index of 101. The wind south at 15 miles an hour gusting to 22, and the pressure was 30.01 inches and falling. At Camp Mabry, it was mostly sunny. The temperature was 96, the dew point 70. The relative humidity was 42%, producing a heat index of 102. The wind variable at 5 miles an hour gusting to 22, and the pressure was 30.03 inches and falling. Pflugerville mostly sunny 95. Taylor mostly sunny 95. Lago Vista partly sunny 91. Georgetown mostly sunny 95. San Marcos mostly sunny 96. Burnett sunny 93. Junction haze was reported 92. San Antonio partly sunny 93. Corpus Christi mostly sunny 96. Houston mostly sunny 94. Once again at Austin Bergstrom it was 96, and at Camp Mabry it was 96. Elsewhere across the state, College Station mostly sunny 93. Amarillo sunny 95. Abilene sunny 97. Dallas-Fort Worth mostly sunny 99. Your weather synopsis for South Central Texas. High temperatures will be near to a few degrees above normal over the next week. Temperatures climb into the upper 90s to triple digits for most locations. Dry and hot weather will continue through at least the next 7 days. Your local forecast. This afternoon, sunny. Highs in the upper 90s. South winds 5 to 10 miles per hour with gusts up to 20 miles per hour. Highest heat index readings up to 105. Tonight, clear in the evening, then becoming partly cloudy. Lows in the mid-70s. South winds 5 to 10 miles per hour with gusts up to 20 miles per hour. Thursday, partly cloudy in the morning, then clearing. Highs in the upper 90s. South winds 5 to 10 miles per hour. Highest heat index readings up to 107. Thursday night, mostly clear. Lows in the mid-70s. South winds 5 to 10 miles per hour. Friday, partly cloudy in the morning, then clearing. Highs in the mid-90s. South winds 5 to 10 miles per hour. Highest heat index readings up to 106. Friday night and Saturday, mostly clear. Lows in the mid-70s. Highs in the mid-90s. Highest heat index readings up to 105. Saturday night, clear. Lows in the mid-70s. Sunday and Sunday night, mostly clear. Highs in the mid-90s. Lows in the mid-70s. Highest heat index readings up to 105. Monday, partly cloudy in the morning, then clearing. Highs in the mid-90s. Highest heat index readings up to 105. Monday night, mostly clear. Lows in the mid-70s. Tuesday, partly cloudy in the morning, then clearing. Highs in

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It was mostly sunny. The temperature was 96, the dew point 68. The relative humidity was 39%, producing a heat index of 101. The wind south at 15 miles an hour gusting to 22, and the pressure was 30.01 inches and falling. At Camp Mabry, it was mostly sunny. The temperature was 96, the dew point 70. The relative humidity was 42%, producing a heat index of 102. The wind variable at 5 miles an hour gusting to 22, and the pressure was 30.03 inches and falling. Pflugerville mostly sunny 95. Taylor mostly sunny 95. Lago Vista partly sunny 91. Georgetown mostly sunny 95. San Marcos mostly sunny 96. Burnett sunny 93. Junction Hays was reported 92. San Antonio partly sunny 93. Corpus Christi mostly sunny 96. Houston mostly sunny 94. Once again at Austin Bergstrom it was 96, and at Camp Mabry it was 96. Elsewhere across the state, College Station mostly sunny 93. Amarillo sunny 95. Abilene sunny 97. Dallas-Fort Worth mostly sunny 99. Your weather synopsis for South Central Texas. High temperatures will be near to a few degrees above normal over the next week. Temperatures climb into the upper 90s to triple digits for most locations. Dry and hot weather will continue through at least the next 7 days. Your local forecast. This afternoon, sunny. Highs in the upper 90s. South winds 5 to 10 miles per hour with gusts up to 20 miles per hour. Highest heat index readings up to 105. Tonight, clear in the evening, then becoming partly cloudy. Lows in the mid-70s. South winds 5 to 10 miles per hour with gusts up to 20 miles per hour. Thursday, partly cloudy in the morning, then clearing. Highs in the upper 90s. South winds 5 to 10 miles per hour. Highest heat index readings up to 107. Thursday night, mostly clear. Lows in the mid-70s. South winds 5 to 10 miles per hour. Friday, partly cloudy in the morning, then clearing. Highs in the mid-90s. South winds 5 to 10 miles per hour. Highest heat index readings up to 106. Friday night and Saturday, mostly clear. Lows in the mid-70s. Highs in the mid-90s. Highest heat index readings up to 105. Saturday night, clear. Lows in the mid-70s. Sunday and Sunday night, mostly clear. Highs in the mid-90s. Lows in the mid-70s. Highest heat index readings up to 105. Monday, partly cloudy in the morning, then clearing. Highs in the mid-90s. Highest heat index readings up to 105. Monday night, mostly clear. Lows in the mid-70s. Tuesday, partly cloudy in the morning, then clearing. Highs in the upper 90s. Highest heat index readings up to 105. 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The current time is 3:05 p.m. Central Daylight Time. Your weather synopsis for South Central Texas.
high temperatures will be near to a few degrees above normal over the next week. Temperatures climb into the upper 90s to triple digits for most locations. Dry and hot weather will continue through at least the next 7 days. Your local forecast. This afternoon, sunny. Highs in the upper 90s. South winds 5 to 10 miles per hour with gusts up to 20 miles per hour. Highest heat index readings up to 105. Tonight, clear in the evening, then becoming partly cloudy. Lows in the mid-70s. South winds 5 to 10 miles per hour with gusts up to 20 miles per hour. Thursday, partly cloudy in the morning, then clearing. Highs in the upper 90s. South winds 5 to 10 miles per hour. Highest heat index readings up to 107. Thursday night, mostly clear. Lows in the mid-70s. South winds 5 to 10 miles per hour. Friday, partly cloudy in the morning, then clearing. Highs in the mid-90s. South winds 5 to 10 miles per hour. Highest heat index readings up to 106. Friday night and Saturday, mostly clear. Lows in the mid-70s. Highs in the mid-90s. Highest heat index readings up to 105. Saturday night, clear. Lows in the mid-70s. Sunday and Sunday night, mostly clear. Highs in the mid-90s. Lows in the mid-70s. Highest heat index readings up to 105. Monday, partly cloudy in the morning, then clearing. Highs in the mid-90s. Highest heat index readings up to 105. Monday night, mostly clear. Lows in the mid-70s. Tuesday, partly cloudy in the morning, then clearing. Highs in the upper 90s. Highest heat index readings up to 105. 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The current time is 3:08 p.m. Central Daylight Time. Your weather synopsis for South Central Texas. High temperatures will be near to a few degrees above normal over the next week. Temperatures climb into the upper 90s to triple digits for most locations. Dry and hot weather will continue through at least the next 7 days. Your local forecast. This afternoon, sunny. Highs in the upper 90s. South winds 5 to 10 miles per hour with gusts up to 20 miles per hour. Highest heat index readings up to 105. Tonight, clear in the evening, then becoming partly cloudy. Lows in the mid-70s. South winds 5 to 10 miles per hour with gusts up to 20 miles per hour. Thursday, partly cloudy in the morning, then clearing. Highs in the upper 90s. South winds 5 to 10 miles per hour. Highest heat index readings up to 107. Thursday night, mostly clear. Lows in the mid-70s. South winds 5 to 10 miles per hour. Friday, partly cloudy in the morning, then clearing. Highs in the mid-90s. South winds 5 to 10 miles per hour. Highest heat index readings up to 106. Friday night and Saturday, mostly clear. Lows in the mid-70s. Highs in the mid-90s. Highest heat index readings up to 105. Saturday night, clear. Lows in the mid-70s. Sunday and Sunday night, mostly clear. Highs in the mid-90s. Lows in the mid-70s. Highest heat index readings up to 105. Monday, partly cloudy in the morning, then clearing. Highs in the mid-90s. Highest heat index readings up to 105. Monday night, mostly clear. Lows in the mid-70s. Tuesday, partly cloudy in the morning, then clearing. Highs in the upper 90s. Highest heat index readings up to 105.
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The current time is 3:10 p.m. Central Daylight Time. Your weather synopsis for South Central Texas. High temperatures will be near to a few degrees above normal over the next week. Temperatures climb into the upper 90s to triple digits for most locations. Dry and hot weather will continue through at least the next 7 days. Your local forecast. This afternoon, sunny. Highs in the upper 90s. South winds 5 to 10 miles per hour with gusts up to 20 miles per hour. Highest heat index readings up to 105. Tonight, clear in the evening, then becoming partly cloudy. Lows in the mid-70s. South winds 5 to 10 miles per hour with gusts up to 20 miles per hour. Thursday, partly cloudy in the morning, then clearing. Highs in the upper 90s. South winds 5 to 10 miles per hour. Highest heat index readings up to 107. Thursday night, mostly clear. Lows in the mid-70s. South winds 5 to 10 miles per hour. Friday, partly cloudy in the morning, then clearing. Highs in the mid-90s. South winds 5 to 10 miles per hour. Highest heat index readings up to 106. Friday night and Saturday, mostly clear. Lows in the mid-70s. Highs in the mid-90s. Highest heat index readings up to 105. Saturday night, clear. Lows in the mid-70s. Sunday and Sunday night, mostly clear. Highs in the mid-90s. Lows in the mid-70s. Highest heat index readings up to 105. Monday, partly cloudy in the morning, then clearing. Highs in the mid-90s. Highest heat index readings up to 105. Monday night, mostly clear. Lows in the mid-70s. Tuesday, partly cloudy in the morning, then clearing. Highs in the upper 90s. Highest heat index readings up to 105. 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It was mostly sunny. The temperature was 98. The dew point 67, the relative humidity was 36%, producing a heat index of 102, the wind southeast at 15 miles an hour gusting to 21, and the pressure was 29.99 inches and falling. At Camp Mabry, it was mostly sunny. The temperature was 97, the dew point 67, the relative humidity was 37%, producing a heat index of 101, the wind variable at 5 miles an hour, and the pressure was 30.01 inches and falling. Pflugerville mostly sunny 97. Taylor mostly sunny 95. Lago Vista sunny 94. Georgetown mostly sunny 96. San Marcos mostly sunny 96. Vernon mostly sunny 94. Junction partly sunny 92. San Antonio partly sunny 96. Corpus Christi mostly sunny 96. Houston mostly sunny 96. Once again at Austin Bergstrom it was 98, and at Camp Mabry it was 97. Elsewhere across the state, College Station sunny 95. Amarillo sunny 96. Abilene sunny 99. Dallas-Fort Worth mostly sunny 100. Your weather synopsis for South Central Texas. High temperatures will be near to a few degrees above normal over the next week. Temperatures climb into the upper 90s to triple digits for most locations. Dry and hot weather will continue through at least the next 7 days. Your local forecast. This afternoon, sunny. Highs in the upper 90s. South winds 5 to 10 miles per hour with gusts up to 20 miles per hour. Highest heat index readings up to 105.

tonight, clear in the evening, then becoming partly cloudy. Lows in the mid-70s. South winds 5 to 10 miles per hour with gusts up to 20 miles per hour. Thursday, partly cloudy in the morning, then clearing. Highs in the upper 90s. South winds 5 to 10 miles per hour. Highest heat index readings up to 107. Thursday night, mostly clear. Lows in the mid-70s. South winds 5 to 10 miles per hour. Friday, partly cloudy in the morning, then clearing. Highs in the mid-90s. South winds 5 to 10 miles per hour. Highest heat index readings up to 106. Friday night and Saturday, mostly clear. Lows in the mid-70s. Highs in the mid-90s. Highest heat index readings up to 105. Saturday night, clear. Lows in the mid-70s. Sunday and Sunday night, mostly clear. Highs in the mid-90s. Lows in the mid-70s. Highest heat index readings up to 105. Monday, partly cloudy in the morning, then clearing. Highs in the mid-90s. Highest heat index readings up to 105. Monday night, mostly clear. Lows in the mid-70s. Tuesday, partly cloudy in the morning, then clearing. Highs in the upper 90s. Highest heat index readings up to 105. 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It was mostly sunny. The temperature was 98, the dew point 67. The relative humidity was 36%, producing a heat index of 102. The wind southeast at 15 miles an hour gusting to 21, and the pressure was 29.99 inches and falling. At Camp Mabry, it was mostly sunny. The temperature was 97, the dew point 67. The relative humidity was 37%, producing a heat index of 101. The wind variable at 5 miles an hour and the pressure was 30.01 inches and falling. Pflugerville mostly sunny 97. Taylor mostly sunny 95. Lago Vista sunny 94. Georgetown mostly sunny 96. San Marcos mostly sunny 96. Vernon mostly sunny 94. Junction partly sunny 92. San Antonio partly sunny 96. Corpus Christi mostly sunny 96. Houston mostly sunny 96. Once again at Austin Bergstrom it was 98, and at Camp Mabry it was 97. Elsewhere across the state, College Station sunny 95. Amarillo sunny 96. Abilene sunny 99. Dallas-Fort Worth mostly sunny 100. Your weather synopsis for South Central Texas. High temperatures will be near to a few degrees above normal over the next week. Temperatures climb into the upper 90s to triple digits for most locations. Dry and hot weather will continue through at least the next 7 days. Your local forecast. This afternoon, sunny. Highs in the upper 90s. South winds 5 to 10 miles per hour with gusts up to 20 miles per hour. Highest heat index readings up to 105. Tonight, clear in the evening, then becoming partly cloudy. Lows in the mid-70s. South winds 5 to 10 miles per hour with gusts up to 20 miles per hour. Thursday, partly cloudy in the morning, then clearing. Highs in the upper 90s. South winds 5 to 10 miles per hour. Highest heat index readings up to 107. Thursday night, mostly clear. Lows in the mid-70s. South winds 5 to 10 miles per hour. Friday, partly cloudy in the morning, then clearing. Highs in the mid-90s. South winds 5 to 10 miles per hour.

highest heat index readings up to 105. Monday night, mostly clear. Lows in the mid-70s. Tuesday, partly cloudy in the morning, then clearing. Highs in the upper 90s. Highest heat index readings up to 105. The coastal waters forecast from Baffin Bay to Port Aransas out 20 nautical miles. Tonight, southeast winds 10 to 15 knots. Seas 2 to 3 feet. Wave detail, southeast 3 feet at 6 seconds. Thursday, southeast winds 10 to 15 knots. Seas 2 to 3 feet. Wave detail, southeast 3 feet at 5 seconds. Thursday night, southeast winds 10 to 15 knots. Seas 2 to 3 feet. Wave detail, southeast 3 feet at 6 seconds. Friday, southeast winds 5 to 10 knots. Seas 2 to 3 feet. Wave detail, east 2 feet at 6 seconds. Friday night, southeast winds 10 to 15 knots, diminishing to 5 to 10 knots after midnight. Seas 2 to 3 feet. Wave detail, east 2 feet at 6 seconds. Saturday, east winds 5 to 10 knots. Seas around 2 feet. Wave detail, east 2 feet at 6 seconds. Saturday night, east winds around 10 knots, becoming southeast after midnight. Seas 2 to 3 feet. Sunday, southeast winds around 5 knots, becoming 5 to 10 knots in the afternoon. Seas around 2 feet. Sunday night, southeast winds 10 to 15 knots, becoming south after midnight. Seas 2 to 3 feet. Monday, south winds 5 to 10 knots, becoming southeast 10 to 15 knots in the afternoon. Seas 2 to 3 feet. Monday night, southeast winds 10 to 15 knots. Seas 2 to 3 feet. 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It was mostly sunny. The temperature was 98, the dew point 67. The relative humidity was 36%, producing a heat index of 102. The wind southeast at 15 miles an hour gusting to 21, and the pressure was 29.99 inches and falling. At Camp Mabry, it was mostly sunny. The temperature was 97, the dew point 67. The relative humidity was 37%, producing a heat index of 101. The wind variable at 5 miles an hour, and the pressure was 30.01 inches and falling. Pflugerville mostly sunny 97. Taylor mostly sunny 95. Lago Vista sunny 94. Georgetown mostly sunny 96. San Marcos mostly sunny 96. Burnett mostly sunny 94. Junction partly sunny 92. San Antonio partly sunny 96. Corpus Christi mostly sunny 96. Houston mostly sunny 96. Once again at Austin Bergstrom it was 98, and at Camp Mabry it was 97. Elsewhere across the state, College Station sunny 95. Amarillo sunny 96. Abilene sunny 99. Dallas-Fort Worth mostly sunny 100. The Tropical Weather Outlook. For the North Atlantic, Caribbean Sea and the Gulf of America, tropical cyclone formation is not expected during the next 7 days. Your weather synopsis for South Central Texas. High temperatures will be near to a few degrees above normal over the next week. Temperatures climb into the upper 90s to triple digits for most locations. Dry and hot weather will continue through at least the next 7 days. Your local forecast. This afternoon, sunny. Highs in the upper 90s. South winds 5 to 10 miles per hour with gusts up to 20 miles per hour. Highest heat index readings up to 105.

tonight, clear in the evening, then becoming partly cloudy. Lows in the mid-70s. South winds 5 to 10 miles per hour with gusts up to 20 miles per hour. Thursday, partly cloudy in the morning, then clearing. Highs in the upper 90s. South winds 5 to 10 miles per hour. Highest heat index readings up to 107. Thursday night, mostly clear. Lows in the mid-70s. South winds 5 to 10 miles per hour. Friday, partly cloudy in the morning, then clearing. Highs in the mid-90s. South winds 5 to 10 miles per hour. Highest heat index readings up to 106. Friday night and Saturday, mostly clear. Lows in the mid-70s. Highs in the mid-90s. Highest heat index readings up to 105. Saturday night, clear. Lows in the mid-70s. Sunday and Sunday night, mostly clear. Highs in the mid-90s. Lows in the mid-70s. Highest heat index readings up to 105. Monday, partly cloudy in the morning, then clearing. Highs in the mid-90s. Highest heat index readings up to 105. Monday night, mostly clear. Lows in the mid-70s. Tuesday, partly cloudy in the morning, then clearing. Highs in the upper 90s. Highest heat index readings up to 105. 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It was mostly sunny. The temperature was 98, the dew point 67. The relative humidity was 36%, producing a heat index of 102. The wind southeast at 15 miles an hour gusting to 21, and the pressure was 29.99 inches and falling. At Camp Mabry, it was mostly sunny. The temperature was 97, the dew point 67. The relative humidity was 37%, producing a heat index of 101. The wind variable at 5 miles an hour, and the pressure was 30.01 inches and falling. Pflugerville mostly sunny 97. Taylor mostly sunny 95. Lago Vista sunny 94. Georgetown mostly sunny 96. San Marcos mostly sunny 96. Burnett mostly sunny 94. Junction partly sunny 92. San Antonio partly sunny 96. Corpus Christi mostly sunny 96. Houston mostly sunny 96. Once again at Austin Bergstrom it was 98, and at Camp Mabry it was 97. Elsewhere across the state, College Station sunny 95. Amarillo sunny 96. Abilene sunny 99. Dallas-Fort Worth mostly sunny 100. Your weather synopsis for South Central Texas. High temperatures will be near to a few degrees above normal over the next week. Temperatures climb into the upper 90s to triple digits for most locations. Dry and hot weather will continue through at least the next 7 days. Your local forecast. This afternoon, sunny. Highs in the upper 90s. South winds 5 to 10 miles per hour with gusts up to 20 miles per hour. Highest heat index readings up to 105. Tonight, clear in the evening, then becoming partly cloudy. Lows in the mid-70s. South winds 5 to 10 miles per hour with gusts up to 20 miles per hour. Thursday, partly cloudy in the morning, then clearing. Highs in the upper 90s. South winds 5 to 10 miles per hour. Highest heat index readings up to 107. Thursday night, mostly clear. Lows in the mid-70s. South winds 5 to 10 miles per hour. Friday, partly cloudy in the morning, then clearing. Highs in the mid-90s. South winds 5 to 10.

miles per hour. Highest heat index readings up to 106. Friday night and Saturday, mostly clear. Lows in the mid-70s. Highs in the mid-90s. Highest heat index readings up to 105. Saturday night, clear. Lows in the mid-70s. Sunday and Sunday night, mostly clear. Highs in the mid-90s. Lows in the mid-70s. Highest heat index readings up to 105. Monday, partly cloudy in the morning, then clearing. Highs in the mid-90s. Highest heat index readings up to 105. Monday night, mostly clear. Lows in the mid-70s. Tuesday, partly cloudy in the morning, then clearing. Highs in the upper 90s. Highest heat index readings up to 105. 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The Austin NOAA Weather Radio Roundup. At 3 p.m. at Austin Bergstrom International, it was mostly sunny. The temperature was 98, the dew point 67, the relative humidity was 36%, producing a heat index of 102, the wind southeast at 15 miles an hour gusting to 21, and the pressure was 29.99 inches and falling. At Camp Mabry, it was 102, the wind southeast at 15 miles an hour gusting to 21, and the pressure was 29.99 inches and falling. At Camp Mabry, it was mostly sunny. The temperature was 97, the dew point 67, the relative humidity was 37%, producing a heat index of 101, the wind variable at 5 miles an hour, and the pressure was 30.01 inches and falling. Pflugerville, mostly sunny 97. Taylor, mostly sunny 95. Lago Vista, sunny 94. Georgetown, mostly sunny 96. San Marcos, mostly sunny 96. Burnett, mostly sunny 94. Junction, partly sunny 92. San Antonio, partly sunny 96. Corpus Christi, mostly sunny 96. Houston, mostly sunny 96. Once again at Austin Bergstrom it was 98, and at Camp Mabry it was 97. Elsewhere across the state, College Station sunny 95. Amarillo sunny 96. Abilene sunny 99. Dallas-Fort Worth mostly sunny 100. Your weather synopsis for South Central Texas. High temperatures will be near to a few degrees above normal over the next week. Temperatures climb into the upper 90s to triple digits for most locations. Dry and hot weather will continue through at least the next 7 days. Your local forecast. This afternoon, sunny. Highs in the upper 90s. South winds 5 to 10 miles per hour with gusts up to 20 miles per hour. Highest heat index readings up to 105. Tonight, clear in the evening, then becoming partly cloudy. Lows in the mid-70s. South winds 5 to 10 miles per hour with gusts up to 20 miles per hour. Thursday, partly cloudy in the morning, then clearing. Highs in the upper 90s. South winds 5 to 10 miles per hour. Highest heat index readings up to 107. Thursday night, mostly clear. Lows in the mid-70s. South winds 5 to 10 miles per hour. Friday, partly cloudy in the morning, then clearing. Highs in the mid-90s. South winds 5 to 10 miles per hour. Highest heat index readings up to 106. Friday night and Saturday, mostly clear. Lows in the mid-70s. Highs in the mid-90s. Highest heat index readings up to 105. Saturday night, clear. Lows in the mid-70s. Sunday and Sunday night, mostly clear. Highs in the mid-90s. Lows in the mid-70s. Highest heat index.

heat index of 101. The wind variable at 5 miles an hour, and the pressure was 30.01 inches and falling. Pflugerville, mostly sunny, 97. Taylor, mostly sunny, 95. Lago Vista, sunny, 94. Georgetown, mostly sunny, 96. San Marcos, mostly sunny, 96. Burnett, mostly sunny, 94. Junction, partly sunny, 92. San Antonio, partly sunny, 96. Corpus Christi, mostly sunny, 96. Houston, mostly sunny, 96. Once again at Austin Bergstrom, it was 98, and at Camp Mabry, it was 97. Elsewhere across the state, College Station, sunny, 95. Amarillo, sunny, 96. Abilene, sunny, 99. Dallas-Fort Worth, mostly sunny, 100. Your weather synopsis for South Central Texas. High temperatures will be near to a few degrees above normal over the next week. Temperatures climb into the upper 90s to triple digits for most locations. Dry and hot weather will continue through at least the next 7 days. Your local forecast. This afternoon, sunny. Highs in the upper 90s. South winds 5 to 10 miles per hour with gusts up to 20 miles per hour. Highest heat index readings up to 105. Tonight, clear in the evening, then becoming partly cloudy. Lows in the mid-70s. South winds 5 to 10 miles per hour with gusts up to 20 miles per hour. Thursday, partly cloudy in the morning, then clearing. Highs in the upper 90s. South winds 5 to 10 miles per hour. Highest heat index readings up to 107. Thursday night, mostly clear. Lows in the mid-70s. South winds 5 to 10 miles per hour. Friday, partly cloudy in the morning, then clearing. Highs in the mid-90s. South winds 5 to 10 miles per hour. Highest heat index readings up to 106. Friday night and Saturday, mostly clear. Lows in the mid-70s. Highs in the mid-90s. Highest heat index readings up to 105. Saturday night, clear. Lows in the mid-70s. Sunday and Sunday night, mostly clear. Highs in the mid-90s. Lows in the mid-70s. Highest heat index readings up to 105. Monday, partly cloudy in the morning, then clearing. Highs in the mid-90s. Highest heat index readings up to 105. Monday night, mostly clear. Lows in the mid-70s. Tuesday, partly cloudy in the morning, then clearing. Highs in the upper 90s. Highest heat index readings up to 105. 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The Austin NOAA Weather Radio Roundup, at 3 p.m. at Austin Bergstrom International, it was mostly sunny. The temperature was 98. The dew point 67, the relative humidity was 36%, producing a heat index of 102, the wind southeast at 15 miles an hour gusting to 21, and the pressure was 29.99 inches and falling. At Camp Mabry, it was mostly sunny. The temperature was 97, the dew point 67, the relative humidity was 37%, producing a heat index of 101. The wind variable at 5 miles an hour and the pressure was 30.01 inches and falling. Pflugerville, mostly sunny, 97. Taylor, mostly sunny, 95. Lago Vista, sunny, 94. Georgetown, mostly sunny, 96. San Marcos, mostly sunny, 96. Burnett, mostly sunny, 94. Junction, partly sunny, 92. San Antonio, partly sunny, 96. Corpus Christi, mostly sunny, 96. Houston, mostly sunny, 96. Once again at Austin Bergstrom, it was 98, and at Camp Mabry, it was 97.

elsewhere across the state. College Station, sunny 95. Amarillo, sunny 96. Abilene, sunny 99. Dallas-Fort Worth, mostly sunny 100. The coastal waters forecast from Baffin Bay to Port Aransas out 20 nautical miles. Tonight, southeast winds 10 to 15 knots. Seas 2 to 3 feet. Wave detail, southeast 3 feet at 6 seconds. Thursday, southeast winds 10 to 15 knots. Seas 2 to 3 feet. Wave detail, southeast 3 feet at 5 seconds. Thursday night, southeast winds 10 to 15 knots. Seas 2 to 3 feet. Wave detail, southeast 3 feet at 6 seconds. Friday, southeast winds 5 to 10 knots. Seas 2 to 3 feet. Wave detail, east 2 feet at 6 seconds. Friday night, southeast winds 10 to 15 knots, diminishing to 5 to 10 knots after midnight. Seas 2 to 3 feet. Wave detail, east 2 feet at 6 seconds. Saturday, east winds 5 to 10 knots. Seas around 2 feet. Wave detail, east 2 feet at 6 seconds. Saturday night, east winds around 10 knots, becoming southeast after midnight. Seas 2 to 3 feet. Sunday, southeast winds around 5 knots, becoming 5 to 10 knots in the afternoon. Seas around 2 feet. Sunday night, southeast winds 10 to 15 knots, becoming south after midnight. Seas 2 to 3 feet. Monday, south winds 5 to 10 knots, becoming southeast 10 to 15 knots in the afternoon. Seas 2 to 3 feet. Monday night, southeast winds 10 to 15 knots. Seas 2 to 3 feet. Your weather synopsis for South Central Texas. High temperatures will be near to a few degrees above normal over the next week. Temperatures climb into the upper 90s to triple digits for most locations. Dry and hot weather will continue through at least the next 7 days. Your local forecast. This afternoon, sunny. Highs in the upper 90s. South winds 5 to 10 miles per hour with gusts up to 20 miles per hour. Highest heat index readings up to 105. Tonight, clear in the evening, then becoming partly cloudy. Lows in the mid-70s. South winds 5 to 10 miles per hour with gusts up to 20 miles per hour. Thursday, partly cloudy in the morning, then clearing. Highs in the upper 90s. South winds 5 to 10 miles per hour. Highest heat index readings up to 107. Thursday night, mostly clear. Lows in the mid-70s. South winds 5 to 10 miles per hour. Friday, partly cloudy in the morning, then clearing. Highs in the mid-90s. South winds 5 to 10 miles per hour. Highest heat index readings up to 106. Friday night and Saturday, mostly clear. Lows in the mid-70s. Highs in the mid-90s. Highest heat index readings up to 105. Saturday night, clear. Lows in the mid-70s. Sunday and Sunday night, mostly clear. Highs in the mid-90s. Lows in the mid-70s. Highest heat index readings up to 105. Monday, partly cloudy in the morning, then clearing. Highs in the mid-90s. Highest heat index readings up to 105. Monday night, mostly clear. Lows in the mid-70s. Tuesday, partly cloudy in the morning, then clearing. Highs in the upper 90s. Highest heat index readings up to 105. The Tropical Weather Outlook. For the North Atlantic, Caribbean Sea and the Gulf of America, tropical cyclone formation is not expected during the next 7 days. 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
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It was mostly sunny. The temperature was 98, the dew point 67. The relative humidity was 36%, producing a heat index of 102. The wind southeast at 15 miles an hour gusting to 21, and the pressure was 29.99 inches and falling. At Camp Mabry, it was mostly sunny. The temperature was 97, the dew point 67. The relative humidity was 37%, producing a heat index of 101. The wind variable at 5 miles an hour, and the pressure was 30.01 inches and falling. Pflugerville, mostly sunny, 97. Taylor, mostly sunny, 95. Lagoa Vista, sunny, 94. Georgetown, mostly sunny, 96. San Marcos, mostly sunny, 96. Burnett, mostly sunny, 94. Junction, partly sunny, 92. San Antonio, partly sunny, 96. Corpus Christi, mostly sunny, 96. Houston, mostly sunny, 96. Once again at Austin Bergstrom, it was 98, and at Camp Mabry, it was 97. Elsewhere across the state, College Station, sunny, 95. Amarillo, sunny, 96. Abilene, sunny, 99. Dallas-Fort Worth, mostly sunny, 100. Your weather synopsis for South Central Texas. High temperatures will be near to a few degrees above normal over the next week. Temperatures climb into the upper 90s to triple digits for most locations. Dry and hot weather will continue through at least the next 7 days. Your local forecast. This afternoon, sunny. Highs in the upper 90s. South winds 5 to 10 miles per hour with gusts up to 20 miles per hour. Highest heat index readings up to 105. Tonight, clear in the evening, then becoming partly cloudy. Lows in the mid-70s. South winds 5 to 10 miles per hour with gusts up to 20 miles per hour. Thursday, partly cloudy in the morning, then clearing. Highs in the upper 90s. South winds 5 to 10 miles per hour. Highest heat index readings up to 107. Thursday night, mostly clear. Lows in the mid-70s. South winds 5 to 10 miles per hour. Friday, partly cloudy in the morning, then clearing. Highs in the mid-90s. South winds 5 to 10 miles per hour. Highest heat index readings up to 106. Friday night and Saturday, mostly clear. Lows in the mid-70s. Highs in the mid-90s. Highest heat index readings up to 105. Saturday night, clear. Lows in the mid-70s. Sunday and Sunday night, mostly clear. Highs in the mid-90s. Lows in the mid-70s. Highest heat index readings up to 105. Monday, partly cloudy in the morning, then clearing. Highs in the mid-90s. Highest heat index readings up to 105. Monday night, mostly clear. Lows in the mid-70s. Tuesday, partly cloudy in the morning, then clearing. Highs in the upper 90s. Highest heat index readings up to 105. 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The current time is 4 p.m. Central Daylight Time. The Austin NOAA Weather Radio Roundup at 3 p.m. at Austin Bergstrom International. It was mostly sunny. The temperature was 98, the dew point 67. The relative humidity was 36%, producing a heat index of 102. The wind southeast at 15 miles an hour gusting to 21, and the pressure was 29.99 inches and falling. At Camp Mabry, it was mostly sunny. The temperature was 97, the dew point 67. The relative humidity was 37%, producing a heat index of 101. The wind variable at

5 miles an hour, and the pressure was 30.01 inches and falling. Pflugerville, mostly sunny, 97. Taylor, mostly sunny, 95. Lago Vista, sunny, 94. Georgetown, mostly sunny, 96. San Marcos, mostly sunny, 96. Burnett, mostly sunny, 94. Junction, partly sunny, 92. San Antonio, partly sunny, 96. Corpus Christi, mostly sunny, 96. Houston, mostly sunny, 96. Once again at Austin Bergstrom, it was 98, and at Camp Mabry, it was 97. Elsewhere across the state, College Station, sunny, 95. Amarillo, sunny, 96. Abilene, sunny, 99. Dallas-Fort Worth, mostly sunny, 100. Your weather synopsis for South Central Texas. High temperatures will be near to a few degrees above normal over the next week. Temperatures climb into the upper 90s to triple digits for most locations. Dry and hot weather will continue through at least the next 7 days. Your local forecast. This afternoon, sunny. Highs in the upper 90s. South winds 5 to 10 miles per hour with gusts up to 20 miles per hour. Highest heat index readings up to 105. Tonight, clear in the evening, then becoming partly cloudy. Lows in the mid-70s. South winds 5 to 10 miles per hour with gusts up to 20 miles per hour. Thursday, partly cloudy in the morning, then clearing. Highs in the upper 90s. South winds 5 to 10 miles per hour. Highest heat index readings up to 107. Thursday night, mostly clear. Lows in the mid-70s. South winds 5 to 10 miles per hour. Friday, partly cloudy in the morning, then clearing. Highs in the mid-90s. South winds 5 to 10 miles per hour. Highest heat index readings up to 106. Friday night and Saturday, mostly clear. Lows in the mid-70s. Highs in the mid-90s. Highest heat index readings up to 105. Saturday night, clear. Lows in the mid-70s. Sunday and Sunday night, mostly clear. Highs in the mid-90s. Lows in the mid-70s. Highest heat index readings up to 105. Monday, partly cloudy in the morning, then clearing. Highs in the mid-90s. Highest heat index readings up to 105. Monday night, mostly clear. Lows in the mid-70s. Tuesday, partly cloudy in the morning, then clearing. Highs in the upper 90s. Highest heat index readings up to 105. 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It was mostly sunny. The temperature was 98, the dew point 67, the relative humidity was 36%, producing a heat index of 102, the wind southeast at 15 miles an hour gusting to 21, and the pressure was 29.99 inches and falling. At Camp Mabry, it was mostly sunny. The temperature was 97, the dew point 67, the relative humidity was 37%, producing a heat index of 101. The wind variable at 5 miles an hour and the pressure was 30.01 inches and falling. Pflugerville, mostly sunny, 97. Taylor, mostly sunny, 95. Lago Vista, sunny, 94. Georgetown, mostly sunny, 96. San Marcos, mostly sunny, 96. Burnett, mostly sunny, 94. Junction, partly sunny, 92. San Antonio, partly sunny, 96. Corpus Christi, mostly sunny, 96. Houston, mostly sunny, 96. Once again at Austin Bergstrom, it was 98, and at Camp Mabry, it was 97.
Elsewhere across the state, College Station sunny 95. Amarillo sunny 96. Abilene sunny 99. Dallas-Fort Worth mostly sunny 100. Your weather synopsis for South Central Texas. High temperatures will be near to a few degrees above normal over the next week. Temperatures climb into the upper 90s to triple digits for most locations. Dry and hot weather will continue through at least the next 7 days. Your local forecast. This afternoon, sunny. Highs in the upper 90s. South winds 5 to 10 miles per hour with gusts up to 20 miles per hour. Highest heat index readings up to 105. Tonight, clear in the evening, then becoming partly cloudy. Lows in the mid-70s. South winds 5 to 10 miles per hour with gusts up to 20 miles per hour. Thursday, partly cloudy in the morning, then clearing. Highs in the upper 90s. South winds 5 to 10 miles per hour. Highest heat index readings up to 107. Thursday night, mostly clear. Lows in the mid-70s. South winds 5 to 10 miles per hour. Friday, partly cloudy in the morning, then clearing. Highs in the mid-90s. South winds 5 to 10 miles per hour. Highest heat index readings up to 106. Friday night and Saturday, mostly clear. Lows in the mid-70s. Highs in the mid-90s. Highest heat index readings up to 105. Saturday night, clear. Lows in the mid-70s. Sunday and Sunday night, mostly clear. Highs in the mid-90s. Lows in the mid-70s. Highest heat index readings up to 105. Monday, partly cloudy in the morning, then clearing. Highs in the mid-90s. Highest heat index readings up to 105. Monday night, mostly clear. Lows in the mid-70s. Tuesday, partly cloudy in the morning, then clearing. Highs in the upper 90s. Highest heat index readings up to 105. Your local forecast. Tonight, clear this evening, then becoming partly cloudy. Lows in the mid-70s. South winds 5 to 10 miles per hour with gusts up to 20 miles per hour. Thursday, partly cloudy in the morning, then clearing. Highs in the upper 90s. South winds 5 to 10 miles per hour. Highest heat index readings up to 107. Thursday night, mostly clear. Lows in the mid-70s. South winds 5 to 10 miles per hour. Highest heat index readings up to 105 early in the evening. Friday, partly cloudy in the morning, then clearing. Highs in the mid-90s. South winds 5 to 10 miles per hour. Highest heat index readings up to 106. Friday night, mostly clear. Lows in the mid-70s. South winds 5 to 10 miles per hour. Saturday, mostly sunny. Highs in the mid-90s. Highest heat index readings up to 105. Saturday night, clear. Lows in the mid-70s. Sunday and Sunday night, mostly clear. Highs in the mid-90s. Lows in the mid-70s. Highest heat index readings up to 105. Monday, partly cloudy in the morning, then clearing. Highs in the mid-90s. Highest heat index readings up to 105. Monday night, mostly clear. Lows in the mid-70s. Tuesday, partly cloudy in the morning, then clearing. Highs in the upper 90s. Highest heat index readings up to 110. Tuesday night, mostly clear. Lows in the mid-70s. Wednesday, partly cloudy in the morning, then clearing. Highs in the upper 90s. Highest heat index readings up to 105. 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

The current time is 4:11 p.m. Central Daylight Time. Your weather synopsis for South Central Texas. High temperatures will be near to a few degrees above normal over the next week. Temperatures climb into the upper 90s to triple digits for most locations. Dry and hot weather will continue through at least the next 7 days. Your local forecast. Tonight, clear this evening, then becoming partly cloudy. Lows in the mid-70s. South winds 5 to 10 miles per hour with gusts up to 20 miles per hour. Thursday, partly cloudy in the morning, then clearing. Highs in the upper 90s. South winds 5 to 10 miles per hour. Highest heat index readings up to 107. Thursday night, mostly clear. Lows in the mid-70s. South winds 5 to 10 miles per hour. Highest heat index readings up to 105 early in the evening. Friday, partly cloudy in the morning, then clearing. Highs in the mid-90s. South winds 5 to 10 miles per hour. Highest heat index readings up to 106. Friday night, mostly clear. Lows in the mid-70s. South winds 5 to 10 miles per hour. Saturday, mostly sunny. Highs in the mid-90s. Highest heat index readings up to 105. Saturday night, clear. Lows in the mid-70s. Sunday and Sunday night, mostly clear. Highs in the mid-90s. Lows in the mid-70s. Highest heat index readings up to 105. Monday, partly cloudy in the morning, then clearing. Highs in the mid-90s. Highest heat index readings up to 105. Monday night, mostly clear. Lows in the mid-70s. Tuesday, partly cloudy in the morning, then clearing. Highs in the upper 90s. Highest heat index readings up to 110. Tuesday night, mostly clear. Lows in the mid-70s. Wednesday, partly cloudy in the morning, then clearing. Highs in the upper 90s. Highest heat index readings up to 105. 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The Austin NOAA Weather Radio Roundup, at 4 p.m. at Austin Bergstrom International, it was mostly sunny. The temperature was 99, the dew point 64, the relative humidity was 31%, producing a heat index of 101, the wind south at 13 miles an hour, and the pressure was 29.96 inches and falling. At Camp Mabry, it was sunny. The temperature was 100, the dew point 66, the relative humidity was 32%, producing a heat index of 104, the wind south at 9 miles an hour gusting to 21, and the pressure was 29.98 inches and falling. Pflugerville mostly sunny 97. Taylor partly sunny 97. Lago Vista mostly sunny 95. Georgetown mostly sunny 98. San Marcos mostly sunny 98. Burnett mostly sunny 96. Junction partly sunny 93. San Antonio partly sunny 95. Corpus Christi mostly sunny 97. Houston mostly sunny 95. Once again at Austin Bergstrom it was 99, and at Camp Mabry it was 100. Elsewhere across the state, College Station mostly sunny 96. Amarillo sunny 96. Abilene mostly sunny 100. Dallas-Fort Worth mostly sunny 101. Your weather synopsis for South Central Texas. High temperatures will be near to a few degrees above normal over the next week. Temperatures climb into the upper 90s to triple digits for most locations. Dry and hot weather will continue through at least the next 7 days. Your local forecast. Tonight, clear this evening, then becoming partly cloudy. Lows in the mid-70s.

south winds 5 to 10 miles per hour with gusts up to 20 miles per hour. Thursday, partly cloudy in the morning, then clearing. Highs in the upper 90s. South winds 5 to 10 miles per hour. Highest heat index readings up to 107. Thursday night, mostly clear. Lows in the mid-70s. South winds 5 to 10 miles per hour. Highest heat index readings up to 105 early in the evening. Friday, partly cloudy in the morning, then clearing. Highs in the mid-90s. South winds 5 to 10 miles per hour. Highest heat index readings up to 106. Friday night, mostly clear. Lows in the mid-70s. South winds 5 to 10 miles per hour. Saturday, mostly sunny. Highs in the mid-90s. Highest heat index readings up to 105. Saturday night, clear. Lows in the mid-70s. Sunday and Sunday night, mostly clear. Highs in the mid-90s. Lows in the mid-70s. Highest heat index readings up to 105. Monday, partly cloudy in the morning, then clearing. Highs in the mid-90s. Highest heat index readings up to 105. Monday night, mostly clear. Lows in the mid-70s. Tuesday, partly cloudy in the morning, then clearing. Highs in the upper 90s. Highest heat index readings up to 110. Tuesday night, mostly clear. Lows in the mid-70s. Wednesday, partly cloudy in the morning, then clearing. Highs in the upper 90s. Highest heat index readings up to 105. 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The Austin NOAA Weather Radio Roundup, at 4 p.m. at Austin Bergstrom International, it was mostly sunny. The temperature was 99, the dew point 64, the relative humidity was 31%, producing a heat index of 101, the wind south at 13 miles an hour, and the pressure was 29.96 inches and falling. At Camp Mabry, it was sunny. The temperature was 100, the dew point 66, the relative humidity was 32%, producing a heat index of 104, the wind south at 9 miles an hour gusting to 21, and the pressure was 29.98 inches and falling. Pflugerville mostly sunny 97. Taylor partly sunny 97. Lago Vista mostly sunny 95. Georgetown mostly sunny 98. San Marcos mostly sunny 98. Burnett mostly sunny 96. Junction partly sunny 93. San Antonio partly sunny 95. Corpus Christi mostly sunny 97. Houston mostly sunny 95. Once again at Austin Bergstrom it was 99, and at Camp Mabry it was 100. Elsewhere across the state, College Station mostly sunny 96. Amarillo sunny 96. Abilene mostly sunny 100. Dallas-Fort Worth mostly sunny 101. Your weather synopsis for South Central Texas. High temperatures will be near to a few degrees above normal over the next week. Temperatures climb into the upper 90s to triple digits for most locations. Dry and hot weather will continue through at least the next 7 days. Your local forecast. Tonight, clear this evening, then becoming partly cloudy. Lows in the mid-70s. South winds 5 to 10 miles per hour with gusts up to 20 miles per hour. Thursday, partly cloudy in the morning, then clearing. Highs in the upper 90s. South winds 5 to 10 miles per hour. Highest heat index readings up to 107. Thursday night, mostly clear. Lows in the mid-70s. South winds 5 to 10 miles per hour. Highest heat index readings up to 105.

Monday, partly cloudy in the morning, then clearing. Highs in the mid-90s. Highest heat index readings up to 105. Monday night, mostly clear. Lows in the mid-70s. Tuesday, partly cloudy in the morning, then clearing. Highs in the upper 90s. Highest heat index readings up to 110. Tuesday night, mostly clear. Lows in the mid-70s. Wednesday, partly cloudy in the morning, then clearing. Highs in the upper 90s. Highest heat index readings up to 105. The coastal waters forecast for Baffin Bay to Port Aransas out 20 nautical miles. Tonight, southeast winds 10 to 15 knots. Seas 2 to 3 feet. Wave detail, southeast 3 feet at 6 seconds. Thursday, southeast winds 10 to 15 knots. Seas 2 to 3 feet. Wave detail, southeast 3 feet at 5 seconds. Thursday night, southeast winds 10 to 15 knots. Seas 2 to 3 feet. Wave detail, southeast 3 feet at 6 seconds. Friday, southeast winds 5 to 10 knots. Seas 2 to 3 feet. Wave detail, east 2 feet at 6 seconds. Friday night, southeast winds 10 to 15 knots, diminishing to 5 to 10 knots after midnight. Seas 2 to 3 feet. Wave detail, east 2 feet at 6 seconds. Saturday, east winds 5 to 10 knots. Seas around 2 feet. Wave detail, east 2 feet at 6 seconds. Saturday night, east winds around 10 knots, becoming southeast after midnight. Seas 2 to 3 feet. Sunday, southeast winds around 5 knots, becoming 5 to 10 knots in the afternoon. Seas around 2 feet. Sunday night, southeast winds 10 to 15 knots, becoming south after midnight. Seas 2 to 3 feet. Monday, south winds 5 to 10 knots, becoming southeast 10 to 15 knots in the afternoon. Seas 2 to 3 feet. Monday night, southeast winds 10 to 15 knots. Seas 2 to 3 feet. 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The Tropical Weather Outlook. For the North Atlantic, Caribbean Sea, and the Gulf of America, tropical cyclone formation is not expected during the next 7 days. The current time is 4:25 p.m. Central Daylight Time. The Austin, NOAA Weather Radio Roundup, at 4 p.m. at Austin Bergstrom International, it was mostly sunny. The temperature was 99, the dew point 64, the relative humidity was 31%, producing a heat index of 101, the wind south at 13 miles an hour, and the pressure was 29.96 inches and falling. At Camp Mabry, it was sunny. The temperature was 100, the dew point 66, the relative humidity was 32%, producing a heat index of 104, the wind south at 9 miles an hour gusting to 21, and the pressure was 29.98 inches and falling. Pflugerville mostly sunny 97. Taylor partly sunny 97. Lago Vista mostly sunny 95. Georgetown mostly sunny 98. San Marcos mostly sunny 98. Burnett mostly sunny 96. Junction partly sunny 93. San Antonio partly sunny 95. Corpus Christi mostly sunny 97. Houston mostly sunny 95. Once again at Austin Bergstrom it was 99, and at Camp Mabry it was 100. Elsewhere across the state, College Station mostly sunny 96. Amarillo sunny 96. Abilene mostly sunny 100. Dallas-Fort Worth mostly sunny 101. Your weather synopsis for South Central Texas. High temperatures will be near to a few degrees above normal over the next week. Temperatures climb into the upper 90s to triple

digits for in most locations, dry and hot weather will continue through at least the next 7 days. Your local forecast. Tonight, clear this evening, then becoming partly cloudy. Lows in the mid-70s. South winds 5 to 10 miles per hour with gusts up to 20 miles per hour. Thursday, partly cloudy in the morning, then clearing. Highs in the upper 90s. South winds 5 to 10 miles per hour. Highest heat index readings up to 107. Thursday night, mostly clear. Lows in the mid-70s. South winds 5 to 10 miles per hour. Highest heat index readings up to 105 early in the evening. Friday, partly cloudy in the morning, then clearing. Highs in the mid-90s. South winds 5 to 10 miles per hour. Highest heat index readings up to 106. Friday night, mostly clear. Lows in the mid-70s. South winds 5 to 10 miles per hour. Saturday, mostly sunny. Highs in the mid-90s. Highest heat index readings up to 105. Saturday night, clear. Lows in the mid-70s. Sunday and Sunday night, mostly clear. Highs in the mid-90s. Lows in the mid-70s. Highest heat index readings up to 105. Monday, partly cloudy in the morning, then clearing. Highs in the mid-90s. Highest heat index readings up to 105. Monday night, mostly clear. Lows in the mid-70s. Tuesday, partly cloudy in the morning, then clearing. Highs in the upper 90s. Highest heat index readings up to 110. Tuesday night, mostly clear. Lows in the mid-70s. Wednesday, partly cloudy in the morning, then clearing. Highs in the upper 90s. Highest heat index readings up to 105. 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The current time is 4:29 p.m. Central Daylight Time. The Austin, NOAA Weather Radio Roundup, at 4 p.m. at Austin Bergstrom International, it was mostly sunny. The temperature was 99, the dew point 64, the relative humidity was 31%, producing a heat index of 101, the wind south at 13 miles an hour, and the pressure was 29.96 inches and falling. At Camp Mabry, it was sunny. The temperature was 100, the dew point 66, the relative humidity was 32%, producing a heat index of 104, the wind south at 9 miles an hour gusting to 21, and the pressure was 29.98 inches and falling. Pflugerville mostly sunny 97. Taylor partly sunny 97. Lago Vista mostly sunny 95. Georgetown mostly sunny 98. San Marcos mostly sunny 98. Burnett mostly sunny 96. Junction partly sunny 93. San Antonio partly sunny 95. Corpus Christi mostly sunny 97. Houston mostly sunny 95. Once again at Austin Bergstrom it was 99, and at Camp Mabry it was 100. Elsewhere across the state, College Station mostly sunny 96. Amarillo sunny 96. Abilene mostly sunny 100. Dallas-Fort Worth mostly sunny 101. Your weather synopsis for South Central Texas. High temperatures will be near to a few degrees above normal over the next week. Temperatures climb into the upper 90s to triple digits for in most locations. Dry and hot weather will continue through at least the next 7 days. Your local forecast. Tonight, clear this evening, then becoming partly cloudy. Lows in the mid-70s. South winds 5 to 10 miles per hour with gusts up to 20 miles per hour. Thursday, partly cloudy in the morning, then clearing. Highs in the upper 90s. South winds 5 to 10 miles per hour.

highest heat index readings up to 107. Thursday night, mostly clear. Lows in the mid-70s. South winds 5 to 10 miles per hour. Highest heat index readings up to 105 early in the evening. Friday, partly cloudy in the morning, then clearing. Highs in the mid-90s. South winds 5 to 10 miles per hour. Highest heat index readings up to 106. Friday night, mostly clear. Lows in the mid-70s. South winds 5 to 10 miles per hour. Saturday, mostly sunny. Highs in the mid-90s. Highest heat index readings up to 105. Saturday night, clear. Lows in the mid-70s. Sunday and Sunday night, mostly clear. Highs in the mid-90s. Lows in the mid-70s. Highest heat index readings up to 105. Monday, partly cloudy in the morning, then clearing. High 90s. Lows in the mid-70s. Highest heat index readings up to 105. Monday, partly cloudy in the morning, then clearing. Highs in the mid-90s. Highest heat index readings up to 105. Monday night, mostly clear. Lows in the mid-70s. Tuesday, partly cloudy in the morning, then clearing. Highs in the upper 90s. Highest heat index readings up to 110. Tuesday night, mostly clear. Lows in the mid-70s. Wednesday, partly cloudy in the morning, then clearing. Highs in the upper 90s. Highest heat index readings up to 105. 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The current time is 4:34 p.m. Central Daylight Time. The Austin NOAA Weather Radio Roundup, at 4 p.m. at Austin Bergstrom International, it was mostly sunny. The temperature was 99, the dew point 64, the relative humidity was 31%, producing a heat index of 101, the wind south at 13 miles an hour, and the pressure was 29.96 inches and falling. At Camp Mabry, it was sunny. The temperature was 100, the dew point 66, the relative humidity was 32%, producing a heat index of 104, the wind south at 9 miles an hour gusting to 21, and the pressure was 29.98 inches and falling. Pflugerville mostly sunny 97. Taylor partly sunny 97. Lago Vista mostly sunny 95. Georgetown mostly sunny 98. San Marcos mostly sunny 98. Burnett mostly sunny 96. Junction partly sunny 93. San Antonio partly sunny 95. Corpus Christi mostly sunny 97. Houston mostly sunny 95. Once again at Austin Bergstrom it was 99, and at Camp Mabry it was 100. Elsewhere across the state, College Station mostly sunny 96. Amarillo sunny 96. Abilene mostly sunny 100. Dallas-Fort Worth mostly sunny 101. Your weather synopsis for South Central Texas. High temperatures will be near to a few degrees above normal over the next week. Temperatures climb into the upper 90s to triple digits for most locations. Dry and hot weather will continue through at least the next 7 days. Your local forecast. Tonight, clear this evening, then becoming partly cloudy. Lows in the mid-70s. South winds 5 to 10 miles per hour with gusts up to 20 miles per hour. Thursday, partly cloudy in the morning, then clearing. Highs in the upper 90s. South winds 5 to 10 miles per hour. Highest heat index readings up to 107. Thursday night, mostly clear. Lows in the mid-70s. South winds 5 to 10 miles per hour. Highest heat index readings up to 105 early in the evening. Friday, partly cloudy in the morning.

then clearing. Highs in the mid-90s. South winds 5 to 10 miles per hour. Highest heat index readings up to 106. Friday night, mostly clear. Lows in the mid-70s. South winds 5 to 10 miles per hour. Saturday, mostly sunny. Highs in the mid-90s. Highest heat index readings up to 105. Saturday night, clear. Lows in the mid-70s. Sunday and Sunday night, mostly clear. Highs in the mid-90s. Lows in the mid-70s. Highest heat index readings up to 105. Monday, partly cloudy in the morning, then clearing. Highs in the mid-90s. Highest heat index readings up to 105. Monday night, mostly clear. Lows in the mid-70s. Tuesday, partly cloudy in the morning, then clearing. Highs in the upper 90s. Highest heat index readings up to 110. Tuesday night, mostly clear. Lows in the mid-70s. Wednesday, partly cloudy in the morning, then clearing. Highs in the upper 90s. Highest heat index readings up to 105. 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The current time is 4:38 p.m. Central Daylight Time. The Austin NOAA Weather Radio Roundup, at 4 p.m. at Austin Bergstrom International, it was mostly sunny. The temperature was 99, the dew point 64, the relative humidity was 31%, producing a heat index of 101, the wind south at 13 miles an hour, and the pressure was 29.96 inches and falling. At Camp Mabry, it was sunny. The temperature was 100, the dew point 66, the relative humidity was 32%, producing a heat index of 104, the wind south at 9 miles an hour gusting to 21, and the pressure was 29.98 inches and falling. Pflugerville mostly sunny 97. Taylor partly sunny 97. Lago Vista mostly sunny 95. Georgetown mostly sunny 98. San Marcos mostly sunny 98. Burnett mostly sunny 96. Junction partly sunny 93. San Antonio partly sunny 95. Corpus Christi mostly sunny 97. Houston mostly sunny 95. Once again at Austin Bergstrom it was 99, and at Camp Mabry it was 100. Elsewhere across the state, College Station mostly sunny 96. Amarillo sunny 96. Abilene mostly sunny 100. Dallas-Fort Worth mostly sunny 101. Your weather synopsis for South Central Texas. High temperatures will be near to a few degrees above normal over the next week. Temperatures climb into the upper 90s to triple digits for most locations. Dry and hot weather will continue through at least the next 7 days. Your local forecast. Tonight, clear this evening, then becoming partly cloudy. Lows in the mid-70s. South winds 5 to 10 miles per hour with gusts up to 20 miles per hour. Thursday, partly cloudy in the morning, then clearing. Highs in the upper 90s. South winds 5 to 10 miles per hour. Highest heat index readings up to 107. Thursday night, mostly clear. Lows in the mid-70s. South winds 5 to 10 miles per hour. Highest heat index readings up to 105 early in the evening. Friday, partly cloudy in the morning, then clearing. Highs in the mid-90s. South winds 5 to 10 miles per hour. Highest heat index readings up to 106. Friday night, mostly clear. Lows in the mid-70s. South winds 5 to 10 miles per hour. Saturday, mostly sunny. Highs in the mid-90s. Highest heat index readings up to 105. Saturday night, clear.

Sunday and Sunday night, mostly clear. Highs in the mid-90s. Lows in the mid-70s. Highest heat index readings up to 105. Monday, partly cloudy in the morning, then clearing. Highs in the mid-90s. Highest heat index readings up to 105. Monday night, mostly clear. Lows in the mid-70s. Tuesday, partly cloudy in the morning, then clearing. Highs in the upper 90s. Highest heat index readings up to 110. Tuesday night, mostly clear. Lows in the mid-70s. Wednesday, partly cloudy in the morning, then clearing. Highs in the upper 90s. Highest heat index readings up to 105. 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The Austin NOAA Weather Radio Roundup, at 4 p.m. at Austin Bergstrom International, it was mostly sunny. The temperature was 99, the dew point 64, the relative humidity was 31%, producing a heat index of 101, the wind south at 13 miles an hour, and the pressure was 29.96 inches and falling. At Camp Mabry, it was sunny. The temperature was 100, the dew point 66, the relative humidity was 32%, producing a heat index of 104, the wind south at 9 miles an hour gusting to 21, and the pressure was 29.98 inches and falling. Pflugerville mostly sunny 97. Taylor partly sunny 97. Lago Vista mostly sunny 95. Georgetown mostly sunny 98. San Marcos mostly sunny 98. Burnett mostly sunny 96. Junction partly sunny 93. San Antonio partly sunny 95. Corpus Christi mostly sunny 97. Houston mostly sunny 95. Once again at Austin Bergstrom it was 99, and at Camp Mabry it was 100. Elsewhere across the state, College Station mostly sunny 96. Amarillo sunny 96. Abilene mostly sunny 100. Dallas-Fort Worth mostly sunny 101. Your weather synopsis for South Central Texas. High temperatures will be near to a few degrees above normal over the next week. Temperatures climb into the upper 90s to triple digits for most locations. Dry and hot weather will continue through at least the next 7 days. Your local forecast. Tonight, clear this evening, then becoming partly cloudy. Lows in the mid-70s. South winds 5 to 10 miles per hour with gusts up to 20 miles per hour. Thursday, partly cloudy in the morning, then clearing. Highs in the upper 90s. South winds 5 to 10 miles per hour. Highest heat index readings up to 107. Thursday night, mostly clear. Lows in the mid-70s. South winds 5 to 10 miles per hour. Highest heat index readings up to 105 early in the evening. Friday, partly cloudy in the morning, then clearing. Highs in the mid-90s. South winds 5 to 10 miles per hour. Highest heat index readings up to 106. Friday night, mostly clear. Lows in the mid-70s. South winds 5 to 10 miles per hour. Saturday, mostly sunny. Highs in the mid-90s. Highest heat index readings up to 105. Saturday night, clear. Lows in the mid-70s. Sunday and Sunday night, mostly clear. Highs in the mid-90s. Lows in the mid-70s. Highest heat index readings up to 105. Monday, partly cloudy in the morning, then clearing. Highs in the mid-90s. Highest heat index readings up to 105. Monday night, mostly clear. Lows in the mid-70s. Tuesday, partly cloudy in the morning,

highs in the upper 90s. Highest heat index readings up to 110. Tuesday night, mostly clear. Lows in the mid-70s. Wednesday, partly cloudy in the morning, then clearing. Highs in the upper 90s. Highest heat index readings up to 105. 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The Austin NOAA Weather Radio Roundup, at 4 p.m. at Austin Bergstrom International, it was mostly sunny. The temperature was 99, the dew point 64, the relative humidity was 31%, producing a heat index of 101, the wind south at 13 miles an hour, and the pressure was 29.96 inches and falling. At Camp Mabry, it was sunny. The temperature was 100, the dew point 66, the relative humidity was 32%, producing a heat index of 104, the wind south at 9 miles an hour gusting to 21, and the pressure was 29.98 inches and falling. Pflugerville mostly sunny 97. Taylor partly sunny 97. Lago Vista mostly sunny 95. Georgetown mostly sunny 98. San Marcos mostly sunny 98. Burnett mostly sunny 96. Junction partly sunny 93. San Antonio partly sunny 95. Corpus Christi mostly sunny 97. Houston mostly sunny 95. Once again at Austin Bergstrom it was 99, and at Camp Mabry it was 100. Elsewhere across the state, College Station mostly sunny 96. Amarillo sunny 96. Abilene mostly sunny 100. Dallas-Fort Worth mostly sunny 101. Your weather synopsis for South Central Texas. High temperatures will be near to a few degrees above normal over the next week. Temperatures climb into the upper 90s to triple digits for most locations. Dry and hot weather will continue through at least the next 7 days. Your local forecast. Tonight, clear this evening, then becoming partly cloudy. Lows in the mid-70s. South winds 5 to 10 miles per hour with gusts up to 20 miles per hour. Thursday, partly cloudy in the morning, then clearing. Highs in the upper 90s. South winds 5 to 10 miles per hour. Highest heat index readings up to 107. Thursday night, mostly clear. Lows in the mid-70s. South winds 5 to 10 miles per hour. Highest heat index readings up to 105 early in the evening. Friday, partly cloudy in the morning, then clearing. Highs in the mid-90s. South winds 5 to 10 miles per hour. Highest heat index readings up to 106. Friday night, mostly clear. Lows in the mid-70s. South winds 5 to 10 miles per hour. Saturday, mostly sunny. Highs in the mid-90s. Highest heat index readings up to 105. Saturday night, clear. Lows in the mid-70s. Sunday and Sunday night, mostly clear. Highs in the mid-90s. Lows in the mid-70s. Highest heat index readings up to 105. Monday, partly cloudy in the morning, then clearing. Highs in the mid-90s. Highest heat index readings up to 105. Monday night, mostly clear. Lows in the mid-70s. Tuesday, partly cloudy in the morning, then clearing. Highs in the upper 90s. Highest heat index readings up to 110. Tuesday night, mostly clear. Lows in the mid-70s. Wednesday, partly cloudy in the morning, then clearing. Highs in the upper 90s. Highest heat index readings up to 105. The coastal waters forecast from Baffin Bay to Port Aransas out 20 nautical miles. Tonight,

Southeast winds 10 to 15 knots. Seas 2 to 3 feet. Wave detail, southeast 3 feet at 6 seconds. Thursday, southeast winds 10 to 15 knots. Seas 2 to 3 feet. Wave detail, southeast 3 feet at 5 seconds. Thursday night, southeast winds 10 to 15 knots. Seas 2 to 3 feet. Wave detail, southeast 3 feet at 6 seconds. Friday, southeast winds 5 to 10 knots. Seas 2 to 3 feet. Wave detail, east 2 feet at 6 seconds. Friday night, southeast winds 10 to 15 knots, diminishing to 5 to 10 knots after midnight. Seas 2 to 3 feet. Wave detail, east 2 feet at 6 seconds. Saturday, east winds 5 to 10 knots. Seas around 2 feet. Wave detail, east 2 feet at 6 seconds. Saturday night, east winds around 10 knots, becoming southeast after midnight. Seas 2 to 3 feet. Sunday, southeast winds around 5 knots, becoming 5 to 10 knots in the afternoon. Seas around 2 feet. Sunday night, southeast winds 10 to 15 knots, becoming south after midnight. Seas 2 to 3 feet. Monday, south winds 5 to 10 knots, becoming southeast 10 to 15 knots in the afternoon. Seas 2 to 3 feet. Monday night, southeast winds 10 to 15 knots. Seas 2 to 3 feet. 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The Austin NOAA Weather Radio Roundup, at 4 p.m. at Austin Bergstrom International, it was mostly sunny. The temperature was 99, the dew point 64, the relative humidity was 31%, producing a heat index of 101, the wind south at 13 miles an hour, and the pressure was 29.96 inches and falling. At Camp Mabry, it was sunny. The temperature was 100, the dew point 66, the relative humidity was 32%, producing a heat index of 104, the wind south at 9 miles an hour gusting to 21, and the pressure was 29.98 inches and falling. Pflugerville mostly sunny 97. Taylor partly sunny 97. Lago Vista mostly sunny 95. Georgetown mostly sunny 98. San Marcos mostly sunny 98. Burnett mostly sunny 96. Junction partly sunny 93. San Antonio partly sunny 95. Corpus Christi mostly sunny 97. Houston mostly sunny 95. Once again at Austin Bergstrom it was 99, and at Camp Mabry it was 100. Elsewhere across the state, College Station mostly sunny 96. Amarillo sunny 96. Abilene mostly sunny 100. Dallas-Fort Worth mostly sunny 101. The Tropical Weather Outlook. For the North Atlantic, Caribbean Sea, and the Gulf of America, tropical cyclone formation is not expected during the next 7 days. Your weather synopsis for South Central Texas. High temperatures will be near to a few degrees above normal over the next week. Temperatures climb into the upper 90s to triple digits for most locations. Dry and hot weather will continue through at least the next 7 days. Your local forecast. Tonight, clear this evening, then becoming partly cloudy. Lows in the mid-70s. South winds 5 to 10 miles per hour with gusts up to 20 miles per hour. Thursday, partly cloudy in the morning, then clearing. Highs in the upper 90s. South winds 5 to 10 miles per hour. Highest heat index readings up to 107. Thursday night, mostly clear. Lows in the mid-70s. South winds 5 to 10 miles per hour. Highest heat index readings up to 105 early in the evening.
Friday, partly cloudy in the morning, then clearing. Highs in the mid-90s. South winds 5 to 10 miles per hour. Highest heat index readings up to 106. Friday night, mostly clear. Lows in the mid-70s. South winds 5 to 10 miles per hour. Saturday, mostly sunny. Highs in the mid-90s. Highest heat index readings up to 105. Saturday night, clear. Lows in the mid-70s. Sunday and Sunday night, mostly clear. Highs in the mid-90s. Lows in the mid-70s. Highest heat index readings up to 105. Monday, partly cloudy in the morning, then clearing. Highs in the mid-90s. Highest heat index readings up to 105. Monday night, mostly clear. Lows in the mid-70s. Tuesday, partly cloudy in the morning, then clearing. Highs in the upper 90s. Highest heat index readings up to 110. Tuesday night, mostly clear. Lows in the mid-70s. Wednesday, partly cloudy in the morning, then clearing. Highs in the upper 90s. Highest heat index readings up to 105. 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The Austin, NOAA Weather Radio Roundup, at 4 p.m. at Austin Bergstrom International, it was mostly sunny. The temperature was 99, the dew point 64, the relative humidity was 31%, producing a heat index of 101, the wind south at 13 miles an hour, and the pressure was 29.96 inches and falling. At Camp Mabry, it was sunny. The temperature was 100, the dew point 66, the relative humidity was 32%, producing a heat index of 104, the wind south at 9 miles an hour gusting to 21, and the pressure was 29.98 inches and falling. Pflugerville mostly sunny 97. Taylor partly sunny 97. Lago Vista mostly sunny 95. Georgetown mostly sunny 98. San Marcos mostly sunny 98. Burnett mostly sunny 96. Junction partly sunny 93. San Antonio partly sunny 95. Corpus Christi mostly sunny 97. Houston mostly sunny 95. Once again at Austin Bergstrom it was 99, and at Camp Mabry it was 100. Elsewhere across the state, College Station mostly sunny 96. Amarillo sunny 96. Abilene mostly sunny 100. Dallas-Fort Worth mostly sunny 101. Your weather synopsis for South Central Texas. High temperatures will be near to a few degrees above normal over the next week. Temperatures climb into the upper 90s to triple digits for most locations. Dry and hot weather will continue through at least the next 7 days. Your local forecast. Tonight, clear this evening, then becoming partly cloudy. Lows in the mid-70s. South winds 5 to 10 miles per hour with gusts up to 20 miles per hour. Thursday, partly cloudy in the morning, then clearing. Highs in the upper 90s. South winds 5 to 10 miles per hour. Highest heat index readings up to 107. Thursday night, mostly clear. Lows in the mid-70s. South winds 5 to 10 miles per hour. Highest heat index readings up to 105 early in the evening. Friday, partly cloudy in the morning, then clearing. Highs in the mid-90s. South winds 5 to 10 miles per hour. Highest heat index readings up to 106. Friday night, mostly clear. Lows in the mid-70s. South winds 5 to 10 miles per hour. Saturday, mostly sunny. Highs in the mid-90s. Highest heat index readings up to 105.
Saturday night, clear.

lows in the mid-70s. Sunday and Sunday night, mostly clear. Highs in the mid-90s. Lows in the mid-70s. Highest heat index readings up to 105. Monday, partly cloudy in the morning, then clearing. Highs in the mid-90s. Highest heat index readings up to 105. Monday night, mostly clear. Lows in the mid-70s. Tuesday, partly cloudy in the morning, then clearing. Highs in the upper 90s. Highest heat index readings up to 110. Tuesday night, mostly clear. Lows in the mid-70s. Wednesday, partly cloudy in the morning, then clearing. Highs in the upper 90s. Highest heat index readings up to 105. 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The current time is 5:03 p.m. Central Daylight Time. The Austin NOAA Weather Radio Roundup. At 4 p.m. at Austin Bergstrom International, it was mostly sunny. The temperature was 99, the dew point 64, the relative humidity was 31%, producing a heat index of 101, the wind south at 13 miles an hour, and the pressure was 29.96 inches and falling. At Camp Mabry, it was sunny. The temperature was 100, the dew point 66, the relative humidity was 32%, producing a heat index of 104, the wind south at 9 miles an hour gusting to 21, and the pressure was 29.98 inches and falling. Pflugerville mostly sunny 97. Taylor partly sunny 97. Lago Vista mostly sunny 95. Georgetown mostly sunny 98. San Marcos mostly sunny 98. Burnett mostly sunny 96. Junction partly sunny 93. San Antonio partly sunny 95. Corpus Christi mostly sunny 97. Houston mostly sunny 95. Once again at Austin Bergstrom it was 99, and at Camp Mabry it was 100. Elsewhere across the state, College Station mostly sunny 96. Amarillo sunny 96. Abilene mostly sunny 100. Dallas-Fort Worth mostly sunny 101. Your weather synopsis for South Central Texas. High temperatures will be near to a few degrees above normal over the next week. Temperatures climb into the upper 90s to triple digits for most locations. Dry and hot weather will continue through at least the next 7 days. Your local forecast. Tonight, clear this evening, then becoming partly cloudy. Lows in the mid-70s. South winds 5 to 10 miles per hour with gusts up to 20 miles per hour. Thursday, partly cloudy in the morning, then clearing. Highs in the upper 90s. South winds 5 to 10 miles per hour. Highest heat index readings up to 107. Thursday night, mostly clear. Lows in the mid-70s. South winds 5 to 10 miles per hour. Highest heat index readings up to 105 early in the evening. Friday, partly cloudy in the morning, then clearing. Highs in the mid-90s. South winds 5 to 10 miles per hour. Highest heat index readings up to 106. Friday night, mostly clear. Lows in the mid-70s. South winds 5 to 10 miles per hour. Saturday, mostly sunny. Highs in the mid-90s. Highest heat index readings up to 105. Saturday night, clear. Lows in the mid-70s. Sunday and Sunday night, mostly clear. Highs in the mid-90s. Lows in the mid-70s. Highest heat index readings up to 105. Monday, partly cloudy in the morning, then clearing. Highs in the mid-90s. Highest heat index readings up to 105. Monday night, mostly clear. Lows in the mid-70s. Tuesday,
partly cloudy in the morning, then clearing. Highs in the upper 90s. Highest heat index readings up to 110. Tuesday night, mostly clear. Lows in the mid-70s. Wednesday, partly cloudy in the morning, then clearing. Highs in the upper 90s. Highest heat index readings up to 105. 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The current time is 5:07 p.m. Central Daylight Time. Your weather synopsis for South Central Texas. High temperatures will be near to a few degrees above normal over the next week. Temperatures climb into the upper 90s to triple digits for most locations. Dry and hot weather will continue through at least the next 7 days. Your local forecast. Tonight, clear this evening, then becoming partly cloudy. Lows in the mid-70s. South winds 5 to 10 miles per hour with gusts up to 20 miles per hour. Thursday, partly cloudy in the morning, then clearing. Highs in the upper 90s. South winds 5 to 10 miles per hour. Highest heat index readings up to 107. Thursday night, mostly clear. Lows in the mid-70s. South winds 5 to 10 miles per hour. Highest heat index readings up to 105 early in the evening. Friday, partly cloudy in the morning, then clearing. Highs in the mid-90s. South winds 5 to 10 miles per hour. Highest heat index readings up to 106. Friday night, mostly clear. Lows in the mid-70s. South winds 5 to 10 miles per hour. Saturday, mostly sunny. Highs in the mid-90s. Highest heat index readings up to 105. Saturday night, clear. Lows in the mid-70s. Sunday and Sunday night, mostly clear. Highs in the mid-90s. Lows in the mid-70s. Highest heat index readings up to 105. Monday, partly cloudy in the morning, then clearing. Highs in the mid-90s. Highest heat index readings up to 105. Monday night, mostly clear. Lows in the mid-70s. Tuesday, partly cloudy in the morning, then clearing. Highs in the upper 90s. Highest heat index readings up to 110. Tuesday night, mostly clear. Lows in the mid-70s. Wednesday, partly cloudy in the morning, then clearing. Highs in the upper 90s. Highest heat index readings up to 105. 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The current time is 5:10 p.m. Central Daylight Time. Your weather synopsis for South Central Texas. High temperatures will be near to a few degrees above normal over the next week. Temperatures climb into the upper 90s to triple digits for most locations. Dry and hot weather will continue through at least the next 7 days. Your local forecast. Tonight, clear this evening, then becoming partly cloudy. Lows in the mid-70s. South winds 5 to 10 miles per hour with gusts up to 20 miles per hour. Thursday, partly cloudy in the morning, then clearing. Highs in the upper 90s. South winds 5 to 10 miles per hour. Highest heat index readings up to 107. Thursday night, mostly clear. Lows in the mid-70s. South winds 5 to 10 miles per hour. Highest heat index readings up to 105 early in the evening. Friday, partly cloudy in the morning, then clearing. Highs in the mid-90s. South winds 5 to 10 miles per hour. Highest heat index readings up to 106. Friday night, mostly clear. Lows in the mid-70s.

South winds 5 to 10 miles per hour. Saturday, mostly sunny. Highs in the mid-90s. Highest heat index readings up to 105. Saturday night, clear. Lows in the mid-70s. Sunday and Sunday night, mostly clear. Highs in the mid-90s. Lows in the mid-70s. Highest heat index readings up to 105. Monday, partly cloudy in the morning, then clearing. Highs in the mid-90s. Highest heat index readings up to 105. Monday night, mostly clear. Lows in the mid-70s. Tuesday, partly cloudy in the morning, then clearing. Highs in the upper 90s. Highest heat index readings up to 110. Tuesday night, mostly clear. Lows in the mid-70s. Wednesday, partly cloudy in the morning, then clearing. Highs in the upper 90s. Highest heat index readings up to 105. 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The Austin NOAA Weather Radio Roundup, at 5 p.m. at Austin Bergstrom International, it was mostly sunny. The temperature was 99, the dew point 62, the relative humidity was 29%, producing a heat index of 100, the wind southeast at 12 miles an hour gusting to 18, and the pressure was 29.93 inches and falling. At Camp Mabry, it was mostly sunny. The temperature was 98, the dew point 63, the relative humidity was 31%, producing a heat index of 100, the wind variable at 3 miles an hour, and the pressure was 29.95 inches and falling. Pflugerville mostly sunny 99. Taylor mostly sunny 99. Lago Vista mostly sunny 95. Georgetown mostly sunny 98. San Marcos mostly sunny 98. Burnett sunny 96. Junction mostly sunny 91. San Antonio mostly sunny 96. Corpus Christi mostly sunny 95. Houston mostly sunny 95. Once again at Austin Bergstrom it was 99, and at Camp Mabry it was 98. Elsewhere across the state, College Station sunny 97. Amarillo sunny 97. Abilene partly sunny 100. Dallas-Fort Worth mostly sunny 99. Your weather synopsis for South Central Texas. High temperatures will be near to a few degrees above normal over the next week. Temperatures climb into the upper 90s to triple digits for most locations. Dry and hot weather will continue through at least the next 7 days. Your local forecast. Tonight, clear this evening, then becoming partly cloudy. Lows in the mid-70s. South winds 5 to 10 miles per hour with gusts up to 20 miles per hour. Thursday, partly cloudy in the morning, then clearing. Highs in the upper 90s. South winds 5 to 10 miles per hour. Highest heat index readings up to 107. Thursday night, mostly clear. Lows in the mid-70s. South winds 5 to 10 miles per hour. Highest heat index readings up to 105 early in the evening. Friday, partly cloudy in the morning, then clearing. Highs in the mid-90s. South winds 5 to 10 miles per hour. Highest heat index readings up to 106. Friday night, mostly clear. Lows in the mid-70s. South winds 5 to 10 miles per hour. Saturday, mostly sunny. Highs in the mid-90s. Highest heat index readings up to 105. Saturday night, clear. Lows in the mid-70s. Sunday and Sunday night, mostly clear. Highs in the mid-90s. Lows in the mid-70s. Highest heat index readings up to 105. Monday, partly cloudy in the morning, then clearing.

Highs in the mid-90s. Highest heat index readings up to 105. Monday night, mostly clear. Lows in the mid-70s. Tuesday, partly cloudy in the morning, then clearing. Highs in the upper 90s. Highest heat index readings up to 110. Tuesday night, mostly clear. Lows in the mid-70s. Wednesday, partly cloudy in the morning, then clearing. Highs in the upper 90s. Highest heat index readings up to 105. 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The current time is 5:17 p.m. Central Daylight Time. The Austin NOAA Weather Radio Roundup, at 5 p.m. at Austin Bergstrom International, it was mostly sunny. The temperature was 99, the dew point 62, the relative humidity was 29%, producing a heat index of 100, the wind southeast at 12 miles an hour gusting to 18, and the pressure was 29.93 inches and falling. At Camp Mabry, it was mostly sunny. The temperature was 98, the dew point 63, the relative humidity was 31%, producing a heat index of 100, the wind variable at 3 miles an hour, and the pressure was 29.95 inches and falling. Pflugerville, mostly sunny, 99. Taylor, mostly sunny, 99. Lago Vista, mostly sunny, 95. Georgetown, mostly sunny, 98. San Marcos, mostly sunny, 98. Burnett, sunny, 96. Junction, mostly sunny, 91. San Antonio, mostly sunny, 96. Corpus Christi, mostly sunny, 95. Houston, mostly sunny, 95. Once again, at Austin Bergstrom, it was 99, and at Camp Mabry, it was 98. Elsewhere across the state, College Station, sunny, 97. Amarillo, sunny, 97. Abilene, partly sunny, 100. Dallas-Fort Worth, mostly sunny, 99. Your weather synopsis for South Central Texas. High temperatures will be near to a few degrees above normal over the next week. Temperatures climb into the upper 90s to triple digits for most locations. Dry and hot weather will continue through at least the next 7 days. Your local forecast. Tonight, clear this evening, then becoming partly cloudy. Lows in the mid-70s. South winds 5 to 10 miles per hour with gusts up to 20 miles per hour. Thursday, partly cloudy in the morning, then clearing. Highs in the upper 90s. South winds 5 to 10 miles per hour. Highest heat index readings up to 107. Thursday night, mostly clear. Lows in the mid-70s. South winds 5 to 10 miles per hour. Highest heat index readings up to 105 early in the evening. Friday, partly cloudy in the morning, then clearing. Highs in the mid-90s. South winds 5 to 10 miles per hour. Highest heat index readings up to 106. Friday night, mostly clear. Lows in the mid-70s. South winds 5 to 10 miles per hour. Saturday, mostly sunny. Highs in the mid-90s. Highest heat index readings up to 105. Saturday night, clear. Lows in the mid-70s. Sunday and Sunday night, mostly clear. Highs in the mid-90s. Lows in the mid-70s. Highest heat index readings up to 105. Monday, partly cloudy in the morning, then clearing. Highs in the mid-90s. Highest heat index readings up to 105. Monday night, mostly clear. Lows in the mid-70s. Tuesday, partly cloudy in the morning, then clearing. Highs in the upper 90s. Highest heat index readings up to 110. Tuesday night, mostly clear. Lows in the mid-70s. Wednesday, partly cloudy in the morning, then clearing. Highs in the upper 90s.

Wave detail, east 2 feet at 6 seconds. Friday night, southeast winds 10 to 15 knots, diminishing to 5 to 10 knots after midnight. Seas 2 to 3 feet. Wave detail, east 2 feet at 6 seconds. Saturday, east winds 5 to 10 knots. Seas around 2 feet. Wave detail, east 2 feet at 6 seconds. Saturday night, east winds around 10 knots, becoming southeast after midnight. Seas 2 to 3 feet. Sunday, southeast winds around 5 knots, becoming 5 to 10 knots in the afternoon. Seas around 2 feet. Sunday night, southeast winds 10 to 15 knots, becoming south after midnight. Seas 2 to 3 feet. Monday, south winds 5 to 10 knots, becoming southeast 10 to 15 knots in the afternoon. Seas 2 to 3 feet. Monday night, southeast winds 10 to 15 knots. Seas 2 to 3 feet. 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It was mostly sunny. The temperature was 99, the dew point 62, the relative humidity was 29%, producing a heat index of 100, the wind southeast at 12 miles an hour gusting to 18, and the pressure was 29.93 inches and falling. At Camp Mabry, it was mostly sunny. The temperature was 98, the dew point 63, the relative humidity was 31%, producing a heat index of 100, the wind variable at 3 miles an hour, and the pressure was 29.95 inches and falling. Pflugerville mostly sunny 99. Taylor mostly sunny 99. Lago Vista mostly sunny 95. Georgetown mostly sunny 98. San Marcos mostly sunny 98. Burnett sunny 96. Junction mostly sunny 91. San Antonio mostly sunny 96. Corpus Christi mostly sunny 95. Houston mostly sunny 95. Once again at Austin Bergstrom it was 99, and at Camp Mabry it was 98. Elsewhere across the state, College Station sunny 97. Amarillo sunny 97. Abilene partly sunny 100. Dallas-Fort Worth mostly sunny 99. The Tropical Weather Outlook. For the North Atlantic, Caribbean Sea, and the Gulf of America, tropical cyclone formation is not expected during the next 7 days. Your weather synopsis for South Central Texas. High temperatures will be near to a few degrees above normal over the next week. Temperatures climb into the upper 90s to triple digits for most locations. Dry and hot weather will continue through at least the next 7 days. Your local forecast. Tonight, clear this evening, then becoming partly cloudy. Lows in the mid-70s. South winds 5 to 10 miles per hour with gusts up to 20 miles per hour. Thursday, partly cloudy in the morning, then clearing. Highs in the upper 90s. South winds 5 to 10 miles per hour. Highest heat index readings up to 107. Thursday night, mostly clear. Lows in the mid-70s. South winds 5 to 10 miles per hour. Highest heat index readings up to 105 early in the evening. Friday, partly cloudy in the morning, then clearing. Highs in the mid-90s. South winds 5 to 10 miles per hour. Highest heat index readings up to 106. Friday night, mostly clear. Lows in the mid-70s. South winds 5 to 10 miles per hour. Saturday, mostly sunny. Highs in the mid-90s. Highest heat index readings up to 105. Saturday night, clear. Lows in the mid-70s. Sunday and Sunday night, mostly clear. Highs in the mid-90s.

lows in the mid-70s. Highest heat index readings up to 105. Monday, partly cloudy in the morning, then clearing. Highs in the mid-90s. Highest heat index readings up to 105. Monday night, mostly clear. Lows in the mid-70s. Tuesday, partly cloudy in the morning, then clearing. Highs in the upper 90s. Highest heat index readings up to 110. Tuesday night, mostly clear. Lows in the mid-70s. Wednesday, partly cloudy in the morning, then clearing. Highs in the upper 90s. Highest heat index readings up to 105. 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The current time is 5:28 p.m. Central Daylight Time. The Austin NOAA Weather Radio Roundup, at 5 p.m. at Austin Bergstrom International, it was mostly sunny. The temperature was 99, the dew point 62, the relative humidity was 29%, producing a heat index of 100, the wind southeast at 12 miles an hour gusting to 18, and the pressure was 29.93 inches and falling. At Camp Mabry, it was mostly sunny. The temperature was 98, the dew point 63, the relative humidity was 31%, producing a heat index of 100, the wind variable at 3 miles an hour, and the pressure was 29.95 inches and falling. Pflugerville mostly sunny 99. Taylor mostly sunny 99. Lago Vista mostly sunny 95. Georgetown mostly sunny 98. San Marcos mostly sunny 98. Burnett sunny 96. Junction mostly sunny 91. San Antonio mostly sunny 96. Corpus Christi mostly sunny 95. Houston mostly sunny 95. Once again at Austin Bergstrom it was 99, and at Camp Mabry it was 98. Elsewhere across the state, College Station sunny 97. Amarillo sunny 97. Abilene partly sunny 100. Dallas-Fort Worth mostly sunny 99. Your weather synopsis for South Central Texas. High temperatures will be near to a few degrees above normal over the next week. Temperatures climb into the upper 90s to triple digits for most locations. Dry and hot weather will continue through at least the next 7 days. Your local forecast. Tonight, clear this evening, then becoming partly cloudy. Lows in the mid-70s. South winds 5 to 10 miles per hour with gusts up to 20 miles per hour. Thursday, partly cloudy in the morning, then clearing. Highs in the upper 90s. South winds 5 to 10 miles per hour. Highest heat index readings up to 107. Thursday night, mostly clear. Lows in the mid-70s. South winds 5 to 10 miles per hour. Highest heat index readings up to 105 early in the evening. Friday, partly cloudy in the morning, then clearing. Highs in the mid-90s. South winds 5 to 10 miles per hour. Highest heat index readings up to 106. Friday night, mostly clear. Lows in the mid-70s. South winds 5 to 10 miles per hour. Saturday, mostly sunny. Highs in the mid-90s. Highest heat index readings up to 105. Saturday night, clear. Lows in the mid-70s. Sunday and Sunday night, mostly clear. Highs in the mid-90s. Lows in the mid-70s. Highest heat index readings up to 105. Monday, partly cloudy in the morning, then clearing. Highs in the mid-90s. Highest heat index readings up to 105. Monday night, mostly clear. Lows in the mid-70s. Tuesday, partly cloudy in the morning, then clearing. Highs in the upper 90s. Highest heat index readings up to 110.

Tuesday night, mostly clear. Lows in the mid-70s. Wednesday, partly cloudy in the morning, then clearing. Highs in the upper 90s. Highest heat index readings up to 105. 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It was mostly sunny. The temperature was 99, the dew point 62, the relative humidity was 29%, producing a heat index of 100, the wind southeast at 12 miles an hour gusting to 18, and the pressure was 29.93 inches and falling. At Camp Mabry, it was mostly sunny. The temperature was 98, the dew point 63, the relative humidity was 31%, producing a heat index of 100, the wind variable at 3 miles an hour, and the pressure was 29.95 inches and falling. Pflugerville mostly sunny 99. Taylor mostly sunny 99. Lago Vista mostly sunny 95. Georgetown mostly sunny 98. San Marcos mostly sunny 98. Burnett sunny 96. Junction mostly sunny 91. San Antonio mostly sunny 96. Corpus Christi mostly sunny 95. Houston mostly sunny 95. Once again at Austin Bergstrom it was 99, and at Camp Mabry it was 98. Elsewhere across the state, College Station sunny 97. Amarillo sunny 97. Abilene partly sunny 100. Dallas-Fort Worth mostly sunny 99. Your weather synopsis for South Central Texas. High temperatures will be near to a few degrees above normal over the next week. Temperatures climb into the upper 90s to triple digits for most locations. Dry and hot weather will continue through at least the next 7 days. Your local forecast. Tonight, clear this evening, then becoming partly cloudy. Lows in the mid-70s. South winds 5 to 10 miles per hour with gusts up to 20 miles per hour. Thursday, partly cloudy in the morning, then clearing. Highs in the upper 90s. South winds 5 to 10 miles per hour. Highest heat index readings up to 107. Thursday night, mostly clear. Lows in the mid-70s. South winds 5 to 10 miles per hour. Highest heat index readings up to 105 early in the evening. Friday, partly cloudy in the morning, then clearing. Highs in the mid-90s. South winds 5 to 10 miles per hour. Highest heat index readings up to 106. Friday night, mostly clear. Lows in the mid-70s. South winds 5 to 10 miles per hour. Saturday, mostly sunny. Highs in the mid-90s. Highest heat index readings up to 105. Saturday night, clear. Lows in the mid-70s. Sunday and Sunday night, mostly clear. Highs in the mid-90s. Lows in the mid-70s. Highest heat index readings up to 105. Monday, partly cloudy in the morning, then clearing. Highs in the mid-90s. Highest heat index readings up to 105. Monday night, mostly clear. Lows in the mid-70s. Tuesday, partly cloudy in the morning, then clearing. Highs in the upper 90s. Highest heat index readings up to 110. Tuesday night, mostly clear. Lows in the mid-70s. Wednesday, partly cloudy in the morning, then clearing. Highs in the upper 90s. Highest heat index readings up to 105. 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

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It was mostly sunny. The temperature was 99, the dew point 62, the relative humidity was 29%, producing a heat index of 100, the wind southeast at 12 miles an hour gusting to 18, and the pressure was 29.93 inches and falling. At Camp Mabry, it was mostly sunny. The temperature was 98, the dew point 63, the relative humidity was 31%, producing a heat index of 100, the wind variable at 3 miles an hour, and the pressure was 29.95 inches and falling. Pflugerville mostly sunny 99. Taylor mostly sunny 99. Lago Vista mostly sunny 95. Georgetown mostly sunny 98. San Marcos mostly sunny 98. Burnett sunny 96. Junction mostly sunny 91. San Antonio mostly sunny 96. Corpus Christi mostly sunny 95. Houston mostly sunny 95. Once again at Austin Bergstrom it was 99, and at Camp Mabry it was 98. Elsewhere across the state, College Station sunny 97. Amarillo sunny 97. Abilene partly sunny 100. Dallas-Fort Worth mostly sunny 99. Your weather synopsis for South Central Texas. High temperatures will be near to a few degrees above normal over the next week. Temperatures climb into the upper 90s to triple digits for most locations. Dry and hot weather will continue through at least the next 7 days. Your local forecast. Tonight, clear this evening, then becoming partly cloudy. Lows in the mid-70s. South winds 5 to 10 miles per hour with gusts up to 20 miles per hour. Thursday, partly cloudy in the morning, then clearing. Highs in the upper 90s. South winds 5 to 10 miles per hour. Highest heat index readings up to 107. Thursday night, mostly clear. Lows in the mid-70s. South winds 5 to 10 miles per hour. Highest heat index readings up to 105 early in the evening. Friday, partly cloudy in the morning, then clearing. Highs in the mid-90s. South winds 5 to 10 miles per hour. Highest heat index readings up to 106. Friday night, mostly clear. Lows in the mid-70s. South winds 5 to 10 miles per hour. Saturday, mostly sunny. Highs in the mid-90s. Highest heat index readings up to 105. Saturday night, clear. Lows in the mid-70s. Sunday and Sunday night, mostly clear. Highs in the mid-90s. Lows in the mid-70s. Highest heat index readings up to 105. Monday, partly cloudy in the morning, then clearing. Highs in the mid-90s. Highest heat index readings up to 105. Monday night, mostly clear. Lows in the mid-70s. Tuesday, partly cloudy in the morning, then clearing. Highs in the upper 90s. Highest heat index readings up to 110. Tuesday night, mostly clear. Lows in the mid-70s. Wednesday, partly cloudy in the morning, then clearing. Highs in the upper 90s. Highest heat index readings up to 105. 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It was mostly sunny. The temperature was 99, the dew point 62, the relative humidity was 29.

percent, producing a heat index of 100. The wind southeast at 12 miles an hour gusting to 18, and the pressure was 29.93 inches and falling. At Camp Mabry, it was mostly sunny. The temperature was 98, the dew point 63. The relative humidity was 31%, producing a heat index of 100. The wind variable at 3 miles an hour and the pressure was 29.95 inches and falling. Pflugerville mostly sunny 99. Taylor mostly sunny 99. Lago Vista mostly sunny 95. Georgetown mostly sunny 98. San Marcos mostly sunny 98. Burnett sunny 96. Junction mostly sunny 91. San Antonio mostly sunny 96. Corpus Christi mostly sunny 95. Houston mostly sunny 95. Once again at Austin Bergstrom it was 99, and at Camp Mabry it was 98. Elsewhere across the state, College Station sunny 97. Amarillo sunny 97. Abilene partly sunny 100. Dallas-Fort Worth mostly sunny 99. Your weather synopsis for South Central Texas. High temperatures will be near to a few degrees above normal over the next week. Temperatures climb into the upper 90s to triple digits for most locations. Dry and hot weather will continue through at least the next 7 days. Your local forecast. Tonight, clear this evening, then becoming partly cloudy. Lows in the mid-70s. South winds 5 to 10 miles per hour with gusts up to 20 miles per hour. Thursday, partly cloudy in the morning, then clearing. Highs in the upper 90s. South winds 5 to 10 miles per hour. Highest heat index readings up to 107. Thursday night, mostly clear. Lows in the mid-70s. South winds 5 to 10 miles per hour. Highest heat index readings up to 105 early in the evening. Friday, partly cloudy in the morning, then clearing. Highs in the mid-90s. South winds 5 to 10 miles per hour. Highest heat index readings up to 106. Friday night, mostly clear. Lows in the mid-70s. South winds 5 to 10 miles per hour. Saturday, mostly sunny. Highs in the mid-90s. Highest heat index readings up to 105. Saturday night, clear. Lows in the mid-70s. Sunday and Sunday night, mostly clear. Highs in the mid-90s. Lows in the mid-70s. Highest heat index readings up to 105. Monday, partly cloudy in the morning, then clearing. Highs in the mid-90s. Highest heat index readings up to 105. Monday night, mostly clear. Lows in the mid-70s. Tuesday, partly cloudy in the morning, then clearing. Highs in the upper 90s. Highest heat index readings up to 110. Tuesday night, mostly clear. Lows in the mid-70s. Wednesday, partly cloudy in the morning, then clearing. Highs in the upper 90s. Highest heat index readings up to 105. 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The current time is 5:46 p.m. Central Daylight Time. The Austin, NOAA Weather Radio Roundup, at 5 p.m. at Austin Bergstrom International, it was mostly sunny. The temperature was 99, the dew point 62, the relative humidity was 29%, producing a heat index of 100, the wind southeast at 12 miles an hour gusting to 18, and the pressure was 29.93 inches and falling. At Camp Mabry, it was mostly sunny. The temperature was 98. The dew point 63. The relative humidity was 31%, producing a heat index of 100. The wind variable at 3 miles an hour and the pressure was 29.95 inches and falling. Pflugerville mostly sunny 99.

Weather mostly sunny 99. Lago Vista mostly sunny 95. Georgetown mostly sunny 98. San Marcos mostly sunny 98. Burnett sunny 96. Junction mostly sunny 91. San Antonio mostly sunny 96. Corpus Christi mostly sunny 95. Houston mostly sunny 95. Once again at Austin Bergstrom it was 99, and at Camp Mabry it was 98. Elsewhere across the state, College Station sunny 97. Amarillo sunny 97. Abilene partly sunny 100. Dallas-Fort Worth mostly sunny 99. Your weather synopsis for South Central Texas. High temperatures will be near to a few degrees above normal over the next week. Temperatures climb into the upper 90s to triple digits for most locations. Dry and hot weather will continue through at least the next 7 days. Your local forecast. Tonight, clear this evening, then becoming partly cloudy. Lows in the mid-70s. South winds 5 to 10 miles per hour with gusts up to 20 miles per hour. Thursday, partly cloudy in the morning, then clearing. Highs in the upper 90s. South winds 5 to 10 miles per hour. Highest heat index readings up to 107. Thursday night, mostly clear. Lows in the mid-70s. South winds 5 to 10 miles per hour. Highest heat index readings up to 105 early in the evening. Friday, partly cloudy in the morning, then clearing. Highs in the mid-90s. South winds 5 to 10 miles per hour. Highest heat index readings up to 106. Friday night, mostly clear. Lows in the mid-70s. South winds 5 to 10 miles per hour. Saturday, mostly sunny. Highs in the mid-90s. Highest heat index readings up to 105. Saturday night, clear. Lows in the mid-70s. Sunday and Sunday night, mostly clear. Highs in the mid-90s. Lows in the mid-70s. Highest heat index readings up to 105. Monday, partly cloudy in the morning, then clearing. Highs in the mid-90s. Highest heat index readings up to 105. Monday night, mostly clear. Lows in the mid-70s. Tuesday, partly cloudy in the morning, then clearing. Highs in the upper 90s. Highest heat index readings up to 110. Tuesday night, mostly clear. Lows in the mid-70s. Wednesday, partly cloudy in the morning, then clearing. Highs in the upper 90s. Highest heat index readings up to 105. 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The coastal waters forecast from Baffin Bay to Port Aransas out 20 nautical miles. Tonight, southeast winds 10 to 15 knots. Seas 2 to 3 feet. Wave detail, southeast 3 feet at 6 seconds. Thursday, southeast winds 10 to 15 knots. Seas 2 to 3 feet. Wave detail, southeast 3 feet at 5 seconds. Thursday night, southeast winds 10 to 15 knots. Seas 2 to 3 feet. Wave detail, southeast 3 feet at 6 seconds. Friday, southeast winds 5 to 10 knots. Seas 2 to 3 feet. Wave detail, east 2 feet at 6 seconds. Friday night, southeast winds 10 to 15 knots, diminishing to 5 to 10 knots after midnight. Seas 2 to 3 feet. Wave detail, east 2 feet at 6 seconds. Saturday, east winds 5 to 10 knots. Seas around 2 feet. Wave detail, east 2 feet at 6 seconds. Saturday night, east winds around 10 knots, becoming southeast after midnight. Seas 2 to 3 feet. Sunday,
southeast winds around 5 knots, becoming 5 to 10 knots in the afternoon. Seas around 2 feet. Sunday night, southeast winds 10 to 15 knots, becoming south after midnight. Seas 2 to 3 feet. Monday, south winds 5 to 10 knots, becoming southeast 10 to 15 knots in the afternoon. Seas 2 to 3 feet. Monday night, southeast winds 10 to 15 knots. Seas 2 to 3 feet. The current time is 5:53 p.m. Central Daylight Time. The Austin, NOAA Weather Radio Roundup, at 5 p.m. at Austin Bergstrom International, it was mostly sunny. The temperature was 99, the dew point 62, the relative humidity was 29%, producing a heat index of 100, the wind southeast at 12 miles an hour gusting to 18, and the pressure was 29.93 inches and falling. At Camp Mabry, it was mostly sunny. The temperature was 98, the dew point 63, the relative humidity was 31%, producing a heat index of 100, the wind variable at 3 miles an hour, and the pressure was 29.95 inches and falling. Pflugerville mostly sunny 99. Taylor mostly sunny 99. Lago Vista mostly sunny 95. Georgetown mostly sunny 98. San Marcos mostly sunny 98. Burnett sunny 96. Junction mostly sunny 91. San Antonio mostly sunny 96. Corpus Christi mostly sunny 95. Houston mostly sunny 95. Once again at Austin Bergstrom it was 99, and at Camp Mabry it was 98. Elsewhere across the state, College Station sunny 97. Amarillo sunny 97. Abilene partly sunny 100. Dallas-Fort Worth mostly sunny 99. Your weather synopsis for South Central Texas. High temperatures will be near to a few degrees above normal over the next week. Temperatures climb into the upper 90s to triple digits for most locations. Dry and hot weather will continue through at least the next 7 days. Your local forecast. Tonight, clear this evening, then becoming partly cloudy. Lows in the mid-70s. South winds 5 to 10 miles per hour with gusts up to 20 miles per hour. Thursday, partly cloudy in the morning, then clearing. Highs in the upper 90s. South winds 5 to 10 miles per hour. Highest heat index readings up to 107. Thursday night, mostly clear. Lows in the mid-70s. South winds 5 to 10 miles per hour. Highest heat index readings up to 105 early in the evening. Friday, partly cloudy in the morning, then clearing. Highs in the mid-90s. South winds 5 to 10 miles per hour. Highest heat index readings up to 106. Friday night, mostly clear. Lows in the mid-70s. South winds 5 to 10 miles per hour. Saturday, mostly sunny. Highs in the mid-90s. Highest heat index readings up to 105. Saturday night, clear. Lows in the mid-70s. Sunday and Sunday night, mostly clear. Highs in the mid-90s. Lows in the mid-70s. Highest heat index readings up to 105. Monday, partly cloudy in the morning, then clearing. Highs in the mid-90s. Highest heat index readings up to 105. Monday night, mostly clear. Lows in the mid-70s. Tuesday, partly cloudy in the morning, then clearing. Highs in the upper 90s. Highest heat index readings up to 110. Tuesday night, mostly clear. Lows in the mid-70s. Wednesday, partly cloudy in the morning, then clearing. Highs in the upper 90s. Highest heat index readings up to 105. The Tropical Weather Outlook. For the North Atlantic, Caribbean Sea, and the Gulf of America, tropical cyclone formation is not expected during the next 7 days. 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

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It was mostly sunny. The temperature was 99, the dew point 62, the relative humidity was 29%, producing a heat index of 100, the wind southeast at 12 miles an hour gusting to 18, and the pressure was 29.93 inches and falling. At Camp Mabry, it was mostly sunny. The temperature was 98, the dew point 63, the relative humidity was 31%, producing a heat index of 100, the wind variable at 3 miles an hour, and the pressure was 29.95 inches and falling. Pflugerville mostly sunny 99. Taylor mostly sunny 99. Lago Vista mostly sunny 95. Georgetown mostly sunny 98. San Marcos mostly sunny 98. Burnett sunny 96. Junction mostly sunny 91. San Antonio mostly sunny 96. Corpus Christi mostly sunny 95. Houston mostly sunny 95. Once again at Austin Bergstrom it was 99, and at Camp Mabry it was 98. Elsewhere across the state, College Station sunny 97. Amarillo sunny 97. Abilene partly sunny 100. Dallas-Fort Worth mostly sunny 99. Your weather synopsis for South Central Texas. High temperatures will be near to a few degrees above normal over the next week. Temperatures climb into the upper 90s to triple digits for most locations. Dry and hot weather will continue through at least the next 7 days. Your local forecast. Tonight, clear this evening, then becoming partly cloudy. Lows in the mid-70s. South winds 5 to 10 miles per hour with gusts up to 20 miles per hour. Thursday, partly cloudy in the morning, then clearing. Highs in the upper 90s. South winds 5 to 10 miles per hour. Highest heat index readings up to 107. Thursday night, mostly clear. Lows in the mid-70s. South winds 5 to 10 miles per hour. Highest heat index readings up to 105 early in the evening. Friday, partly cloudy in the morning, then clearing. Highs in the mid-90s. South winds 5 to 10 miles per hour. Highest heat index readings up to 106. Friday night, mostly clear. Lows in the mid-70s. South winds 5 to 10 miles per hour. Saturday, mostly sunny. Highs in the mid-90s. Highest heat index readings up to 105. Saturday night, clear. Lows in the mid-70s. Sunday and Sunday night, mostly clear. Highs in the mid-90s. Lows in the mid-70s. Highest heat index readings up to 105. Monday, partly cloudy in the morning, then clearing. Highs in the mid-90s. Highest heat index readings up to 105. Monday night, mostly clear. Lows in the mid-70s. Tuesday, partly cloudy in the morning, then clearing. Highs in the upper 90s. Highest heat index readings up to 110. Tuesday night, mostly clear. Lows in the mid-70s. Wednesday, partly cloudy in the morning, then clearing. Highs in the upper 90s. Highest heat index readings up to 105. 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It was mostly sunny. The temperature was 99, the dew point 62, the relative humidity was 29%, producing a heat index of 100, the wind southeast at 12.

miles an hour gusting to 18, and the pressure was 29.93 inches and falling. At Camp Mabry, it was mostly sunny. The temperature was 98, the dew point 63. The relative humidity was 31%, producing a heat index of 100, the wind variable at 3 miles an hour, and the pressure was 29.95 inches and falling. Pflugerville mostly sunny 99. Taylor mostly sunny 99. Lago Vista mostly sunny 95. Georgetown mostly sunny 98. San Marcos mostly sunny 98. Burnett sunny 96. Junction mostly sunny 91. San Antonio mostly sunny 96. Corpus Christi mostly sunny 95. Houston mostly sunny 95. Once again at Austin Bergstrom it was 99, and at Camp Mabry it was 98. Elsewhere across the state, College Station sunny 97. Amarillo sunny 97. Abilene partly sunny 100. Dallas-Fort Worth mostly sunny 99. Your weather synopsis for South Central Texas. High temperatures will be near to a few degrees above normal over the next week. Temperatures climb into the upper 90s to triple digits for most locations. Dry and hot weather will continue through at least the next 7 days. Your local forecast. Tonight, clear this evening, then becoming partly cloudy. Lows in the mid-70s. South winds 5 to 10 miles per hour with gusts up to 20 miles per hour. Thursday, partly cloudy in the morning, then clearing. Highs in the upper 90s. South winds 5 to 10 miles per hour. Highest heat index readings up to 107. Thursday night, mostly clear. Lows in the mid-70s. South winds 5 to 10 miles per hour. Highest heat index readings up to 105 early in the evening. Friday, partly cloudy in the morning, then clearing. Highs in the mid-90s. South winds 5 to 10 miles per hour. Highest heat index readings up to 106. Friday night, mostly clear. Lows in the mid-70s. South winds 5 to 10 miles per hour. Saturday, mostly sunny. Highs in the mid-90s. Highest heat index readings up to 105. Saturday night, clear. Lows in the mid-70s. Sunday and Sunday night, mostly clear. Highs in the mid-90s. Lows in the mid-70s. Highest heat index readings up to 105. Monday, partly cloudy in the morning, then clearing. Highs in the mid-90s. Highest heat index readings up to 105. Monday night, mostly clear. Lows in the mid-70s. Tuesday, partly cloudy in the morning, then clearing. Highs in the upper 90s. Highest heat index readings up to 110. Tuesday night, mostly clear. Lows in the mid-70s. Wednesday, partly cloudy in the morning, then clearing. Highs in the upper 90s. Highest heat index readings up to 105. 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The current time is 6:06 p.m. Central Daylight Time. Your weather synopsis for South Central Texas. High temperatures will be near to a few degrees above normal over the next week. Temperatures climb into the upper 90s to triple digits for most locations. Dry and hot weather will continue through at least the next 7 days. Your local forecast. Tonight, clear this evening, then becoming partly cloudy. Lows in the mid-70s. South winds 5 to 10 miles per hour with gusts up to 20 miles per hour. Thursday, partly cloudy in the morning, then clearing. Highs in the upper 90s. South winds 5 to 10 miles per hour. Highest heat index readings up to 107. Thursday night, mostly clear. Lows in the mid-70s.

south winds 5 to 10 miles per hour. Highest heat index readings up to 105 early in the evening. Friday, partly cloudy in the morning, then clearing. Highs in the mid-90s. South winds 5 to 10 miles per hour. Highest heat index readings up to 106. Friday night, mostly clear. Lows in the mid-70s. South winds 5 to 10 miles per hour. Saturday, mostly sunny. Highs in the mid-90s. Highest heat index readings up to 105. Saturday night, clear. Lows in the mid-70s. Sunday and Sunday night, mostly clear. Highs in the mid-90s. Lows in the mid-70s. Highest heat index readings up to 105. Monday, partly cloudy in the morning, then clearing. Highs in the mid-90s. Highest heat index readings up to 105. Monday night, mostly clear. Lows in the mid-70s. Tuesday, partly cloudy in the morning, then clearing. Highs in the upper 90s. Highest heat index readings up to 110. Tuesday night, mostly clear. Lows in the mid-70s. Wednesday, partly cloudy in the morning, then clearing. Highs in the upper 90s. Highest heat index readings up to 105. The Tropical Weather Outlook. For the North Atlantic, Caribbean Sea, and the Gulf of America, tropical cyclone formation is not expected during the next 7 days. 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The current time is 6:09 p.m. Central Daylight Time. Your weather synopsis for South Central Texas. High temperatures will be near to a few degrees above normal over the next week. Temperatures climb into the upper 90s to triple digits for most locations. Dry and hot weather will continue through at least the next 7 days. Your local forecast. Tonight, clear this evening, then becoming partly cloudy. Lows in the mid-70s. South winds 5 to 10 miles per hour with gusts up to 20 miles per hour. Thursday, partly cloudy in the morning, then clearing. Highs in the upper 90s. South winds 5 to 10 miles per hour. Highest heat index readings up to 107. Thursday night, mostly clear. Lows in the mid-70s. South winds 5 to 10 miles per hour. Highest heat index readings up to 105 early in the evening. Friday, partly cloudy in the morning, then clearing. Highs in the mid-90s. South winds 5 to 10 miles per hour. Highest heat index readings up to 106. Friday night, mostly clear. Lows in the mid-70s. South winds 5 to 10 miles per hour. Saturday, mostly sunny. Highs in the mid-90s. Highest heat index readings up to 105. Saturday night, clear. Lows in the mid-70s. Sunday and Sunday night, mostly clear. Highs in the mid-90s. Lows in the mid-70s. Highest heat index readings up to 105. Monday, partly cloudy in the morning, then clearing. Highs in the mid-90s. Highest heat index readings up to 105. Monday night, mostly clear. Lows in the mid-70s. Tuesday, partly cloudy in the morning, then clearing. Highs in the upper 90s. Highest heat index readings up to 110. Tuesday night, mostly clear. Lows in the mid-70s. Wednesday, partly cloudy in the morning, then clearing. Highs in the upper 90s. Highest heat index readings up to 105. 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

The current time is 6:12 p.m. Central Daylight Time. Your weather synopsis for South Central Texas. High temperatures will be near to a few degrees above normal over the next week. Temperatures climb into the upper 90s to triple digits for most locations. Dry and hot weather will continue through at least the next 7 days. Your local forecast. Tonight, clear this evening, then becoming partly cloudy. Lows in the mid-70s. South winds 5 to 10 miles per hour with gusts up to 20 miles per hour. Thursday, partly cloudy in the morning, then clearing. Highs in the upper 90s. South winds 5 to 10 miles per hour. Highest heat index readings up to 107. Thursday night, mostly clear. Lows in the mid-70s. South winds 5 to 10 miles per hour. Highest heat index readings up to 105 early in the evening. Friday, partly cloudy in the morning, then clearing. Highs in the mid-90s. South winds 5 to 10 miles per hour. Highest heat index readings up to 106. Friday night, mostly clear. Lows in the mid-70s. South winds 5 to 10 miles per hour. Saturday, mostly sunny. Highs in the mid-90s. Highest heat index readings up to 105. Saturday night, clear. Lows in the mid-70s. Sunday and Sunday night, mostly clear. Highs in the mid-90s. Lows in the mid-70s. Highest heat index readings up to 105. Monday, partly cloudy in the morning, then clearing. Highs in the mid-90s. Highest heat index readings up to 105. Monday night, mostly clear. Lows in the mid-70s. Tuesday, partly cloudy in the morning, then clearing. Highs in the upper 90s. Highest heat index readings up to 110. Tuesday night, mostly clear. Lows in the mid-70s. Wednesday, partly cloudy in the morning, then clearing. Highs in the upper 90s. Highest heat index readings up to 105. 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The current time is 6:15 p.m. Central Daylight Time. The Austin, NOAA Weather Radio Roundup, at 6 p.m. at Austin Bergstrom International, it was mostly sunny. The temperature was 98, the dew point 63, the relative humidity was 31%, producing a heat index of 100, the wind southeast at 12 miles an hour and the pressure was 29.93 inches and steady. At Camp Mabry, it was mostly sunny. The temperature was 99, the dew point 63, the relative humidity was 30%, producing a heat index of 101, the wind southeast at 10 miles an hour gusting to 21, and the pressure was 29.95 inches and steady. Pflugerville mostly sunny 99. Taylor mostly sunny 99. Lago Vista sunny 94. Georgetown sunny 97. San Marcos sunny 97. Burnett mostly sunny 95. Junction mostly sunny 93. San Antonio mostly sunny 97. Corpus Christi mostly sunny 94. Houston mostly sunny 94. Once again at Austin Bergstrom it was 98, and at Camp Mabry it was 99. Elsewhere across the state, College Station sunny 96. Amarillo sunny 97. Abilene sunny 99. Dallas-Fort Worth mostly sunny 101. Your weather synopsis for South Central Texas. High temperatures will be near to a few degrees above normal over the next week. Temperatures climb into the upper 90s to triple digits for most locations. Dry and hot weather will continue through at least the next 7 days. Your local forecast. Tonight, clear this evening, then becoming partly cloudy. Lows in the mid-70s.

winds 5 to 10 miles per hour with gusts up to 20 miles per hour. Thursday, partly cloudy in the morning, then clearing. Highs in the upper 90s. South winds 5 to 10 miles per hour. Highest heat index readings up to 107. Thursday night, mostly clear. Lows in the mid-70s. South winds 5 to 10 miles per hour. Highest heat index readings up to 105 early in the evening. Friday, partly cloudy in the morning, then clearing. Highs in the mid-90s. South winds 5 to 10 miles per hour. Highest heat index readings up to 106. Friday night, mostly clear. Lows in the mid-70s. South winds 5 to 10 miles per hour. Saturday, mostly sunny. Highs in the mid-90s. Highest heat index readings up to 105. Saturday night, clear. Lows in the mid-70s. Sunday and Sunday night, mostly clear. Highs in the mid-90s. Lows in the mid-70s. Highest heat index readings up to 105. Monday, partly cloudy in the morning, then clearing. Highs in the mid-90s. Highest heat index readings up to 105. Monday night, mostly clear. Lows in the mid-70s. Tuesday, partly cloudy in the morning, then clearing. Highs in the upper 90s. Highest heat index readings up to 110. Tuesday night, mostly clear. Lows in the mid-70s. Wednesday, partly cloudy in the morning, then clearing. Highs in the upper 90s. Highest heat index readings up to 105. 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The current time is 6:19 p.m. Central Daylight Time. The Austin NOAA Weather Radio Roundup, at 6 p.m. at Austin Bergstrom International, it was mostly sunny. The temperature was 98, the dew point 63, the relative humidity was 31%, producing a heat index of 100, the wind southeast at 12 miles an hour, and the pressure was 29.93 inches and steady. At Camp Mabry, it was mostly sunny. The temperature was 99, the dew point 63, the relative humidity was 30%, producing a heat index of 101, the wind southeast at 10 miles an hour gusting to 21, and the pressure was 29.95 inches and steady. Pflugerville mostly sunny 99. Taylor mostly sunny 99. Lago Vista sunny 94. Georgetown sunny 97. San Marcos sunny 97. Burnett mostly sunny 95. Junction mostly sunny 93. San Antonio mostly sunny 97. Corpus Christi mostly sunny 94. Houston mostly sunny 94. Once again at Austin Bergstrom it was 98, and at Camp Mabry it was 99. Elsewhere across the state, College Station sunny 96. Amarillo sunny 97. Abilene sunny 99. Dallas-Fort Worth mostly sunny 101. The coastal waters forecast from Baffin Bay to Port Aransas out 20 nautical miles. Tonight, southeast winds 10 to 15 knots. Seas 2 to 3 feet. Wave detail, southeast 3 feet at 6 seconds. Thursday, southeast winds 10 to 15 knots. Seas 2 to 3 feet. Wave detail, southeast 3 feet at 5 seconds. Thursday night, southeast winds 10 to 15 knots. Seas 2 to 3 feet. Wave detail, southeast 3 feet at 6 seconds. Friday, southeast winds 5 to 10 knots. Seas 2 to 3 feet. Wave detail, east 2 feet at 6 seconds. Friday night, southeast winds 10 to 15 knots, diminishing to 5 to 10 knots after midnight. Seas 2 to 3 feet. Wave detail.

seas 2 to 3 feet. Your weather synopsis for South Central Texas. High temperatures will be near to a few degrees above normal over the next week. Temperatures climb into the upper 90s to triple digits for most locations. Dry and hot weather will continue through at least the next 7 days. Your local forecast. Tonight, clear this evening, then becoming partly cloudy. Lows in the mid-70s. South winds 5 to 10 miles per hour with gusts up to 20 miles per hour. Thursday, partly cloudy in the morning, then clearing. Highs in the upper 90s. South winds 5 to 10 miles per hour. Highest heat index readings up to 107. Thursday night, mostly clear. Lows in the mid-70s. South winds 5 to 10 miles per hour. Highest heat index readings up to 105 early in the evening. Friday, partly cloudy in the morning, then clearing. Highs in the mid-90s. South winds 5 to 10 miles per hour. Highest heat index readings up to 106. Friday night, mostly clear. Lows in the mid-70s. South winds 5 to 10 miles per hour. Saturday, mostly sunny. Highs in the mid-90s. Highest heat index readings up to 105. Saturday night, clear. Lows in the mid-70s. Sunday and Sunday night, mostly clear. Highs in the mid-90s. Lows in the mid-70s. Highest heat index readings up to 105. Monday, partly cloudy in the morning, then clearing. Highs in the mid-90s. Highest heat index readings up to 105. Monday night, mostly clear. Lows in the mid-70s. Tuesday, partly cloudy in the morning, then clearing. Highs in the upper 90s. Highest heat index readings up to 110. Tuesday night, mostly clear. Lows in the mid-70s. Wednesday, partly cloudy in the morning, then clearing. Highs in the upper 90s. Highest heat index readings up to 105. 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It was mostly sunny. The temperature was 98, the dew point 63. The relative humidity was 31%, producing a heat index of 100. The wind southeast at 12 miles an hour and the pressure was 29.93 inches and steady. At Camp Mabry, it was mostly sunny. The temperature was 99, the dew point 63. The relative humidity was 30%, producing a heat index of 101. The wind southeast at 10 miles an hour gusting to 21, and the pressure was 29.95 inches and steady. Pflugerville mostly sunny 99. Taylor mostly sunny 99. Lago Vista sunny 94. Georgetown sunny 97. San Marcos sunny 97. Burnett mostly sunny 95. Junction mostly sunny 93. San Antonio mostly sunny 97. Corpus Christi mostly sunny 94. Houston mostly sunny 94. Once again at Austin Bergstrom it was 98, and at Camp Mabry it was 99. Elsewhere across the state, College Station sunny 96. Amarillo sunny 97. Abilene sunny 99. Dallas-Fort Worth mostly sunny 101. Your weather synopsis for South Central Texas. High temperatures will be near to a few degrees above normal over the next week. Temperatures climb into the upper 90s to triple digits for most locations. Dry and hot weather will continue through at least the next 7 days. Your local forecast. Tonight, clear this evening, then becoming partly cloudy. Lows in the mid-70s. South winds 5 to 10 miles per hour with gusts up to

20 miles per hour. Thursday, partly cloudy in the morning, then clearing. Highs in the upper 90s. South winds 5 to 10 miles per hour. Highest heat index readings up to 107. Thursday night, mostly clear. Lows in the mid 70s. South winds 5 to 10 miles per hour. Highest heat index readings up to 105 early in the evening. Friday, partly cloudy in the morning, then clearing. Highs in the mid-90s. South winds 5 to 10 miles per hour. Highest heat index readings up to 106. Friday night, mostly clear. Lows in the mid-70s. South winds 5 to 10 miles per hour. Saturday, mostly sunny. Highs in the mid-90s. Highest heat index readings up to 105. Saturday night, clear. Lows in the mid-70s. Sunday and Sunday night, mostly clear. Highs in the mid-90s. Lows in the mid-70s. Highest heat index readings up to 105. Monday, partly cloudy in the morning, then clearing. Highs in the mid-90s. Highest heat index readings up to 105. Monday night, mostly clear. Lows in the mid-70s. Tuesday, partly cloudy in the morning, then clearing. Highs in the upper 90s. Highest heat index readings up to 110. Tuesday night, mostly clear. Lows in the mid-70s. Wednesday, partly cloudy in the morning, then clearing. Highs in the upper 90s. Highest heat index readings up to 105. 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The Austin NOAA Weather Radio Roundup, at 6 p.m. at Austin Bergstrom International, it was mostly sunny. The temperature was 98, the dew point 63, the relative humidity was 31%, producing a heat index of 100, the wind southeast at 12 miles an hour, and the pressure was 29.93 inches and steady. At Camp Mabry, it was mostly sunny. The temperature was 99, the dew point 63, the relative humidity was 30%, producing a heat index of 101, the wind southeast at 10 miles an hour gusting to 21, and the pressure was 29.95 inches and steady. Pflugerville mostly sunny 99. Taylor mostly sunny 99. Lago Vista sunny 94. Georgetown sunny 97. San Marcos sunny 97. Burnett mostly sunny 95. Junction mostly sunny 93. San Antonio mostly sunny 97. Corpus Christi mostly sunny 94. Houston mostly sunny 94. Once again at Austin Bergstrom it was 98, and at Camp Mabry it was 99. Elsewhere across the state, College Station sunny 96. Amarillo sunny 97. Abilene sunny 99. Dallas-Fort Worth mostly sunny 101. Your weather synopsis for South Central Texas. High temperatures will be near to a few degrees above normal over the next week. Temperatures climb into the upper 90s to triple digits for most locations. Dry and hot weather will continue through at least the next 7 days. Your local forecast. Tonight, clear this evening, then becoming partly cloudy. Lows in the mid-70s. South winds 5 to 10 miles per hour with gusts up to 20 miles per hour. Thursday, partly cloudy in the morning, then clearing. Highs in the upper 90s. South winds 5 to 10 miles per hour. Highest heat index readings up to 107. Thursday night, mostly clear. Lows in the mid-70s. South winds 5 to 10 miles per hour. Highest heat index readings up to 105 early in the evening. Friday, partly south winds 5 to 10 miles per hour.
highest heat index readings up to 105 early in the evening. Friday, partly cloudy in the morning, then clearing. Highs in the mid-90s. South winds 5 to 10 miles per hour. Highest heat index readings up to 106. Friday night, mostly clear. Lows in the mid-70s. South winds 5 to 10 miles per hour. Saturday, mostly sunny. Highs in the mid-90s. Highest heat index readings up to 105. Saturday night, clear. Lows in the mid-70s. Sunday and Sunday night, mostly clear. Highs in the mid-90s. Lows in the mid-70s. Highest heat index readings up to 105. Monday, partly cloudy in the morning, then clearing. Highs in the mid-90s. Highest heat index readings up to 105. Monday night, mostly clear. Lows in the mid-70s. Tuesday, partly cloudy in the morning, then clearing. Highs in the upper 90s. Highest heat index readings up to 110. Tuesday night, mostly clear. Lows in the mid-70s. Wednesday, partly cloudy in the morning, then clearing. Highs in the upper 90s. Highest heat index readings up to 105. 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It was mostly sunny. The temperature was 98, the dew point 63. The relative humidity was 31%, producing a heat index of 100. The wind southeast at 12 miles an hour and the pressure was 29.93 inches and steady. At Camp Mabry, it was mostly sunny. The temperature was 99, the dew point 63. The relative humidity was 30%, producing a heat index of 101. The wind southeast at 10 miles an hour gusting to 21, and the pressure was 29.95 inches and steady. Pflugerville mostly sunny 99. Taylor mostly sunny 99. Lago Vista sunny 94. Georgetown sunny 97. San Marcos sunny 97. Burnett mostly sunny 95. Junction mostly sunny 93. San Antonio mostly sunny 97. Corpus Christi mostly sunny 94. Houston mostly sunny 94. Once again at Austin Bergstrom it was 98, and at Camp Mabry it was 99. Elsewhere across the state, College Station sunny 96. Amarillo sunny 97. Abilene sunny 99. Dallas-Fort Worth mostly sunny 101. The Tropical Weather Outlook. For the North Atlantic, Caribbean Sea, and the Gulf of America, tropical cyclone formation is not expected during the next 7 days. Your weather synopsis for South Central Texas. High temperatures will be near to a few degrees above normal over the next week. Temperatures climb into the upper 90s to triple digits for most locations. Dry and hot weather will continue through at least the next 7 days. Your local forecast. Tonight, clear this evening, then becoming partly cloudy. Lows in the mid-70s. South winds 5 to 10 miles per hour with gusts up to 20 miles per hour. Thursday. Partly cloudy in the morning, then clearing. Highs in the upper 90s. South winds 5 to 10 miles per hour. Highest heat index readings up to 107. Thursday night, mostly clear. Lows in the mid-70s. South winds 5 to 10 miles per hour. Highest heat index readings up to 105 early in the evening. Friday, partly cloudy in the morning, then clearing. Highs in the mid-90s. South winds 5 to 10 miles per hour. Highest heat index readings up to 106. Friday night, mostly clear. Lows in the mid-90s.

south winds 5 to 10 miles per hour. Saturday, mostly sunny. Highs in the mid-90s. Highest heat index readings up to 105. Saturday night, clear. Lows in the mid-70s. Sunday and Sunday night, mostly clear. Highs in the mid-90s. Lows in the mid-70s. Highest heat index readings up to 105. Monday, partly cloudy in the morning, then clearing. Highs in the mid-90s. Highest heat index readings up to 105. Monday night, mostly clear. Lows in the mid-70s. Tuesday, partly cloudy in the morning, then clearing. Highs in the upper 90s. Highest heat index readings up to 110. Tuesday night, mostly clear. Lows in the mid-70s. Wednesday, partly cloudy in the morning, then clearing. Highs in the upper 90s. Highest heat index readings up to 105. 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It was mostly sunny. The temperature was 98, the dew point 63. The relative humidity was 31%, producing a heat index of 100. The wind southeast at 12 miles an hour and the pressure was 29.93 inches and steady. At Camp Mabry, it was mostly sunny. The temperature was 99, the dew point 63. The relative humidity was 30%, producing a heat index of 101. The wind southeast at 10 miles an hour gusting to 21, and the pressure was 29.95 inches and steady. Pflugerville mostly sunny 99. Taylor mostly sunny 99. Lago Vista sunny 94. Georgetown sunny 97. San Marcos sunny 97. Burnett mostly sunny 95. Junction mostly sunny 93. San Antonio mostly sunny 97. Corpus Christi mostly sunny 94. Houston mostly sunny 94. Once again at Austin Bergstrom it was 98, and at Camp Mabry it was 99. Elsewhere across the state, College Station sunny 96. Amarillo sunny 97. Abilene sunny 99. Dallas-Fort Worth mostly sunny 101. Your weather synopsis for South Central Texas. High temperatures will be near to a few degrees above normal over the next week. Temperatures climb into the upper 90s to triple digits for most locations. Dry and hot weather will continue through at least the next 7 days. Your local forecast. Tonight, clear this evening, then becoming partly cloudy. Lows in the mid-70s. South winds 5 to 10 miles per hour with gusts up to 20 miles per hour. Thursday, partly cloudy in the morning, then clearing. Highs in the upper 90s. South winds 5 to 10 miles per hour. Highest heat index readings up to 107. Thursday night, mostly clear. Lows in the mid-70s. South winds 5 to 10 miles per hour. Highest heat index readings up to 105 early in the evening. Friday, partly cloudy in the morning, then clearing. Highs in the mid-90s. South winds 5 to 10 miles per hour. Highest heat index readings up to 106. Friday night, mostly clear. Lows in the mid-70s. South winds 5 to 10 miles per hour. Saturday, mostly sunny. Highs in the mid-90s. Highest heat index readings up to 105. Saturday night, clear. Lows in the mid-70s. Sunday and Sunday night, mostly clear. Highs in the mid-90s. Lows in the mid-70s. Highest heat index readings up to 105. Monday, partly cloudy in the morning, then clearing.

highs in the mid-90s, highest heat index readings up to 105. Monday night, mostly clear, lows in the mid-70s. Tuesday, partly cloudy in the morning, then clearing, highs in the upper 90s. Highest heat index readings up to 110. Tuesday night, mostly clear, lows in the mid-70s. Wednesday, partly cloudy in the morning, then clearing, highs in the upper 90s. Highest heat index readings up to 105. 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The current time is 6:44 p.m. Central Daylight Time. The Austin NOAA Weather Radio Roundup. At 6 p.m. at Austin Bergstrom International, it was mostly sunny. The temperature was 98, the dew point 63. The relative humidity was 31%, producing a heat index of 100. The wind southeast at 12 miles an hour and the pressure was 29.93 inches and steady. At Camp Mabry, it was mostly sunny. The temperature was 99, the dew point 63. The relative humidity was 30%, producing a heat index of 101. The wind southeast at 10 miles an hour gusting to 21, and the pressure was 29.95 inches and steady. Pflugerville mostly sunny 99. Taylor mostly sunny 99. Lago Vista sunny 94. Georgetown sunny 97. San Marcos sunny 97. Burnett mostly sunny 95. Junction mostly sunny 93. San Antonio mostly sunny 97. Corpus Christi mostly sunny 94. Houston mostly sunny 94. Once again at Austin Bergstrom it was 98, and at Camp Mabry it was 99. Elsewhere across the state, College Station sunny 96. Amarillo sunny 97. Abilene sunny 99. Dallas-Fort Worth mostly sunny 101. Your weather synopsis for South Central Texas. High temperatures will be near to a few degrees above normal over the next week. Temperatures climb into the upper 90s to triple digits for most locations. Dry and hot weather will continue through at least the next 7 days. Your local forecast. Tonight, clear this evening, then becoming partly cloudy. Lows in the mid-70s. South winds 5 to 10 miles per hour with gusts up to 20 miles per hour. Thursday, partly cloudy in the morning, then clearing. Highs in the upper 90s. South winds 5 to 10 miles per hour. Highest heat index readings up to 107. Thursday night, mostly clear. Lows in the mid-70s. South winds 5 to 10 miles per hour. Highest heat index readings up to 105 early in the evening. Friday, partly cloudy in the morning, then clearing. Highs in the mid-90s. South winds 5 to 10 miles per hour. Highest heat index readings up to 106. Friday night, mostly clear. Lows in the mid-70s. South winds 5 to 10 miles per hour. Saturday, mostly sunny. Highs in the mid-90s. Highest heat index readings up to 105. Saturday night, clear. Lows in the mid-70s. Sunday and Sunday night, mostly clear. Highs in the mid-90s. Lows in the mid-70s. Highest heat index readings up to 105. Monday, partly cloudy in the morning, then clearing. Highs in the mid-90s. Highest heat index readings up to 105. Monday night, mostly clear. Lows in the mid-70s. Tuesday, partly cloudy in the morning, then clearing. Highs in the upper 90s. Highest heat index readings up to 110. Tuesday night, mostly clear. Lows in the mid-70s. Wednesday, partly cloudy in the morning, then clearing. Highs in the upper 90s.

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The current time is 6:48 p.m. Central Daylight Time. The Austin NOAA Weather Radio Roundup. At 6 p.m. at Austin Bergstrom International, it was mostly sunny. The temperature was 98, the dew point 63. The relative humidity was 31%, producing a heat index of 100. The wind southeast at 12 miles an hour, and the pressure was 29.93 inches and steady. At Camp Mabry, it was mostly sunny. The temperature was 99, the dew point 63. The relative humidity was 30%, producing a heat index of 101. The wind southeast at 10 miles an hour gusting to 21, and the pressure was 29.95 inches and steady. Pflugerville mostly sunny 99. Taylor mostly sunny 99. Lago Vista sunny 94. Georgetown sunny 97. San Marcos sunny 97. Burnett mostly sunny 95. Junction mostly sunny 93. San Antonio mostly sunny 97. Corpus Christi mostly sunny 94. Houston mostly sunny 94. Once again at Austin Bergstrom it was 98, and at Camp Mabry it was 99. Elsewhere across the state, College Station sunny 96. Amarillo sunny 97. Abilene sunny 99. Dallas-Fort Worth mostly sunny 101. Your weather synopsis for South Central Texas. High temperatures will be near to a few degrees above normal over the next week. Temperatures climb into the upper 90s to triple digits for most locations. Dry and hot weather will continue through at least the next 7 days. Your local forecast. Tonight, clear this evening, then becoming partly cloudy. Lows in the mid-70s. South winds 5 to 10 miles per hour with gusts up to 20 miles per hour. Thursday, partly cloudy in the morning, then clearing. Highs in the upper 90s. South winds 5 to 10 miles per hour. Highest heat index readings up to 107. Thursday night, mostly clear. Lows in the mid-70s. South winds 5 to 10 miles per hour. Highest heat index readings up to 105 early in the evening. Friday, partly cloudy in the morning, then clearing. Highs in the mid-90s. South winds 5 to 10 miles per hour. Highest heat index readings up to 106. Friday night, mostly clear. Lows in the mid-70s. South winds 5 to 10 miles per hour. Saturday, mostly sunny. Highs in the mid-90s. Highest heat index readings up to 105. Saturday night, clear. Lows in the mid-70s. Sunday and Sunday night, mostly clear. Highs in the mid-90s. Lows in the mid-70s. Highest heat index readings up to 105. Monday, partly cloudy in the morning, then clearing. Highs in the mid-90s. Highest heat index readings up to 105. Monday night, mostly clear. Lows in the mid-70s. Tuesday, partly cloudy in the morning, then clearing. Highs in the upper 90s. Highest heat index readings up to 110. Tuesday night, mostly clear. Lows in the mid-70s. Wednesday, partly cloudy in the morning, then clearing. Highs in the upper 90s. Highest heat index readings up to 105. The coastal waters forecast for Baffin Bay to Port Aransas out 20 nautical miles. Tonight, southeast winds 10 to 15 knots. Seas 2 to 3 feet. Wave detail, southeast 3 feet at 6 seconds. Thursday, southeast winds 10 to 15 knots. Seas 2 to 3 feet. Wave detail, southeast 3 feet at 5 seconds.

Wednesday night, southeast winds 10 to 15 knots. Seas 2 to 3 feet. Wave detail, southeast 3 feet at 6 seconds. Friday, southeast winds 5 to 10 knots. Seas 2 to 3 feet. Wave detail, east 2 feet at 6 seconds. Friday night, southeast winds 10 to 15 knots, diminishing to 5 to 10 knots after midnight. Seas 2 to 3 feet. Wave detail, east 2 feet at 6 seconds. Saturday, east winds 5 to 10 knots. Seas around 2 feet. Wave detail, east 2 feet at 6 seconds. Saturday night, east winds around 10 knots, becoming southeast after midnight. Seas 2 to 3 feet. Sunday, southeast winds around 5 knots, becoming 5 to 10 knots in the afternoon. Seas around 2 feet. Sunday night, southeast winds 10 to 15 knots, becoming south after midnight. Seas 2 to 3 feet. Monday, south winds 5 to 10 knots, becoming southeast 10 to 15 knots in the afternoon. Seas 2 to 3 feet. Monday night, southeast winds 10 to 15 knots. Seas 2 to 3 feet. 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The current time is 6:54 p.m. Central Daylight Time. The Austin NOAA Weather Radio Roundup at 6 p.m. at Austin Bergstrom International. It was mostly sunny. The temperature was 98, the dew point 63. The relative humidity was 31%, producing a heat index of 100, the wind southeast at 12 miles an hour, and the pressure was 29.93 inches and steady. At Camp Mabry, it was mostly sunny. The temperature was 99, the dew point 63. The relative humidity was 30%, producing a heat index of 101, the wind southeast at 10 miles an hour gusting to 21, and the pressure was 29.95 inches and steady. Pflugerville mostly sunny 99. Taylor mostly sunny 99. Lago Vista sunny 94. Georgetown sunny 97. San Marcos sunny 97. Burnett mostly sunny 95. Junction mostly sunny 93. San Antonio mostly sunny 97. Corpus Christi mostly sunny 94. Houston mostly sunny 94. Once again at Austin Bergstrom it was 98, and at Camp Mabry it was 99. Elsewhere across the state, College Station sunny 96. Amarillo sunny 97. Abilene sunny 99. Dallas-Fort Worth mostly sunny 101. Your weather synopsis for South Central Texas. High temperatures will be near to a few degrees above normal over the next week. Temperatures climb into the upper 90s to triple digits for most locations. Dry and hot weather will continue through at least the next 7 days. Your local forecast. Tonight, clear this evening, then becoming partly cloudy. Lows in the mid-70s. South winds 5 to 10 miles per hour with gusts up to 20 miles per hour. Thursday, partly cloudy in the morning, then clearing. Highs in the upper 90s. South winds 5 to 10 miles per hour. Highest heat index readings up to 107. Thursday night, mostly clear. Lows in the mid-70s. South winds 5 to 10 miles per hour. Highest heat index readings up to 105 early in the evening. Friday, partly cloudy in the morning, then clearing. Highs in the mid-90s. South winds 5 to 10 miles per hour. Highest heat index readings up to 106. Friday night, mostly clear. Lows in the mid-70s. South winds 5 to 10 miles per hour. Saturday, mostly sunny. Highs in the mid-90s. Highest heat index readings up to 105. Saturday night, clear. Lows in the mid-70s.
Sunday and Sunday night, mostly clear. Highs in the mid-90s. Lows in the mid-70s. Highest heat index readings up to 105. Monday, partly cloudy in the morning, then clearing. Highs in the mid-90s. Highest heat index readings up to 105. Monday night, mostly clear. Lows in the mid-70s. Tuesday, partly cloudy in the morning, then clearing. Highs in the upper 90s. Highest heat index readings up to 110. Tuesday night, mostly clear. Lows in the mid-70s. Wednesday, partly cloudy in the morning, then clearing. Highs in the upper 90s. Highest heat index readings up to 105. 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The Austin NOAA Weather Radio Roundup, at 6 p.m. at Austin Bergstrom International, it was mostly sunny. The temperature was 98, the dew point 63, the relative humidity was 31%, producing a heat index of 100, the wind southeast at 12 miles an hour, and the pressure was 29.93 inches and steady. At Camp Mabry, it was mostly sunny. The temperature was 99, the dew point 63, the relative humidity was 30%, producing a heat index of 101, the wind southeast at 10 miles an hour gusting to 21, and the pressure was 29.95 inches and steady. Pflugerville mostly sunny 99. Taylor mostly sunny 99. Lago Vista sunny 94. Georgetown sunny 97. San Marcos sunny 97. Burnett mostly sunny 95. Junction mostly sunny 93. San Antonio mostly sunny 97. Corpus Christi mostly sunny 94. Houston mostly sunny 94. Once again at Austin Bergstrom it was 98, and at Camp Mabry it was 99. Elsewhere across the state, College Station sunny 96. Amarillo sunny 97. Abilene sunny 99. Dallas-Fort Worth mostly sunny 101. Your weather synopsis for South Central Texas. High temperatures will be near to a few degrees above normal over the next week. Temperatures climb into the upper 90s to triple digits for most locations. Dry and hot weather will continue through at least the next 7 days. Your local forecast. Tonight, clear this evening, then becoming partly cloudy. Lows in the mid-70s. South winds 5 to 10 miles per hour with gusts up to 20 miles per hour. Thursday, partly cloudy in the morning, then clearing. Highs in the upper 90s. South winds 5 to 10 miles per hour. Highest heat index readings up to 107. Thursday night, mostly clear. Lows in the mid-70s. South winds 5 to 10 miles per hour. Highest heat index readings up to 105 early in the evening. Friday, partly cloudy in the morning, then clearing. Highs in the mid-90s. South winds 5 to 10 miles per hour. Highest heat index readings up to 106. Friday night, mostly clear. Lows in the mid-70s. South winds 5 to 10 miles per hour. Saturday, mostly sunny. Highs in the mid-90s. Highest heat index readings up to 105. Saturday night, clear. Lows in the mid-70s. Sunday and Sunday night, mostly clear. Highs in the mid-90s. Lows in the mid-70s. Highest heat index readings up to 105. Monday, partly cloudy in the morning, then clearing. Highs in the mid-90s. Highest heat index readings up to 105. Monday night, mostly clear. Lows in the mid-70s. Tuesday, partly cloudy in the morning, then clearing. Highs in the upper 90s.